0: Pleasant good night, sister, go on there.
1: Come on, everybody. Let's praise the Lord. Amen.
0: Minister Terrence. Sister Grace.

Mr. Meslin. Sister Mary, you're going to sweat.

Ladies and gentlemen, just want to say thank you. That is my time. So the next election, you gotta be a certain age to know this

Up next is Nurse Gray. We're live on Central 96.3 FM, Adoration Gospel Praise Radio. And it's Radio Gospel Train. 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Good evening. Thank you.

0: Well, well, well, boy, I can tell you, good evening, everybody. Good evening, DJ Andrew. Just nice to thing up and gone, leave us. Eh? Nice it up and gone, leave us. But I'm still here. I'm still here. It's Radio Gospel Train. And at this time, we're going to welcome no other than our nurse right here on Radio Gospel Train. Nurse Gray, good evening.
1: Good evening, Brother Chin. How are you?
0: I am very well, thank you. And you?
1: Me too.
0: Listen. We're glad to have you when we can catch you.
1: Thank you so much.
0: Yes, because there's so many things that are happening, and you had some big events that just went by.
1: Today it's from Friday.
0: It was from Friday.
1: Saturday. And today,
0: yes,
1: Brother Chin, I am tired, but the Lord keep me going.
0: Yes, I can just imagine.
1: Yeah. But it was good. It was very good.
0: Yes, and also, last week was another big weekend, and everything just happened. It just was so much things was happening, all over the place. I can tell you all over the place were just things that are happening. And I know on Utica we had what was his name again?
1: Oh, that's JJ.
0: Yes.
1: Pastor JJ was preaching there on Utica Avenue there.
0: Right.
1: Yes.
0: I must
1: still
0: go.
1: Going on.
0: Yeah, it's still going on?
1: Mm-hmm.
0: Okay.
1: Yes, it's going on.
0: All right, so maybe we need to look up in my phone for the information and pass it on, so that if any of the listeners want to go visit over there and hear from him. I know he's full of humor, lyrics, everything.
1: Yes,
0: and he's
1: we can get it on YouTube also.
0: We can get on YouTube, and he's straightforward. Yeah. Yes, he's straightforward. Him don't dilute nothing and cut it straight.
1: Nothing.
0: Yeah, and cut it straight.
1: Yes.
0: But last time you was with us, you were doing some tickler.
1: Yeah, the last time we came, we were talking about the heart.
0: Yes.
1: The heart to talk with your ticker.
0: Right, talk with your ticker.
1: Yes. So this week we will have part two. So
0: all right.
1: I am so delighted to have you as my interviewer.
0: Well, listen, we have a lot to talk about. You can program me in. You normally start your program with welcome in the presence of the Lord.
1: Yes. So this evening we give God thanks and praise for another evening, another weekend well spent. So I want to thank God for life. We want to thank God for love, and you know, we can just work with each other for the glory of God.
0: Amen. So,
1: amen.
0: Amen. So we meet in the pump supervisor.
1: So this evening we meet in the pump supervisor.
0: Wow. So we ask all the listeners to listen very keenly. You know, yes.
1: So you are Mr. Curious, and you are the man that's going to ask all these questions. And I am Miss Hart.
0: Right. So right now I'm very curious. I am very curious, especially from the last time Miss Hart was here, and yes. Miss Hart was trying to explain some things functioning, and so I am very curious, and so this evening with my curiosity,

0: So who is the boss around here, really?
1: Mr. Curious, I want to thank you for having me on your program this evening.
0: Yes.
1: So your question is, who is the boss around here?
0: Yes.
1: Well, you probably think the brain tells me when to pump, right?
0: Yes.
1: Everyone thinks that, but I am my own boss.
0: Mm.
1: Thank you very much. Think of me as the owner, operator of the blood department. I am wired with my own electrical grid, and that lets me pump without assistance.
0: Wow. Wow. So how does that work?
1: Look here, on my right side, near my top, if you dig into my flesh, here you would find my sinus node, which is basically a living pacemaker. It generates electrical impulses that shoots through conduction fibers to keep me pumping around 60 to 100 times a minute while you are at rest.
0: Wow, that sounds complex, man.
1: Sure, but it's necessary. I need to be able to pump blood even when your brain shifts into overnight maintenance mode. The guy upstairs sleeps 8 hours a night. I can't afford to. I just can't afford to sleep.
0: Wow. So does that mean you can keep pumping even if the brain dies?
1: I could keep pumping for a while if I get supplemented oxygen.
0: Okay.
1: I can pump it for hours, maybe a couple of weeks, but there are a lot of variables. But my ability to keep pumping is the reason doctors can harvest donor organs after someone dies. The brain clocks out, but the ticker keeps on ticking.
0: Go ahead with your butt. but surely you work with the brain sometimes. Like if someone cuts me off while I'm driving, can I feel my heart rate go up? Well, explain that one.
1: Well, let's say you finally makes it to the old treadmill. As I start pumping harder, I send a message to the brain to dilate your arteries to accommodate the stronger flow. Let's say the brain picks up a danger signal coming in from your highballs. You see an alligator or a charging rhino or a brisk walking salesman holding a clipboard. Your brain shoots me a message via your spinal cord, and I can increase blood flow to prepare you for battle.
0: Wow. So, sorry for that inconvenience. Somebody was trying to call in the station, but we couldn't take that call at this time. But the ticker continues, because I love what I'm hearing here in regards to this. So your communication is usually about increasing blood flow?
1: Not always. Your brain also sends me soothing messages as a reminder to chill out and slow down. These come through a different channel called the vagus nerve. Actually, could you do me a favor, Mr. Curious? All these questions have me feeling a little stressed. Would you mind activating your vagus nerve for me right now?
0: Wow.
1: So do this. Take a slow, deep breath.
0: Mm.
1: Fill your lungs all the way to exhale and exhale long. kind of slow. You feel that?
0: Yes.
1: That calming sensation is your vagus nerve at work, and it's helping me to relax.
0: Wow. Mm-hmm. Nice.
1: Nice.
0: Yeah, nice. Wow. Wow. I love it, man. I love it. I love it. And so I hope all our listeners get to understand we need some time to take that. Take pause. Take a deep breath. Yes. Take a deep inhale and exhale and get the heart.
1: Working.
0: Yes. The heart working. Wow. Wow.
1: So thank you. Curiosity for having me.
0: Well, I thank you Miss Hart. I thank you, Miss Hart, for enlightening us as to how you operate.
1: Yes, and I am so delighted.
0: Yes,
1: to talk to you.
0: Thank you,
1: Mr. Curiosity.
0: Yes,
1: I hope next week we can do a part 3.
0: Well, my curiosity still stands.
1: Okay.
0: There's still more that I'm curious about.
1: Okay, so next week, Mr. Curiosity, we can continue on part 3.
0: Yes, wow. I love it. And how far Miss Hart is going to go with this? How many more lessons Miss Hart is going to go with this?
1: Well, I have a part 4 and a part 5, so maybe we'll talk to until the end of the month.
0: All right. Okay. Beautiful.
1: Because next week, part 3, next week we're going to talk about plumbing and the wiring problems.
0: Yes, man. We need to talk about that. We need to talk about that, man, because, wow. Wow, so important. And looking forward. I'm very curious.
1: Thank you.
0: God bless you, my beloved.
1: We can do role play.
0: Yeah. Certainly, you know, we can, you know that, right?
1: Yes, we can do role play.
0: God bless you, my beloved. God bless you. Take care of yourself.
1: Ajay, and you have a blessed night, and to all the listeners.
0: Bless your heart.
1: Thank you.

0: Hello, good evening.
1: Mr. Curiosity, good evening.
0: Yes, good evening. Welcome.
1: I have to call back in a Reverend Chin.
0: Evangelist, that's you?
1: It's my name, it is. Mr. Curiosity, I'm me, same one. Reverend Chin. What a sweetness.
0: He's ready to gospel training up.
1: My God, I sit up in the bed. When I hear the two of you out there, I sit up in the bed.
0: Yes.
1: I couldn't believe what I'm hearing. Nurse Gray, nurse, I don't know. Reverend Chin, you see, when I'm talking about use what you have, remember Sister Gray, when we started and Sister Gray wouldn't say nothing?
0: Yes, ma'am. Uh-huh.
1: Look how much something I come out of Sister Gray now.
0: All right, I can't tell you.
1: Me not said no more. Reverend Chin, keep on doing what you're doing. I just had to call to say that to you because I am just sitting here. I'm just enjoying this beautiful sound and this beautiful voice and this beautiful class.
0: Yeah, man. Uh-huh. Mr. Curiosity, you, in regards to Miss Hart.
1: Curiosity, you're not easy, you know. You're not easy at all. Reverend Chin, you have so much inside of there to pull out the people. They've got good, you know.
0: I read a gospel train, but
1: yes, man. Continue with read a gospel train because many more is to come.
0: Yes, yes.
1: The best is yet to come, Reverend Chin.
0: Yes, yes, yes.
1: Sister Graham, big up yourself, as I said in Jamaica. But bless up yourself, my sister. You are going good.
0: God bless you, my dear. And you keep doing, you know, because you're not doing badly, you know. You're doing excellent, you know. Doing excellent. Just keep trusting God and follow the God's direction, and you're good.
1: Amen. I give him all the glory, Reverend Shane.
0: Yeah,
1: great
0: uh-huh.
1: things he has been doing. Yes. Have
0: man.
1: A good night. Thank you.
0: God bless you. God bless you.
1: Bye-bye.
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0: Good evening, welcome.
1: Good night, Pastor Jim.
0: Good night, beloved. How are you?
1: I'm fine, thank you. And you?
0: Very well, thank you.
1: Me hear it, me see it. Say you well. You don't have to tell me. Me see it. Pastor Jim, you are going well.
0: Oh, thank you. Thank you.
1: And this DJ Andrew.
0: Madman. He's mad.
1: DJ Andrew, me love you. You are going with things. You are going with things, man. And more as a special eye to Sister Mary and to Sister Sylvia. I couldn't get to come at the birthday, but I know you enjoy yourself, but you understand.
0: Yes.
1: And may I wish you all the best. I know you are got through, but a miracle is on the way. No worry yourself.
0: A miracle is on the way.
1: Yes, a miracle is on the way for Sister Sylvie. No worry yourself. And we just want to pick up the whole family.
0: Yes.
1: Because all of us are feeling together, you know.
0: Yes, man. Uh-huh.
1: So we just want to say hi. But may I chip out to Jamaica? We'll catch the last of these things. This. I make it good, I may not catch two.
0: Well, I know you have a habit. Even when you're down there sometimes, you have the time, you still listen to.
1: Them not care it with me. All of Bermuda, me carry it. Anyway, me go me carry it with me. Me not left it.
0: So you make them know, so you got a Bermuda too. And when you got Bermuda, you still hook on.
1: Yeah, man. Me not left it go. It's a part of the system, so you just have to tune in.
0: All right. That's what I tell people. Radio Gospel Train is 24/7 all over the world.
1: Right, so you take care, brother Jim.
0: God bless you. Have a safe one, man, and my prayers will be with you. Don't worry. You right. We have your back. God and God,
1: yes,
0: have your back. God bless you.
1: Sister.
0: Yes, ma'am, me go and play it. Me go and, just because of that, me go and play it just after this song here. All right.
1: All right, then, thanks.
0: God
1: thanks,
0: bless you.
1: Brother.
0: God all bless right. you. All right, so welcome everybody. And Central 96.3 FM in Jamaica, Adoration Gospel, Praise Radio, and those streaming Radio Gospel Train and their network. It's Radio Gospel Train. I'm so happy to share the good news of salvation in different form and different ways and with different voices to help us get the message out. And the coming of the Lord is near, whether we believe it or not. He may not come and take the whole world now. He may not. Yet I still don't know. But he may come and take you. So we must be ready for that. And that's why we are here, to get everybody ready. All right? Everybody ready. Now, DJ Andrew have been playing a song for a few weeks now. And I just fall in love with the song. And I want us to embrace the song a little bit more. When others gone, and this is not, we are not saying anything negative. We are looking on it from a positive perspective. Jesus stayed. And that's what is scripture. And so persons use the ability that God has given them. No man have no ability and says, I gave myself such ability. No, none of us did that. God gives us the ability to do what we do. And he has the right. He gives life, and he has a right to take life. And because he has a right to take life, then ability cannot be dictated by my own strength. It is it's all about him. So if he chooses to take me now, what becomes of my ability? It's dead. So none of us can take credit for anything. We give thanks for the ability that he has given us. What a wicked tune. Listen here. Mercy.

0: stay.
1: Hold on. Is that song can't play one time? And what this song is saying is that we will grow, we will feel discouraged sometimes. We will get sad and broken in spirit. But what the song is saying, do not be discouraged. Even though you're going to feel broken and sad for the separation, for the lost, don't be discouraged, because there's someone who will stay. Good evening.
2: Good evening, Mr. Chin.
1: How are you doing? I'm doing well.
2: Okay. I'm requesting a song. I'm enjoying your program, the one that is called I'm Enjoying, but I'm requesting a song.
1: Yes.
2: If I could hear my mother pray again.
1: If I could hear my mother pray.
2: Yes.
1: All right.
2: Thank you.
1: Let me write it down.
2: Yes. It's a contribution to your birthday and my mother's birthday.
1: No, this is my sister. No, Lou. And while we are here, the other sister is in Jamaica. Went there yesterday. And
2: yes. And what a beautiful job she have done down there.
1: Yes. So she went by the graveside. Mm-hmm. And she cleaned up the whole place.
2: Mm-hmm.
1: And painted the sepulchre.
2: Yes. And not just my mother own, all the rest.
1: All the rest. Beautiful.
2: Yes.
1: Beautiful.
2: Beautiful. The color are so beautiful.
1: Yeah, but yeah, give me a little credit now. Give me a little credit, because that's where it started.
2: Well, that's true. You, yes.
1: Yes, yes, man. Because she loves blue like myself. And so we add some white to it to enhance it. But
2: right, and if we did dip it with little red to show that king purple it down there.
1: Yeah. But
2: that's my mother color, red, white, and blue.
1: Yes, that was her colors. But we give God thanks, man. But regardless of how she has gone, Jesus stayed. Jesus is still with us. And so and that's what I want us to take from the song. We don't want to think that, you know, I know people minds shift. Anyhow, thank you, Lou. I'm going to play your song. God bless you.
2: Yeah, God bless.
1: All right. So I know sometimes we can allow our minds to shift and think one way and says, well, somebody walk out of our life and somebody's, and that could be a part of the message as well. Or somebody left their position or their post and all of that. Don't allow your mind to go there. What the song is saying, whatever have brought you despair or disappointment or sadness or brokenness, when and it has gone. It says it even alluded to your children. You know, your children, you have them in your house for all these many years, and you watch them grow until now you see them leave, get married, and they're gone Timbuktu, as my sister would say. They're gone so far that it's only a telephone call now makes a difference. Yes, and thing. But even in that, once you hold on to Jesus, or you have held on to Jesus, yes, he stays. And that's why he says, I know your situation, I know how you're feeling, but don't give up. Yeah. Don't give up. So this song now, I'm going to play it now to kind of set it up. Set it up again, man.
3: Mercy.

0: Somebody said, let him go.
1: When I remember
0: mercy,
1: the times that passed.
0: Sister Vinette, good evening.
1: I was raised.
0: Sister Patsy, good evening. Sister Mary, good evening. Brother Sister Edwards, good evening.
1: But now

0: My sister Norma.
1: My father.
0: And John.
1: And mother.
0: My children.
1: Who are now gone.
0: My nieces.
1: My
0: nephews.
1: My
0: grandchildren.
1: My eternal.
0: Go ahead and pray the gospel trade, man, I can tell you.

Sister Sandra, good evening. Sister Brenda, good evening. Sister Pearl, Sister Bernadette, Sister Shirley, good evening. Sister Victoria, how are you? Good evening. Sister Esther, Sister Meslin, good evening. I see you guys. Good evening. Sister Pat, Sister Enid, it's Radio Gospel Train. Lord of Mercy, the names are just right there. And I'm coming over. I'm going to start mentioning some more. So my sister wants me to play this one.

So everybody loves the song. Sister Althea says she's in Jamaica. Everybody go to Jamaica. And when we look and see, I was really happy this week. And I tell you the truth, I'm not going to hide it. I was really, and I don't want those who are not Jamaicans to feel offended or feel left out. But I was just really happy of being a Jamaican this week. And I'm not saying just this week, but at the same time, I'm saying when I look at social media and just see the excitement, and I would love to be a part of some of them, because I don't really like much crowds, you know, or big crowds. And but when you look at the float, the gala, and the stadium was calm and nice and no disruption, and everybody was just happy. And then even what we had here in Brooklyn yesterday was just tremendous, you know. It was just tremendous, and I really just loved this, and people are now just going and enjoying themselves, and others are running away from us too. Yes, and but this song, Sister Althea, she says she's in Jamaica. Be yourself. So even though she's in Jamaica, she's listening to everything. That's the beauty of Radio Gospel Train and our connecting partners such as Central 96.3 FM in Jamaica, and Adoration Gospel and Praise Radio, and those streaming Radio Gospel Train on their network. And so we are so happy that we are getting the news to the four corners of the world. Let me say good evening again to Minister Terrence and his family, and the Barrett's family, Tabetha, Nicholas, Dene, Gabby, the Gillespie family, Charles, Michelle, Charles, Lorna, Collins, and everybody. Good evening to you guys. And I soon get back to some of the names from Central 96.3 and others over there, you know. But the song, Sister Althea, is Oh My Mother. That's the name of the song, Oh My Mother. And just a piece of it. I'm not going to give you all of it because of time. Sister Vinette, she's in Jamaica, and she's saying, Lord of mercy. That song is always put in tears, even to my own eyes. I can tell you. On a Sunday evening, my Uncle Delroy and Judy, good evening. Radio Gospel Train. What we say?

0: release of your song to Sister Patsy. Don't worry, gonna play it. I can tell you.
1: He stayed when others left.
0: Sister Corey B, good evening.

0: Écoute, pas qu'on pango to bed. I'm telling you.
1: Through every night.
0: Yes, sir.
1: And every day.
0: Who stayed?
1: He stayed.
0: I feel good. I feel good.

0: Thank you, DJ Andrew. Thank you.
1: He stayed when others left. Praise his holy name.
0: God have mercy, somebody talk to me. Good evening.
2: Minister Dennis Kane.
0: Yeah, me is me not trouble.
2: Sister Chong calling you. Good night.
0: Good Sister Chong, good night. God have you.
2: That song that you just played, the one before this?
0: Yes, man.
2: Boy, you could just keep on playing it all night for me.
0: Me not tell you.
2: What's the name of the song? What's the name of the song?
0: Oh, my mother. Oh, my mother.
2: Oh, my mother.
0: Uh-huh.
2: And who is the singer?
0: We have to look back, you know, figure a singer, you know.
2: Boy, the song, the nice man. Believe me. Nice man. Trust me. No, listen, Reverend Chin, yeah. I want to wish you post-independence greetings.
0: Thank you.
2: And I want to celebrate you as one of our wonderful icons.
0: Yes, man.
2: Making a mark on the world.
0: Lord, praise God.
2: From Jamaica.
0: Mm. Thank you. Oh, Lord, we lost her. We lost her. We lost her, no? Call back, sweetheart. Call back. We don't know if I have the money done. It's Radio Gospel Trail on a Sunday night. Sister Chong, I'm telling you. Everybody have it locked on Central 96.3 FM, I tell you. Yes, welcome back, Sister Chong.
2: Yes, sorry, I got cut off.
0: That's all right.
2: Okay, I was saying that we are so proud of you people, Uncle Wayne G, you, Brother Gary. You know, anywhere Jamaicans go, you know, we are so popular, we are so... You need that the world has to stop and notice us, you know.
0: Be yourself, no?
2: I'm telling you, you know, earlier on when DJ Andrew, is he a Jamaican?
0: No, man, but him bad, you know, boy, call him Jamaican.
2: Mr. Boy, once he's affiliated with you, anything Jamaican, he's Jamaican.
0: Yes, man, he's so Jamaican.
2: I tell you, man, earlier I had to wonder if it was the day of Pentecost.
0: Yes.
2: I thought we were having another day of Pentecost.
0: Yes.
2: Trust me, the earwaves are just burning up with the wonderful songs, and I just want to just bless you people for what you're doing.
0: Thank you.
2: You're making us happy out here.
0: Yes.
2: And we just thank you very much.
0: God bless you. God bless you.
2: We just want to just thank you.
0: Yes.
2: Yeah, man. Keep up the good work.
0: God bless you, Sister Chong. God bless you.
2: You're welcome, Reverend Chin.
0: All right. Thank you. Bless you.
2: Okay.
1: And every day. He stays.
0: 718-841-9962 is the number. 718-841-9962.

0: Just hurt me, Brother Jim. Just hurt me.
1: Jesus,
0: I love this verse. I prefer this one.
1: Through every night.
0: Through every day.
1: Every day.
0: Who stayed?
1: He stayed.
0: Thank you. Thank you. Thank you. Thank you. So, just before I play the other two requests, I'm going to play the song for Sister Patsy, and I'm going to play the song for now. But I want to also give credit where credit is due. That the song, Oh My Mother, is my beloved sister, Sister Sylvia, who told me of the song. And she said, Brother Chin, I hear this song. I want you to listen to it. And who you think sing it? She's asking me who sing it and everything. And so I went and I got it. And then that was it from then. But so let's give credit to Sister Sylvia. Sister Sylvia. So whenever I play it, you know, Sister Sylvia is in mind. All right? The next song now is going to go for Sister Sylvia and for Sister Dawn and Sister, you know, when I play this, I want this song goes to all those who are going through something. You're going through something. Yes, there's still a miracle. But in the meantime, get in my head. This one is very easy, but it could be difficult. And, you know, we have been talking about getting into my head, which is so important because sometimes I want you to get into my head, you know. And there's a reason behind it, you know. There's a reason behind it. So I want to thank Sister Nurse Gray for her contribution, Evangelist Donna, and Minister Terrence, and everybody who is participating, and especially those who are making their voice heard right here on Radio Gospel Train. Thank you, and DJ Andrew. So now, in my head, I'm thinking of, you know, either you're in a setting as to a young people's meeting, or you're in a setting as to a Sunday school. Yes? A Sunday school. So this chorus is an active chorus. So I help you to get it easy. It's an active chorus, and we normally sings it at young people's meeting, or we sings it at Sunday school. All right. So if you were in Sunday school 20, 30, 40 years ago, yes, and upwards, you would sing this chorus in Sunday school. Yes? And if you were active in young people's meeting 40, 30, 40, 50 years ago, maybe, and some young people's meeting still may, I said use the word may, that for not still, maybe 20 years ago, yes, young people's meeting upwards would sing that one. Get in my head and tell me what chorus that would be. And if you don't get it, I'm going to tell you somebody who does it up here.

0: Lord have mercy in the making. Good evening.
1: Good evening, Minister Chin.
0: Yes.
1: Could this song be Yes, Jesus Love Me, or Jesus Love Me, This I Know, For the Bible Tells Me So? Could that be the song?
0: No, because that's not active. That's a well-known chorus that we sing, Jesus Loves Me. That's a must. That's a must chorus. But we want an active chorus. You had to do some action inside of that chorus.
1: Okay.
0: Yeah, so.
1: Zacchaeus was a wee little man.
0: That's not the one in my head. Not even Zacchaeus. Zacchaeus. And that's a long time one, you know, Lou. That not even 20 years, you know. You have to go back 40, 50, 60 years for Zacchaeus, you know. If you tell nobody about Zacchaeus, me them think people remember it, much less me. Me just barely remember Zacchaeus because I used to teach Sunday school. So, no cut the...
1: I don't know that. You
0: no,
1: said
0: sir.
1: This song is still active today now?
0: It's yeah.
1: Active song?
0: No, when I say active, in this and they are doing some action. They are doing some action. Uh-huh. That's what it means. I don't mean it is presently going on. Yeah. All right, go and get again.
1: I will get. I don't know that.
0: No,
1: you said
0: sir.
1: This song is still active today now?
0: It's yeah.
1: Active song?
0: No, when I say active, in this and they are doing some action. They are doing some action. Uh-huh. That's what it means. I don't mean it is presently going on. Yeah. All right, go and get again.
1: I will get it.

0: and I was thinking about to do, but I couldn't remember it. But now that you bring it up, say, round the wall of Jericho, and then we all sit down. That was the one I was looking for. That was the one I was going, was thinking about in my head, trying to get, but I couldn't remember it. So I choose another one. So Sister Althea, very, very good try. Very, very good try. Because that is an active one. And that's the one I had in my mind. Sister Monica say, clap your tiny hands, clap your tiny. Sister Monica, why? You gone back a real in a Sunday school. Clap your tiny hands for joy. But that's not the one. Maybe mine is a little bit more relevant then. So let's see. Let's see who we have here. Welcome, good evening.
1: Good evening. Could you sing the If You're Happy and You Know It, Clap Your Hands?
0: Sister Monica said, clap your tiny hands. And you're saying, if you're happy and you know it, clap your hands. If you're happy and you know it, clap your hands. If you're happy and you know it, and you really want to show it. If you're happy and you know it, say amen. All right. And that one, Lou. That's not the one in my head. Thank you. Good evening.
2: Good evening, Mr. Sachin. Brother Leonard here.
0: Brother Leonard, welcome.
2: Yeah, man. Father Abraham.
0: You know... Listen, you know, that's the one in my head, though.
2: Yeah.
0: Yes, man, that's the one in my head,
2: Father,
0: man.
2: Abraham.
0: Yeah, man, Father many Abraham sons. Have many sons.
2: Yeah, man.
0: Thank you very much, man, because that is the one that is in my head, man. That means say you go Sunday school, man.
2: Yeah, man. Yeah, man.
0: Yes, man. Bless that, yes.
2: Yeah, man. Bless up yourself, my brother.
0: Yes, man. God
2: yeah,
0: bless.
2: Yeah, man. You are doing a wonderful work, my brother.
0: Thank you, man. Thank you, my brother. All
2: right.
0: Thank you. All right. God bless you, man. Yeah. God bless you.
2: Yeah, man.
0: All right. Let's see. All right.

It's amazing. Say, you're going to kill me, Sister Vinette. They say, hallelujah, hallelujah. I'm so glad to tell. That's another good one, Tina, Sister Vinette. You know, that's a good one. Hallelujah, hallelujah. I'm so glad to tell. Hallelujah, hallelujah. With my soul is well. And then one side would sing, hallelujah, hallelujah, hallelujah, hallelujah. The next side sing, praise ye the Lord. All right? So that's a good one, Sister Vinette. And Sister Dawn says, watch your eyes, what they see. Oh, Sister, well, you know, so you didn't get it too, Sister, Sister Dawn, you didn't get it too, you know. Sister Dawn say, our father Abraham. You're right. So, Sister Dawn, you got it too. Yes. Lord have mercy, I didn't see that you had that part of the text. I only see the top part. So you had it too. Yeah. Father Abraham, man. So you see that we had some people went to Sunday school. We had to went to Sunday school at young people's meeting. That was active those days, man. I mean, you go to church and you have to sing those because people easy to sleep. Young people will sleep or get distracted. So children will sleep. Children will get distracted. So you have to do something to keep them alive and well. And those are some of the courses we use. I don't know if they still use them in church anymore. And, you know, that's one is also good, Sister. And one of the program I'm gonna ask us to call in and sing your favorite chorus. I mean that you used to do at Sunday school, because Sister, you guys have some good one selections here, and I'm gonna keep them as notes. It says, his banner over me is love. Who knows that one? I invite you to his banqueting table. His banner over me is love. Invite me to his banqueting table. His banner over me is love. That's a beautiful one. Lord have mercy. Sister Patsy.

So watch this now. I know you never hear these songs that I'm gonna play right now. All right, I don't think you ever heard me play some of them. All right, so sit back, relax, just give me a few minutes, and then after 10 o'clock, I'm gonna just slow it back down. All right.

Demo wonder. They are wondering what is right. Demo wonder. God bless you, Sister Patsy. And my little message to us, especially as Jamaicans, is that we have displayed some real good times over the holiday weekend or the holiday period of recognizing 64 years of independence. And good integrity is important. And I, just being a good citizen, yes, in your community and wherever you are in the world, to represent Jamaica is to be a good person. To be a good person is to turn your eyes, to turn away your eyes to things that will allow you to do wrong. So let peace reign. Let love felt in your community. And continue to have joy in your heart to know that God has blessed you in your family. God has blessed you in this country that is called Jamaica. All right? Love your next door neighbor. Love your next door neighbor. What that also means, love your Jamaicans. Support your Jamaicans. And if I should talk about other countries, it's the same thing I would say. You know, support. So instead of thinking of hurting your brother and your sister, who is your own Jamaican, think again. Turn your eyes away from doing wrong. And love your next door neighbor. That's what it means. Love your brother and your sister. We are all Jamaicans, so just love each other. We're not going to see eye and eye to eye with everything, but it is okay for me not to agree with you with some things, because you have to remember, knowledge is various, right? I might understand the truth while you might perceive the truth. In other words, you may think that's the truth and it's not the truth. So let's bear one another's burden. So if I know the truth, deliver your truth in simplicity and in love. And if you don't know the truth and you think what you have is the truth, well, maybe you want to listen more and try to understand more instead of being ignorant and act foolishly. And that's my word to you. Please take a moment to close your eyes and open your heart and feel all the love that comes from your heart. Sorry. I want you to join with my words in your mind and in your heart, to feel a very strong connection of love together. We are going to do a very special prayer to experience a communion with our Creator. Focus your attention on your lungs, as our beloved sister says, as if only your lungs exist. Feel the pressure when your lungs expand to fulfill the biggest need of the human body, to breathe. Take a deep breath and feel the air as it fills your lungs. Feel how the air is nothing but love. Notice the connection between the air and the lungs, and connect of love, or the connection of love. Expand your lungs with air until your body has a need to expel that air, and then exhale and feel the pressure again. Because when we fulfill any need of the human body, it gives us pleasure. To breathe gives us much pleasure.
pleasure. Just to breathe is enough for us to always be happy, to enjoy life. Just to be alive is enough. Feel the pressure to be alive. The pressure of the feeling of love. If we can allow the love of the Lord that is shed abroad in our heart to reign through us through the rest of this week, what a difference that would make within our families, within the community, and within the world. May God richly bless and keep every one of us as we continue to love each other and love the Lord with all our heart. I still will be with you for a little while right here on Radio Gospel Train for over 12 o'clock. Let's pray. Righteous God and Father, we thank you for this very time we have had this evening. Beautiful to be in your presence and for you to be in the presence with us. We thank you for your word that has gone forth that blesses each heart. And we pray for those who are yet unsaved, because that's the purpose, that's the goal, is that sinners would run to you to have their name being changed, to be called saints, and to be called the sons of God. And so we just want to thank you for what you have dished out to us this evening. We thank you for every voices, every ears, every heart. And we just thank you for all that you have blessed us with. And may you continue to show your favor to us.

this earth, and he saw mankind, just as in the days of Noah, living in sin. But this time, there were wars, rumors of wars, famine and earthquakes in various places. Judgment was near. But there was a man living in the tropical paradise of Jamaica, in a place called Rima. And God called out to him. He said, "Calvin, today I appoint you and anoint you to be my disciple. So go therefore into all the world and preach my gospel." But me no want you preach it like no American preacher. Me no want you preach it like the Europeans. I want you to be bold. I want you to be a radical yardy. And as of this day, you'll be known as the Radical Prodigal.

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1: 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My God is real. My God is real. So real I can feel it. Adoration, Dr. Wayne G, I want to hear. Turn it up on him, Tony Curtis said that.

0: And the music sounds so sweet. Before the day's over, God will come true for you. Yeah, man, Pastor Jabez, bless up every time. Boop, me gone.
1: We and G, them say a them a lot the city, but you are on the world. Hot daddy.
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0: This is your girl Marjorie from the Portmore Vision Gospel Choir. 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
3: Ladies and gentlemen, the captain has switched the fasten seatbelt sign off. You may now move around the cabin if you so desire. We do recommend, however, that while seated, you keep your seatbelts comfortably fastened in the ward in the event that we may encounter any unexpected turbulence. Thank you.
4: Wenji, remember when the man at the gate called Beautiful did park? You play good music and give him a push start. Go on, play good music, level up the people them art. 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

0: to explain. 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They might need a little help here, a little bit of light here. Tell them all that was stolen, is returned to you. A hundredfold. Make sure they enjoy that part. Is that all right with you? Is that okay if we return this a hundredfold back to you? Try it in the fire. Tell them, try it in the fire.
1: Try it in the fire.
0: But you're coming out. Go. Grab them by the hand and just pull on them gently. Just say, you're coming out. Don't you dare stand there. Now this is a church with many generations represented in it. There's some seasoned veterans and there's some young folks. And maybe some of you weren't raised in church all your life, so maybe you might relate to what we're saying here a little bit better. If you remember the words of that prophetic song by Diana Ross.
2: Hi, Aaron.
0: What's she saying, Mark?

0: right. Bless the Lord, O my soul, and all that is within me. Bless his holy name. Good morning, good morning, good morning, good morning, everyone. And thank you so much for joining us. It's another Sunday, a matter of fact. We are at the second Sunday in the month of August. So we give God thanks and praise for all that he has been doing for us. Good morning to you. And I say thank you so much for joining us. As a friendly reminder though, we are coming to you live from New York City, of course, where it is 75 degrees here. And it is sunny already on the outside. Adoration Gospel FM, good morning. Let me say good morning also to our radio family in Jamaica, the Caribbean, and the rest of the world. Joining us and the Big Central 96.3 FM. Jamaica, good morning to you. Good morning also to our global partner, International Bread of Life Ministries, and all the members of Church Without Walls Global, led by servant leader Reverend Melva Carty. Good morning, servant leader. Hey, good morning to Minister Dennis Chin and the wonderful listeners joining us on Radio Gospel Train. We say good morning to you, yes. Hey, good morning, DJ Andrew. And just in case you're joining us for the first time, we say welcome to Sunday Morning Breeze. My name is Bishop Dr. Wayne Graham. But of course, Uncle Wayne G is good enough. I'm going to be taking you all the way up until 12 o'clock here in New York.
1: Do you feel me?
0: That will be 11 o'clock in Jamaica.
1: Feel me?
0: So we say good morning.
1: Do you feel me?
0: How are you all doing today on a Sunday like this? Hope and just that you and your family is doing great. It's kind of cool on the inside here where I am at, yes. Kind of cool inside. Outside is not like this though. Outside is a little bit warm. But anyway, we are in the month of August and anything is possible. I think we are still celebrating independence in Jamaica. Not in the terms of physically doing what the holiday says. But, I mean, we're still in the month of August and, you know, persons are excited, happy. Not just to say it's independent, but as far as democracy is concerned, that is great. I remember a little bit of that came out in the teaching last night that we did in the book of 1 Timothy. And we have come a long way as Jamaica, as Jamaicans. You know, a lot of our fourth parents or more prepared the way and paved the way so that we are now able, you know, to enjoy some of the benefits. And that is why we have heroes, national heroes, and so forth. Not just Jamaica, but across the Caribbean, of course, we so many different countries across the Caribbean celebrating independence. That's a great thing. That doesn't change your Christianity either. doesn't matter whether you are a Christian or not. I have nothing to do with your Christianity. And we all are required to take part. Yes. So, let us give God thanks because He is good, He's great. And He has taken us so far. I mean, can you imagine if we were like way back where we were in the 70s, the 60s? A lot of people saying that we should be back in those. And I don't take an issue with that. I just know that personally, you need space for growth. And if you leave space for growth, obviously you are going to have changes. Changes in that regard is what where we are today. So as I said before, I give God thanks for His greatness of this world. Even though, sometimes it seems as if we're not moving, because every time we take a step forward, then governments over the years just push us back. All we can do, believers in Christ, is just continue to pray and give God thanks and leave the rest to Him, because we can't do it. Only Him. So bless you all and all the countries that are celebrating independence. With that said, it's now time for us to go to praise and worship. And coming up after praise and worship, Sister Maxwell will join us for poem. At the top of the hour, then will we go to story from the Bible. And then 30 minutes after the hour, thereabout, we will be having scripture reading and prayer, courtesy of International Bread of Life Ministries. Let's go to praise and worship, brothers and sisters. As a matter of fact, let me say good morning, especially to those of you who wake up early. If you are listening to me right now, you should be excited, because you can hear me. Oh, and yesterday,

really serious problem with the radio and at the radio station. And I must say thanks to Miss Crossley. Miss Crossley, good morning.

Takaya. And to Mr. Crassley. I tell you. And of course, thanks to the Lord for allowing these persons to come together and let things happen. And thanks to myself. And how could I not say thanks to Sister and Evangelist Morgan for giving me the call to let me know that the radio is off yesterday. Took us some good time because one of our equipment got damaged yesterday. Maybe in the night, I should say. And God allow the technician to take care of things for a while until we get the right thing in place. So we give God thanks that you are able to hear us this morning. And let me remind you, radio family, remember now, I personally is not in Jamaica. So in case you are listening to the radio at some point in time and you're not hearing the radio, make sure you do the check properly. If you're not hearing the radio, take up your cell phone or give me a call. Doesn't matter what time of the morning, call me. I always have the radio phone with me on most occasions. So if you call it and you don't get me, leave a message. At any given time when I check it, then I will ensure that I check into it and see. And when, if you're not hearing the radio and you have another person number, reach out to them, because sometimes, maybe sometime something goes on with your radio. All right, so reach out to someone else and say, hey, is your radio playing? And if they said no, then, you know, say yes. Let me touch base with Uncle Wayne G, because something no right here. All right? So I beg of, and this goes for every single person. Not going to narrow it down, say one person to do it. Right? Because one person might be asleep or one person might be busy at the time. You know, so I'm not going to say one person. So just reach out to me and let me know that something is wrong. And then I'll check into it. All right? That's the only way you can help. One of the way that you can help to let us know that we're off here. All right? So let me say thanks again to Evangelist Morgan for reaching out to me yesterday morning. Let me know how it was to make two calls to find out, to verify if it was, you know, an issue with Evangelist Morgan radio. But it was really off from in the night. All right. So thank God that we are okay today. Bless the name of Jesus. Let's go to

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alone is worthy this morning. He is worthy, believers. And save only he alone is worthy. I'm going to take it back from the top. It's Alvin Slaughter. And we are going to be worshiping him this morning. All the praise and the worship belongs to him, the King of Kings, the Lord of Lords. Of course, the conquering lion, I say, of the tribe of Judah. Good morning again, family. One more time from the top. Minister Myrtle, good morning. Overseer Opton, Bailey, good morning. I tell you. Come on, Sister Terry and Francis.

Let us worship, sis. 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

0: worthy. 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That's what I'm talking about. Yes, keep it right there. Yes. Hallelujah. My living Lord. He's the living Lord. Just my redemption. Yes. Righteousness is He. Oh God. Exalt the name of Jesus. Because what? He's worthy.
1: Come on, sing it.
0: Of course, Alvin. Let's go.

0: Come on, Nikisha. Cause the party, let's go.
1: He purchased our redemption.
0: He purchased our... All right, Sister Mary, I see you.
1: Our righteousness is here.
0: Let's go, Sister Mary. James Hill family. Turn it up, Sister Pam. Sister Florence, great to see you. All right, Sister Louise, I see you there. Yes, Sister Sapatan, I see you.
1: The
0: family is out this morning.
1: Praise shall continually be in my mouth. My soul shall make her boast in the Lord.

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Mama B, good morning. 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

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Original Bones, come on up, sir. 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

on, Sister Maxwell. 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

0: He's worthy. He's worthy. What a God he is. He's the only one that is worthy among us. Hallelujah. And because of that, then tell you what, we wouldn't be here this morning. If it wasn't for him, we would never be here. We wouldn't make it here this morning. Would never made it.
1: Never would have made
0: it. Never would have made it to this point, I'm telling you.
1: Never could have made it.
0: Oh, to God this morning.
1: Without you.
0: Without you, Jesus.
1: I would have lost it all. But now I see how you were there
0: for me.
1: And I can say,
0: thank him.
1: Never would have made it.
0: For allowing you to be here this morning. Because of his grace.
1: Made it without you.
0: Could never make it without him.
1: I would have lost it all.
0: Would have lost everything.
1: But now I see how you were
0: there for me.
1: For me.
0: Come on, let's go.
1: I'm stronger.
0: Yes, Jesus.

0: compared to you before, compared to last week, the week before, a month ago. You would have never made it, man. Last year, it wasn't like this. Oh, God, hallelujah.
1: I would have lost my mind.
0: Hey, God.
1: A long time ago.
0: Brother Carlos.
1: It had not been for you.
0: Sister Antoinette, let's go.
1: Stronger.
0: Now you're stronger.
1: I'm wiser.
0: Much wiser.

0: You're much better.
1: Anybody better?
0: Anybody out there? I can testify to this sentiment.
1: Anybody out there?
0: Hey, God.

0: Never would have made it without him. Never would have made it without Jesus. We can never make it without him at all. Hallelujah. All right, so it's now time for poem. And Sister Maxwell have joined us. Good morning, Sister Maxwell.
1: Good morning, Uncle NG.
0: How are you this morning?
1: I'm giving God thanks, sir.
0: Bless
1: you,
0: God.
1: Every time I'm able to speak or get up out of the bed, I have to give God thanks.
0: Hallelujah. Great. That sounds good. That sounds good. All right. Thank you for joining us. How is the weather treating you?
1: Oh, gee, Uncle Wayne, I feel so drained sometimes. The heat drains me.
0: Jesus. I don't know. I don't know, but we're not going to get, I don't think we're going to get any cooler weather anytime soon. Maybe. All the way up in September.
1: But September, not just next month, so a few weeks time. Mm-hmm. We're not the far from September.
0: Well, that's true, but you know, how one day terrible, you know. So, we just thought about 9 days in. Anyway.
1: Wonder what the winter will be like and if we will be complaining.
0: As you said that, Sister Maxwell, just to engage you right here a little bit. Did you see the racket that I don't know what the situation is, but it hit the moon?
1: No, sir, I did not see it.
0: You didn't hear that one?
1: I'm not really in my surrounding, you know, sir.
0: Okay. What you can do when you get off, Google it, man. Just write in racket hit the moon and see what you come up with. Yeah, man, it's all in on MSNBC. I'm telling you, Sister Maxwell, I don't know what these guys are doing. I really don't know what they're doing, but they're really messing around real bad. But God have everything in control, nevertheless.
1: Yes, sir.
0: You know?
1: Yes, sir.
0: All right, let me turn it over to you, ma'am, for poem. Take
1: okay.
0: It, please.
1: Uncle Wendy, thanks. I must say a pleasant good morning to you again, sir. A pleasant good morning to the global world. My name is Lelia Maxwell, and I'll be doing a poem for you this morning. And as always, I pray that something from this poem will mean something to someone. And the topic of the poem is entitled, Drop a Pebble in the Water. Drop a pebble in the water, just a splash, and it is gone. But there's half a hundred ripples circling on and on and on, spreading from the center, flowing on out to the sea, and there is no way of telling where the end is going to be. Drop a pebble in the water, in a minute you forget. But there's little waves of flowing, and there's ripples circling yet. And those little waves are flowing to a great big wave of grown. You've disturbed a mighty river just by dropping in a stone. Drop a word of cheer and kindness, just a flash and it is gone. But there's half a hundred ripples circling on and on and on, bearing hope and joy and comfort on each splashing, dashing wave, till you wouldn't believe the volume of the one kind word you gave. Drop a word of cheer and kindness, in a minute you forget, but there's gladness still a swelling, and there's joys a circling yet. And you've rolled a wave of comfort whose sweet music can be heard over miles and miles of water just by dropping one kind word. Drop an unkind word or careless word In a minute, it is gone. But there's half a hundred ripples circling on and on and on. They keep spreading, spreading, spreading from the center as they go. And there is no way to stop them once you started them to flow. At this time, I have great pleasure in handing back to you, Uncle Angie.
0: All right. Thank you so much, Sister Maxwell. God bless you.
1: You're welcome, sir.
0: All right. There you have it. That was a poem for the morning. We say good morning again to you. And thank you so much for joining us. And we are coming up to Story from the Bible. If you're just waking up, we say good morning to you. It's great to have you joining us. Always great to have family help and joining us.

would want to. Yes. But as for me, I can move around and I give God thanks. But in fact, His grace is sufficient to carry me. His grace is sufficient because, and you all know what grace means, right? I would imagine you know what grace means. Yes? Because a lot of us don't deserve what we get. But because of His grace,

0: talk a little longer. Reach out to our families and friends a little longer. We are still here. And because of His grace, we're here. He extends His mercy towards us. God is a good God. It is 6 o'clock in Jamaica this time, and it is 7 o'clock here in New York. We say good morning to you. And as always, great to have you joining us. It is now time for Story from the Bible. And it is brought to us this morning, courtesy of our proud sponsor.
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2: He was the man every Christian feared. Saul of Tarsus. A name that sent families into hiding. With the authority of the high priest, he stormed into homes, dragged out believers, and threw them in prison. Men, women, it didn't matter. He believed he was serving God. But on a road to Damascus, Saul wasn't hunting anyone. He was about to be hunted by grace. Saul was present at the stoning of Stephen, the first Christian martyr, as he approved of Stephen's execution. But Saul wasn't satisfied. He became obsessed with wiping out the Christians and their movement. Every day, he pursued followers of Jesus with ruthless determination. He went house to house in Jerusalem, dragging out anyone who confessed Jesus as Lord. But Jerusalem wasn't enough. "Give me letters," he said to the high priest, "that I may go to Damascus and bring back any who follow Jesus, bound to face justice." And so, with authority in hand, Saul set out on the road to Damascus, full of rage and unaware that heaven was watching. Around midday, as Saul neared the city, something unimaginable happened. A light from heaven, brighter than the noonday sun, flashed around him. The force of it knocked him to the ground. Then came the voice,
3: "Saul, Saul, why are you persecuting me?"
2: Confused, trembling, Saul replied, "Who are you, Lord?"
3: "I am Jesus, whom you are persecuting. Get up and go into the city. There you will be told what you must do."
2: The men with Saul heard the sound, but saw no one. Saul rose, but when he opened his eyes, he was blind. Led by the hand like a child, the mighty Saul entered Damascus. For 3 days, he didn't eat or drink. He sat in total darkness, physically and spiritually. Elsewhere in the city, in a quiet home, a devoted follower of Jesus named Ananias was kneeling in prayer when he received a vision.
3: "Ananias, get up. Go to the street called Straight. Ask at the house of Judas for a man from Tarsus named Saul. He is praying. In a vision, he has seen a man named Ananias come in and place his hands on him to restore his sight."
2: Ananias froze. "Lord, I've heard many reports about this man. He has done much harm to your saints in Jerusalem. And now he's here with authority to arrest everyone who calls on your name." But the Lord answered,
3: "Go. He is a chosen instrument of mine to carry my name before the Gentiles, kings, and the children of Israel. I will show him how much he must suffer for my name.
2: Obedient but afraid, Ananias went.
4: By the way, if you find any of these videos interesting or enjoyable.
0: All right, that was a story from the Bible this morning. We say good morning to Mr. Perry. And of course, those wonderful staffs you have there, up there in Chapelton. Good morning to you all. Good morning to Chin. Good morning. And let me also say good morning to Mr. Stofton. Good morning to you, sir. Good morning to your wonderful staff. And good morning to your family. Yeah, Sir Andrew, good morning to you, Andrew. Good morning to the family, of course. Good morning to everyone joining us this morning. We're happy to be here this morning, and God is a good God. I know some people wake up to get ready for church, and some people, you know, there's one thing about Jamaicans, you know, and in case you didn't know, and it's a long time thing coming up. My grandmother used to do this. Yes. Let me say good morning to Sister Chung. Good morning to you, Sister Chung. Good morning. I mean, my grandmother used to do this. It's like, especially when we go into convention, but a normal church day, Jamaicans that goes to Sunday church. And this, I'm not too sure. I must ask Jamelia how it is done as it relates to Sabbath church. And let me say Saturday church then. All right. But I'm not too sure what is done. But Sunday church goers, they would wake up early. Yes? They would wake up early and they would start cook. As a matter of fact, they would prepare the peas from the day before. Back then, it used to be well water. Well water. My grandmother would have go for the well water from the Saturday. Yes. Not too far from where I was living in Portland Cottage. And we would get the well water and she would soak the peas in the well water. I don't know if they still have well down there in Portland Cottage anymore. But there was a lot of wells were in Portland Cottage at the time when I was growing up as a child. But they would sort the well, the peas in the well water. And I tell you, you know, early this, while my grandmother looking after breakfast, she's looking after dinner. By the time breakfast is over, dinner is over, as I tell you, them wood fire there. Jesus. And I never cold stove my grandmother used to use, you know, his wood fire. When those log wood start to blaze, you know, I'm telling you, it was something else. And by the time breakfast finish, dinner finish. So when we go to church, it doesn't, sometimes you're there at church and church I keep, and you expect that church would be over at a certain time, you know. And when preachers still are preaching, you know, all your mind upon is the food, the rice and peas and chicken when the fire there. Because most people used to cook rice and peas and chicken. If you're not cooking rice and peas and chicken in those days, you're not cooking nothing. Rice and peas and chicken. That was the order of the day. Yes. And I am telling you, whether you are cooking the regular white fowl or the good homegrown chicken, you know, rooster. You don't get much of that meat when you're not cooking. You don't get much of that meat. Lord have mercy, but I'm telling you, we used to have some good times. So I tell you, man, we come a far way. And people are still doing it, which is good. It's a good thing, you know, that when you come home back, you know, because sometimes Jamaican church keep long, you know. I'm talking about the Sunday church. Keep long. You go there and church starts 11 o'clock. Oh, Jesus. At 2, 3 o'clock. Still a go on, you know, man. Still a go on. So when you reach home, if you were to go home and then start cook at that time. What time you that finish? Because you're hungry from you reach a church, you get hungry, you know. And then church keep, and then you have to go wait till the pot put on when you come back at home. All the way, you're not gonna finish cook till all 6-7 o'clock. Who could understand that? So it is a good thing with Jamaicans. They continue that practice back in the country. Yeah, man. They continue that practice, and that is a good thing. I endorse those ideas, man. So I know Sister Bev already finished cooking up. She get up from early in the morning, at the dark, start to cook. Sister Bev, good morning to you. And Kara, good morning to you. Yes? She finished cook long time. Deacon Palmer, good morning. Good morning, everyone.
5: He has prompted our hearts to tell you.

0: Yes, we shall be all him face to face. Hallelujah. What a wonderful thing to know that we shall behold him face to face. It is prayer time and scripture reading. But good morning. Let me say good morning first to our guests. Good morning.
1: Good morning. Hallelujah.
0: Glory to God. I'm so happy to hear this voice.
1: Yeah, I'm so happy to hear your voice as well. It is a pleasure and an honor. Hallelujah.
0: Bless you, woman of God. I am so excited to hear you this morning. You better remind everybody who is here, you know, because they people keep asking. Oh, we don't hear that nice voice we used to hear on Sunday morning anymore, Uncle Weji. And we say, you know what happened? I don't have the call. So.
1: Oh, praise the Lord. Isn't God wonderful? To God be the glory, the honor, and the praise.
0: Bless.
1: See, you ask and you shall receive. Knock and that door shall be opened unto you. Glory to God.
0: Bless the name of Jesus. So let me turn it over to you, woman of God, for a scripture reading and prayer. Take it, please.
1: Thank you. Good morning and happy Sunday to you, Global Radio family. Holy greetings to you in the mighty, matchless, powerful, shift-changing name of Jesus. I am Evangelist Diana Reed. I bring you warm and joyful greetings all the way from Georgia, the Peach State. It is a blessing and an honor to be with you this morning as we come together on one accord to hear the word of God, to be encouraged, and most importantly, to lift up our voices in prayer. I want to take this opportunity to honor and greet my beloved servant leader, Reverend Neville Carty, Bishop Dr. Wayne Graham, and the entire International Bread of Life Ministry Board. We are so glad you have chosen to join us this morning as we worship the King of Kings and the Lord of Lords in unity and love on Adoration Gospel FM New York and Central 96.3 FM Jamaica. We thank and praise God for your leadership, your sacrifice, your faithfulness, and your commitment to the kingdom of God. Hallelujah. May the Lord continue to strengthen you, refresh you, and use you mightily for his glory. Radio family, wherever you are this morning, I want you to know and understand that it was God that woke you up this morning because he is not finished with you yet. Be thankful that you are on his wake-up list. You may have walked through some difficult seasons. You may have cried some tears all night long. You may have faced battles that you didn't tell anybody about, but you are still standing. Not because you're so strong, but because God is so faithful. It is time to go into the Word of God. Please open your Bibles and join me as I read three scriptures into your hearing. I will be reading from the King James Version of the Bible. The first scripture is Psalms 27. The Lord is my light and my salvation. Whom shall I fear? The Lord is the strength of my life. Of whom shall I be afraid? When the wicked, even my enemies and my foes, came upon me to eat up my flesh, they stumbled and fell. When a host should and kept against me, my heart shall not fear. Though war should rise against me, and this will I be confident. One thing have I desired of the Lord, and that will I seek after, that I may dwell in the house of the Lord all the days of my life, to behold the beauty of the Lord and to inquire in his temple. For in the time of trouble, he shall hide me in his pavilion. In the secret of his tabernacle shall he hide me. He shall set me upon a rock, And now shall my enemies, hallelujah, and now shall my head be lifted up above my enemies round about me. Therefore will I offer in his tabernacle sacrifices of joy. I will sing, yea, I will sing praises to the Lord. Hear, O Lord, when I cry with my voice, have mercy also upon me and answer me. When thou sayest, seek my face, my heart said unto thee, thy face, Lord, will I see. Hide not thy face far from me. Put not thy servant away in anger. Thou hast been my help. Leave me not, neither forsake me, O God of my salvation. When my father and my mother forsake me, then the Lord would take me up. Teach me thy way, O Lord, and lead me in a plain path because of mine enemies. Deliver me not over unto the will of my enemies, for false witnesses are risen up against me, and such as breathe out cruelty. I had fainted unless I had believed to see the goodness of the Lord in the land of the living. Wait on the Lord. Be of good courage, and he shall strengthen thine heart. Wait, I say, on the Lord. The second scripture is Psalms 121. I will lift up my eyes unto the hills, from whence cometh my help. My help cometh from the Lord, which made heaven and earth. He will not suffer thy foot to be moved. He that keepeth thee will not slumber. Behold, he that keepeth Israel shall neither slumber nor sleep. The Lord is thy keeper. The Lord is thy shade upon thy right hand. The sun shall not smite thee by day, nor the moon by night. The Lord shall preserve thee from all evil. He shall preserve thy soul. Hallelujah. The Lord shall preserve thy going out and thy coming in from this time forth and even forevermore. The last scripture that I will read into your hearing is Psalms 126. When the Lord turned again the captivity of Zion, we were like them that dream. Then was our mouth filled with laughter and our tongue with singing. Then said they among the heathen, the Lord have done great things for them. The Lord has done great things for us. Whereof we are glad. Turn again our captivity, O Lord, as the streams in the south. Let they that sow in tears shall reap in joy. He that goeth forth and weepeth, bearing precious seed, shall doubtless come again with rejoicing, bringing his sheaves with him. There is a harvest connected to your obedience. There is joy connected to your tears. There is restoration connected to your faithfulness. Let us pray. Our Father, which art in heaven, hallowed be thy name. Thy kingdom come, thy will be done on earth as it is in heaven. Thank you for your love, grace, and mercy. Thank you for loving us so much that you gave your only begotten Son, and whosoever believeth in him shall not perish, but have everlasting life. Thank you for waking us up this morning and starting us on our way. Thank you for this spiritual platform where the intercessors come boldly to the throne of grace, that we may obtain mercy and find grace to help us and others in time of need. We come to the throne of grace with repentance of anything that we have thought, said, or done that was not pleasing in thy sight. Anything we should have said, didn't say, hallelujah, should have done, didn't do, please forgive us, God. We repent and help our unbelief. I pray for the Holy Ghost fire to fall on the service at Church Without Walls Global today, and the speaker, Pastor Gaston, had done that was not pleasing in thy sight. Anything we should have said, didn't say, hallelujah, should have done, didn't do, please forgive us, God. We repent and help our unbelief. I pray for the Holy Ghost fire to fall on the service at Church Without Walls Global today, and the speaker, Pastor Gaston Harris.

66 and verse 2 says, these are the ones I look on with favor, those who humble, hallelujah, and tremble at my word. God not only delights in those who tremble before his word, but he promises to look to them, to use them mightily. Let Pastor Harris be able to preach with joy. I rebuke and bind all hindering spirits, discord, backlash, retaliation, and every assignment of the enemy from A to Z. I render them counsel, null and voided. They will not work, cannot work. I decree and declare it is so, and we call it done. Testimonies will pour in from listeners about how they enjoyed the service and were blessed and received deliverance, healing, restoration, renewal, and salvation. Stony hearts will be made hearts of flesh. Hallelujah. Backsliders will come to the God, will come back to the God of their salvation. Souls will be saved, and they will cry, holy. I lift up our servant leader, Reverend Mel McCarthy, and our bishop, Dr. Wayne Graham, that you have raised up for such a time as this. I pray that you, God, hallelujah, you would give them all things new, because you are doing a new thing in their lives, and they will follow you forward. I thank you for their new season, for the wells that you have their personal provisions in. I thank you for the greater faith they will have and the higher heights and deeper depths in you that they will proclaim and obtain. Never let them be discouraged. I pray that these awesome servants of yours are forever obedient to you and your word. For obedience is better than sacrifice. God, continue to pour into your servants agape love. Be generous with the outpouring to them of wisdom and of brave not. Give them peace that surpasses all understanding, because they are focused on you. Give them joy, unspeakable joy, because the joy of the Lord is their strength. Give them more knowledge of your word, power of your word, and new revelations of your word, which is spiritually discerned. Give them promotion like only you can. Whatever new adventure they choose to embark upon, I pray it is successful in Jesus' name. Lord God, I come to you boldly today on behalf of everyone that's under the sound of my voice and the global world. Let help us to want to seek your face more than anything else. Your word tells us to seek you first the kingdom of God and his righteousness, and all things shall be added unto you. Lord, help us to put you first every day. Give us a hunger to know you more. Let your Holy Spirit guide ourselves. Draw us closer to your heart and fill us with your pure truth. Hallelujah and peace. Open your eyes to see. Hallelujah. Glory to God. Let us see. Hallelujah. Your glory and love. Show us your goodness and your peace. Your word tells us that you would keep us in perfect peace whose mind is set on you. Please guard our hearts from all lies and deception. Protect us from the false ways and traps of the enemy. Cleanse us, hallelujah, from bitterness, and silence every lying tongue around us. Silence the lying tongues that speak harm. Hallelujah. Expose every lie and false way around us. Fill our minds with your absolute truth. Give us wisdom to know your true voice. Heavenly Father, let us overcome bitterness. Hallelujah. Take away any root of bitterness that's in our hearts. Help us forgive those who hurt us with words and actions. Wash us clean with your grace and mercy. Fill our souls with your sweet joy and healing love. Heavenly Father, we come to you seeking clarity by our purpose. Align ourselves by leading us daily into the specific work. Hallelujah. And calling, you prepared us. Remove confusion by clearing away doubt and give us sharp focus. Hallelujah, for our future. Open doors and shut doors. Hallelujah, that you want to, God. We embrace it with open arms. Give us power for a breakthrough by breaking down strongholds. For instance, like any financial, emotional, or spiritual

0: Holly, that is holding us back. Glory to your name. Grant us victory by giving us strength to overcome opposition and rise above every limitation. Oh, glory to God. Grant us your complete restoration. Hallelujah, in our lives. Open our eyes. Hallelujah, to the path you have designed. Shatter every barrier in our way and heal what has been broken, dear God. I pray that your love may abound yet more and more in knowledge and in all judgment, that ye may prove things that are excellent, that ye may be sincere and without offense to the day of Christ, being filled with the fruits of righteousness, which are by Christ Jesus, unto the glory and praise of God. Hallelujah. Glory to God. Now unto him that is able to keep us from falling and to present us spotless before the presence of your glory with exceeding joy, to the only wise God, our Savior, be glory and majesty, dominion and power, both now and forever, in the matchless, powerful, shift-changing name of Jesus, I pray. Hallelujah. Amen, amen, and amen. Global family, as we prepare to close our time together, hallelujah, don't just listen to the word. Expect the word to change you. Believe there's a word for you. Glory to God. There is a word for all of us. Plan, hallelujah, to attend the global service today at Church Without Walls Global at 1 o'clock. Hallelujah. Keep your head lifted. Keep your heart encouraged. Keep your faith strong. And keep your eyes on Jesus. Evangelist Diana, over and out. I turn it back over to you, Bishop Dr. Wayne Graham. I'm so glad we had this time together. Have an awesome and powerful day in the Lord. I love you with pure kingdom love. However, God loves you more and best. Hallelujah.
1: Hallelujah. Thank you, my sister. God bless you, minister. I tell you, that was Evangelist Diana Reed. Let me say good morning to everyone. And thank you so much for joining us. It's up to 76 degrees here. We say good morning. And don't forget, you're listening to us from Adoration Gospel FM. Of course, we're live around the world at www.adorationgospelfm.com. And we're live in Jamaica, Central 96.3 FM. Good morning. And Radio Gospel Train here in New York. Good morning. Good morning. Good morning. Good morning, Minister Dennis Chin. Good morning to you, sir. Good morning to, of course, Brother Andrew. Good morning to all the wonderful listeners joining us, of course, and Radio Gospel Train. Good morning. As we continue here on Sunday Morning Breeze,

0: Yo, we in G, yeah. Ready no massa. We ain't get that one from. Late again, we in G.
1: Hi, my name is Bless B from out of Florida. And you're in tune to Sunday Morning Breeze with Wayne G. Stick and stay.

0: but
1: I have fallen on my knees as I face
0: the raging seas. But the anchor holds.
1: Anchor holds.
0: The anchor we talk about is Jesus.
1: In spite of the storm.
0: Gotta say good morning to Memory over there in Top Alston. Bottom Alston, good morning. May Penn, good morning to you. Farmers Cross, good morning. Demby.
1: I've even held them in my hand.
0: Gotta say good morning to some listeners we have over there in Battersea.
1: But I never.
0: Battersea, good morning to you all. Grand Sibeli. Sister Ima Jean, good morning to you. Brother Martin Green.
1: Like
0: morning to the whole family. Sister Joss, Sister Maggie, Bagwell family, good morning.
1: Yeah.

shop over there in Wild Cane on November 21st. All a year-to-year event. It will be happening this year on the 21st of November. So don't forget to touch base with Paula and support her. I tell you.

morning to Borough Bridge. Hey, Garth. Vanessa, Clear, Mama B, good morning. Never say good morning to all the taxi operators, especially across Clarendon, Manchester, Kingston and St. Andrew, Trelawney. Saint Anne Anton, Saint Catherine, I have fallen.

His name is Ray Bolt of the Storm. In spite of the storm, I am telling you, the anchor holds. Gotta give you another one from Ray.

That's what this altar is for. Good morning, good morning, good morning, good morning to you. I hope and just that you all are having a wonderful morning. I am about to open the phone lines, of course, and take a few calls. If you want to send a greetings to your friends or your family, it is Sunday morning. And of course, no problem, we're not going to be having a conversation. So if you wish to say good morning to your friend over here or over there, your pastor is listening, and you want to send a shout out to your pastor, of course, I am going to afford you the opportunity to do that this morning. The numbers to call is 718-725-8890. That is 718-725-8890. Our WhatsApp line is 347-213-4250. Sometimes I'm told that I'm talking the number too fast. So that's 347-213-4250. I repeat, 347-213-4250. We will open the phone line at 15 minutes after the hour. Right? So in the next 6 minutes, we will open the phone line and take your calls all the way up until half past the hour. So 15 minutes we will allow the phone calls this morning. So if you need to call, those are the numbers you need to use. 718-725-8890. That's 718-725-8890. All right?

seems like the whole family is out this morning. I gotta say good morning, of course, going out to Brother Stanley Barrett over there in Manchester. Good morning to you, bro. Good morning to you. And also, hey, good morning going out to Tapa John. Good morning, brother. Good morning to you. Happy to know that you're listening to the Central 96.3 FM. Good morning to you and the family. Good morning, good morning, good morning. It is 13 minutes after the hour of 7 o'clock in Jamaica. Make it 13 minutes after 8 o'clock here in New York. It is 77 degrees. A Sunday morning, man. So we're about to open the phone lines and take your calls. I'll repeat the numbers to call is 718-725-8890. 347-213-4250. And we're going to be taking your call going all the way up until about half past the hour, 15 minutes. So please don't call me after that, you know, and then say you didn't get through, you know. So let's open the phone line. The lines are open, 347-213-4250. Now is a good time.

0: go to this line. Good morning.
1: Good morning, Uncle Andrew. How are you doing?
0: Hi, good morning. Sorry?
1: God. Nearly burn up my chest.
0: What were you doing? What happened?
1: Move the iron and the chest.
0: How?
1: Good morning, sir.
0: Hold on first, man. You everything all right? Your dress okay?
1: Yes, it not burn. Me catch it before.
0: Thank God.
1: Before it burn.
0: You have to be careful. You have to be very careful. All right.
1: Yes.
0: Yes, ma'am.
1: No, me just leave it to go turn off the radio.
0: Ah, oh, Jesus. So you see? That I would have a fault.
1: My fault.
0: That's right. Have you pay attention? Then normally you turn up the iron. No, so what kind of iron you use? How can I just self-eater? What kind of iron are you using?
1: Nah, joking. I'm not playing.
0: I am asking.
1: Because of you, I leave the iron on my dress to go and turn off the radio.
0: So let me ask you, what kind of iron are you using?
1: The iron that you plug in, but it hot quick.
0: Then, Sister so, Jazz, listen to me question again. Me nah, move on for the party. What kind of iron are you using to press?
1: I tell you that I have to plug in. What in call? I don't even know what in call it. Iron, yeah, again, call.
0: Typically Jamaican. Typically Jamaican.
1: Yes, because we know so use the old iron or the coal iron or the self-heater iron or whatever. But this iron now you have to plug it in, right? So the whole world have to plug in so iron, you know.
0: So you and don't know the no name. Fire. So you don't know that is electric iron. You don't know that.
1: God bless you.
0: Jesus have mercy. It's a family.
1: God bless you for reminding me.
0: It's a family.
1: Electric
0: Anyway,
1: good morning
0: again,
1: good
0: my
1: morning,
0: sister.
1: Good morning.
0: Bless
1: I
0: you.
1: I need to come out from my face this morning.
0: Okay.
1: Sir,
0: yes.
1: Did I tell you last week that I was going out with my daughter?
0: Yes, you said you were on your birthday.
1: No, Uncle Angie Toppy. You know, my mommy's birthday next week, Monday.
0: So, you know, then you are telling me says your birthday and you're going, and she's carrying you out for your birthday.
1: She's taking me out. Oh, she was taking me to her church.
0: Oh, you went to
1: her church.
0: Okay.
1: In Bow. So, listen to me now. Me greet the global world from the head to the bottom, right? These people. When I go to the church, I did want to use a bathroom, and I asked somebody there, one of the usher, can you show me the bathroom? I try, you know, make nobody know me vice, you know, Uncle Wendy, you want to hear me a twang? Here one woman, after she showed me the bathroom, that lady, they sound like Sister Jasper, talk about Uncle Wendy station. Me turn back and say, what you just said? Are your name Sister Jasper? We company Uncle Wingy Station. Me say, he is not Wingy. He is Wayne G.
0: Yes.
1: Wayne Graham.
0: Yes.
1: Right?
0: Yes.
1: So now pile up the man name and talk him Wingy. What kind of Wingy? Then laugh. So after me did the attack, no. I'm going to the bathroom now, and I come out of the bathroom now.
0: Mm.
1: One lady say, me I talk to one next lady, you know, one next usher inside the bathroom. Kuya, so you know, Sister Jazz, they talk about Uncle Wayne G. He say, Lord God Almighty, me say my name, Uncle Wayne G. Wayne Graham. One man outside of cooking on Uncle Wayne G, and by the time he come out, by the time I come out of the bathroom, me leave me back outside. By the time I come, the man want me back. I beg the usher for me back. She say, I want lady, we just talk. I say, see, I Sister Jazz, me hear her, you know, me hear her voice, you know, me and her today. So when me come out, the man say, Sister Jazz, from me city bag, me know, say, you, me say, top tail light. You could know, say, I mean. Anyhow, you say, we must pick him up on the radio. His name is Leonard Dixon Davidson, D-A-B-I-S-O-N.
0: Mm-hmm.
1: Leonard Davidson. Not the Leonard where you hear all the while, you know.
0: Yeah,
1: this one not original.
0: Okay.
1: Mr. Tim say you cannot be original because we have one from Chapleton. He is a taxi driver and he is a Bible scholar because he know all about the Bible. They laugh. Bernica Derby and Beverly Ellis and Selvin Bailey and his sister. So may I ask of a big up Bo Triumphant Church of God.
0: Where is Bo again? Where is Bo?
1: Bo is after you go to no, you don't reach Burbridge yet. But I think that bridge is Burbridge going spiraling.
0: Mm-hmm.
1: But you turn off at that big bridge.
0: Mm-hmm.
1: You know where Shatterly, you turn off right there, so.
0: Oh, okay. That's yes. Lawton Town.
1: What there is, huh?
0: That's Lawton Town.
1: I think, I do believe that is, I don't know, but I know Bo up there.
0: Okay.
1: And other church up there too.
0: Okay, so.
1: Other district.
0: So that you did a good thing. You travel with. Did you write? Oh, you had your bag, so you could write everything down.
1: Yeah, I just write it on the form that the program that they give me.
0: Okay.
1: I give them the book and the pen and say write.
0: That's
1: and
0: right.
1: Yesterday, now I was coming from Brownstone, and this fellow I forget to take his name, but he shall at the Cavalry Market. His mother is falling. Him say, Sister Jess, I hear you every day. Me no know a man, you know. The man hear me talk and come in and me busy, you know. But the lady talk for Uncle NG every time, she talk for. Me say, me love for you. Me say, oh, you know, Sammy. Miss, your voice cannot hide. Your voice cannot hide. So me say, all right, thank you. God bless you. So me beat them up, Pilate, son. This morning, they sell breadfruit, nutmeg, a lot of things they sell at in Saturday morning in time at Cavalry Market.
0: Okay.
1: Yes, sir. They come from Tiamon.
0: Okay.
1: Where Sister Lou come, yes.
0: I am
1: Tiamon.
0: I am Tiamon, proud of you this morning.
1: But just a Tiamon, yes, sir.
0: I'm so proud of you, though, Sister Jess.
1: What, sir?
0: You know, but tell me, tell us, make sure you walk with a pen or something, but even though you're
1: but
0: not...
1: Sir,
0: you see it? You see it coming, Andy?
1: Yes, me name walk with no book, because that the handbook, they too big, so me I go buy one little one, car. You know, in care for me, come give me. And now you say me to walk with...
0: at least, the idea worked, because it... You could have been able to call the name them this man, and you couldn't remember so much name by yourself.
1: That's no, sir. Mm-mm. You could remember one. Beverly Ellis, Bernica Derby, and Leonard Davidson, and Sylvain,
0: mm-hmm.
1: Bill, and his sister. I don't know why his sister named Duka. She did go.
0: I am happy that you were able to do this. Thank you.
1: Yes, sir. So,
0: thank you, man.
1: Yes, sir. So, no big up the global world this man. Nobody affected me now. So, me no smarty.
0: Thank you.
1: Me a big up.
0: Thank you, Sister Jess.
1: Take it easy. Have a blessed day.
0: All right. Hello, good morning.
2: Good morning, Uncle MJ. How are you?
0: Morning. I am doing great. This sound like Sister Pam over Sister
2: yes,
0: Florence.
2: Sir.
0: Eh? How you doing, my sister?
2: Young one, sir.
0: Yes.
2: Well, we're good enough, sir.
0: Wonderful.
2: We are good, yeah. Mm-hmm.
0: Oh, with Sister Florence.
2: The worst time. She's bad.
0: She's good?
2: Yes, sir.
0: All right. Go ahead now.
2: Yes, sir. Yeah.
0: Go ahead.
2: Yeah, you know, so long ago, I'm adjoining this district to Morgan's Forest. That's where Sister Cookie live, you know.
0: Oh, that's the same area.
2: Yes, sir. That's the same area.
0: Oh.
2: Yes, sir.
0: Okay. Yeah. Sounds good.
2: Yeah. Sounds good. So, want to send greetings to you.
0: Yeah.
2: DJ Robert, Brother Gary.
0: Yes.
2: Sister Lexi. Yeah. The Essence. And to my people, them over here in Morgan's Forest, the Reeds family.
0: Yeah.
2: That's Nancy, Jana, Father Ali, Mother Lorraine, Debbie Ann. And I want to send greetings. You know, me calling Sister Morgan, I'm not getting to her.
0: Which I'm Sister Morgan? Which of the Morgan?
2: She used to, the one in... The
0: teacher?
2: Grand Tambay when you go in Frankfurt. Yes. Yes, sir.
0: Oh.
2: I always call and get her, but me not here. Sister Chong, big up herself.
0: She listen.
2: Peggy.
0: She's listening now, man. So, so
2: okay. Can,
0: so tell her you're not getting her.
2: Yeah, Sister Morgan, I'm trying to get you, but I'm not hearing from you.
0: Yeah.
2: Big up herself, Sister Morgan, Sister Peggy, Sister Chong, Joshy and Joshy wife, also Vanessa God. Big up to him, Claire, also Mama P.
0: Mm-hmm. You know,
2: Sister Florence, she's there listening.
0: You know, Mama B.
2: Uncle Winji, I was living by Mama P. also one time, you know, sir.
0: So how you
2: it's
0: go?
2: Just across the river.
0: How you go up that hill? Eh?
2: Across the river.
0: How you climb the hill?
2: Sir?
0: How you climb the hill if you go up at Mama P. house?
2: Him just will we take letter, you know, him, Uncle Winji, Barbridge, you know.
0: So... You, I'm saying, how you climb the hill to go up by the house?
2: Up Mama P house?
0: Yes.
2: I know much of hill, sir.
0: A different Mama P you attack then.
2: No, my clear go all the way.
0: Anyhow,
2: clear go all the way.
0: Listen to me. Anyhow, clear our Vanessa yes, call me. Them are going to say no. And know that the Mama P you attack. Because if me, listen. If me mention up the hill and you can't agree with
2: yes,
0: me,
2: sir.
0: And if me mama peel you
2: okay, at I used to hear once about me say she have step to walk in her up now.
0: Then a while ago when me ask you the voila, when me ask up where you use step to go? No up or down?
2: Up, yes sir.
0: So how me say how you get you manage to go up there and you act like upon a flat. Mama peel no live on a hill.
2: No, it's true, but I wasn't living at that house, no, sir, the house next door.
0: Then, why you never said that to me, Pamela? Say so you never got a one
2: house next door, but it's her house.
0: Oh, Jesus.
2: It's her house, and the house next door is her house.
0: Okay, darling. Okay.
2: Yes, sir.
0: Okay, darling. I understand.
2: The house next door I was living, not about where she's living now.
0: Okay.
2: The other house next door, her.
0: All right.
2: But it's her house.
0: All right.
2: Yes, sir.
0: All right.
2: Yeah.
0: All right.
2: And
0: no
2: big
0: problem.
2: Up to all the Central family. Everybody who's listening to Central 96.
0: Yes.
2: Here on abroad.
0: That's right.
2: Have a blessed day, Uncle Winsey.
0: Bless you. Love you, Sister Pamela. God
2: love
0: bless you.
2: Yes,
0: all right.
2: Sir.
0: Good. All right. The phone lines are open. Sister Jesse. Oh, nobody no vex with me, you know, because she take up so much time. We can take one more call before we go. We can take one more call, of course, before we exit the calling. Let me check something here. Yes. So, but I wanted to play this song from the other day.

0: behave yourself, the man, and stop act like that, man. About my Lord. Wonderful stories have been told about my Lord. Hello, good morning.
1: Good morning, Bishop.
0: Good morning.
1: How are you doing? Good morning.
0: Sister Mary.
1: Yes, sir. Good morning, sir. How are you doing?
0: Jesus, good morning. Good morning, my sister. I am doing good, you know. How you do?
1: Me good, man. Me good. Me glad to hear your voice.
0: See, I'm here. You don't know. You forget. So your voice can't hide from me.
1: I'm going to have a change up, you know.
0: If, where?
1: I'm going to have a change up before you.
0: If nobody don't know your voice, me know it. So no matter who me hear your voice, me going to know so are you. Are you that, you know?
1: So what make you know for me voice so much, Bishop?
0: Oh, you mean? Let me talk to the family, you know, so me know which voice is which voice. You all try it and see if me not tell it, identify who the voice them is. So that is why, if me a go on a road there, you know, and me hear somebody a call out and I say, hello, Uncle Wenji, or something, anything happen? Me a identify and say, no, save that one there. Me know that one the voice. I identify the voice there.
1: So you identify to me voice?
0: Yes.
1: You can't hide from me voice?
0: Your voice cannot hide. No matter what you do, Sister Mary, your voice can't hide. There are some people that the voice can't hide, you know. You know that?
1: May I go change
0: up
1: for me?
0: Well, try it. Try it one day.
1: May I go try it.
0: How you doing otherwise, ma'am? How you do?
1: Me good so far, you know. Me good so far. Me there listen you.
0: Awesome.
1: Yes, I listen you and listen. When you call me, too freak on my front line.
0: Because me was a problem. That is a problem you have put yourself in. Because here, I said, you know what? All she doing is trying to pull me on because she knows say up a whopping at the guard, you know.
1: And what do you mean, man? Come and say, we have to boost up you, you know.
0: Me know. I'm going to start, please. I am going to start. You know what I'm going to start, no? I am going to start play some music that gear into that direction. Because if I don't play the music, them know. Everybody going to think, say, Uncle WNG is soft, man. Because... my brother
1: play. No grow tall. That me I hear say planted no grow tall.
0: Hey, me I tell you say, I love when they underestimate, you know. When everybody underestimate. It's a good thing, man. Because guess what? Remember, you know, that's when you shine, you know. You just stay in the reach where you can. Anything go on, you can hold and figure it out. But when you go all over the place and then when push come to shove now, yes, you get the right whopping because it makes sense, don't you?
1: May I tell you,
0: you see, listen to me.
1: Don't
0: worry about the mouth, worry about the music. Don't worry about the mouth, worry about the music. And the music I'm going to speak, you know.
1: You know, say man bad do.
0: Of course, without a doubt. It's the baddest on the planet. But one thing, you can't bad on the planet, but you have to represent yourself. And if you don't represent yourself first, you can't represent. Don't worry about the mouth, man. Mouth don't say anything.
1: So true, but...
0: But what? But what? Talk to me. But what?
1: Nah, but I said catch road. That's too hard.
0: Hey, listen. It is on. It is on, sis. It is on. And me now go hold back.
1: Me go be the jockey party too, sir.
0: Me know.
1: But
0: guess what? So what you gonna do? What you gonna do when you realize a man get flagging? What you gonna do? Jump on the other side?
1: Me still stay on the two side.
0: Me not like that, you know. A coward this that. A coward that. Them say coward man keep sound bone. That sound like a coward man, you know.
1: What you say?
0: A coward this that, man. A coward this that.
1: You think
0: man.
1: A coward this?
0: Choose your side, man. And stay up on the side.
1: Choose
0: man.
1: My side.
0: Choose your side and stay upon the side. Do be like clear. Be clear.
1: All right. Me not ready to pick your side.
0: You're not ready yet. That sound better. No. That sound better.
1: Me not ready yet.
0: That sound better. Love your sister Mary.
1: All right, I'm gonna pick up two person before me come off.
0: Sure.
1: All right, my mother, cause you already done come off a central, you know, Daisy Lampard.
0: Where? What's her name?
1: Archita Lampard, but everybody knows as Daisy.
0: Daisy, where is she? Which community?
1: Same place in James Hill here.
0: James Hill, okay.
1: She's just bottom side me.
0: All right, sister Daisy. All right.
1: And you have a man named Feng.
0: Feng.
1: And call him Winston. Feng, yeah.
0: Okay.
1: Nickname of Feng. Winston, Team Raider, not come off a central.
0: Wow.
1: As early as the day, like 2 a.m., Team Raider hop.
0: Uh-oh.
1: Yes, man, and Brother Dez, run by Mackenzie.
0: Brother Dez?
1: Yes, Brother Dez. Okay. Team Raider, not come off a central. Mm-hmm. Yeah, man, you have a couple of the people I'm in the community here, so, you know, them Raider, not come off a central. Body Green.
0: Yes.
1: Big up Body Green.
0: Yes.
1: We already not come off a central.
0: Yes.
1: And your sister Little over Darkin. Big up all the Darkin people.
0: Yes.
1: Committee Darkin people and ready stick on central. James Hill Top.
0: Wow.
1: You name it.
0: Top.
1: Yes, Miss Phyllis Boson.
0: Yes.
1: Yes, man, Brother Boson, Miss Phyllis.
0: Yes.
1: And you have Miss Sybil.
0: Yes.
1: You have Miss Cynthia. Enough people live on Central, you know? So you have to just big up the whole community.
0: Yes.
1: James Hill.
0: James Hill. So atop James Hill or James Hill top?
1: You have James Hill top and you have James Hill bottom.
0: Okay.
1: And you have Darkin. Joining community.
0: Okay. Yes, sir. All right. Thanks for that information, Bishop. Man. Thanks for that information.
1: Yes.
0: Were your mommy name again? Miss,
1: sir?
0: What your mother name again? Miss Daisy?
1: Yes, sir, Daisy.
0: All right, I got you. Thank you so much.
1: I'm my father name Buster.
0: Buster. That's Buster.
1: Yes, sir. And a little nickname, we then give him a Bickle Bell.
0: Bickle Bell.
1: Yes.
0: All right, no problem. Thank you.
1: All right. Bishop,
0: bless
1: yes,
0: you.
1: Sir,
0: bless you.
1: Now.
0: Good. All right, that's where we end the phone calls for this morning. Let me say good morning. Let me say good morning to Miss Daisy over there in James Hill. Good morning, Sister Daisy. Good morning to you. How are you? Yes. Bicka Bell, good morning. Big up yourself over there in James Hill. Let's get back to the music. No, not that's not the song. When did I get there? No. No, get back to the song. This is the one I want to play.

0: call 718-725-8890. 347-213-4250. We keep the phone lines open.
1: Heal the sick, raise the dead, make the blind.
0: Auntie John, good morning.
1: After the
0: Daddy Mondler, Sister Mondler, good morning.
1: Down in
0: Pastor Murray and Sister Murray, good morning.

0: All right, let's go to the phone line. Good morning, caller. You're live. Caller, good morning.
1: Good morning, Uncle Injo. How are you?
0: Hey, good morning. I am doing great. So nice, Sister Mackenzie.
1: Yeah, man.
0: Hello? Sister Mac? Just hear it. Go ahead. Sorry, go ahead again.
1: Oh, your answer. You know, no, sir. Wando P. They call you.
0: Awawa?
1: Wando P.
0: What you mean? What you say that?
1: Uncle Indy, last week, somebody called me family member them overseas and tell them say me dead.
0: Stop it.
1: Yes.
0: Don't say that. I'm what do you mean? I'm...
1: Yes.
0: Why would somebody do that?
1: Yes. And me and my daughter just talk, you know, because she has something to tell me. And she went to go to the bus stop. Mm. All the bus leave her. And until she let the bus go and leave me.
0: Oh, God.
1: You understand me? All right. My neighbor now, somebody again call her and tell her, I say, I'm dead. And she get up so upset. She say, look how near we live. You know, we are friends, we are family. And me over here so dead, and she would be the first one to know me dead.
0: So, do you know who said that?
1: My daughter know, but she would then not talking. Because a friend they call, you know. They call the friend, and the friend called my daughter. So, and where she is, you know, that she don't use phone. But when me on the phone ring, say, how comes the phone ring and she not talk? She not supposed to talk on the phone.
0: At that
1: but
0: time?
1: When she said, yeah, me say, then how she call?
0: Mm-hmm.
1: You know, but me here she say, mommy is on the line. You can talk to mommy. And the person asked me, say, do you talk to your daughter since morning? I said, yes, I talked to her. And the person were crying.
0: Mm.
1: And she said, you sure you talk to your daughter? And I said, of course I talk to her. You know?
0: Mm-hmm.
1: And then, no, the other day, you know, my neighbor called. She never called me because I'm dead. She called me granddaughter, no, and the other daughter out here. And she said, how comes me dead?
0: Mm-hmm.
1: And nobody not tell her.
0: Mm-hmm.
1: All right. When the Sunday, now after when the other, she gets up to go to church, one group of people asked her, say, Nia, what happened to your mother last night, you know, and you know, tell us.
0: Mm-hmm.
1: You know, she said, call mommy, run a yard. All right.
0: Mm-hmm.
1: Then call me son, Donna Gill, in pack of people coming up, tell me dead.
0: And yes. This is serious. This is not good. This could kill other people. Because
1: you
0: this
1: know,
0: can give people stroke.
1: And I tell the still, yes. You know. So now if suppose me go down to the me no go through where I go down and get people go say she want to pity.
0: Oh, that's why you said that.
1: Yeah.
0: Jesus
1: and
0: of mercy.
1: And, you know. So me dead. I'm sick, but I'm going to tell you the truth. I have prepared to go to heaven. And I know that death is a thing that it must happen. It can be now, it can be next day, it can be

0: But I'm prepared. I am not scared of death. Because I'm ready to tear. I have a ticket, my death ticket, my surfing ticket, everything. You know, so I don't know why people should be doing that to me.
1: Oh my God. Let me ask you, Sister Mackenzie, is there anyone that pass off over there in Anian Town?
0: Please, sir.
1: In recent times, since then, is there anyone that pass away in Anian Town that you know of?
0: No, Uncle Indy, before, but not.
1: Not recently.
0: Yes, sir.
1: So it couldn't be somebody that passed off. You have another Mackenzie that you know of in your area? Or Greta?
0: Yes, Anian Town is full of a Mackenzie. So you, and it's only the one that gets sick this week here. But none are dead. None, not the Mackenzie family, the one dead.
1: What about your first name? Anybody else have your first name up there? Greta?
0: Yes, but somebody have the first name, but not Mackenzie.
1: And that person is still around?
0: Young person, yes, Uncle Inji.
1: Jesus. I'm just trying to figure out if they hear something about a name and they never check it first and then call your family, call your daughter, all the way foreign, and tell her that, God.
0: No, she then call up my daughter friend and then my friend call me
1: daughter.
0: Call
1: the daughter. Jesus.
0: Yes.
1: That's terrible, man. That's terrible. That's not good.
0: And the friend were crying, you know. The friend were crying, you know.
1: So hold on. When the friend call your daughter, the friend asks your daughter if she talk to you from morning.
0: No, the after my daughter put her on to the phone, and the friend called me, you know, and she called me by the name and said, you talk to your daughter since morning? I said, yes. And she repeat, she said, why should I tell her I talked to my daughter since morning?
1: Mm.
0: You know. And it's when the daughter go home now, she will make it, take it next phone, you know.
1: Mm-hmm.
0: And then now my neighbor, my best neighbor, when we can't steal my yard and shake her and then call her and tell her the same.
1: Jesus of mercy.
0: I couldn't keep this one. I have to talk it out.
1: No, you have to. It's good that you talk it out, because there could be other people that you don't know that knows you and hear this, and now them are tell even other people, and you don't know that it is spreading. So it's good for you to do this on the radio.
0: Yes, because they call me son, we are girl, and then
1: Jesus. Now
0: kind friend come up, you know.
1: And he came up there?
0: No, he called his sister and tell his
1: and
0: sister.
1: And I saw him know say
0: it. Up. Yes.
1: Oh, Jesus.
0: And his sister said, no, mommy, run the yard. You know, because they check me every morning and every night.
1: Yes. Yes.
0: Yes, sir.
1: Well, I am so sorry to hear what happened, but I'm happy that you bring it out on the radio so people can know that it not go so. And people who did that, the person... Sorry, go ahead.
0: I'm a very sick person, but me not even lay down into bed. But me not dead.
1: No, but I think the person who did it, I mean, whether the person did it out of, for what reason, you know, it could be that, as I said, the person hears something, didn't know, didn't check the story, as well as somebody just say something and take... Because sometimes some people take this thing for... And this is so sad. I don't even know how to put this, Sister Mackenzie. I don't even know how to put this. But I'm happy that you bring this out on the radio and that people can hear that it's a lie. You know, nothing like that.
0: It's a lie.
1: Yes. God bless you.
0: But I'm serving a God, a wonderful God.
1: Yes, ma'am.
0: And there is nothing... Going to make me give it up. Nothing.
1: Bless God.
0: Yes.
1: Jesus. Thank you for calling and let us know.
0: Yes, and thank you for listening. Yes,
1: no problem,
0: sir.
1: Sister Mackenzie. God bless you. Wow. That hurt. Because when a person get a news like that, you know, those shocking news can do very very bad damage to the body. Cause that shock your brain, you know. Yes, that will shock your brain. Jesus. That can shock your brain. Sorry to hear that, Sister Mackenzie. Sorry to hear that. Wow. I hope everybody get the message that there's nothing as such. Lady's still alive and living for Jesus. All right. Let's get back to the music.

0: Hello, good morning.
1: Good morning, Uncle Wenji.
0: Hi, Sister Bev. Good morning. How are you?
1: Yeah, I am fine, thank you, Uncle Wenji. And how are you?
0: I am blessed, ma'am. Thanks for asking.
1: Yes, Uncle Wenji. That news is really, really shocking, you know?
0: And sad.
1: It's... Because, you know, even sending it... any little thing talk here, so, you know, by the time you realize it,
0: yes.
1: So it's going around.
0: Yes, ma'am.
1: It's going around.
0: Mm-hmm.
1: But, oh, God, I'm glad. Which one of the Mackenzie, this uncle? The one in Aniantown or the one in Chowtall?
0: Aniantown.
1: Oh, I know mm-hmm. her. Yes, I went to visit her twice.
0: Okay.
1: I know her. Oh, my God. But I am happy God is still good.
0: Yes. And I am happy that... Yes. She was able to come on the radio and say it. So
1: right.
0: Everybody
1: yes.
0: that listening can, you know, pass on the message. Say there's nothing of
1: that
0: such.
1: That is sensible. That is sense.
0: Mm-hmm.
1: That is sense.
0: Mm-hmm.
1: Yes. Uncle Wenji, I want to say good morning to each and everyone. The whole Jamaica listening to me this morning.
0: Mm.
1: I want to greet everyone. And Uncle Wenji, guess me what?
0: Mm.
1: Your job is important,
0: mm-hmm.
1: really important, because tell me what,
0: mm-hmm.
1: when I was a child, I didn't hear of people talking over on the radio, you know,
0: mm-hmm.
1: no,
0: mm-hmm.
1: I didn't hear people have the opportunity to send greeting to John Brown and Tamien.
0: It's true.
1: Me never used to hear that.
0: Mm-hmm.
1: My mother and my father,
0: mm-hmm.
1: they done gone and they don't have the privilege to talk on radio.
0: Yes.
1: No. And my sister, well, maybe my sister, I lost one of my big sister.
0: Yes.
1: Maybe she used to hear, but she wouldn't come on the radio. But now, it is such a privilege. You know, I was here Saturday morning.
0: Yes.
1: And one of my niece called me.
0: Mm-hmm.
1: And her name is Fiona.
0: Mm-hmm.
1: I didn't even know, have the idea, Uncle Wenji, that Fiona listened to them kind of radio. Yeah. Me know, say, you know, they are young people. They will listen to music and, you know what I mean?
0: Mm-hmm.
1: But when she called me and she said, Auntie Bev, me hear you on radio talk to Uncle Wenji.
0: Mm.
1: And the little, I saw the little girl with down my yard, my grandniece. I saw she can't, me hear she had talk good to Uncle Wenji, you know.
0: Mm-hmm.
1: She bright, man.
0: Yes.
1: Fiona, I am bigging you up this morning. And I'm going to let Uncle Wenji call your name and big you up also. So Uncle Wenji.
0: Which community Fiona is?
1: She live at Tweedside.
0: Tweedside. Oh, Tweedside.
1: Yeah,
0: okay.
1: Tweedside.
0: Okay.
1: Yes. Me say, Uncle Wenji, sometime when me hear some people, believe you me, you know, when you hear people tell you, I know lie them and tell you, no? When you hear some, and what I was saying this morning, say a holy radio station, and everybody just a dig. I'm going to laugh. Everybody just a dig down in that Uncle Wenji radio station, so...
0: So, look here, no, I prefer man. You say, oh, you hear me say it anyway, look. Stop it, man. You say, oh, our radio station, you hear me say. I don't hear
1: radio station.
0: Yes.
1: Uncle Wenji, it is so good.
0: Yes.
1: And, you know, God is good every time.
0: Yes.
1: And, you know, those people who, oh, Lord, I went to my church sister's son's funeral yesterday. And may I tell you, Uncle Wenji, sometimes you hear some people go up on the platform, you know. People say, they might talk lie, they might tell. Sometimes I'm very, very, very, very true, you know.
0: Mm.
1: Because some policemen were there yesterday. And me say, I was in the church. And me say, me eye full of water when me hear how the policeman, they might big up the young man. I big him up.
0: Mm-hmm.
1: Yes, man. And, you know, we as family and we as mothers and fathers, we feel good when people talk good about us.
0: Right. That is so true.
1: Yes, and tomorrow now is Monday. I have to go to my deacon funeral at the Wisbeach New Testament Church tomorrow.
0: Oh.
1: I am telling Sister Bernard this morning, keep sweet, my dear. You are keep sweet in the Lord, and God is going to make a way for you. And yes, I want to tell everybody, Paul, I'm here, you call her name this morning.
0: Yeah.
1: and got wife or whatever.
0: Vanessa.
1: I want to say, Vanessa. Yeah. Yes, I want to say big up to them. And everybody when we meet, I'm here, pen, me can't find the paper. But I love everybody. I want to big up all the persons who live on my lane. You know my little lane there.
0: Yes.
1: Mm-hmm. I want to big them up from the bottom of the road up to the top.
0: Yes.
1: And I want to say good morning, Uncle Benji.
0: Yeah.
1: You know what? I want to live good with everybody.
0: That's right. Me that makes
1: care.
0: Sense.
1: Hello. Uncle Benji, me not care if you want to live good with me, but me want to live good with you.
0: That's right.
1: You understand what I mean?
0: Yes, ma'am.
1: And, you know, it is so good when I can call you and say, Uncle Benji, you live down there, so me can say, Uncle Benji, run, come here.
0: Yes.
1: Even if right now, Uncle Benji, so to speak, if I am here and this little girl is here with me and I can call you down the road and say, come here, me well, see, come here, God suffer it not. She can take the phone. She know everybody name in the phone.
0: Wow.
1: She can take the phone and say, me go call John Brown, and me go call. You understand?
0: Yes.
1: So I want to know that I am free and I am living free.
0: Yes.
1: Uncle Benji?
0: Yes, ma'am.
1: You take care of yourself. And how is Mommy?
0: Mommy is doing good, thank you.
1: Jesus, this little girl, hear what she's saying to me, Uncle Benji.
0: Uh-uh.
1: Hear what she has said to me. Me must leave some for her. Me don't know where you are giving me. What are you giving me?
0: Let me say hello to her. Not a problem.
1: Come
0: not
1: and take the phone.
0: Not a problem.
1: Come, here.
2: Hello?
0: Hi, good morning, Kiara.
2: My Uncle Benji.
0: How are you?
2: I'm great.
0: Wonderful. Who you want to say hello to this morning?
2: I want to say hello to the Sutherland family. I want to say hello to my aunties and uncles. I want to say hello to Sister Maggie and Sister Peggy, Mrs. Kiba. And I want to say hello to Aki Bud. Long time I'm not here. I'm in my talk on the radio. I want to say good morning to the Wisbeck New Testament family. One more to say good morning to Sister Christy, Sister Faye, Sister G. She just buried someone yesterday. And I want to say hello to Sister Cooley and Sister Auntie Fiona. I want to say hello to everybody on the radio, even Morgan Forrest. I want to say hello to everyone there. And I want to say hello to Sensei Tapa Peckham. It will go round until it reach a Frank Field. And my father, I want to say hello to every both people, like my grandma. I want to say hello to everyone in the lane. And I want to say hello to the radio station. Me can't say no more names because the radio station have too many people. I supposed to have 1,000 people depending. More than 1,000. I want to say hello to everyone in the family.
0: Yeah.
2: And this is such a big radio, man.
0: Yes.
2: You see, if you have another concert, if you got my leg on my hand, me lost. Nobody can look at me. Too much people. No,
0: me not,
2: come on.
0: Levi, let me talk to her. This grandma, Levi, I can meet no man. Let me have a little time with her. Go ahead, Kiara. Go ahead.
2: As I was saying,
0: yes.
2: Me not come off our radio station tonight. Me go at least say 1,000 people.
0: Mm-hmm.
2: I want to say good morning.
1: Let me know.
2: To DJ Robert.
0: Yes.
2: Me just search got my phone. I'm a senior. I want to say Good morning to my
0: family.
2: Bye.
0: All right, hold on. Let me talk back to Grandma. Bye. Let me talk back to Grandma here. Sister Bev.
1: Uncle Benji.
0: I have a question.
1: Yes, Uncle Benji.
0: I have a question for you.
1: Yes, sir.
0: when you hear me talking to her, we good, man. We good. She not go over it. But let me ask you. Hold on. Don't worry about that. Hold on. Where was she born?
2: May 17, 2018.
0: No, let me talk to Jesus, let me talk to Grandma. Sister Bev, let me ask you. I'm asking you a question. Where was she born?
1: She was born in this Pauline Hospital in Manchester.
0: She was lived in England? She have ever lived in England?
1: No, she never traveled yet. She never traveled yet. Never.
0: Jesus, you're
1: and
0: sick.
1: She was,
0: you're
1: she
0: sick.
1: Was living. She was living in her, with her mother in Montmore?
2: No, in Jan Reed.
0: How old is she?
1: She's 8. In May, go on. 8 years old.
0: You see our children. Go ahead, sorry. Go ahead.
1: You know, say when me the last time when I came home from America, I know she was here because my son never tell me because she take her because the mother working, and she take her and when me come here.
0: Oh, she is 8.
1: 8 years old.
0: Jesus.
1: 8 years old.
0: A little child shall lead them. Oh, my God. Yes, she's so proper.
1: Uncle Wenji, you know who loves the little girl? Sister Chong. Me, I tell you, say.
0: Yes.
1: Every time she... Every time Sister Chong talks to her, Sister Chong always praying for her.
0: Let me ask her a question.
1: Yes.
0: And we should be joining our sister station momentarily. Kira?
1: Okay. Yes? Yes, Uncle Wenji.
0: Are you there with us? Let me ask you this. What is the name of your school?
2: Tweedside.
0: Take your time.
1: Tweedside Primary and Infant.
2: I used to go to Montmore Primary and Infant School.
0: Okay, so what is the name of your teacher?
2: Miss Jones. I was in Miss Dunkley's class, but I'm in Miss Jones' class now.
1: September.
0: Oh, you're going into Miss Jones' class this coming class. September.
2: Yes.
0: Okay. Are you excited to be going back to school?
2: Yes, I am excited, but not in Miss Jones' class because that teacher is straight.
1: Well, I'm glad.
2: I'm not glad.
0: Hold on a second. Miss Jones is listening. You know. What do you mean she's strict?
2: I am sure. But I love her.
0: Let me ask you this. What do you want to become when...
2: I want to become a nurse.
0: A nurse. Why?
2: Because my pastor is a nurse and she's very kind. So I want to become one.
1: Your pastor's wife is a nurse.
0: Okay. Do you do any sports at school?
2: No.
0: Okay.
2: Yes, I think so. No?
0: No. Not yet.
2: Not yet.
0: Okay. All right.
1: Don't go.
0: You're going to church, Sister Sister Beth?
1: Yes, Uncle.
0: What time you going to church?
1: Long time.
0: What time you cook this morning?
1: I am going to church about 15 minutes to 10.
0: Okay.
1: So I'm leaving up here.
0: This morning I was talking about you. I don't know if you were hearing.
1: I hear you loud and clear.
0: What did I say, Sister Ben?
1: You were talking about the early risers.
0: Yes.
1: And you were calling some name, and then you says, Sister Bev cook her dinner a long time because she, like you would say,
0: it's a Jamaican thing.
1: Cook her dinner a long time. Yes.
0: Yes.
1: And when people come home, when you cook and go to church and come home, you know, half you cook, and you were talking about your grandmother, how she used what kind of well water she used to use. Uncle Ranger,
0: yes.
1: Me here. Look here, I was talking to a friend in America this morning, the person called me.
0: Yes.
1: And you hear, he's a Jamaican, and he's just gone to spend some time.
0: Mm-hmm.
1: And would you believe me? He said, let me talk to you now, can't say Uncle Wenji. You soon want to listen to Uncle Wenji.
0: What time you start cooking the morning? So you cook just like my grandmother. My grandmother would cook breakfast and dinner together on Sundays.
1: The both of them are going at the same time because of four burners.
0: That's a Jamaican thing. Jamaican parents, yes, that goes to Sunday church. Trust me, they don't play that.
1: Uncle Wendy, yes. You see, some of the persons like me,
0: yes, ma'am,
1: who have a problem in eating.
0: What do you mean by have a problem? You don't eat a lot.
1: Let me talk, please.
0: You don't eat a lot.
1: No.
0: Okay.
1: Let me tell you. To be honest, on the radio, I am a diabetic.
0: Oh, that's not wrong with that.
1: And I am an insulin person.
0: Nothing wrong with
1: insulin.
0: That. My mom used to do that.
1: So therefore, Uncle Wenji, I can't keep myself hungry anytime.
0: Right.
1: Sometimes I am in church. The shop is very near.
0: Yes.
1: And sometimes I have to go up there and buy a bottle of water.
0: Yes.
1: Or get one from the church and a sweet biscuit, because when your sugar drops,
0: yes, it's harder to deal with.
1: Yes, you know what can happen when your sugar drops.
0: Yes.
1: Cold sweat start to wash you.
0: Right.
1: Well, like me, when my sugar drops, my forehead start to get sweaty.
0: Okay.
1: And you know, inside I may not feel good.
0: Okay.
1: So me know what happened. Me not have to run go take no blood sugar.
0: Yes.
1: I know what happened. I just get something to eat. If you have two crackers and or a sweet biscuit,
0: right,
1: mix some sugar and water and drink it sweet, you're good again.
0: Mm-hmm.
1: You're good again.
0: Mm-hmm.
1: Yes. So everybody with diabetic, everybody is different, because some people when the sugar drop, they don't feel anywhere.
0: Yes.
1: You know, they don't feel anywhere. But with me,
0: yes,
1: that is my problem. Okay. And I know. But yeah. Uncle Wenji, guess what?
0: Yes,
1: may
0: ma'am.
1: I give God thanks for the sickness when me have. Because I'm coming out. I can help myself.
0: Yes.
1: Nobody from down the road now come up here, come put me in a pan and beat me.
0: Yes, thank God. Thank God. Thank God.
1: So I am giving God thanks. And let everyone we have my problem, make we give thanks and have similar problem, and we can we sick, but we can help. We say,
0: bless God.
1: Praise the Lord.
0: Yes, ma'am.
1: And
0: thank
1: God
0: you.
1: Is so good.
0: Yes.
1: Yes, Uncle Wendy.
0: God
1: take
0: bless you.
1: Take care yourself, because me know, my family, they must say, no, man, Sister Beva, I've borrowed the...
0: No, man, you're good, man. Thank you for talking to me, man. I appreciate it.
1: Yes, Uncle Wendy. Yes,
0: bless
1: Uncle
0: you, man.
1: You know, I love you.
0: I love you, too. And say hello to Deacon Fami next door there.
1: Yes, sir. I'll soon be going up there. And he might listen to you.
0: All right. Deacon Palmer, good morning. All right. Take care. All the best. All right. Wow. You know what? Before I go further, let me say good morning and welcome to our sister station down there in the Sunshine State of Florida, Caribbean Radio HD. Good morning to every single person. Thank you so much for joining us. It is great to be here with you in the family. Of course, let me say good morning to Brother Gary. Good morning to you, sir. Good morning to you. Good morning to Sister Sharon. Good morning, Sister Sharon and the family. Good morning. Good morning to all the presenters, all the radio DJs and their families here on Caribbean Radio HD4. Good morning to every body, wherever you're listening from, whether you're listening in Palm Beach, whether you're listening in Port St. Lucie, whether you're listening on the app, whatever means, yes, you choose to listen, we say good morning to you. We are broadcasting out of New York, of course, Adoration Gospel FM. We are also live in Jamaica, of course, on Central 96.3 FM. Good morning. Yesterday, good morning to the chat room family. Good morning. I'm not there yet. I'm heading over there soon, as soon as I get through saying this. So yesterday, I was having a conversation. And I was reminding the person as to who we are as Jamaicans. We are a strong set of people. We are a go-getter. And there are some, of course, that we wouldn't be focusing on that give problem, a trouble. And you find that all over the world. But as a Jamaican, born and grew up in Jamaica, I have always respect my country, fellow citizens. And nothing can change that. And you know, when you even appreciate Jamaicans more, when you go somewhere and a person identifies you as a Jamaican. I give you a joke. A day ago, I was in a little settings, and it was about 12 people was in that room. And there's a guy from Haiti that asks a question. You know, we are all together. So he asks a question because he wanted to know where persons were from. And he asks 4 people. And he say, "Where are you from?" And one of them said, "Nigeria." So he said to that person, "Oh, Africa." And then he asked the other person, and the other person said, he called another country in Africa. And then he asked another guy, by this time now, I am sitting down eating. I am paying close attention, but I'm not paying attention. I think 2 things can be right at the same time. So he asked the other guy, and this guy say, and he mentioned some Spanish island. And then hear me now myself. I hope him not ask me. You know. So said, so done. So everybody was paying attention to him. Everybody know that he's from Haiti. He came over to me and he asked me, "Where are you from?" So I was wondering if I should speak Spanish or something because everybody hear me. So I said, "I'm Jamaica, man. Where you talk about? You know, hear me? You know, hear me talk?" Everybody jump up in the place. "You know, hear the man talk? You know, hear the Jamaican accent in the man?" And everybody knows that pay attention to me. Forget about the man who was saying he's from Nigeria. And forget about the other 2 guys who say where they were from. And then everybody knows that a Jamaican, that the man they're from. You know, and everybody start to, and the whistling and the whispering start going around the room. I was paying attention, but not paying attention. And did you know when I got up, from where I was sitting, everybody's eyes was on me. I say all of that, and I had that experience, and I wish to share it because I want to say to us as Jamaican, we are special. And I say that not lightly because my servant leader always used that to us. She said Jamaicans are special. What reason she used it, I can't know. Jamaica people, let us respect our country, our island, and respect ourselves. People around the world love us and they love our country. Only we can let ourselves down. There's a saying that says, "We lick but we talawa." I watch the sporting, the running, the track and field competition going on. And when I see these boys and girls take control of track and field, it gives me the comfort that I love to have. And look, not because you're from a different country, no disrespect, but don't feel offended. Please don't feel offended from whatever country you're from, because I guarantee that whichever country you're from, you talk good about your country just the same. So please don't feel offended. It's not in a disrespectful way. All right? With that said, Jamaica, if we have come a far way, 64 years old, as it is said, that we celebrate this month, 64 years of independence. And if you can't be appreciative of celebrating 64 years of independence, then me don't know what else to say. 64 years of independence is an awesome milestone. As Sister Bev said earlier, that she remember when she was growing up, that she never had the opportunity of, let me say, talking on a radio station, and her parents passed away and didn't get that opportunity. Yes? And she appreciate the opportunity that she get today, that she can call in on a radio station. Yes? Awesome opportunity. Jamaicans, it doesn't change the way you, if you're a Christian or you are not a Christian. And it shouldn't change you. As a matter of fact, it shouldn't change you either. You know why? At the end of the day, your country name not going to make a difference when God comes for his people. It doesn't matter if you go to Presbyterian, Church of God of Prophecy, or whatever. It doesn't matter. We all are one people. Let us respect the fact that people around the world love and appreciate us. This is a Sunday morning where a lot of people listen to radio stations, and they're hoping to get a word, they're hoping to get a song that can lift their spirit after a crazy week at work, a crazy week in the home, and so forth. Jamaicans around the world, big up on yourself. Let us live lovely and loving with each other. Bob Marley says it best.

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1: No way, no way in Jaya.
0: What in a massa? We ain't get that one from. 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

That's the great Bob Marley. I tend to think that Bob Marley was a prophet, you know, for some reason or another. I just tend to think that. But because Bob said, I mean, Bob sings some songs that, it just add up, man. It just add up. Anyway, for the rest of the morning, I'm going to be playing gospel music from Jamaicans. So please don't feel offended, all right? Let's get into the Grace Channels. Good morning, good morning, good morning. Let me jump in the chat room a minute.

Angie! Are you turning it up in this upon Sunday? Trust me, the world are listening to you. The Keith Campbell, say, I hear me. Run things, youth! Angie, every time.

0: good morning, good morning, good morning.
1: Somewhere up ahead.
0: Gotta say good morning to the chat room family. Original Cher, good morning. Nikki Boo, good morning to you. Brother Clifton, good morning. Real Mobe, good morning. Brother Palmer, good morning to you. Jet Union, good morning. Sister Marcia Perry. Servant David, good morning. Good morning, Sister Susie. Let me say good morning to Sister Antoinette, Sister Annette. Black Coffee, good morning. Beautiful in me, good morning to you.
1: There is too much to gain.
0: Scarlet Boy, good morning.
1: There is too many
0: songs. One of my favorite songs from the Grace Trillers, though, is this one. This one is one of the... I mean, the Grace Trillers have so many songs that is... I mean, you know, like a Jamaican. I'm telling you. Happy Independence, Jamaican! Around the world, one more time from the T.O.P. I would know him. And a matter of fact, let me say happy independence to all the Caribbean islands who are celebrating independence. Also, let me say good morning to you and happy independence to you. I mean, Brooklyn was on a high yesterday. Brooklyn was crazy. The Jamaicans are out in the numbers. The colors was awesome. I think we have the best color flag in the Caribbean. Don't beat me for my truth. That's just my truth. Remember, it's not your truth, you know. So if you are from a different country, of course, boast by your truth. What you mean? Not because you're not going to feel good with my truth, I'm going to silent. No! Big up Jamaica! And I think our flag of the best color in the Caribbean. A matter of fact, I also think that we have the best national anthem in the world, that is. Not just in the Caribbean, no, but in the world. But aren't you on a stone, man? I say, go, man. We're all one family. Don't worry. Don't take offense for that. All right? All right, good. We good, man. Don't worry. We know we good, man. Sure, man. Not because you're from a different country. When your time come around, I'm gonna be happy for you. I'm gonna boast with you just the same. Not you. Oh, you mean? That is it. All right, let go this song now, Uncle Wayne G.

0: I tell you, good morning to you. It is 11 minutes before we get up to 10 o'clock. Make it 10 minutes before we get up to 10 o'clock here in New York City. We say good morning to you. Of course, it's 10 minutes before we get to 9 o'clock. If you have to get to church on time, if you are the usher, you know you have to stand up at the door and welcome the people that mean to church. Don't let them reach before you. Please leave out. And if you are driving, if you're sitting in your car, Pastor Desmond Blake, is not you are talking to. Pastor Desmond Blake, good morning. You can sit a little longer, so you're going to be the preacher, so don't worry about that. All right? So you don't have to go in on time. It's okay. And your sister Jet Union, that is so true. That is so true. I happen to have a couple of friends from there, and they are the same idea they have. Anyway, let's check out the phone line again. Good morning.
1: Oh, good morning.
0: Hi, good morning. Why are you laughing?
1: Oh.
0: What happened? What did I say?
1: Just like a private joke. Just like a private joke.
0: Share it, man. Share it.
1: You know, when it comes to you, we're always laughing, you know. Because you pull us, they say laughter is the shortest distance between two people. And you have laughter, so anytime we call, you say, Uncle A.G., laughter is there.
0: Love.
1: And you must pull us close together. Yes,
0: okay.
1: Man.
0: Okay.
1: I want to, first of all, big you up.
0: Bless God.
1: And ask you how you are this morning.
0: I am doing wonderful. Thank you.
1: By the way, first thing, sir, I've been asking about the foot and you don't answer me until now. How is it now?
0: Oh, the foot. Did I tell you why it was like that? Did I tell you?
1: You said you had sprained a muscle.
0: I'm not sprained a muscle.
1: You said you had strained a muscle. So I'm wondering how it is now because no. I know those injuries.
0: No, what happened? I went to do a full body massage. So...
1: Oh.
0: I took the deep one. And may I tell her, say,
1: I need help.
0: Well, I know. Well, help. You see that they let the biggest person in the company do mine. Because me say me want the deep massage. Jesus. Oh. You know the back between your knee and your ankle, right?
1: Yes.
0: And
1: yes.
0: The calf. Yes, yes. Jesus. Me say, I don't know what the lady do to this man. And I was going up the step. I was going up the step when I was in Jamaica. And I was falling down. I had a couple of things in my hand. And man, it seems like it just pulled together this. And from that, Jesus, I am supposed to go and get another one. But I'm scared. I'm really scared. So that was it. But it's okay now. They tell me that I should use warm water and, you know, and I
1: no,
0: should.
1: No, ice. I told you to use the ice.
0: Ice? Oh, no, I didn't.
1: Yes.
0: I did not use the ice. They said to use the warm water.
1: Yeah, man, it's the ice. Not warm water you use. When you have motor injury, you use the ice.
0: Oh.
1: You ice it.
0: Okay, man.
1: If you ask those athletic coaches, they always use ice on their athletes.
0: Okay. Mm-hmm. Okay.
1: Okay.
0: All right.
1: So it doesn't bother you anymore?
0: No, it's okay now. Yeah, it is okay now.
1: Thank God for that. Okay, next thing, I just want to big up Tara, Sister Bev, Auntie Peggy, Kiva, and happy in the post-independence celebrations.
0: Yes.
1: Our greetings to you all.
0: Yes.
1: And all the radio family.
0: Yes.
1: Reverend Merva Carty as well. Bless you, woman of God, Sister Dorothy Carr, and the team. Okay, Uncle Wayne G.
0: Yes, ma'am.
1: I want to express the same sentiments as Sister Bev in bidding you up for the exposure that you have given to your radio family.
0: Mm-hmm.
1: Thank God for the vision that God gave to you, that you were able to start this radio station and start such a wonderful family as ours. And we are just happy to be around you. Happy to be in your presence, and we want to bid you up today as a great icon of Jamaica. We are proud to know that we are all Jamaicans together.
0: Yes.
1: And big up Uncle Gary as well.
0: Of course.
1: Yes, as two great broadcasters. We're big up you both up.
0: Yes.
1: And we are happy to know that you see how special we are.
0: Yes.
1: Two broadcasters from the Caribbean and from Jamaica.
0: Yes. So you see how special we are. Say it again. Say it again.
1: When you say Wayne Graham, you're talking about name brand. And we are so happy that you are one of us. Yes, man. You know, last night, I'm very obsessed with TikTok, you know.
0: What happened?
1: And I was playing with TikTok.
0: Uh-huh.
1: And a little man jumped out in a white suit at me. Mr. Me had to sit on staring at him. You know that little person, sir? One little person in full white.
0: Full white. Remember me and a young somebody, you know.
1: One short man. One little short man in full white. Jump out at me. Every time I go on TikTok, he's always jumping out at me.
0: Okay. I read you. Leave it right now. Hey, careful. Don't go no further up on that one.
1: All right. You know, man, I just want to just celebrate you this morning and thank God for you.
0: Yes.
1: You see how, you know, when I was listening to Piara this morning,
0: yes, ma'am.
1: That little girl is growing up so, you know.
0: Brilliant.
1: I mean, I have to praise Isabel for what she's doing for that little child.
0: Yes.
1: I can't believe that little child is only 8 years
0: old. 8 years old?
1: She's only 8 years old, the way she talks so maturely.
0: Yes. Our next prime minister. We're looking at another prime minister right there.
1: Exactly.
0: Yes.
1: I always say that to myself, that this little girl is going to be a special person in our country.
0: Yes.
1: Yes, man.
0: Brilliant.
1: She's going to be a special person because her vocabulary, her whole language, it just exceeds her age.
0: And as a teacher, you would know.
1: Yes, man. Her vocabulary exceeds her age. The way she expresses herself, like a very mature person.
0: Yes.
1: I mean, I hope parents are listening and taking pattern from this girl.
0: Yes.
1: Person from Sister Bev's training.
0: Yes.
1: And what the Bible says, train up the child in the way he should grow. When he grows bigger, he will not depart from it.
0: Yes.
1: And this is training. This is like a little girl in training.
0: Yes.
1: And parents, for those of you who are, you know, yesterday I was going out and there was this mother. My God, she's a pregnant mother, you know. And if I hear the language that she was using in front of the baby, the expletives and all that, my God, I don't know how these parents expect the children to grow good when this is all they're offering their children. And it's sad.
0: Yes.
1: That's why our Jamaican society is becoming so deteriorating, because the parents are not doing what they're supposed to do.
0: Let me ask you a question. How long did you spend in the classroom?
1: 39 years.
0: 39 years.
1: Yes, I'm green.
0: All my
1: students can tell you that I talk about God all the time with them.
0: Yes,
1: I'm free with them.
0: But tell us, while you were there for 39 years, how was it then compared to today with our children?
1: Lord have mercy. You know, a street teacher, you know, and my students can talk about that I was strict. And the discipline then, it's not the same as today.
0: Mm-hmm.
1: Children in those days respected adults. Yeah, because you had those parents. Many of those parents have passed off and gone.
0: Yes.
1: And they were training their children in the right direction. But today's young people,
0: they
1: are a bit too loose. Our young parents are a bit too loose, a bit too vulgar in front of the children.
0: Mm-hmm.
1: The children don't have enough role models, Uncle Wayne, and that's sad. They don't have enough role models.
0: Mm-hmm.
1: And that's what is lacking in our society today. The children want to see somebody that they can't emulate. And they don't have much of that. It's so sad that our great icons are passing up, like Mr. Stephen Francis.
0: Mm-hmm.
1: Boy, we're going to miss that man so
0: much.
1: Yes,
0: that's
1: sports.
0: True.
1: You know,
0: that is true.
1: Children want to relate to people that. I will just tell that for young Wendy. You never come on this radio and talk negative things. You're always saying something positive. And that's why your name is a name brand. Wherever you go, it's a name brand. You say Wayne G, and somebody calling you with respect because of what you portray. And we just thank God for you, and we just want to continue supporting you and praying for you and, you know, big you up in all things, because God is using you greatly in our country to bring people together. Yes, mm-hmm. The fact that you pull a group of people mm-hmm. from different spaces mm-hmm. and you pull us together to be a family where we can relate to each other as if we knew each other long ago. I mean, it's a marvelous thing you are doing. Mm-hmm. I want to thank God for you, and we want to continue praying for you and pray your support, that God will continue to use you. Yes,
0: thank
1: ma'am.
0: You. Thank you, ma'am.
1: That's my little bit this morning.
0: Bless you. Thank you so much. Thank you for calling.
1: You're welcome, Uncle Wayne.
0: Bless you.
1: All right.
0: All right.
1: Good. Good.
0: All right. There you have it. That's Sister Chung. We say good morning to you. Kind of reset things here in case you're just joining us. We say good morning to you again, and it's great to have you joining us. We are playing some Grace Thrillers this morning.

0: let's just take this last call and then we continue. Hello, morning.
1: Hello, good morning, Uncle Angie.
0: Morning.
1: How are you doing?
0: I am doing great. How are you?
1: I'm fine, Uncle Angie.
0: Awesome. Awesome.
1: You know, who is talking to you?
0: Yes, man, Orion.
1: Yes, Uncle Angie.
0: Yes, sir. So how you doing over there in Indian Town? You behaving yourself?
1: Yes, Uncle Angie, I'm behaving myself.
0: How is mommy?
1: Mommy not so bad, you know, she kind of sick.
0: Okay. Well, just continue to pray for her as long as, you know, your flesh and blood run through your body. Well, blood run through your body, that going to happen. You know what I mean? So we have to just give God thanks and continue to pray.
1: She have a blood test, not blood test, an eye test to go do, but okay. She don't know when she's gonna do it.
0: Okay. All right. As soon as she get the appointment, she just make sure go take care of that.
1: Yes, sir. Uncle.
0: Yeah. All right.
1: Uncle Henry.
0: Yes, ma'am.
1: How is Evangelist Carr?
0: She's doing good, man. You're not listening to the radio? When was the last time you listened to the radio?
1: I think it was in June. Is the last time I listened to the radio, Uncle Angie. In June.
0: Mm-mm. You remember when was June? June is not last month. It's the month before last month, right?
1: Is the month before last?
0: Before July.
1: Before July.
0: So you listen. Hold on, man. So you listen to the radio like almost 2 months ago.
1: Yes, Uncle Angie.
0: So you're not a radio family anymore, man.
1: Sometimes I listen to the radio on my phone.
0: But 2 months ago, it's not a radio family. You don't listen to us. You listen any other radio station? Don't call any radio station name.
1: No.
0: You listen any other radio station?
1: No, Uncle Yenti.
0: So hold on, let me ask you. You go to church?
1: Yes, Uncle Yenti, I'm going to church today.
0: You go to church every Sunday?
1: Yeah.
0: Okay, when was the last time you go to church?
1: I go to church last week, Sunday.
0: Okay.
1: I am going today.
0: Okay, so you go every Sunday?
1: Yes, Uncle Yenti. Every Sunday I go to church.
0: Good. So you don't get to go in the week? Not you, like Monday, Tuesday, Wednesday, Thursday, Friday, Saturday, you don't get to go?
1: I go to fasting on Tuesdays, and Wednesday night I went to Bible study.
0: Okay, so you go to church Sunday, Tuesday and Wednesday?
1: Yeah.
0: Okay. That's good. All right. So that's good. That's awesome. That's good. All right. You was about to say something else. Go ahead.
1: And I would like to big up some of the radio family, Uncle Angie.
0: Call the name.
1: Auntie Peggy. And our daughter.
0: Kiva.
1: Yes, Uncle Andy, and Evangelist Marga, and Sister Evangelist Carr, and to all of my church family and
0: the church you attend.
1: My pastor.
0: Tell me the name of your pastor.
1: In Antonio.

0: No problem. Nice hearing from you, man.
1: And also to you too, Uncle Andy.
0: Thank you, sir. No problem. Nice hearing from you. And when you listen
1: to Uncle Andy.
0: You listen to the radio today? You were listening to the radio before you called?
1: Yes, Uncle Andy, I was listening to the radio before I called you.
0: All right, awesome. So you have to start listen more often, okay?
1: Okay then, Uncle Andy.
0: And also encourage others to listen.
1: Yes, Uncle Andy.
0: Hey, big up yourself, you know, Orion. Thank you for calling, you know. All right, sir.
1: Okay, Uncle Andy, big up yourself too.
0: Thank you, sir. Good, good. All right, tell you what, no more calls now. We're going to go back to the music. We're going to keep it the Grace Trillers way for right now. Good morning. Good morning again to Brother Gary. Good morning, Brother Gary. Don't forget, September 4th. All roads lead to Florida.
2: I thought
0: West Palm Beach. I'm telling you.
2: Would surely be me. I thought I could be
0: Here is the flyer now. I can see this. It is Brother Gear present Praise House Labor Day weekend. Yes, featuring Kevin Downswell. Brother Gary, of course. Vessa. Marlon Rollers out of the Cayman Islands. Skerrit Boy.
2: The mountain is too high, it's too high.
0: And so many others.
2: Valley is too wide.
0: So it will be happening on September 4th.
3: Yes, Lord.
0: That's in a few weeks. The doors open at 6 p.m. And the show time is 7 p.m. sharp. All you need to do is purchase a ticket for $60.
3: Oh, thank you, Jesus.
0: And that includes food. If you're unable to make it and you're going to be home, of course, you just need to buy a ticket for $40 and you watch it pay preview. And the host of the event is Reverend St. Hope from Caribbean Radio HD. Good morning, Reverend St. Hope. So it is all about September 4th.

0: Gonna be awesome that weekend, I'm telling you.
1: Don't trust.
0: Gonna be crazy for God.
1: I'd be less than a woman.
0: So we are looking forward to seeing you all coming out to Praise House. Labor Day weekend, September 4th. And matter of fact, we know that there's a lot of Caribbean people that come up to the United States, especially in this time. So if you could extend your stay, if you're already here, to, you know, enjoy one foreign show. Remember, you never get a foreign show before, not true? So come on, let's head on down to Florida on September 4th. It's a holiday weekend, man. Everything else locked down.

151 Civil Centerway, Royal Palm Beach, Florida. If you just put that in your, wherever you put it in your phone or whatever, it will take you right there. Those 151 Civil Centerway, Royal Palm Beach, Florida. Zip code 33411. So let's have a great time in the Lord. Kevin Downs will, of course, will be there. And we are looking forward to that. And don't forget, Praise House is coming to Jamaica. It's first time we'll be in Jamaica. And December 4th. What would them for there?

Jamaica. That one is gonna be crazy. The world clash between Brother Gary and Uncle Wee and G. That is gonna be awesome. People are looking forward to this, man. So plan your trip and head to Maypen December 4th. I tell you, it's going to be crazy, crazy for God. Crazy, crazy for Jesus. Kevin Downswell will be there. Let's continue here. 12 minutes after 10 o'clock. 82 degrees here in New York.

those days, Ryan used to sing with the group. Gonna drop you another one from the Outreach Gospel Band.

0: I tell you, all right, now earlier, that's how you know people is listening, you know, because I don't know where the 4th comes from in my mouth, and I say the 4th of December. Or maybe I don't call it early. Thank you, Evangelist Scar. Jesus. I don't know. Anyway, it's the 5th of December in Jamaica. It's December 5th.
1: With tears in my eyes, Lord.
0: Here goes Brother West.

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0: Sometimes I wonder, you know, why some of our gospel artists, they do one or two albums, and then you don't hear anything more from them musically. You know, I think Brother West have so much to offer to the Jamaican community and the wider world. And Brother West, two albums to your credit, sir. Come on, Brother West, you need to, I mean, technology gets so easy, make things so easy today. Come on, can I just do the Brother West, man? Give us some more music, man. We need it from you, man. Anyway, let me drop you one last one from Brother West. Celebrating our independence.
1: I'm crossing
0: life's river,
1: although I can't see
0: the bridge.
1: Bridge.
0: Come on, Brother West.
1: I know.

0: All right, in the meantime,
1: I'm crossing
0: Mr. Everton Russell
1: and Jesus Christ
0: is celebrating his birthday today. And Auntie Mar over in St. John is saying happy birthday to you, her brother-in-law. So happy birthday to you, Mr. Everton Russell over in St. John. I'm not even sure if he's in St. John, but you know yourself, happy birthday to you coming from Auntie Mar and the family over there in St. John. Don't

0: Alego di Siawania.
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0: oh, of a broken, broken heart. 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But listen to me now. You're not the first to be acquainted with sorrow, grief, nor pain. But my master promises you sunshine
1: after
0: the rain.
1: Lord have mercy.

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Cancer, AIDS, leukemia, can't pay your bill. I come to tell you, Jesus is alive. Listen to me here. To invest your seeds of trust in God and mountains, you can do. You have risked your life in so many things you just can't prove. But hear me today. Just listen to me. Oh, yes. Oh, but to give the things you can't keep for what you cannot do. It's a way to find real joy God has for you. Oh, yes.

right, all right, all right. A little bit of information here coming out of Mississippi, the state of Mississippi, where it said a woman was allegedly found hanging from the back from a tree behind Vincent home in Mississippi, and the community wants answers. Mm-hmm. Everybody would need answer for that. That's not good news at all. It's not good news at all. Who went to the Jamaica celebration in Brooklyn yesterday? How was it? I hope you all had a great time. I see a lot of it on social media, and it was great going, it seems to me. Yes, really, really great going. I hope and just that nobody get hurt, because sometimes you don't hear the things until maybe a couple of days after. All right.

Never say good morning to Brother Clifton. 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I don't think he know these guys, man. I don't think Brother Clifton know these guys singing right here.

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0: All right, I'm back. 20 minutes after 11 o'clock. Let me say good morning to some, good afternoon to others.
1: Yes,
0: depending on where you're at, listen to us. Happy Sunday.
1: No,
0: taking our time and kind of cruising it down to the hour.
1: What I had done.
0: Man, it is 85 degrees here and mostly sunny.
1: Lord, I feel so ashamed.
0: Taking your way back a little bit. 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

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Take you way, way, way, way back to 1978. 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Just a baby, just born or... 1978. I am going to take you way back there when this guy went into the studio.

0: All right. 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Let me just give you this one from the late Reverend VB. Yes, that's Reverend Vivian Blake. Yes, gone on to be with the Lord.
1: In time, it's very sad to see how people have taken the great values off some things. As I looked at the situation that exists in our society today and see how young people are leaving the colleges, my mind went back to a lady who had struggled to send her son to school. She had a full-time job and she took on part-time work so that the boy could be the benefactor of some of the things she didn't have, and that was an education. And after he graduated from high school, it was a joyous day in our heart to know that her labor was not in vain. And as he left home going to college, in your mind, I want you to picture him in his Moyer suit, shine shoes, and a fine haircut, clean shave, as she was a religious mother. And she told him, "Son, don't forget the struggles that I had to get you where you are." And when he first got to the university, each letter he would write back to his mother, he would say, "Mommy, it's another day. The Lord has kept me and I'm so glad." But as time went on, he seemingly forgot about God and he said less and less in his letters about the Lord Jesus Christ. And eventually he said absolutely nothing about him, and his mother became very concerned. And one day she got a letter that told her son was coming home. And she was glad because she wanted to sit down and look him in the eyes and talk to him. And sure enough, at the scheduled time he did arrive, and when he got home, she was shocked. He didn't have that mohair suit on, he had dungarees on. His shoes weren't shine like they were when he left. As a matter of fact, he didn't have shoes on, he had sandals on. That fine haircut, it just went all out of perspective, and in place of that, his head looked wild, his face wasn't clean shaved, and there was a beard there, and she just didn't recognize her son, and she sat down and began to talk with him. And as she talked to him, she said, "Son, what is it has overcome you, and you are just looking different and acting different, and you didn't even write about God's goodness?" The boy said, "Mama, let me tell you something." He said, "You know, I went to school and I've become so scientific-minded now until I just can't believe in this God business." He said, "Tell me something, Mama. Can you touch God like you touch me?" With tears in her eyes, she said, "No, son." He said, "Mama, can you see God like you're looking at me?" She said, "No, son." He said, "Well, Mama, when you prove to me that there is a God, then I'll take the beard off, cut the hair, and go back to that mohair suit with fine shoes." The mother got up and went to bed, and he went to bed. But before she got in bed, she got on her knees and had a talk with that man who helped her on the job to send the boy to college. And early in the morning, she heard him cry out with a pain of agony. And like any good mother would do, she jumped up and ran in his room and kneeled beside his bed and said, "Son, what's wrong with you?" He said, "Mama, oh, Ma, it hurts so bad." She said, "What, son?" He said, "I've got a toothache and the pain is moving all up and down my face." Right quick, God spoke to that good mother and she asked the boy a question. She said, "Son, can you see your toothache?" He said, "No, Mama." She said, "Can you reach out and touch the pain?" He said, "No, Mama." She said, "But how do you know that it's there?" He said, "Because I feel it moving up and down my face." She said, "Earlier this evening you asked me about God. I told you I couldn't see him and I told you that I couldn't touch him." She said, "But I know that God is there the same way you know that toothache is there, because every now and then I feel him moving on the altar of my heart." And for those of you today who have labored, worked, and toiled for your children, did the best you know how, don't give up. If they don't turn out to be just what you want them to be, keep pushing it into their head that God is, that he's still on the throne, that he sits high and looks low. You just look around you and you'll see signs and wonders in the land that proves beyond the shadow of a doubt that God is still moving. I know that he's moving because he's done so much in my life. That's why the choir can blend their voices together and tell you this in song today. If you never hear it sung no more, remember this, like that good mother said to her son when she looked at him with compassion and said,
2: by
1: his spirit.
0: One of the most powerful story ever come out of Jamaica, I tell you.
1: Just look around you and you will see.
0: Powerful, powerful. God bless your soul. Reverend VB.
1: He's moving.
0: All right, so I'm going to kind of take you vintage for a little bit before I get out of here. Of course, I'm going to be taking you all the way. First of all, I'm going to bring you to 1978. When Servant Deerfield was about 7 years of age. Let's start it off like this.

0: Jesus just can't fail, man. He can't fail.
1: Remember Jesus.
0: Where are the 70s babies? Where are the 60s babies? That's where I'm going. If you were born in the 60s, I won't go any further than that for right now. I don't have enough time. Sister Patricia, good afternoon, good morning to you.
1: He healed me, he healed me.
0: It is 11:30, 10:30 in Jamaica.
1: When trials and tribulations.
0: Some people heading home from church.
1: Jesus.

to say good morning to my servant leader, Reverend Melva Carty. Good morning to you, man. Hey, St. Kitts and Nevis. Good morning. Trinidad and Tobago. Hey, Barbados. The U.S. Virgin Islands, like Water Island. Turks and Caicos. Why we never have a twin island? Jealousy kicking. No, sir. Anyway, good morning, everybody. Thank you for joining us. I'm going to kind of take you vintage for a little bit. I hope you can manage this. 30 minutes and about

0: Those days in the studio, you know, it's one cut. 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
1: Fear thou not, for I'll be with.
0: No audio tune and so forth. Like today. Go into the studio one time you sing and that's it. Get a career, sell them do.

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1: Bullet up selector. I let go this year one, yeah.
2: Pastor Smith, you can go to church now, right?
3: I'm leaving glory.
2: Pastor Smith said, I'm not leaving until you are through, sir.
3: I'm glory.
2: Yeah, I miss this. These trucks are too

Somebody's Posse. Somebody's Posse. Who is that? Who is Posse? Hold on a minute. Hold on a minute. Hold on a minute. Hold on a minute.

dad got up early, kicking out at 5 o'clock this morning in Jamaica, of course, and take our way all the way up here, around the world. And for those of you that join us along the way, we really appreciate you all. Thanks to the radio family over there in Jamaica, the Caribbean, and around the world. Thank you all for joining us. I'll be back tomorrow evening to do it all over again. But let me say a special thanks.

hold on a second. Before I go, Servant Dede, I want you to put this in the chat room. What time you come on Tuesday? Is it Tuesday midnight or Wednesday midnight? Because we are trying to figure this out. And me no know if the boss now figure it out or what. But me just want to ask you that the question there. You answer that. Midnight or Tuesday or midnight on Wednesday. The rest of it, talk.

day. All right. How do I get out of here? Yes? How do I get out of here? One last song. I have time to. Tuesday, Wednesday, Friday, Saturday. Oh, Tuesday midnight. That means, okay, I get you. All right. All right, we're good. Have a great day, everyone. Enjoy the rest of your Sunday. Whatever you do, though, take care of the elders, look out for the children. Don't forget they are the future of this wonderful and this awesome world. Good morning, good afternoon, good night. Bye-bye.

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Yo, for God so loved the world that he gave his only begotten Son, that whosoever believe should not perish, but have everlasting life. Aye. And here I go, yo, yo, into the again now, yeah. Yo, for God so loved the world that he gave his only begotten Son, that whosoever believe should not perish, but have everlasting life.

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3: Thank you. Thank you. Thank you. Thank you for this day. Thank you for every moment that led to this day. Thank you for the hard times. They made me appreciate the good times. Thank you for the lessons. They were needed for my development. Thank you for my eyes that get to witness the miracles of today and tomorrow. Thank you for everything I take for granted. Thank you for all of my blessings. Thank you for my drive. Thank you for my spirit. Thank you for my strength. Thank you for giving me the courage to fight through the hard times. Thank you for the people in my life, those I love and those I learn from. Thank you for it all. Thank you. Thank you. It's the key that opens the door to instant happiness, unlocks the door to everything we are really seeking in life. Happiness and contentment. Think about it. No matter what you say you want, money, riches, health, to help others, why do you really want it? When you drill deep down, the only reason anyone wants anything is the feeling we believe we will get from having it. That all boils down to happiness and contentment. And the truth is, we can have it now if we are grateful. And if you get quiet, get away from the noise of the world, and think for a moment about what you could be grateful for, I'm sure you could find plenty. Be grateful there's food on the table, air in your lungs, life in your body. Get grateful that you have opportunity. Opportunity to take your life to a whole nother level. To decide right now that you are going to live your dreams and never settle until you do. Get grateful for the mental strength you've been given to survive the hard times. Get grateful for your limbs if you have them. Many are not so blessed. Your eyesight if you have it. Many are not so blessed. Your hearing if you have it. Many are not so blessed. The health you do have. Many are in worse positions. Get grateful for that one person that has had an impact in your life, or many people if you are so blessed. Then get grateful you can choose to be that person for someone else, that one that makes a difference in someone else's life, no matter how small. Get grateful you get to experience this magical universe. Today, look for miracles. I guarantee if you are looking, you will see them. There are unlimited things to be grateful for. 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Unlock your amazing life. It's ready for you right now.
4: Thank you for this day. Whatever it brings, whether a challenge I need to grow, a lineup to teach me patience, an unexpected blessing, every moment of joy, whatever today brings, thank you. Whatever it brings, I pray I have enough presence in each moment to know that no circumstance is my life. No high or low, no event, no thing is my life. Life is energy, and I know I'm so much more than my physical body. Thank you for my ability to love, to give to others my authentic love and kindness without expecting anything in return. Thank you for my strength. Thank you for my presence. Thank you for my ability to attract only the things and people that are in harmony with what I need in my life. Thank you. Thank you. Thank you for this day, whatever it brings.

0: I know, my Redeemer live. Good morning, good morning. Good morning, good morning to East, West, North, and South. Can I say good morning to everybody all about? Good morning, family. Hey, good morning. How would I DPS? No. Come on, man. What if? Can I say this to you?
1: God will take care of you.
0: Let me say it again one more time. I don't know where you are this morning.
1: Believe.
0: Say it again, Brother Gary.
1: God will take care of you.
0: Hey, Brother Alan, good morning to your family. Good morning, sir.

Auntie Tanya so early this morning. I've never seen you so early. Where are you going so early, Auntie? Auntie Tanya, where are you going so early? Sister Anne-Marie Ayers, Big Belly Wayne, good morning, family. Sister Beverly, I want to say good morning to my YouTube TV family. Good morning. Do you believe that this morning? I don't know where you're going through. I don't know what you're doing. I just come with the news to tell you that. Brother Alan says that I'm going to confirm it. God will take care of you, right, Auntie Jackie? Good morning, good morning. It's back to school in Florida. Hey, brother Leslie, good morning, sir. Sister Leslie and the family, good morning. Pull up one more time again for my good friend, Sister Tanisha Starr. So pull it up again. As we wake up to hit the street in Florida, it's back to school. What about your state? It's not me no one back to school in New York yet. New York after September 4th. Why me not telling her? I said, brother, girl, look good, man. My face pretty like baby bottom. Look at my face. Anybody depend on the video? Is it Caribbean radio video or just regular video? Let me save YouTube video pretty so. Auntie Tanya getting ready for work and I'm live on you. Are we that for your YouTube, for your TV or for your phone? Tell Mr. Tanya, Mr. Good morning, please, man. Original Cher. Good morning. When?

Velma, drive safe, car them pick me out the road today now. Today is back to school in South Florida. Good morning to my Palm Beach County, my Martin County, Port St. Lucie. Good morning.

0: God will take care of you. It doesn't matter where you are, who you are, what you're doing. I just want to tell you that if it wasn't for Jesus Christ,
1: so I wouldn't let go.
0: I wouldn't put on wooden there this morning.
1: Mercy kept me.
2: Yes.
1: So I wouldn't let go. Anybody in here ever felt like giving up? Just throwing in the towel, just giving up. I'm not going to ask you to hunch anybody, but just look at them. That person you're looking at is here tonight only because of God's mercy and His grace. Somebody ought to just tell God, thank you for your mercy.
0: Thank you.
1: And your grace that kept me.

0: sad about you this morning. Remember, the show continue. The show is over YouTube, Bro Gary Radio. What a month is flying. What a month is running. Auntie Camille Bucket, girl. Auntie Camille, you back?
1: Come on, hunt somebody next to me. I was really down. I was really...
0: Cheryl Alexis, good morning to you, baby girl.
1: But God's mercy kept me. I'm here tonight because of God's mercy. Come on now, just thank him. Just thank him.
0: I almost...
2: let go.
0: Right at the edge. Right there.

0: Depression.
1: Depression.
0: Auntie Velma, good morning, girl. Heart. Come on, let's start share the YouTube page for me now. Start share the TikTok page for me now. Start share the Facebook page for me now.

0: Hello, good morning.
1: Good morning, sir.
0: He kept you, he kept you, he kept you.
1: Yes, and he's keeping me safe with your brother, Gary.
0: Oh, you mean, can't let go, can't let go, can't let go.
1: Can't let go, I'll never let go.
0: Oh, you mean, and you know what, the next song, the next song I feel you, yes, sir, the next song I feel you.
1: Let's say love, my brother.
0: If God kept you, I can tell you one thing. I can tell you one thing. If God kept you, if God,
2: testimony, everybody.
0: If God kept you, ladies and gentlemen, let me say it again. Gospel sweetness. You see, if God kept you,
2: this is my testimony, everybody.
0: Do you have a testimony this morning?
2: Favorite.
0: Brother Alan had one.
2: Of my enemies.
0: On my way coming in, I would listen to the brother,
2: for me,
0: and I said, God is just a great God.

0: Sabrina, good morning to you.
1: Yes,
0: Michelle and Arville, good morning.
1: But it didn't work.
2: Couldn't triumph
0: over me.
1: I'm still here.
0: I'm still alive.
1: Still blessed. On my way to my destiny. Because the favor of God is on my life. Let me tell you about love.

0: Thank you for the follow, girl. Remember, like, share, and follow. That's all we want. And download the app. I like it.
1: Then I wouldn't compromise.
0: Me not compromise.

0: over the weekend, I think it's so happened. A long time, nothing out of text. So over the weekend, this weekend, for Saturday morning, I sent out a text to almost 1,000 people in my contact. I do a blocks test, text where it cost me to do it. So I did it over the weekend for Saturday show. And Sunday, I get around. Sunday, I get some few overcoming enemies. I get some few texts. And one of the texts read, Good morning, Brother Gary. I know today is Sunday. I'm here listening to Caribbean Radio. I have not listened to Caribbean Radio from the switch. This is what the word she used. From the switch made. I don't know what switch. But I just want you to know, me and my friends, we are back at Caribbean Radio. Too much lie is telling. And I was laughing to myself, right? Because I was say, in my heart, me I say, I wonder what kind of lie did I tell? And me just want to tell, one next one text me and say, but again, me not going away in me dear. Every day, me just see over some. And one other one next text, I think it's a group. And one text me and say, keep on being humble. Keep on being who you are. You are the best since sliced bread. And what I think we want to tell people, and I want to say this to us as Caribbean folks, believe in what you believe in. And this argument came up. Saturday I was coming home and I called Brother Aaron. I never called Danny. Because Danny wouldn't know that. But me call, me, I think me and Reverend sent to up the drive. And me call Brother Errol Guy. And me say, Brother Errol, there is four pastors who come up against me since me start radio. Four of them who come up against me. And him start name them out. Because Brother Errol Guy know everything. He been around here. I wouldn't play hypocrite sometime against me. He still not left. You know some girl we have in your life where? Let me ask one Kevin. One Kevin, you know some girl we have in your life. Ladies, you know some man we have in your life where? You know, inna the boy, but the boy inna you. And you just hang around until when he mess up, you just kick him out. Yeah. Brother Errol, I want them man there. Good boy inna my life, but me just know, say, one day, Imago just tell me, say, I'm tired of you, Brother Gary. I'm tired of you. You get upon my nerves. You're the parade really too long. Yes, I mean, good morning. But I was talking about since I started out in radio, I was reminiscing Sister Jackie. And I realized that out of the four, three of them dead, and then dead bad. You can't believe that? Out of the four pastors who come up against me, Garfield, Michael, Simmet, not the radio, no, me. Because you have people cope against the radio. I don't really call them. But I just wanted to encourage somebody this morning. And my encouragement to you this morning is that to hold on to God and changing on. The morning cope against you, just stand up strong. I went to visit, I think, two or three church yesterday. Might be three. And one of the church I went to, me and the pastor say, but him just swing past it, but me catch it. Come no one for me, you know. He said, every great picture, every great photo go through darkness. Hello, somebody. Every great photo, every great picture then, for those who don't know what is a photo, every great picture go through darkness. Am I talking to anybody this morning? Every great picture go through darkness. I'm going to drop a second from a general when he won Kevin. I'm going to big up all of the man them out there. We go through some stuff in our life. And I know, say, we go through some serious stuff. Every great photo go through darkness. Yeah, man. And you can't talk to yourself and say, I wonder if I know the four pastors that will hook up against Brother Gary. Out of four of them, you know, my neck tight is because I want to look formal and I want to look good. So they're sitting here tight in my neck. Lord Jesus. Anybody look like me at work? I swear to God, me feel like me a choke. Me say sitting tight, come on, you look, more look presentable. On Monday, me say, see my wife buy me some more new shirt, back foot. Yeah, me don't know why I'm sitting there, so I give me a rub my neck. Yeah, you can't know any use to sit there, you know, Jesus. Yeah, so I just want to tell you, I know four pastor who come up against me. I think Sister Velma might know. Original share might know. Four pastor who come up against me. Out of four of them, three dead bad. And if share know, share text me four. Me say if you know I wish four. Sister Velma, text me four. Don't write it in. We just want to keep it private. Out of the four pastor who come up against me, three dead bad, dead nasty, dead dirty, dead horrible. Because one thing I can tell you, ladies and gentlemen, if you're out there this morning and you are bad to people, just remember, it will never go unsolved. And this morning, I just want to drop a song here for all of the men them out there were real. I want to big up my general and I want to big up all of the men them where I struggle to be who they are. Because all of us struggle to be who we is, you know. No feel like say, when you struggle to be, yo, me struggle to be who better Gary is, you know. I'm going to pick up all of the woman them will fight for me who you are this morning. That song here. All of the woman them. Drop that song here, Brother Gary. Put that headphone. Come on, hear it. Oh. One Kevin. Pick up yourself in a charge.
1: There were nights I lost my balance. Trying hard to hold it in.
0: Hey, big up me general partner one there though. Dr. Wade J. Man, me J. Big up all the real man them in the way I go to go look at you know. And the real catty them in the woman them in the. Big up the strong black woman them in the. We are fighting or something here, you know. Say we are drive, me a drive come home from a broadcast, you know, big up farm vibes, you know. And when I'm a general call me and say, yo, you know, say right now, me the run some man we are fighting, I tell the man him for low, you know, star car. The man just come out of the blues. And the man say, you know, say, me know, me a look for your life, you tell me I see where it come from. And the man say, see me a farm vibes. And the man say, yo, me just want me know say you're proud of you. And you owe the thing long to the amount of liquid you get and kick where you get. I just want to tell people. I just want to tell everybody. I want to big up my wife panna sang to you know. All of the woman I'm fight for where no have you know. I push for where no have you know. Go out there go look at every day you know.
1: There were nights I lost my back.
0: Ladies, good morning.
1: Trying harder to hold it.
0: Don Carlos, what go on?
1: Every

And what I want to say to everybody, man, if you have been through the darkest part in your life, just remember you've been there already. And God has used it for your testimony. Just imagine say you got through the darkest part of your life. Do you think where you are today, you got through the darkest part of your life already? I think I've been there. And put up my hand first. Who you are today, do you think you got through the darkest part of your life? If you have been through the darkest part in your life, just remember you've been there already. And God has used it for your testimony. Just imagine say you got through the darkest part of your life. Do you think where you are today, you got through the darkest part of your life already? I think I've been there. And put up my hand first. Who you are today, do you think you go through the darkest part of your life yet?

0: the part that you never join me.
1: Trying hard.
0: Better judge. Anybody say better judge?
1: Every crack I tried to cover, only let the dog sink in.
0: Hey, no, me go play that song, yeah. Me go put on Pastor Dr. Prophet Maxwell, and then me come back. I'm just want to encourage you. During the time of him, me a beg you to do one thing for me this morning. Do me a beg you. Don't let brother give it up for me now. Kenny, don't let it up for him. Captain, now. Captain Baker, are you that, Baker? Captain Baker, are you that? Never hear that. Don't let it up for me now. It's called Caribbean Radio HD. Ladies and gentlemen, God is so good to we and the app here. Big up all of who download it over the weekend. Friday, Saturday, and Sunday. Welcome to the uppers. Everybody, if you don't know, if you download it, send me a text and just say APP. See my number, yeah? 305-305-6494. We go until 10. Every morning, 6 to 10. Monday to Friday. 305-305-6494. 305-305-6494. Dr. Prophet Maxwell, good morning.
2: Morning, Brother Gary. Morning.
0: Good morning. How was the weekend?
2: Pretty good. Great day in church yesterday. We have gone to the Jamaica Day. Excited day and great day. And enjoy my weekend, sir.
0: Go ahead, sir. It's all yours.
2: Amen. God bless you and God bless Caribbean Radio. Amen, Brother Gary and the staff and everyone and your family. God bless you. I'm excited to tell you this morning how good and pleasant it is for brethren to dwell together in unity. It is like precious ointment running down the garment of Aaron, the priest. That's Psalms 133, verse 1. I am excited. I'm going to tell somebody this morning who are in the gutter that God did not come for the righteous, but he come for those who are lost. The messed up people this morning, the people who feel like you can't make it, the people who feel like you had stumbling block in your life, the people who feel that you need a shift or a change. Acts chapter 3 and verse 1. The Bible said, Peter, James, and John, at the hour of prayer, it is Monday morning, in Abashat, the 10th of August, 2026, lay hands on your radio. You have to understand that it's not by might, not by power, but by my spirit, said God. Zechariah 4 and verse 6. Command the oppressed to arise. Take up your bed and walk. What the beauty thing about Peter was just a fisherman. We're not competing, but Peter carried the anointing in his belly. In up your belly, Revelation 22, verse 1. Rivers of living water come out. The man was begging, but pity the man did not know that was his last day of begging. The anointing is going to reach somebody today. This is your last morning of being broke in the name of Jesus. Is your last morning of being sick? Where is the faith first who are sick? It is the last morning to be depressed in the name of Jesus. I come against depression. I come against bad luck and spell, sorcery, witches, and all kind of thing. Isaiah 54 and verse 17. No weapon formed shall prosper. Rise and walk in the name of Jesus. Rise up out of your slumber and do the first work. Now, call the prophet at 929-406-4332. It's prayer time. Rise and walk. Come out of your depression. 929-406-4332. I'm here with a 24-hour prayer line. 929-406-4332. Take up your bed and walk. I don't care what kind of bed you're in. You're in your hospital. Come out of it now. 929-406-4332. Take up your bed this in the morning and walk is the hour of prayer. 917 9

469 446 4332. And remember that on the 30th of August, come on down and support the Miracle Deliverance Gospel Concert with Christopher Lang. 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I don't care what they put you in. God said they can't touch you. You're born special, born for purpose, destined for greatness, blessed by God. Who God bless, no man curse, no God. God said no weapon. Take up your bed. It's a new season, because your season is changed from darkness to light, from sickness to health. 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Let not your heart be troubled. Come out of it now, in the name of Jesus, 929-406-4332. Miracle Hour, locate you wherever you are. My God, you're on the rooftop, the power come in there. In the bottom of the sea, the power come in there. Prison wall, God is taking you out. Many are your afflictions. God bless you. 929-406-4332. And remember the 13th of August.

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1: Every crack I tried to cover.
0: Everybody remember to go for YouTube, you know. Hey. Yeah. My name again, him send me two songs. I'm gonna drop on him song this morning.
1: Till I stood back up again.
0: Hey, Evangelist Minister Des Leslie, do me a favor, check your WhatsApp now. More on your real, tell me how your real artist name go. And more on girl, I'm a DJ them your music then, because you have some bad song in the bed. I'm gonna put up on some show, you know. I just know when you get hype, when anything get big, you know, because we can't control you, you know. And let me say this to you, you know, only happen to you alone, it happen to me too, you know. I tell you already, say, yeah. Happy to see you, Uncle. Who that? KMT. I want to hear KMT. Big up yourself, you know, KMT. Anybody call me Uncle or somebody from who call me Uncle? I think I want an Angie boy call me Uncle, you know. Yeah, man. That song is dedicated to all the man them. I get up this morning and I go out there go look at it, you know. All the real dog them, you know. We are struggling, but you know, so you are fighting, you know. All the woman them, you know. You had a shot here, give me hell, me not tell no lie. When the news come, I go see, I squeeze me when I back, I saw. Cause every morning, I say me, I wear a gentleman shirt. Make it look formal. Good morning. Vice boss, big up yourself, and I want to know you. Anyway, I don't this morning, you know. Remember, you know. Remember.

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1: This morning, I want to take off my hat and big up all the Jamaican them and live in Brooklyn. Everybody, nothing, no scare I and I no more. Been there and done that. If a man not dead, no call him Duppy. Good morning. Good morning. Did anybody ever think that Wayne G and Brother Gary would have come together as one? Has anybody ever think that the two powerfulest broadcasters in the whole Caribbean community? Yo, Dr. Wayne G, big up yourself in a youth. May I tell you the truth? I know me, I like that connection here. Good morning to Central 96.3 in Jamaica. Good morning.
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1: Hold on. No, I'm going to take a break and come back. Let me go take a break. Some people are going to work and they want to get the song before they're going to work, you know. Good morning. Good morning, you. Good morning to everybody. Every star negative, you have to wait to see what. Every photo start as negative. Yeah, man. Want people to learn that. Every photo going to one dark place. Remember a little picture where you have where you come sound funny? That never come out look good yet. It have to go in a dark place. And if you're in a dark place this morning, just remember this. How shall them for use? Two of them in there now, I wish them in there, 6:50, you know. And if you know, I'm going to play one, you know.
3: I went to the doctor and my A1C that was up at, it came down from a 6.2, I'm down to a 5.5. And my cholesterol is good. The good one is good, the bad one is good. My, everything is good. The doctor said she haven't seen such a good, that she took me off everything that I was taking. And she took them off my chart. She took out that I'm now no longer I'm pre-diabetic and all that stuff she took out. So I'm on the right track, so I can't mess up. So you know I have to get my products. You know that. Because that's all I'm taking now anyway.
1: Hello, good morning.
4: Hello, good morning. Good morning there.
1: Morning there. Why me charge
4: you? Why me there go easy? I hear me loud and clear, right?
1: Clean like a Jesus heart. Go ahead, sir.
4: Right now, a different island there. You know, I'm island hopping right now, you know. So I'm in the land of wood and water, you know what I mean? Where it's out of many one people, you know what I mean?
1: And just remember, say water shot.
4: Good morning. Man, right now, you remember when they used to have to be in a tie bucket?
1: Yeah.
4: You know, so you can't too get no wally when you soap up your rag, you know. You can't dip that soap up rag the inner bucket, you know, where you can't, if you have to use rinse off, you know. So you know what you have to do? You have to have one next little bucket to the side where you know, say, yo, at that you have to use rinse out bucket rag.
1: Me like it.
4: Your soap up rag, get in that bucket where you use. I eat that.
1: Me like it. Go ahead, yes.
4: All right, so that being said, ladies and gentlemen.
1: Good morning. Make sure you say good morning. Zenma! Good morning.
4: Hold on. Oh, no, man, it connected to a different speaker. Sorry about that.
1: All right, start over, because nobody can hear you. Start over again.
4: Yeah, man. So once again, ladies and gentlemen, this is Zenmar Kelly, your president here at Biolife Health and Wellness. And if you're tuning in, and as I said, if you're suffering from any issues, it could be diabetes, hypertension, cholesterol, fibroid, prostate, lupus, cancer, you name it. This morning, what I'm going to do is very simple. We have to look out for this morning, all right? I guess the early listeners always get the best specials. So I'm going to give you any two BioLife products this morning for $99, all right? Or if you want to know the stock-up special where you can get six products, yes, I will extend six BioLife products for only $2.99. So you have the option. You can get two for $99 or you can get six for $2.99. What's the catch? Of course, there's a catch. You have to tell me the answer to this easy trivia on a Monday. So this one is very, very easy. I follow you all the time. I copy your every move. But you can't touch me or you can't catch me. What am I? I say, I follow you all the time. I copy your every move. But you can't touch me or you can't catch me, people. What am I? If you have the answer, ladies and gentlemen, just pick up the phone right this second, right this minute, and just dial this number here. The number is 866-628-5433. That is 866-628-5433. That is 866-628-5433. Once again, ladies and gentlemen, what's going to happen when you dial that number? You're going to receive any two BioLife products for $99. And I don't know, thank you, size buckle me a talk either. Or if you want to get six for $2.99, be my guest. You can get six and stock up yourself. I also share some of my products with them too, all right? Don't be selfish with it now. 866-628-5433. Me say, all you need to do is tell me the answer to this trivia. I follow you all the time. I copy your every move. Well, you can't touch me or you can't catch me, people. What am I? If you have the answer, as I stated, the number to call. I know it's not wind or breeze. No, it's none of them there, all right? And I'm a dopey too. All right, so now call me those answers. 866-628-5433. That is 866-628-5433. That is 866-628-5433. Dial that number right this second, right this minute. Don't wait. Don't even hesitate. Just call it now. And ladies and gentlemen, when you reach out, remember, you can get any two BioLife products for $99, or you can get six for $2.99. You pick, choose, or refuse this morning. So, Brother J.
1: Yo.
4: You know the early morning thing going on. Six for $2.99, you know, or any two for $99. So, early listeners get the best deals. You know that, right?
1: Uh-huh. Uh-huh. All right, Macharji. Right. Good morning, ladies and gentlemen. That was my sponsor from over there at BioLife. Hey, good morning to everybody. Anybody download the app yet? Let me button up my shirt. Me have to go and just go look one. Go look one. Hold on. It look like it a button. Ilangoli. Hold on, the man. Ilangoli ride, oh. Ilangoli. Ilangoli ride, oh. So me realize, yeah, the shirt is... Hold on, the man. I want to the shirt, the man. Hold on, the yeah, man. Let me see. I want to the shirt. Why it act like it no one button? Oh, this something that tricked me now. Nothing can break me anymore. So, yeah, me just get up yesterday and me find a song and me say, no, that song going to be part of my conversation this morning. For the people out there we go to, Tamika, what's going on, my baby? Happy weekend. How was your weekend? Good morning. So I want to dedicate a song to the people who work hard and go, and wake up every morning and come up with a new tragedy. How to make it? Let me say it again. Big up the people who out there who work hard and come up with a new strategy. You know, I want to big up. Anybody know that you tell you better get if you big him up? Yeah. Anybody know that you... Hold on. Tell me I know you that. I know I said the short button wrong, you know. Me know say this so. Yeah, ladies and gentlemen, every morning me decide say, I want to come here look formal and look good and put on my clothes. And the shirt sitting there give me everything and I look fine and me haha. Run on my back. Run here so. So me I go when me done when the news come, me I go in there go dig out the colour. Not the colour, the tag. You know, the tag. And then me come back and but I want to delicate a song to anybody. Gonna start at work. So remember, if you live in Florida, we have back to school. Look out for the little picture them. And parents, I went to a church yesterday and one man came from the school and the man said, one of the greatest things can happen to the kids them if the parents them participate in the picture them life. Parents must know the teacher them. Parents must have good relationship with the teacher. And one thing he said, me never, you know, he said, do you think teacher have time to pick by your picnic? Yes, they do. You have some bad mind teacher out there. If you don't pick it down good looking like our picnic, then pick by with kids. And let me tell Sister Velma, no, we have some bad mind teacher out there. We have some good teacher, but we have some bad mind one. Good morning. Sure, I'm not like, I want to put more the time for turn 10 o'clock for me to change my shirt and take out the tag. But parents, let's get our kids' life and yeah, that tag in the shirt giving you. Yeah, that give me everything I look for. And yeah. So I'm telling this up on Monday, me I wear a gentleman shirt. Make me look proper. and look like somebody picnic and look like me. Yeah, make it thing look formal. And today, I have one new skit where I start today. It named Love Emotion. It all come every Monday for the next 6 weeks. So now, what time it come on? Let me see what time it come on. There's a new skit to me I come on the radio with. And you, yes, you look fresh today. I always fresh. Every morning I come here, ask my wife. Anything me I do it early, come here, I go sleep. 8:30, me not supposed to up. Honest. That's why I'm not going to go DJ no more. Dr. Sutherland, good morning to you, sir. Bigger, better Sutherland, you know. Man, yesterday, me listen to you. Me take you in. And me name one.
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2: 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And Mike Allen Grill at 2400 Okeechobee Boulevard, West Palm Beach, Florida.
3: Among judges of the Caribbean Court of Justice could provide ammunition to critics who argue that the regional court is not working efficiently. The CCJ is based in Trinidad and Tobago. Trinidad and Tobago's Express newspaper highlighted that CCJ President Justice Winston Anderson has been accused by a majority of his fellow judges of governing the regional court in an authoritarian and dictatorial manner. Mr. Samuel says the information appears to have been leaked and was not intended for public attention. He says it is not uncommon for there to be disagreements among judges.
4: My only caution is, in every institution, be it the legislature, the executive or judiciary, there's going to be consent and dissent among members. We see it in parliament. We see people crossing the floor in parliament from one party to the other. It is not uncommon in human affairs that there's going to be discord among its members. What is unfortunate is that what has come out and has been leaked was never intended to hit the public's ear.
3: Attorney Bert Samuels. And Mr. Samuel says the public should await a response from CCJ President Justice Winston Charles Anderson, who is Jamaican.
4: There have been strong presidents in Court of Appeals, even in Jamaica. We are the president, and we know this as an undercurrent and something among themselves have tried to influence the other judges in ways that this particular president is being accused. His side of the story has not been told. What we are hearing is emails sent by the judges, and it seemed to have been a civil approach by each of those judges. It was not anyone saying that there was any act of dishonesty. It is might be his personality, but I would want to hear from him because I believe in hearing two sides of every story. But I still believe at the end of the day that the regional court is the best solution for justice in the Caribbean. And I remain an adherent to the promotion of the Caribbean Court of Justice and the abolition of the Privy Council at the right time.
3: Attorney Bert Samuels. Jamaicans who have given birth in the United States could face tougher scrutiny when traveling or renewing their visas as the Trump administration moves again to restrict birthright citizenship. The latest measures target several categories, including children born through so-called birth tourism, where a parent is accused of traveling to the United States specifically to give birth. But immigration attorney Winston Tucker says proving that intention could be difficult.
5: For instance, intent would have to be a part of a child who is born to a person traveling through the United States on vacation to saddle them as tourism babies. Now, how are you going to prove intent? Intent is whatever that person had in their mind, whatever they are saying, which is that they had no intention of being here and having a child here. It just happens.
3: The measures could have a direct consequence for Jamaicans who previously gave birth in the United States while traveling on a visitor visa. Mr. Tucker warns that they could face additional questioning at American ports of entry, even if they broke no immigration laws.
5: Now, if that information come to light and they're entering the United States, then you can rest assured that it will be more so now than before that they're going to be pulled over and put through secondary inspection with an intent to relieve them of their visa privileges, regardless of the fact that they did nothing wrong.
3: Immigration attorney in the U.S., Winston Tucker. He says affected travelers should prepare for possible delays and secondary inspections. It is expected that there will be legal challenges to the executive orders, with civil rights groups maintaining that birthright citizenship is protected by the 14th Amendment to the U.S. Constitution. In the meantime, Mr. Tucker is also questioning how U.S. authorities would determine whether a child's parent is affiliated with a terrorist organization.
5: How are you going to determine who the father is, for instance, if that father is a terrorist? Who you might not be able to get a DNA sample. Who is to determine that that person is indeed a terrorist? Is it on the say-so of any political figure, or is it going to be enshrined in law and some court ruling that will make that determination? So they have a long way to go.
3: Immigration attorney in the U.S., Winston Tucker. President Donald Trump's latest measure also seeks to deny birthright citizenship to children born in the United States whose parents are members of designated foreign terrorist organizations. A man was shot and killed, reportedly during a confrontation with the police in Red Pond, Spanish Town, St. Catherine, yesterday. He has been identified as Damiano Mendez, otherwise called Satan. It's reported that sometime after 3 p.m., a team of police officers went in search of Mr. Mendez. They say upon seeing the police team, he opened fire at them and was shot and killed. Detectives say Mr. Mendez was only recently released from prison. The Student Union Council at the University of Technology has ended a standoff with the university administration following their last meeting to discuss the university's fees. Union President Joel Brown, speaking with Radio Jamaica News, said the council secured significant reductions in the fees. Prince Moore has details.
6: For Jamaican students, semester one fees have been cut from $60,000 to $50,000, while semester two fees will fall from $60,000 to $40,000. For international students, semester one fees have been reduced from $400 to $312, while semester two fees will drop to $250. On tuition, Mr. Brown says the council successfully pushed back against the administration's proposed 10% increase. Incoming students will now face a 7% increase, while returning students will see a 5% increase. Mr. Brown commended the university administration for compromising, saying both sides are acting in the best interest of students while protecting the university's financial health. Looking ahead, Mr. Brown says the council has secured, in principle, an agreement for a 0% tuition increase for the 2027 to 2028 academic year and a similar freeze on the enrollment commitment deposit for the same period. He says the agreement is subject to there being no increases from external suppliers. The union and university administration are scheduled to meet again in November to review government support and the university's financial performance. The assessment will help determine whether the 0% tuition increase can remain in place. Mr. Brown says the council remains committed to leading the change and delivering results for students. Prince Moore, Radio Jamaica News.
3: Thank you, Prince. And finally, hundreds of thousands of people are going without running water for 2 days at a time in Puerto Rico as authorities in the U.S. territory take drastic measures to combat a severe drought. Many households on the Caribbean island have been split into two groups, with each having their water supply shut off for 48 hours on a rotating basis. Residents in the capital, San Juan, where the taps were turned off on Friday, decried the rationing. Officials have not yet said when the measure will end. And those are the stories from the Radio Jamaica News Desk. We close with the main points. Attorney Bert Samuels believes article highlighting emerging sense of discord among judges of the Caribbean Court of Justice could provide ammunition to critics who argue that the regional court is not working effectively. Immigration attorney says Jamaicans who have given birth in the United States could face tougher scrutiny when traveling or renewing their visas. Man shot and killed reportedly during confrontation with the police in Spanish Town, St. Catherine yesterday. And hundreds of thousands of people without running water for 2 days at a time in Puerto Rico due to severe drought. That's the 6 o'clock.
7: Good morning. Good morning, Brother Clifton.
8: Morning, Brother Gary.
7: Good morning. So how was your weekend, boss? Independent, don't know.
8: Say that again, sir?
7: Independent, still a player? Still a keep?
8: Oh, well, we did a bit of a church service yesterday.
7: Well, I got around three church and I don't see nobody have on Jamaica jersey up here. But me read for me because nobody can tell me. Me know me a Jamaica. Me not have met no season come. Every church, me got everywhere me go find last week for emancipation publicly, a Jamaica shirt me wear. Me just real to me thing. And me got a couple
8: give
7: church.
8: Me color.
7: Yeah, me got a couple church and me not see nobody have on it. Like them I say. Yeah. Oh, me should have asked somebody else. Yeah, me don't know up America yeah, in a call them in a play up here. But don't feel church was okay. Jamaica there though.
8: Yeah, yesterday was Jamaica there to a church.
7: But things have me I got one church, me I met the pastor and I say, Pastor, listen to me now. You see independent dear Jamaica independent. You can't work out a thing where you make a wear a jersey. Make a wear a colours. Do something, don't. I say all church, you know. Me talk about the church, the churches. I went yesterday. Because them people I love take a thing and say, brother, I guess the church where me went, me never see it. Nobody never. But me did ever I'm a Jamaican. I'm a proud. Me never, you know, if you announce it for me, know some for me, know some a Jamaican. From August 6th, chipping, I'm a think everybody, when you want, and brother, guess, shut your clap. Because you cannot say nothing, because you're a member. If you're a member of one church, you could say anything. No, say go.
8: Well, yeah, that, if I show your
7: face, yeah, if you're a member, you cannot tell the pastor for this. Me a member, me a remind pastor and say, Pastor, member say Jamaica Independent this week, this Sunday, yeah?
8: Mm-hmm.
7: Good morning. So how are you? How is your family, by the way? How is your family? I know you come for prayer, but you can't pray. We're not rush. You're not a rush. How was your family?
8: My family not really big.
7: Eh?
8: My immediate family not really big. I just cherry.
7: Be like the man. Yeah. So you say, you don't care about the rest of family, you just care about the one that you create. You know, so we shouldn't tell them that's it because then I use it. Yeah, but you say, you only care about the one where you create.
8: Yes.
7: No, me like you. You don't give a rat's about the rest. You only care about the one them who you create. And I tell people every day, the family that you come from, it's okay. The most important family is the one where you create.
8: Yes.
7: Cause some of them from the other side, from fear family, your granny and your auntie pick them bad man your fenny. Go ahead. Go ahead, sir.
8: Thank you. Family, let's pray. Everlasting Father, thou great King of kings and Lord of lords, Lord, you are the conquering lion of the tribe of Judah. You are the one that is holy enough, Lord Jesus, to look on the seal and to open the seal of heaven. Lord Jesus, you are the same God, O God, that John saw that was like one that passed through the fire. Lord Jesus, you are the same God that John heard, Lord Jesus, as a voice as thunder. Lord, you, O God, are everlasting to everlasting. You, O Jesus, you are the only one that sitteth upon the throne in heaven. There is no other one that sitteth on the throne in heaven but you, Father. Lord Jesus, and this morning we just come, O God, to bless you, to honor you, O God, and to tell you thanks for all that you have done, O God. Lord Jesus, we thank you for creating us, O God, a mind and a heart to love you. A mind and a heart, O God, that we can come to you and worship you as God Almighty. Lord Jesus, this morning as we come before you, Lord Jesus, knowing all of this about you, Father, We pray that you take Brother Gary in charge now, Lord Jesus, and Caribbean Radio, Lord Jesus. Lord, we pray this morning, oh God, because we know that you will use a God that answers prayer. You not only answer by fire, but you answer prayer, Lord Jesus. Whatever we desire, Lord, you said, whatever we desire when we pray, we must believe and it shall be done. So we ask you to take him in fully control today, Jesus. Lord, we ask you to put another word in his mouth, oh God, that he will go forth, oh God, and touch those that are sick, those that are crippled, Lord, those that are in prison, Lord Jesus, those that are in jail, those that are held captive by the enemy. Oh God, we pray for them today, Jesus. Lord Jesus, we also pray, Lord Jesus, for those, oh God, those listeners that will hear, oh God, and understand that you are God. Lord, we pray that your word, which said, let him that have a ears to hear, let him hear. We pray that it will stand, that it will go forth today. Father, we pray and ask all of this mercy in the mighty name of Jesus Christ, oh Lord and Savior. Amen and amen.
7: Thank you, Brother Clifton. God bless you. Have a great day, yes, sir. And God go with you today.

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1: Good morning, good morning. Welcome to everybody. I hope and pray that everybody is excited to be alive. I'm going to take phone calls so early, but like somebody have an emergency. So let me see how this so early, because you know me take the phone call so early. Hello.
2: Yeah, good morning, Brother G. Sometimes the family where you create can be a messed up.
1: That's true. You're right, Master Herbie. You're right.
2: Yes.
1: Yeah. Well, them
2: you
1: one
2: have to rally back.
1: You have to rally back from the one then where God give you.
2: You grow up with.
1: How things with you? How was your weekend? How was Sabbath?
2: Oh, good.
1: You got church?
2: Yeah, man. Me not miss church.
1: You got Jamaica there too?
2: No. I'm booking that. You can't go. Just so far alone.
1: Why?
2: How me I go there? I don't know where it's far.
1: How you reach a church?
2: Take access a ride.
1: So access a ride couldn't get a guy Brooklyn?
2: But me don't know what me have. You have an address?
1: Let's put in 10-11 Utica Avenue.
2: But
1: we
2: don't know then we
1: carry
2: this.
1: Oh, all right. Next time you call, let me give you an address. And next year we are going next year. Yeah?
2: All right,
1: my tragic. That is Mass Earl. And ladies and gentlemen, you know, say the man they blind, he's blind, and we just want to big him up. And let me tell you, first I must say thank you to everybody who donated to 44th birthday. What's his name? 40 flat birthday chicken money. I run a little joke and say, me I go do it. My wife put 10 and me put 10. And we just want to give him $100 to go buy a chicken. And he got $200, ladies and gentlemen. $200. I just want to big him up and pick up the people in my down here towards it. Because, yo, them didn't, and them little vibes, this, you know. And he did call me around a million times. Brother Gary, how was your weekend? Sister Rosie, are you come from New York and you're there Florida? Somebody come from then they are Florida and then no. Let me ask the money. Let me flap the money, car. Right now, more and flap somebody car. Me want to flap the money. Let me call that money. More and flap somebody this morning. Make a drop a song. I know when I rip on the song. Brother Gary, play a song. I'm going to work 7:50. Good morning, sir. How you do? Hello, good morning.
3: Good morning.
1: Oh, good morning. Are we at the drive guy work? You there? Let me try that one here. Think, what is something work required? It's not enough for me, something. Sita ring there, may I hear it. Let me see if this work. Good morning, my charge. What are going on?
3: Yeah, man.
1: My, do you say, are they sitting and squeeze my neck?
3: No, I tell you, man, it's a tap button, brother.
1: It's a squeeze up my back foot. I swear.
3: It's a squeeze you like shoes. It's a squeeze you like...
1: Hey, right now, let me ask you. Hey, you have, how the new app look?
3: Yeah, man, look good, man. Look good, man.
1: Okay.
3: YouTube there, looking great.
1: I mean, just want to tell you, say, me like your music, then I go drop some of them. I'll give all of my broadcast of them. And brother Tony, I go love it. No, for the man, I go love your music, them. We love your music, yeah. Them, yes, sir. And big up yourself. You're here to make a Jersey God Church yesterday?
3: I'm
1: here to talk
3: about my
1: innocence.
3: So we
1: rest over
3: there. So you don't know,
1: say, I'm going to ask. I mean, I never go somewhere. I ask, you know, if I represent Jamaica yesterday.
3: Yeah, man, I don't think we didn't make it just because we defend the praise team and things, so we have a certain coordinate, but the rest of people, yeah, man, that's what we do.
1: For okay, thing. All right, me charge you, but we just want. So, that more I know, me, good morning. Thank you, Brother Gary. I did not even realize it was good morning. Anyway, but good morning. So, as I tell the item, say, I wish part this. Good morning. Sister Rose, I wish part this, Sister Rose. But I just want to big up everybody who went to Jamaica Day. Congratulations to every Jamaicans, everybody from different islands. Come, I just want to hear them for you know. It wasn't just Jamaica alone today, you know. Brother Gary, to you, Jamaica Day gospel show, invite me, sing in. Yes, how would that? I don't know who this. Somebody talked to me on TikTok. I don't know who, you know. Your name too long. I can't pronounce your name. Thank you for the follow here. You, Brother Gary, to put on a Jamaica Day gospel show. Invite me to sing. All right, so let me tell everybody from now. Next year, Independence fall on Saturday. No, it fall upon the Friday. Me book the venue already. And me have it down park. So me I keep a Jamaica Independent Friday evening because Saturday nobody not gonna work. So me I keep it Friday. Jamaican people, we are very hard. We are very, very, very, very, very, very, what the word name went to? So me never did want to keep it on a day when no fall pan. Me want it fall pan either Friday. Last couple years ago, me keep one fall pan the Saturday and me keep it. But if you not fall, if you fall, you know, we not doing it. So this next year, me book the venue already, Royal Palm Beach Civic Center. Lord, touch my body, don't make me dead. Don't make me dead yet. Me know me after dead, Jesus. Don't make me dead yet. Me want to do a Jamaica Independent and yeah. And see if this city can make me keep it outdoor. Me go talk to them and tell them, yo, me don't want to keep it outdoor now when I back in my plaza, so you know. I'm going to talk to them for now because I booked the big place. I booked the which part me I keep praise house already. And good morning to everybody. So, I say, this morning, I get up and I wish pay you live, brother. I wish pay you live. Yo, ladies and gentlemen, I have one artist. 14 years ago, I tried to find the girl. I take out her CD. See her CD, yeah? 14 years ago, I tried to find her. I couldn't find her. Angie dead and gone, but I couldn't find her. But I find her now and get her work permit. And she called me and said, Brother G. Somebody called me and opened me up with her and said, Brother G, remember that girl that we are trying to find? You asked me for 14 years ago. She's a revivalist. And I said, big up yourself. And they said, see her, yeah? She get you and she want to come for you for suffering. She won't come to you first. They're going to play two songs for now later. But let me drop my tune here again and big up all the man them. We're out there, we're up on the hustling and the woman them. They're going to look it. The song here this morning. Costa Rica, big up yourself. All of the man them. They're going to look it. Before me even play the song, it's almost 7:30. Let me look. Everybody, can you do me a favor now? Me I go beg you now a favor. Download the app for me now. This morning, more and some people, ladies and gentlemen, good morning. I'm telling you, say that song here, yeah? I'm a team song today. I'm going to use it to help some people to move from each part and sit down. Just move from where you sit down. God bring you through the darkness. You're supposed to be a pretty photo now. I went to church yesterday. One of the church, I realized that what the pastor dropped a little word, but you know, realize he lit that word there now. Him said, every great photograph have to go through darkness. And look back into your life. I remember when you was going through darkness. And if you're going through darkness this morning, it no means that God forget you. It means that you are going to become prettier than you used to be. Good morning. Let's go. Press the follow button for me now, everybody on TikTok. Do me a beg on the follow, like, and share. Good morning.

0: ask a question this man and his only brother Errol, Reverend Sentwop, and me, and wifey. Wifey know, you know a good thing? When I came home, I asked wifey, me say, which four pastor will you know cope against me? One of them she never know, because she said, that's when I just met you. That's when I just met you. I don't know the one. But since she there, she could have named three. And me I ask myself, and me I ask Uno, top of the morning, wish, looking, me don't want nobody writing, nobody name. What was the question? The question, wish for a pastor cope against Brother Gary and tread him dead like dog. Out of the four. Tread him dead like dog. When me say dead like dog, me just look and say, you bugger, you. One left. I'm going to put my life. If you not repent him, and he not repent, because he feel like him bigger than the world. If you not repent him, he's dead worse than dog. He's dead like Jacko. Good morning. No, serious. Three of them out of the four dead like dog. Then dead bad, bitter. Because remember, me no read it, but me hear people say, touch that the Lord's anointed. Do his prophet no harm. And I want to tell you, if you get up, don't get up this morning and worry about who do you wrong. Just focus upon the goodness of Jesus Christ. Focus upon good we are going in your life. Focus upon the good. One big up Styles FM radio. Living in North Carolina. Do me a favor now. Send me a text by my cell phone now. Because I want to link you up in North Carolina. I want to get two flyers for you. You can promote the radio and invite you to be a part of Caribbean radio. Send me a text by my cell phone right now. No. I can't pronounce your name, but send me a text. And come over YouTube, man. Go over YouTube. For those who are on TikTok, let me tell you how it go. TikTok, you not walk past me yard. YouTube, I want to come by my veranda. Bro, Gary, radio, I want to come to my house. So now you're a part of my family. But you, on TikTok, that means you're a part of your family, you know. It means you walk past me yard. And I say, well, go on, Ricky. And me, I yell you up. You know, must come to my yard. And then YouTube, your company veranda. And Caribbean Radio, HD4.com, you're in my house. You're in my life. You're a part of your family. When I just see a pass, we are just grab you and say, come to my house now. Your mother tell me no why you rape me. Poor you go rape me. No, me have to know you first. So little by little, yeah, Auntie Cynthia. So me ask the question again. Four pastor has done me wrong. Bad. Bitter. You know, I want wrong that pastor. I don't count that one day. No. But four of them do me wrong. And so, and the reason I'm coping with them, one teacher said, ladies and gentlemen, when people do you wrong, don't fight them back. Allow God to do it for him. Because when God does good for you, oh, I'm going to tell you, I can tell your family, they're going to dead like dog. They are is going to dead like dog. Anybody do you wrong, anybody black do anything for you, tear you down, left them to Jesus Christ. Because I guarantee my life.
1: Boy, right now, me, I tell me now, them can't take it. Trust me, this product work, them can't take it. Diabetes, high cholesterol. When we go to the doctor, check everything after 3 months, and him say everything gone, taking your product. When the doctor run all my tests, them, the doctor give me my results and say I must take it to my my main doctor because all of my sugar, cholesterol, high blood pressure, everything gone. As a matter of fact, me talk to a lady. And me give lady some of my pill them and start work already. And me give her your number and she says she go call and order some for herself.
0: Good morning, sir.
2: Top of the morning again, the brother G.
0: I top. We're up at top. Go ahead, sir. It's all you with me, Charlie.
2: All right. So with that being said and this in mind, ladies and gentlemen, once again, good morning to each and everyone that's tuning in. As stated earlier, I know me, I look out for the early listeners them this morning. And if you're listening and you happen to have any form of medical issue, it could be diabetes, hypertension, cholesterol, fibroid, prostate, lupus, cancer. You could have an issue like the testimony a while ago. And one thing I like to emphasize, you know, people that are suffering from medical issues, you speak with the nutritionist. They're here on site, all right? Especially the ones that are suffering from diabetes, hypertension, and cholesterol, because we call these slow killers or silent killers. They can lead to stroke, and it can lead to heart attack. So, people, take your health very serious, all right? Speak with the certified nutritionist. You have products here that can actually not only assist, that were formulated specifically to address those medical issues. So, with that being said and this in mind, this morning, every single individual that's tuning in, hear what I'm going to do for now. I'm going to give you any two BioLife products for $99. 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So you can get two for $99, or you can get six for $299, any one of the two. But the catch is very simple, ladies and gentlemen. They have to give me the answer to this simple and easy trivia. Now, this one is a flower, by the way. It's red on the outside and it's red on the inside. Come Christmas time, a lot of people juice it and drink it. What flower am I? If you have the answer, ladies and gentlemen, pick up the phone right this second, right this minute. Mr. The flower red on the outside, red on the inside. Come Christmas time, a lot of people juice it and drink it. What flower am I? The number to call is 866-628-5433. That is 866-628-5433. Once again, that is 866-628-5433. What you're going to receive when you call that number, Mr. You can pick, choose, or refuse this morning. I call this a double dutch deal, because you can get two for $99 or you can get six for $299. You can stock up yourself or you can replenish your products then where you are run low upon. Whichever one you want. So just pick up the phone, call me now, tell me, Mr. The flower, it's red on the outside, it's red on the inside. Come Christmas time, a lot of people juice it and drink it. Alright? Which flower may I talk about? And it's not sunflower. Sunflower not red from the outside or red from the inside. All right? No, and it's not June plum either. All right? I don't know where you even get that one from. Just see the message come in. And it can be coconut. Coconut is not a flower. Come on now. 866-628-5433. That's 866-628-5433. Give us the ring right now, right this second, right this minute. And remember, if you or anybody suffering from a medical issue, reach out, speak with a nutritionist. You can also visit the website, that's www.biolifenow.com, and you can actually research your products for yourself. And if you want as well, remember, when you reach out, you don't have to have a medical issue to speak with a nutritionist. If you want to postpone illness indefinitely, make sure so your body get the right nutrients, still give us a call. 866-628-5433. That's 866-628-5433. Brother Jay? Ready, we ready, and we gone. Two for $99 or six for $299. I try to make a track for you this morning, no, Brother G. But remember, and every day this I go at me, you know, people, where you can actually stock up on the deal and get six products for $299. Let me make sure I'm telling you that. Ask about that the one day, all right? Tell them that the deal they want, six products for $299, or you just get the two for $99, any one of the two, all right? 866 628-5433. That's 866-628-5433. That's 866-628-5433. Brother Jay?
0: Yes, sir. Ready again.
2: All right.
0: I told you I'm going to drop this song for you this morning. Again, we went to Farm Vibes on Sunday and Saturday. Go do a live broadcast. Ladies and gentlemen, the people them tell me, sir, me call Mr. Blair, ask him, If you download apps in your life. Ladies and gentlemen, I'm one big up Mr. Brother Rhea. Enough people, I'm tell, me say it, you know, enough people there long, you know. We live in Florida, you know. And we are doing live broadcasts and they don't come out because they don't really a supporter, you know. Then it's a radio person. I'm one big up brother Rhea and a new man that we just come here, brother. What's his name again? Brother Conrad. The man in Kumout, now his son, brother Rhea and sister Effie, they came out to support the Tinker. In the sense with their Florida. And the Florida broadcaster, they pull up and went and keep a broadcast. And that's the way they have to do. But let me drop that song again and come back. And again, that song is dedicated to all the man them. G Cole, big up yourself on that song. Who helped build a radio there? Yeah. Brother Michael, if you are listening to this man, that song, Brother Michael, your daughter baby already? Brother Michael, daughter, let me call him, let me text him and ask him. Brother Michael, your daughter baby already? And even daughter baby already. So this man more and delicate a song to all of the man them. All of the woman them where go to road this morning go lucky. I come back in half a night. Cause when you go look it. Because my wife pan a song anyway, she sit down and turn up. If she's not work, that song. Vice boss, Reverend Sentope. Right time and left hand, big up a pan a tune a youth.

0: I'm doing fine, thank you. Preparing for school, Brother Garrett, preparing for school.
1: So me have drop a little word in your head, right? And
0: wow.
1: Tell your husband to put on one extra hour. So listen this now. Put on one extra hour. And you can do more than one vacation. There's nothing wrong with it. If you have a good hour, so hear this now. I called Kevin Downswell yesterday. No.
0: Mm-hmm.
1: Let me see how I'm call him. Hold on. Let me type in his name. Hold on. Hold on.
2: Sunday.
0: You spell it like everybody else?
1: No, a voice note.
2: Okay, before that, latest Friday thing, may I check out? Yo, it's Sunday. After this Saturday.
1: Come here. Me the panel radio Portland. All right, so hold on. No, it can't be nobody at the party. So I sent him a text yesterday. I mean, I know he wouldn't check it behind the church. And I said to him, "Sir, your brother, I think I want to go to Portland."
0: Yeah.
1: Well, I man, me don't get why. Oh, the third so me don't get the message yet. Me said, "My, me think me want to go to Portland this Sunday." So me I plan him for call me back. I'm going to send pride in the message too. And I say, you know what? Somebody say, make a new friend now. Tell them I get the answer, because I'm not telling me now. And so we are going to learn up. Because if anything, you have to tell the boss, say, you have bring down, sit and go down that weekend there. If by anyone tomorrow, we announce it. Michael, you say, oh, Jamaica, dear Lord.
0: Brother Gary.
1: Jesus.
0: Mercy. Gosh.
1: Yeah, man.
0: Couldn't
1: the people,
0: find a space.
1: Yeah, me like that. And not even one buckle, no coffee, no dash way.
0: Mm-hmm.
1: I'm happy for that. Big up the Jamaican, they know to behave themselves.
0: I know.
1: What's new? Come, I don't know what I go on. What I go on in a TikTok world? Me don't know nothing.
0: In a TikTok world for this week, me don't know, but I get caught up with school. Me I buy school clothes, me I buy school book, me I buy school shoes.
1: How in school are open?
0: I used to have, meet our teacher today, and then school open Friday.
1: Oh, how the hell they open school on Friday?
0: Brother Gary, because different classes go to meet their teacher different days.
1: So how do you open school on Friday?
0: Brother Gary, that then though. And I like Jamaica, you know, so September morning school open for everybody.
1: Yeah, but why you never home school Monday? Why do you? How America do things backwards, sir? Backward,
0: yes. Me can't say finish.
1: Yeah.
0: Yeah.
1: How do you open school money? Mentally, the poor people them head mash up. Nobody now go to school to learn nothing on Friday.
0: In the middle of school, I go Monday, I don't go back until Friday.
1: Yo, you see
0: what
1: that?
0: Is that?
1: Yo, one day we walk, I be so a little boy, right? Mm-hmm. Me and Tommy Bridge, you're my Bridging. You know, say, me I got in, a little boy, I look like he shoot up school, me I got in for him for me. I say, yo, you know, sleep on the one, Pitney. Jeez, what? You see, look what I say. Brother G, really, I like a boy. I look like we should have school. I'm going to say, brother, you just get up.
0: Sometimes you can't see it behind them. Sometimes you spirit up on them. Because they're fed up.
1: Really? Hey. I'm saying, let's get up. I say, you know, sleep on the one, we should have school. Me, I got to tell you, I probably would make a teacher watching me, though. Yo, be gone. Ladies and gentlemen.
3: Saturday I come, so may I come down in your town.
1: Oh, me not there this Saturday, Brother Michael. Oh, my God. Brother Michael, me not there this Saturday. We are going away. I am going away Friday Eve, Saturday morning. I am making a little run. I'm not going to be here this Saturday. Oh, my God. I mean, I'll get to see my friend. But anyway, that song, yeah. For all the people that will go out there, Zella, Shanty Love. All of the people that go out there go fight for what they want.
4: There were nights I lost my battles.
1: Yeah! Sergeant Green!
4: Hard to hold it in.
1: My God.
4: Every crack I tried to cover. Only let the dark.
1: Coca-Cola, good morning.
4: Every fall felt like.
1: Yo, me not telling a lie. Me not think nobody can chat like Brother Gary. Ladies and gentlemen, if you woke up on any radio broadcast, I can't chat like me. Call me and tell me. Have you ever seen anybody can chat like me? Hey, man, we big up that person and welcome them to YouTube. If you are here from YouTube, 02 official. 02, you're a man or you're a woman? 02, are you a male or a female? Let me know if you're a male or you're a female. And if you're upon TPS, let me know too.

0: Yeah, let me know if it depend on TPS. Good morning to all of my Asian people. We are pray for no. That's the president going on an extra couple years. That's no can line up on herself properly. It's rough. It's rough. I mean, I send a prayer out for the Asian people and everybody listening to the word of this song. No, man, what are you talking about? Big up on my woman, they go out there, go look it. Big up the woman, they go out there, I am in trouble. Who say in a trouble, Lusty J? Why you want in a trouble? Ask your husband if you in a trouble, because you care a trouble with no other man. Back foot. Lord, help me to make sure and everything with the answer, Jesus. Please me ask you, Lord, as I sit here this morning, Jesus, just help me if you not answer everything. Me just come at them big black girl, everything me answer, every minute me want trace. I am asking the Lord if you just touch me that me not answer everybody, every papi show. See, I'm blind here and they smell and don't eat. Me, I beg you, Jesus, and everything you smell, you feel yam. All right, Jesus, do me, I beg you. Just make me see some things right sometime in about the answer. Please, Jesus, I am begging you. Somebody call and say amen, please.
1: Brother Gary, I call my call for say, Brother Gary, let's listen to the words of the song. You just chat me out.
0: Oh, God, and you forgot, don't you forgot, Jesus. Yo! Me not tell you, me not even ever see nobody can chat like Brother Gary. Ladies and gentlemen, be honest. So, me just attack myself for somebody this morning. Pick up all the people that will come back to Caribbean over the weekend. And say, Brother Gary, them two lie, me not listen them back. Them are who? Me don't even know who not talk. Write and tell me who, please.
2: There were nights I lost my balance.
0: Rugby!
2: Trying hard.
0: Welcome back home. Good morning.

0: This photograph go through darkness before it become a photo. The prettiest photo go through darkness before it become a photo. Are you in darkness this morning? Are you feel like you're in darkness this morning? Are you feel like you feel struggling this morning? Islandana.
1: Touch me with that song. Pull it up one more time again, Brother Gary.
0: Bless your heart, my sister. Nothing can break us.
1: Never.
0: I have to shout out my mother Panda one and Miss Annette. Brought up some real soldier, you know. Big up my mother, you know. Dead and gone, you know. Brought up some real soldier, you know. Big up all the woman, them go out there, go look at night and day, you know. And know y'all go up on a battlefield, you know. Sometimes we left out of here that we are going to work, you know. We know about the field because we have some junk. We have some blackbird on the work where we fight, you know. And we know them not like we, you know. And as we walk in, you see them and then they attract them, they might come at the front, you know. But we can't play this morning.
2: There were nights I lost my balance. Trying hard.
0: Oh, Alicia, boy, no send me no text and tell me who me talk. But no, I don't know who.
2: Every crack I tried to cover. Only let the dark sink in. Every voice.
0: Let me drop a song. Let me come right back after me talk to. Let me see if anything there. So I brother, you confuse me sometime. You know. Let me see.
1: I stand. She said, "Okay, wait," and I keep waiting. And she did an explanation.
3: They made my first score go back. So I'm very excited about
1: the
3: that.
1: The fear that I have when I was spending my money.
4: You don't
1: have no regret about it.
3: They help you and they're not expensive. Everybody I tell about it, they're like, that's so cheap.
1: They did a good job for me. My credit was so bad and they clip a lot.
5: I'm very happy with it.
1: Excellent, excellent.
5: I love these people, boy. I love you guys.
1: They did a good job. You did an excellent job for me. I'm so proud. You guys did a good job.
5: Thank you guys for everything. God bless you.
1: When I use them, and now I can get anything I want. And that feels so good.
0: Good morning. Hello, good morning.
6: Good morning, Brother Gary. Welcome to the first day of the rest of your life.
0: Good morning, everybody. Sir. Go ahead. It's all yours.
6: Thank you so much, sir. Once again, ladies and gentlemen, this is the Brother Gary Morning Show from 6 to 10. Make sure you check it out each and every morning. Of course, featuring a lot. 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What is your credit score? 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And it's only 99. Thank you, Brother Gary.
0: Thank you very much. Good morning, good morning, good morning to everybody, wherever you are. Good morning to you and yours again. That was our friends from over there at USA Creative PR. Remember, everybody over YouTube is struggling there now. And I said this morning, I wake up coming to work, I want a song I can dedicate it to everybody who can help you if you come back up. Paul Lewis, good morning to you, me charge it. Not able to help. Alexa said, can you not say the right thing, man? Where are you, Lena? Where are you located? Can you not say the right thing? Look on the radio, she's telling her. You have to call her name first and just say it. Like you call her name, like she named Bev. You just say Bev. N-Able Skill. Caribbean Radio HD. All right, we try this. Try this. Good morning. Let me drop this song, come right back now. Drop that song, yeah. And big up all the real man, then we are go to go look it. And the youth, them out here. Good morning. Download the app there. Download the app, it's easier. You have a phone? Download the app for me now.
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0: Sister Claudette, good morning, Faith.

0: let me say this to you. Evangelist Morgan, good morning to you, my charge. What are you going, brother, brother?
1: I'm here taking you in, man.
0: See
1: who,
0: there.
1: Who God bless no man curse.
0: No,
1: you
0: man.
1: Are doing a awesome job. Bless up the family. Bless up each and everyone. So, and the people eat and... Brother Gary,
0: yes, sir.
1: The people eat and drink and sleep and get up and play. The people eat and drink and sleep and get up and play. So I play the whole world and play. We take on what we not ready for and what we not want.
0: Thank you,
1: we
0: sir.
1: Not please God. Everything is fresh, Brother
0: Thank
1: Gary.
0: You. Love your evangelist. Good
1: so
0: morning.
1: I want you keep on talking.
0: Nah, stop talking.
1: I know not talk like you.
0: Good morning, good morning.
1: All right, you mean?
0: Good morning. But just want to make the world know we are got Jamaica December 5th. Clarendon, may I invite out everybody? Yeah, may I go pull it up back for your sister? Yeah, may I go pull it up back for you? Yeah. Second chance, may I go talk to you today?
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0: from the Cayman Islands. Garrett Boy from Antigua. And Broke Gary.
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3: Is it baby? That's a money job, you know. And most of the babies she watch is not full style, full type. She watch the other type them. Where them family go all a foreign and come back and she have a babysit. And we just pray for her that she keep it good and she don't make no night picking them, take up the wrong thing and drink the wrong thing. Good morning. Nothing. So the question I ask is, question I ask is, four pastors done me wrong since I've started radio. Within my 26 years, four pastors done me wrong. And out of four, three of them dead bad. Not just dead, you know. We Jamaican, for those who don't know, when we said somebody dead bad, that means they're dead with disgrace. Then dead with all them penke and them mouth. You call that dead bad. Then dead naked. Then dead the wrong direction. Then dead with all. Then just dead wrong. So we call them dead bad. Dead good is when they lie down. All right, Bev. We see what? And you just dead. Lie down good and dead. But four of them done me wrong. And me live. And that's why I used to be so humble, you know. Because me realize when they didn't do me wrong, if me war them, me can't win. But if me leave them, God, I end up winning. Brother Gary, can you pull up one more time? I'm going to drop a song for Brother Rye. Brother Rye, hold it, you know, and drive, you know. Good morning. The man, I love the man, this man. Sir, let me tell you if I know. If me love you one more time, I just want to make you know. I'm going to get up and love any man, you know. Because some man, them love a temporary love, you know. And as they do something, then turn upon you, you know. As bad as Daddy Boom never used to turn by me now. When he get big now and things change, he make people come in their head and tell him crap and say crap. And he say, I never true about them. I say, but Brother Gary. Daddy Boom, if you remember, say, one time, God used your rhythm in my life, you know, that Daddy Boom. Me don't come here, Bex, you know, you're there too long for me, Bex, you know. You're coming like Brother Errol. Go and come. Daddy Boom, remember, say, you no. Know, when the gunman rob me, you know. Ladies and gentlemen, let me tell you me do one day. I said, I know some of boy, I'm blessed, you know. One day, I take you all of my team money and say, everybody put on $500, I keep on big concert at Brooklyn. Biggest concert with San. How we keep it? Me ask Brother Danny. I treat somebody. I'm take all of my team and say, come here, keep a concert, you know. That's why I know, me not keep my concert with nobody. Me not keep a concert with me alone. Once bitten, twice shy. You can't do the same thing, I expect different result. Yeah. And me take the Bible money and say, come. You know, say night I concert, the man then set me up and rob me. And put one gun on my face. And from the boy, I put, you know, so when gun in your face, everything, I either live or I die. And if you're not dead, you have to give God thanks. Yeah, man, I never forget that. Everybody on my team turned upon me. Let me see who never turned upon me. Brother Danny, that you would tell. God bless him heart. You know, say, last time my wife asked me a question, she said, who in your surrounding where you don't talk to them a lot, but you and them a friend for life? And you don't talk to them. And me tell her, I say, and she said, no, she was saying something, and she said, my husband don't have nobody in a film life where him and them a best friend, and him not, 3-4 years, don't talk to them, and him and them are still friend. Mr. Michael, we talk about me have whole heap of people in my life. And me never call Danny and Danny I want to. Me and Danny are friends from the start already. Me never bex. One time me look one girl and me see me the girl and me tell him about him, mama. Well, never me tell him. Mr. Michael, oh, if you look me, woman. He married me, married me. I say, my you to your day, woman. And me tell him about him, mama. Well, hello?
4: God bless Sister Sharon. You can't do the same thing and get a different result.
3: No. No.
4: God bless her.
3: No.
4: Ribbit it in your head.
3: And me alone.
4: Word,
3: no.
4: Jamaica.
3: Our son, come on, Bunny Radio, and start back over and start over in credit business. And me said to him, Mr. Malcolm, you can't do the same thing and expect different result. You have to focus on yourself and love. And I'm not, you know, when the men are talking story, because a girl, mash him up. Them a young boy and a robot girl. Them a girl, and when the man have a girl, I say, my girl,
4: hey,
3: girl, pretty
4: man,
3: like.
4: Hey, man, I'm wicked, you know.
3: No. Hey, in one talk, I say, me and you talk this Saturday. See, this Saturday morning, look on tune in. Hey, when the man meet, hey, the man meet and girl, the girl, pretty and Mary. And I call him, I say, dog, come here. You can't turn stripper and a housewife.
4: Yeah.
3: He said, bro, G, that's disrespectful. Bro, that's disrespectful, bro, G. Me said, yo. Me said, you see, oh, yeah. Me said,
4: but no stand better, Gary.
3: Me said, oh, you get that girl there? Oh, you get that girl there? A woolly bum man she gets, so. Me said, what are you talking about? Me said, that girl there a thief. Me said, they get a thief. Mm. Hey, the girl, me call the man vexing me and him, man. Girl, call it up. Yo. The girl, me said, charge it. The girl a thief. Can you see, only meet the girl. Can only meet some girl, you know, say girl a thief, you know.
4: Ever, Samson and Delilah.
3: Yo, the man that got to the airport, and you know, is a little boy pretty. That, you know, anybody know Mr. Malcolm, pretty little boy. Pretty.
4: Mm.
3: And the man that got to the Louis bag, and the Louis this, and the Louis, everything Louis. And the girl running down and say, excuse me. Take this number to pick up your bag in Florida. I'm here, say, dog. You know much man that girl they do that to. Me say, yeah, I'm out of everybody dirty part. Because you know them a Yankee, I do everything.
4: Yo.
3: You know them a Yankee, I do everything.
4: Brother Gary.
3: Oh. And then she a Puerto Rican. Oh, Puerto Rican? You know she want sitting here and do it a swing, so. I'm here, say, dog. Mr. Kassusumba go up there. Kassusumba. Hey, let me leave the little boy's story. Hacho, parents, who don't have a teacher to pick them about them a girl here. And I said, General, every girl there when I buck up, I say, yo, you see that girl here? I beg him and I say, charge it. I sat them one to come tune him, me and him chat. Because the man come back stronger and better and bigger. Just, yeah, man. Big up Mr. Malcolm Banner Sanya too. Yeah. Me say, bring Susumba in at the house. He said, what's Susumba for, Brother G? Me say, bring in Susumba. You're going to see if she get nervous and go, you know, say she at work sitting. Yeah, why you think when you book up on Yesha, we say, Susumba? Then get Bex. And you book up on Yesha, I say, Susumba? Then get called. Good morning, ladies and gentlemen. We're going to be people here. Show. Good morning to everybody. No, man. Brother G, Gary, I have been listening to you for over 15 years and my on and off. Please play this song again and bless up. What do you mean? Them song here, me lie down on my yard sometime and just hold a meds. I second that. They are murder. I second that they are murder, Ray and... Yes! Big up brother Ray and sister Effie. Go on, like when you come support that day. Scene. So this morning, I drop a song this morning, I big up my wife for the song. I'm big up myself, I'm big up all the real woman, them and the man. Brother King, years are there. So the question I asked this morning, wish for a pastor. Fight brother Gary, tear him down. Everything then do. And out of four, three of them dead. Let me go in our symptoms. One then called me one day and said, I want to have a meeting with you. And I was around five man. Some big ugly man to you now. I said, yo, you have to go leave the church. You know, I said, oh, go on. I said, I'm going to help you believe. What do you mean? When I say leave, what do you mean? He said, boy, the people, we have a meeting and the people. I said, the members of them love you more than me. You know, so you have to go leave, you know. I said, you mean me have to go leave? And I said, boy, I don't want you back here in the car. The people, they might complain, say, remember, they love you more than me, you know. And I said, for real? And they said, just leave, star. And I said, John, no, charge it. I said, we are going to break it off. He said, star, I never invite you to come here, come do that. break your chair, break up my church. I say, man, I'm not trying to make no church, brother. I'm a cut. Because that man, I'm the love, you know. And I'm cut. And I just want to encourage people. We never fight. We just know, say, God, I'm going to fix it. That song, yeah. 11 minutes past 8 o'clock. Thank you for the follow.
5: There were nights I lost my battles.
3: Oh, I ain't never done nothing.
5: Hard to hold it in.
3: You just tell lies, I got Africa.
5: Every crack I tried to cut.
3: I ain't not gonna. You just tell lies. I'm left money lie to Jesus.
5: Sinking.
3: You just tell lies, I much I got Africa. I ain't never done nothing.
5: Every fall felt like the end.
3: You listen to me to a lady. Ladies and gentlemen, I met this lady and she wanted to write a book for me. And I said, no, sir. I'm not writing a book. I can't read. And if me can't do something, I'm not doing it. Me can't read, so I'm going to write a book. Me cannot read. Yesterday, I begged my wife to come sit down and help and read the pastor story. How a book there? Come read part of the pastor story, give me. And I realized, yeah. And my wife said she's busy. So me not reading nothing. Me not writing no book. What about those who can't read? What about our vibe? Oh, me can't. I forgot to mention our vibe boss name now. D, me forgot. Like, my bad. Let me see who me can call. And I think. And then Brother Errol didn't give me a message to carry. Brother Errol, when me talk to me about sat there, me say, ladies and gentlemen, me ask you, I mean, I call about the name. Ladies and gentlemen, let me ask you now a question. You know, if he say, oh, God. Ladies and gentlemen, I don't nobody judge nobody, you know. Minister Karen, good man. Not judge nobody, you know. Cause not that. One of my friends called me on Friday. And she said, Brother Gary, them say, Brother Gary, how much you charge for DJ? I said, $2,000, 4 hours. She said, what? I said, $2,000, 4 hours. She said, yeah, you gotta bring equipment. I said, $3,000. So I said, my girl. She said, Mr. Wagwan, are your birthday? For your birthday, a different thing. She said, no, me I go do an engagement party. I said, my girl, you have how much now? She said, 61. Me said, the man, how much? 69. 60, almost 70. So I said, my girl, why me couldn't just go and go sex and done? Because I try not to go sex, you know. Because the new thing now, because people want to sex, then go do, not sex, intercourse style. They want to the intercourse style, then go engage, and then can go for one yard, and nobody can quarrel. I said, nobody, I said, at your age, she said, Brother Gary, me never call you for you criticize me and tear down my engagement. I said, my girl, I carelessness that. So I said, how long you meet a man now? Couple months now. So I said, why you engage him then for a couple months? Go and talk a little bit. She said, that's how you go engage. I said, not no go, sir. Lie. She said, my pastor, so if you engage, I say, your pastor, liar. No, do no engagement. Look how you're tough on all. Number one, if you even have sex, you can't breathe anyway. So nobody now go know. All the way you had the wrong Jesus, I go figure it out still. She said, better give me never coffee, tear me down. You know. I said, I'm not tear down, me a teacher. We are going to take money.
4: Insurance money, that's enough.
3: Oh my God. What are you reaching for, man? What are you reaching for? Zella, I got man. What are you reaching for, man? Yeah, baby, say. Ladies and gentlemen, you're not supposed to engage when you're past 25. Engagement? Who the hell? Eh? And the person say, call Rev. No, that's all they want to do is go have intercoastal. And then they want nobody, because there's no way you just got married. And if you marry the man and your sister penke now work, you just divorce him. Quick of a divorce. In 90 days, the divorce is free. We never know that. If you're married, and you care and the man not now go on, depends on where you married him from. Cause something you married the man and he penke not working, he must still good man. Just got married. We are engaged far. We are doing engagement. All of us old people who have messed up the body of Christ. Better give me the panic choir. How many want nobody go feel like say, me I do nothing wrong? Me say, girl, you slag our hell. You could have the every choir down our church. Youth choir, old people choir, men choir, picnic choir. You still like our hell. You still like our hell. Can you mind your ex? Yeah. Do him anyway in your mind. Mentally, you know you do him. Yeah, do stuff. Hello?
6: Well, I give you security.
3: So, Sandra, what?
6: Security.
3: For what? Engage?
6: You man are secure certain things.
3: Just worry, everybody. Let me hang up with Sandra. How long the past 50?
7: Good morning, Brother Gary. Good morning.
3: Castelica, you the engage somebody want to engage you?
7: You come here to make trouble this morning. Galang with yourself.
3: Good morning.
7: You come here to make trouble.
3: I love you. No, Mr. Talking Truth. Where the hell you get up and engage at them all tough here, Jack? But everything you ring can't fit some of your finger. Because we have one big knuckle, I see. Some ring can't go over it. Hello?
8: Manners.
3: Hello?
8: Me not call for say Jesus, but Zella. Zella, man, yo. Zella have a point. It's a food yamming thing.
3: You feel so?
8: You can't have a food, man. 60 and 70, 70 and... Yeah, man. Before long. By the time you say about the intercoastal, somebody dead.
3: Of course!
8: Mega hang up.
3: I said, girl, Galango, do what you do if you want to have intercoastal before you're married. Galango, do it. If you don't want to do it, because either way, a lot of us feel like sex is an action. Intercoastal is also in the mind. Lots of time, not for we don't have physical touch. I could say that. We don't have physical touch all the while. We don't think about where we do it and say, hello? I could say that, right? Hello? Oh, Jesus. We just think about it. When someone reach certain age, when you reach 50 and 60, you just start think. Imagination. Kill the cat. Remember, you in my pocket at work. All right. I remember if I'm there working, I can't laugh out loud. You know. Turn on your something in the background, please. May I turn on your something? No, it's the truth. Never reach our age. Hello? Please don't turn the car, turn on to something, please. You know, see, Mitchie Buffon, while you look like him and Brother Shaw, no problem. When time the man and any man they in a woman with problem with them man, they don't want to chat to Brother Gary. Let me lie down, let me turn my back and kiss me when I'm dead. Because I don't get the opportunity to kiss me alive. Yeah, when time any man have problem, you don't give Brother Gary attitude. Kiss me when I'm dead. Walk foot. Yes! In time when I have a problem, you don't want to take it out upon me like I'm here the problem. It's not me. It's you man a problem. From where they see me, Chibu. Not my man. Oh, see me. She all right. Hello? Good morning.
9: Brother Gary, it's true you're talking because the Bible says you're sin by your very thought.
3: All right? Yeah. Yes. You don't have evil. You don't just see her beard and come out naked. We can't say naked, right? I'm just say, Jesus Christ. Jesus. Jesus! And all you start at 5 and 6, Jesus, you sin. Anytime you look for a woman, you start at 5 and 6. If you go 1 Jesus, you plan for sin. 2 Jesus, you line up in the line for go sin. 3 Jesus, sin. 4 Jesus, sin. Jesus, Jesus, a sin you start to sin by looking at the lady. And ladies, go for 1 or 2. You look on the man's shoes and you see one big size 12. And you say, Jesus, Jesus, look at what you give me. Jesus, I seen that. Good morning. Hello?
10: I'm
3: going to fire for the radio. Am I? I'm going
10: to do all this one. I'm looking at you, right? You're going to get fired.
3: Good morning, sir. Good morning. Let me take you for the way. Well, good morning. Good morning. Who's pray for me? Pray for me. Word of correction and nastiness. Rod of correction and rag of vice. Rag of correction. Yes! By time you sit, you engage and go over the woman yard. See other man like her, look like her brother Errol now. No, you can't engage this. You can't look pa him, you know, me not team, me no know. Tampa, Florida, Lord. See, sister.

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What's up? Instacar, you know the radio phone. The radio phone is 305-654-7944. You can't skip. Instacar, you know the radio phone number. You know they are Jamaica.

7954. Good morning, good morning, good morning, good morning. Mr. K, you know the radio station number. Just want to say good morning to everybody. Church of Course, Church of God family, good morning. Port St. Lucie Worship Center, morning. Life Shift, good morning. I want to say good morning to Divine Worship Center. All Nation, good morning. Good morning, dear ladies.

0: You are annoying. What me do? Minister, Sister Ellen, what me do, baby? 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You can't even reach and talk to the people. Sister Ellen text me and say, you are annoying. What me do now? Soupy, good morning, me charge. What go on, Soupy? Soupy, big up yourself and big up the Boston people, let me know. Good morning. Nothing can break me anymore. 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Oi!
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0: Sir, stop us, Mr. Carl, and Auntie. Sir, stop us, Mr. Carl, and Auntie. Sir, stop us, Mr. Carl, and Auntie. Sir, stop us, Mr. Carl, and Auntie. Sir, stop us, Mr. Carl, and Auntie. Sir, stop us, Mr. Carl, and Auntie. Sir, stop us, Mr. Carl, and Auntie. Sir, stop us, Mr. Carl, and Auntie. Sir, stop us, Mr. Carl, and Auntie. Sir, stop us, Mr. Carl, and Auntie. Sir, stop us, Mr. Carl, and Auntie. Sir, stop us, Mr. Carl, and Auntie. Sir, stop us, Mr. Carl, and Auntie. Sir, stop us, Mr. Carl, and Auntie. Sir, stop us, Mr. Carl, and Auntie. Sir, stop us, Mr. Carl, and Auntie. Sir, stop us, Mr. Carl, and Auntie. Sir, st there to work again. Nothing ever wrong with it. Good morning. But just want to encourage somebody this morning. You might be in a dark room right now. You might be going through a darkness in your life. Ladies and gentlemen, ask anybody who go through darkness. We always come out on top. The prettiest photograph go through darkness to become pretty. I'm just want to encourage somebody this morning to tell you, say, your darkness going to be a pretty photo. Your darkness is coming out. I don't care what you're going through this morning. Big up all the real people them out there. We know what struggling is feel like. We know what it feel like this morning putting them at school in Florida. It no matter how much free bag and book we give it, if the mindset not prepared, we still not going to make it. Good morning. Come on, appearance. Three or five. Minister Karen, give me a cab. Yes, sir. Can't wait. Every year, we don't have nothing to do if it don't go Jamaica. Hey, more big up that girl, you know. Kadeen, big up yourself and your family, you know. Let me know, see you here. Yeah, big up yourself. I saw you and sat there. And we just want to big up all of the people and we love Caribbean Radio and come out. Mama Bernice. And ladies and gentlemen, let me announce this for the older people. Let me include Sister Norma. Anybody see Sister Norma for a morning? Sister Norma Walcott, me see she, but me no see Norma from West Palm Beach. Anybody see Norma from West Palm Beach for a morning? Norma, me no see Norma West Palm Beach. Daddy Mitch, good morning. Sister Sonia from Baltimore. Auntie Maxine Bignall. Mama Yvette. Good morning. That's what we do on a Monday. On Monday, we light up the screen. And this morning, I just want to encourage somebody. I don't know what kind of darkness you're going through. I don't know what kind of darkness you're going through. More. What's going on, baby? Papa Jesus. You know, say more. Let me see. No, more not dear solo. Hold on, more dear long to you know. Ladies and gentlemen, for you to love and understand Brother Gay Radio, you have to sit down and listen and sometimes roll back the curtain and go way back and you don't realize it's probably come from somewhere for. Hello, good morning.
3: What's the charge?
0: What's going on, brown man?
3: I'm a day now. We don't pick up Costa Rica and I'm married.
0: And now who?
3: So I engage.
0: With you?
3: No, sir.
0: Well, I should not take you.
3: I know what my man, but we have a share get in the gig, but I know me.
0: Can't pronounce. Somebody on YouTube, I said they like my vibes. No. We said we got one live broadcast, ladies and gentlemen. Me carry 75 t-shirt. And everybody we do it, anybody we download the app, get a t-shirt. easy 10 to 15 people never get none because we never have them size. And ladies and gentlemen, a 5 because medium t-shirt me come back with. The people them say, yo, now gospel wear them, I say, yes. Them say, yo, no different. Because we not sound like a gospel station, that's number one. We're real, we're authentic. Hello, good morning.
4: Brother Gary, good morning. Good. Sister Norma.
0: Oh, good morning, baby. How are you, sweetheart? I'm good. Can you please teach Sister Bernice when she drive how to find the place them?
4: All right.
0: Girl, this is the team.
4: I was watching Saturday, that's why I didn't get to come.
0: No, make sure here. She sat there, she left her yard. She never reached until around 4 hours later. And then she come a quarrel. She said, why me could never tell me say half a Lions Road? So me say, Sister Bernice, me give the address. She said, yes, but you must tell me say half a Lions. Last, you know. Last. How are you, the baby? How are the party a come on?
4: The party a come on good at Friday.
0: Friday a come?
4: Yes.
0: And look at him, I did support my ticket. I'm going to buy him and support you. And me like that. So me not, because I know me not go there.
4: Yeah, thank you, Brother Gary.
0: All right, baby, and I love you. Thank you for supporting me. And me not have support you, because your girl support me. And I know the lady and sister Nama, you know, left me. I mean, I could have begs.
2: Gary,
0: I
2: don't want nobody said nothing. The little laughter this morning is good for your soul. But a girl let me laugh to me, I'll run out of breath.
0: A lie. Let me put on weight, Zella, man. Zella, you put on weight.
2: Zella, me do work. Me
0: Zella,
2: put
0: Zella, no.
2: Keep
0: no,
2: your kin quiet.
0: No.
2: Keep your kin quiet, though. All right.
0: I put clothes on the machine. I'm there to fix up the place. I'm going to go back and forth.
2: I
0: just
2: make me laugh.
0: Ladies and gentlemen, be honest. Don't when you laugh and you're short and breath, don't wait till you put on. You cannot say the right thing. Good morning. Free us! She who? What are you talking about, free us? Free us, say, nah, mess me up today, no.
5: Yes, I lost my bed.
0: Right, the people them love bread again.

0: Yeah. Till I stood back up again. Nothing can break me anymore. I've already. Good morning, good morning. I'll pull up at that song and big up all the dark cloud people them out there. And I'll fight that something here.
1: Well, I just want to say that I am on the BioLife. I started using it last November. I don't have it anymore. I had high blood pressure. And after I used the BioLife for like 2 months, I decided to try, see if I could get off the pills. And I started gradually just taking the pill like twice a week. And right now, all I'm using is the Cleanse, the BioLife, and the high blood pressure that I bought. Not using any blood pressure pills anymore. My blood pressure is normal all the time. I have no problem with it anymore. So I just want you guys to know how wonderful the product is. You guys keep up the good work.
0: Good morning, good morning. Beautiful. 5 more to go. Good morning. Hello, good morning.
2: Beautiful morning, Brother G.
0: I am loud, loud, loud, loud, loud. Good morning. Go ahead, sir.
2: All right, and thank you again for having us as a proud sponsor on this premium program, you know, all right? And the greatest thing about this and the products that you hear them speaking about, ladies and gentlemen, they genuinely work. You wouldn't hear somebody testify about a product and tell you how phenomenal it works if it never did work wonders for them. So with that being said and this in mind, once again, my name is Zedmar Kelly, your president here at BioLife Health and Wellness, and I'm here to remind each and every single individual that if you're suffering from issues like diabetes, hypertension, cholesterol, fibroid, prostate, lupus, cancer, no matter where you suffer from, do remember that we have an array of products that are made from the finest ingredients that Mother Nature has to offer. 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So, here what me I got to do for now. 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What's the catch? It's very simple. You have to tell me the answer to a very easy and one of this trivia everybody should have the answer by now. And yes, it is a fruit, by the way. Alright? It's green and it juky-juky on the outside. It is white on the inside. And it's milky when you juice it. What fruit am I? Ladies and gentlemen, if you have the answer, pick up the phone right this second, right this minute. May I open the lines for at least 5 minutes. The number to call, 866-628-5433. That is 866-628-5433. Me say, tell me which fruit. Me say, green and it juky-juky on the outside. If you're American, yeah, that's prickly. Yeah, it's prickly on the outside. It is white on the inside. And it's milky when you juice it. What fruit am I? Ladies and gentlemen, call me and tell me nothing about no coconut or no jackfruit this morning. Tell me a which fruit. And it's not sweet stuff, all right? 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Brother G, you there?
0: Ready, and I wait. Inya, ready to go.
2: Let's come over again, Inya, all right?
0: All right. Good morning.
2: All
0: good
2: right.
0: Morning.
2: Blessings. Blessings.
0: If you know over YouTube, you know hear everything while going over YouTube. Good morning. Everybody go over YouTube for me now, bro. Gary Radio. On the company YouTube, she is at work. How will you answer me? One. Who is at work? On the go over YouTube for me now, please. Everybody go over YouTube right now. I'm going to show you one video. I'm one video more I show you. I just want to encourage somebody this morning. I will probably come here now. And we can only see whether we say people are going to choose on something, you know. Servant David, big up yourself, you know, all your weekend. Servant David, big up yourself, you know, all the weekend. Mr. Blair, the weekend. Mr. Blair, the road. Reverend Sento up the road. Ladies and gentlemen, we have an announcement for make tomorrow about the radio. Major announcement. And we are getting ready. We just want to know if we pray for Caribbean Radio. We are getting ready to make a new launch. A new launch. And it's just a blessing, man. Hello, good morning.
3: Morning, Brother Gary.
0: Good morning, Auntie Bernie. So you the put us?
3: Me here, you know. You don't say you're number one comedian.
0: I will hear me say. You not listen.
3: But me left me here the whole day. You know, so when we call you, then we just left West Palm Beach.
0: Oh. Good morning.
3: Come in and go out first.
0: Oh, you got a road?
3: Yes.
0: How was Jamaica Independence Sunday in our church?
3: Oh, well, you know, I have none of this that. Me here, you talk about this man, and me are looking to it, and me are saying, you know, them should do that.
0: Then the must. Want the Jamaican people in there?
3: You come like them, you were Jamaica.
0: Uh-oh. My God, left it alone. But I'm glad enough for me now, pull him in our own church. I think it's something where, and you say, oh, nobody now did. I better have me do something next year. Next year, they more complain. Yeah, one time they keep on New Year's Eve, and the pastor, my Brooklyn come down by me and want to fight me, you know. Yeah, me keep on venue, me keep on something, where the venue hold over 3,000 people. Ladies and gentlemen, black New Year's Eve. Every church empty. And the pastor then call the radio and warn me. And from that, me no keep them work. I said, me no want to warn me. One time I keep one at Hartford and I mash up a wall at Hartford. One time I keep one at this song. From that, I keep no more. I no do New Year's Eve if they go fight me. And quarrel and say, I should not keep nothing. Sister Monique, can you text me your name, your address, and your phone number? You win yourself an Amazon device, girl. Say, yes, brother, give me here. Text me your name, your address, and your phone number. And you're going to sell me $11 for the shipping. I may have one sister and I can hook it up for you. And she's my undercover hook up. She said, Brother G, don't make nobody know say I'm here hook up it. Because then things say I couldn't do it. Style me have style. Good morning. So, Lisa Flavor, good morning. Sister Yvette Lock, good morning. Nothing can't Belize. Big up my Belize people, let me know. Big up everybody from Belize. Good morning. I don't know about nobody, man. I love what God is doing through me. I love what God has used Brother Gary though. And this morning, I just want to continue using me to tell some people this morning who feel like you're in a dark place. Few people well said the lingo gone and there is no the need of a gospel station in Hartford. You know, so this morning, may I drive up here. And I said to myself, I wonder if I should have done something up at Hartford. But I said, I don't like, in time I said things, everybody just run and go do it, and then I just wait until they flap, because everybody know I do something, you know. So I just said, wait. So, Simon David, yeah, big up my brother Tulips, you know, Brother G. Well, I go and charge you. I used to them wife, you asked me to warm to your show, you know. And me, I said, I can't find a man in because a brother will go do it and then just wait until they flap. Because everybody know I do something, you know. So I just said, wait. So, Simon David, yeah. Big up my brother Tulips, you know, Brother G. Well, I go and charge you. I used to them wife, you asked me to warm to your show, you know. And me, I said, I can't find a man in because a brother will.

0: Nobody not happy like me. Let me tell you how God love Brother Gary. So, you know, so I get one little FM station in West Palm Beach. Let me testify it. Oh, God, good. And I got an FM station. And we decided, say, we are go, boom. So, it now come out clear, but me not talk little partner cold because the enemy out here peep, you know. You have to be careful. I mean, me not care. You know, me already say, yo, anything enough for me? Enough for me. So, anybody there at Jamaica may have a car or sell at Jamaica. It's a 2019 BMW. And if you, yeah, a 2019. Vance, you carry a 4-door or a 2-door? Let me ask my brother if you carry a 4-door or a 2-door. I think a 2-door in a car is coupe. So if it's coupe, morning, Brother Gary, I have the radio walk every morning at 6:30. Enjoy the show. Thank you. Wow, for real? Enough times she call me and cuss me, you know. And quarrel, so me talk too much foolishness. Drip in the building. Good morning, Drip. What's up, baby? What's popping? Let me call my mother and ask her if me not get upon her nerves every day. Van, to call a 4-door. Come and look to me like a... Good morning, mother. How are you, baby?
1: I am fine, Brother Gary.
0: Out of 10, how much I love Brother Gary? Out of 10, how much I love Brother Gary? Out of 10.
1: 10.
0: How much time, how much you get upon your nerves?
1: A lot of times.
0: What I tell you, much time? What I tell you, much time?
1: A whole heap of time, but sometimes I don't bother with you.
0: You just say, left him, you just say, God, touch him out. Touch him out, the Jesus.
1: The only problem I have, I still can't download the YouTube, but I have the radio because I walk 6:30 in the morning. I live in Tampa. You keep saying Bridgeport. I'm not in Bridgeport anymore. Yeah, I'm in Tampa.
0: Missy, say you move. Oh, Tampa, you like Tampa?
1: Yeah, but... Pardon me?
0: You like up there?
1: Yes, I love up here. I'm living in the seniors area.
0: Okay, you can't wear shorts. You can't wear shorts and anything there.
1: I can wear anything I want. I can do anything I want. I'm not living with senior, but it's just in the...
0: Senior
1: where I'm
0: community.
1: Living, it's called King... It's called, right, it's called King's Point.
0: So let me, over the Bossy now, we are over the Bossy.
1: Because I'm a senior, Brother.
0: So let me ask you a question. So, like Costa Rica, them, old people can live over there, like old people, like Costa Rica, them.
1: 55 and up, you can live here. Nothing under 20.
0: KB, sir.
1: You can't.
0: Hold on, let me see how this is. If I see my dear, hold on, let me see how this. Hello? Oh, me tinker.
2: Hello.
0: Your phone number look like somebody. Good morning.
2: What was that?
0: Your phone number
2: I'm
0: look
2: coming
0: like...
2: from work. I'm coming from work and I heard the advertisement. And I said this might be a motivation for me. I'm a nurse. But I started private money lending for anyone who wants to borrow money for investment properties. You have to have an LLC. But I have not been promoting it. And when I heard... Yes, I said, wow, let me call in.
0: Okay. So, hold on, let me see. I think it was... So, you have money for lend?
2: Yeah, I'm a private money lender, but only for investment property, not for owner's occupancy. Someone who's going to buy a property and fix it and flip it, or buy it and fix and hold and rent.
0: Okay. Alrighty.
2: But there's ways that you could live in it also, but you got to be like, have an LLC and you got to be renting from yourself, you know?
0: Where you from?
2: I'm from St. Vincent.
0: Oh, big up my Vincey them. Big up all of the Vincey them.
2: Yeah, my son father from your country, Jamaica.
0: So did you go to...
2: Nathan Clarendon, huh?
0: Go there. Did you go to the Jamaica Day Parade?
2: I work. I couldn't do it. I do home care.
0: Did your husband went?
2: Well, we're not together anymore. He's in Connecticut.
0: Oh, you and him left?
2: Pardon?
0: You and him leave? You left?
2: Yeah, long time. But I have
0: cheat.
2: A son.
0: I'm not cheating.
2: My son is one of the best things. He's very smart. He's into cybersecurity.
0: I'm not cheating, though.
2: Pardon?
0: I'm not cheating, the man cheat.

0: I met them cheating.
1: Girl, let me get it true.
0: I met them cheating. When you met me, you had a girlfriend in Texas where you was living and coming up here, you know. So you know when you're hustling. So, well, I didn't expect anything better.
1: Uh-oh. So you expect somebody to cheat? No, you know.
0: Right? If I met somebody cheating, you're going to be cheating on me too.
1: I like you. When I said turn that blow, catch your turn it. Turn that blow. I'm going to say the number.
0: We still have a good relationship, you know?
1: Me and Penn, yes. Listen.
0: Listen, I grew up as a Christian. I never cursed bad word until I date a Jamaican.
1: Girl, they will make you cuss.
0: Man, he bring out the worst in me. I'm telling you, when he go to my family and he tell them how I curse, they say, she doesn't curse. They say, what?
1: Oh, God. Yeah,
0: Jamaica. No, this man will drive me nuts, baby. I'm going to get rid of him. Every minute, some different woman calling me, telling me they was in my vehicle. They know where I live. He parked up outside my house. Listen, these Jamaican men too bold-faced when they're treating.
1: True. Them two bold-faced, man.
0: They were cheap. I never bring their own woman where they live and park up outside.
1: Right there, sir. Yeah. He's from Cali. Yeah. Listen.
0: I run up in the house and say, I'm coming back here in my vehicle.
1: Two rules in cheating. You don't bring the woman in here. They don't bring them in the woman car. Two rules.
0: And they're all so stupid. They're calling me and telling me.
1: Yeah, enough of them. I call them want your husband. Your husband didn't want. Good morning.
0: Well, they could have him.
1: Well, anyway, girl, I'll call you when the show done. I'll soon call you. Good morning, yo. Four door. Anybody looking for a four door coupe? Yo, one thing with this, I show you everything going on, you know. Everything going on. Junior Shaw, good morning. Meet him cheating. Yeah. Good morning to everybody. That's kind of nervous. Big up all the woman them where meet the man them a cheat. Yeah, meet the man, them a cheat. Good morning. So, Mama Ellen, I love you, baby. May you continue. And you need to tell everybody about your pay-leave, but Brother Gary, sure.
2: Okay, Brother Gary, I will.
1: One day, me will send some flyer for you. Text me your address, me will send some flyer for you. Yeah?
2: You know what? We cannot put up anything over here.
1: No, you give them. Give them their hand. If you book up on the island people, them Guyanese, Trinity, Jamaica, just give them their hand.
2: Brother Gary, such people not over here. You might see one and two black people over here.
1: Oh.
2: No, I said, sometime I regret I leave Connecticut to come here.
1: For real?
2: I never have any choice. I had was to come. I'm not sick nor anything, but my job, where I used to work in Connecticut,
1: they
2: bought me a house here, so I couldn't turn it down.
1: What do you mean buy your house?
2: Yeah, they buy me a house here. I work with them for 35 years up there in Connecticut.
1: Wow,
2: and they
1: congrats.
2: Bought me a house. And so I can't turn it down.
1: So I cannot sell it and can't live up at Port St. Lucie and Palm Beach?
2: Maybe one day I think about that.
1: No, man, do you know like how you're young and look good?
2: My family is living here.
1: Oh, you're good. Oh, okay.
2: Yeah, I have family who lives in.
1: So, all then this by the house, Mr. Gio. How that go?
2: My family moved here. My niece moved here, and then I retired. And then she said, "Auntie, what you gonna be doing in Bridgeport all by yourself? And then why don't you come down here?" So when I retired, they asked me, what am I going to do when I retire? Because they didn't want me to retire, but I was tired. And I said, I think I want to go to Florida where my family is. And that's when they said, okay, get on it. And my niece started looking Rialto, and they found I come down and look and I like it, and I go back up and they bite and send me down.
1: When you say bite, how much they pay them cash money for it?
2: Cash, I don't pay Margaret, they pay it cash. The only thing I pay here is my HOA fee and my light bill. I don't pay cable bill, it's free.
1: Yo, that's good. But that's a blessing.
2: I know, but over here, these older people, they're not interested in. There's a lot of things to do over here, Brother Gary. Red. things to do. Gym, swimming class, pool. I go to the pool. We have 4 pools over here. A golf course, I walk on the golf course every morning at 6:30.
1: Yeah, but see, no alligator out there.
2: Oh, God, too much. Too much, too much. But I never see any yet. But people take pictures of them and post it on Facebook. So, and then they have the people them.
1: See, hold on. So, Mama, you said to me, say, the people them, how long you work with them for?
2: 35 years.
1: Jeez, congrats to them. So, all them, so your name still talk? That's a blessing.
2: Oh, Lord, they want me to come back there now.
1: Come back and tell them, say you want the next or someone else. Go back.
2: I went back up there last October to one of the son wedding who I practically babysit him when I was working there. When he was born, I babysit a lot of the children, them Brother Gary, so they know me, they still call me, they still text me, they still check up on me, and so I'm blessed.
1: And that's how I like you.
2: Sometimes I'm lonely. You know, I have to get somebody to come and...
1: Yeah, how much older is now?
2: I'm 74.
1: Just stand there. Nobody, just stand there. Go and live and enjoy yourself. If Brother Tony wife dead, me hook you up. Or if my father.
2: You tell me that already.
1: If my father
2: I do not
1: wife
2: know
1: dead,
2: this is that poor man gonna get.
1: If my father wife dead, you ain't lying to girl. Just stand up there. You have a house. You bossy. Love your baby. Good morning. And if my wife not, she not listen, she gonna have an appointment at 8:30. If my wife not listen, cause she be balling up. If my wife hear me say anything about him mother and his father are dead,
3: one night I lost my...
1: She act like they're not dead. But we can't even give her the sad news. I said, girl, you know, say yet.
3: Every crack I tried to cover only let the dog sink in.
1: Let me see women know one good man and we can't put them on the list too. We need some good man for their wife dead and then just come over. Let me see who. First, what to your father? Better hear your father alive? No, I don't want to fear Papa. If your Papa I go have every stupid image of you. I wonder how old. You just want some man who don't want no intercoastal, they just want to look through the window and say, did you see that car? What color it is? You just want somebody, more than somebody, man. Where they don't have no intercoastal drive. All they want is Jesus. And then they sit down and say, hi, honey. And then just marry and enjoy the rest of their life. Because when they sit down in the house by yourself, it's boring. Yes. Someone has an old man. Not you, Mas Herbie. Not you, 40 flat car. Uno too hot for old man. Uno go want to do things. At full no old self. Hello?
4: Brown man.
1: No, brown man. Not under me dead body, man. Whenever man or anybody, if Costa Rica refuse you, you're done, brother. You're done. Zero. And Costa Rica again not refuse anything. And if Costa Rica refuse you, it's over. Everything about your inner relationship dead. Dead. Good morning to Pastor Gail. Good morning, sir. Pastor Gail, tell your wife, say, oh, she forgot to give me the cake, the sugar-free cake. Sure. You have some nice woman there here where, let me see woman know our nice man. And they're old. Brother Errol, our nice little old man. Brother Errol, not Brother Errol guy, no. But just want to set the records. You're not Brother Errol guy. Brother Errol Brown from Myanmar. Hello?
5: Brother Gary. I think you need to set up a Brother Gary Love and Marriage Dating Show.
1: Yeah, but you want mostly older people. They don't want no intercoastal.
5: Yes,
1: then
5: yeah, you want, yes.
1: Yeah, you don't want nobody where I go.
5: You know, so old people follow you. Know that you say?
1: Yeah.
5: But then again, you want killer people. Who you don't love funeral? I love talk about dead.
1: The insurance. The insurance girl, the insurance.
5: You see you? Oh, you mean send me the refuse nothing? You see all your compliment trouble this morning? Let me tell you something.
1: Good morning.
5: a broad him need to go and go sit down in a corner and drink some tea and twiggle him toe. That's all he needs to do.
1: Go along, Mr. Brown. So, ladies and gentlemen, yesterday I went to vote. I went to vote in the election of Port St. Lucie yesterday. Congratulations, Brother Gary. I went to vote. It was a little bit, me didn't know, only one man me never know what. And let me tell you something. You know, say, any more work. Ladies and gentlemen, me say, any more, catch a tiger by in tow. If you ever letting go, any more. And when me done and come out, me can see me some more out of door, sit down. Under the tent. And I said, sir, look here. And, hey, is it true saying I'm supposed to take a picture of your ballot? Somebody help me. Is it true? Saying I'm supposed to use no camera when you're in there? But I never remember all of the people. All I remember was the mayor and one next man and two more men from the school board. And I voted yesterday. And I get one something was on wrong hand. You still have her engage. Good morning, Brother Errol. Good morning. Good morning, Sister Cecile. So yesterday we went and vote. Please me ask everybody if you go vote. Over Sydney, me go vote. When I'm mid Florida, me went and vote. Yeah, me went and vote yesterday. And a one man me never know, but me say, any more, catch a tiger by in tow. If you ever letting go, any more. And when me quote a door, me see the man and the man say, thank you. And can somebody make me know, come in, one nobody go say, is me mess up with, me going to yesterday, me last. Hello, good morning.
4: Good morning, sir.
1: Morning, Mr. Elborn. Mr. Elborn, how old you is?
4: 75, sir.
1: 75?
4: Yes, sir.
1: Yeah, me I go just sit down there. Me I go find sitting for you here.
4: Yes, sir.
1: Yeah, man. And let me ask a question.
4: Yes,
1: you
4: sir.
1: Like travel?
4: Yeah, man.
1: All right. Me I go hook them up for you because I know me I go hook up one little nice little lady and over here. You not go spot. They live at Tampa. You have to come on me, here, man.
4: No matter, I travel with the as long as you're right, no problem.
1: Yes, all right, me charge me. I got hook up sitting for you here.
4: All right, sir.
1: All right. Are you like, Costa Rica, or she saw? You like, or she saw?
4: Yeah, man.
1: If you see her, I know what you're telling her. You remember Violet or Blue, that still work?
4: Yeah, man.
1: Set me a year.

0: Yeah, man.
1: Long time, I'm a dog to miss that mess and forget the words.
0: Violets are blue.
1: Yes. Ladies and gentlemen, this certain words, as a Jamaica, you can't forget. Can I will always say that? Violets are blue. Sugar is not sweet like you.
0: Sugar is sweet, but not sweet as you.
1: Jesus. Yes. Hey. I push my finger in your coffee.
0: I can't tell you, but.
1: Oh, we're not talking about. I remember them looking something there. Something I got like, Sister Ellen. Ask Sister Ellen why you.
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1: Costa Rica, she got like,
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0: the Cayman Islands. Garrett Boy from Antigua. And Broke Ear Ears.
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3: No food out the road. You can eat at the full belly at them restaurant. Yeah. So we got a restaurant, and when we come home, she did finish. She did have 3/4 cooked the cow foot. But after me done eat a little food, I'm out at the restaurant. And I said, I don't like restaurant. Let me tell you the truth. Cherry guy restaurant, right? And the bill come to $200. I mean, I don't know how people go to a restaurant. Jesus, you know how much chicken $200 could I buy? You know how much chicken and rice, flour, bully beef? I just love what I'm still. Yo, the ox in my house. Yes! I'm buying me cook home. I have some soup and I cook from Thursday when it rain and fall. Because ladies and gentlemen, I don't know about nobody. If I want to see rain and fall, I cook soup. Oh, I'm going there, sir. I'm sorry, why is much money at the one that's phone here? Hello? Hello?
4: Call
5: nobody.
4: I'm at work.
5: Hi, Miss Lauder.
4: Who is this?
5: Hi, Miss Lauder. It's D. Hi.
6: Every crack I tried to cover. Only let the dog sink.
7: Wrong number.
4: I know, Miss Lauder.
6: Every fall felt like the end.

0: But they think I'm the alone chief, you know. My son did tell me saying you want a birthday party. I said, no, I'm here buy a 2 pizza, 1 cake, and ice cream.
1: Then I must.
0: Brother Gary, no, if it's a guy restaurant, Brother Gary, almost like $300.
1: Girl, me say, yes, you there. Me peep, me, when they carry the bill come cut on them, I request restaurant I want the boy. Yeah, so when me hear the bill, I'm going to go to me see, he said $280. I said, if it's three away, he said, well, we could have eat so. And me, I said, I'm just begs and say, me, ladies and gentlemen, let me tell you something. Ask my wife. Me tell my wife every day. And, you know, yeah, you know, they charge for the bread. Cause one foreign bread then give you, you know. You know, one sit there dip in one little aisle, some vinegar water, something. I wonder if they charge you for that sitting there. Hello?
2: Good morning.
1: Good morning, baby. How you do?
2: You're not joking, are you? You eat something else. For real.
1: Yes.
2: Love connection.
1: Yes. Good morning. Good morning. It's time of time I speak to Mr. Adam Andler, ladies and gentlemen. Good morning, good morning, good morning. Interest instead of, yeah. Good morning to every single soul, wherever you are, as we get ourselves ready to speak to Mr. Adam Andler, who is the man, in case you're meeting an accident. Remember, anywhere in New York, New Jersey, or Connecticut, you can always call this number, 855-232-6108. 855-232-6108. 855, brother, pretty man. Look how my skin pretty. Hey, look how my skin pretty. Talk to me pretty. Look how my body, my skin pretty. And me no black. Me get little bit brownish. It's probably good that me get brownish and sun, Saturday was so dark. Nothing can break me anymore. Already hit the floor. You go to Mr. Adam there. 855-232-6108. 855-232-6108. 855-232-6108. 855-232-6108. Good morning, good morning, good morning. 855-232-6108. Hello, good morning, sir. How are you?
3: Hey, Brother Gary, good morning to you.
1: Good morning. And this is the man I'm telling you all about, fam. Look wild that he is the man with the plan. If you're meeting an accident, if you live in New York, New Jersey, or Connecticut, you will need to get this number. If you live in Philly or Boston, you need this number in case you're meeting an accident. 855-232-6108. 855-232-6108. How was your weekend this weekend?
3: It was really, really nice, you know, that we're all back together. My kids were away at camp for a couple weeks, and now they're back, and it was just really nice reconnecting and just sitting on the couch and just laughing, and it was beautiful. And I'm actually out in Nassau County right now. I have a big case. A gentleman was working on a construction site. They were building a new home, and he fell off the side of the building because they didn't have the proper safety rails. Broke his arm. He had to have metal plates and screws put in his wrist to fix it, and the case is going to trial in a couple weeks, so the judge wanted to bring us in today and see if we can work out a settlement. Obviously, if the numbers are right, you know, we're going to consider it, but if the numbers are too low, you know what I'm going to say, Brother Gary.
1: Uh-oh, there goes the fight.
3: I'm going to say, sorry, we will see you in court, you know? If the numbers ain't right, you got to fight.
1: I like that. And ladies and gentlemen, one of the things I like about Mr. Adam Andler and his team, they want to get the more money they get for you is the happier everybody is. Right, sir?
3: Absolutely. More money for them is the more money from us. We work on a contingency fee, meaning we get paid if and only if we're successful for you. So at the end of the case, whatever we win, that's what our fee is based on. So the bigger amount of money we get for you, the bigger amount of money we get for us.
1: When you hear that? When you hear that? Let me ask you a question. And when they call, when somebody call you, they don't have to put no deposit down, right?
3: Correct. No money out of pocket whatsoever. You don't pay us a dime unless we're successful. There's no risk to you, no reason at all why you shouldn't have the best possible attorney representing you. Even the phone call is free. The phone call is free. The consultation is free. You don't pay any money out of pocket. It's literally one of the only situations in life where there's nothing but upside, right? There's just no strings attached, no risk. We take on all the risk, we take on all the work, and of course, if we win the case, then we've done our job.
1: Wow, you hear that? That's how easy it is. And let me ask you one more question. How can people find you on social media?
3: Yeah, really easy. It all starts and ends with the case handler. When you search up the case handler, you'll be connected to everything. My website, the case handler, TikTok, YouTube, the case handler, Instagram, the case handler, Facebook, the case handler, Google reviews, the case handler. You just got to know about the case handler. And remember, I will not be calling you if you get into an accident. Don't sit and wait for my call. That's just not going to happen. I don't have ESP, right? When somebody can detect somebody needs help. I'm not a superhero, all right? I act like a superhero, but I'm not a superhero. I will not know you and your family need my help unless you call my number and reach out to me. If you do, we're happy to take on the case if it's something we can work with, but you must give me a call. Nobody's going to come up to you, no ambulance chasing. Nobody's going to come up to you at the scene of the accident. If you want my help, you got to seek out my help, and then we'll take it from there.
1: I like that. If you want my help. Let me ask you a question. Said somebody coming in from a different state, and they meet in an accident in Florida, in New York, New Jersey, or Connecticut.
3: Yeah.
1: They have to use a lawyer from that, which is you, right?
3: Correct. Correct. There are general exceptions to that, but for the most part, the case must be brought in the state where the accident occurred. Now, there's exceptions to that, but let's say you live in Miami and you get into an accident in New York, but the person that caused the accident lives in Fort Lauderdale. You can actually bring the case in Florida because you both live in Florida, but those are such rare examples. Generally speaking, if you have an accident in New York, accident in New Jersey, accident in Connecticut, accident in Massachusetts, accident in Florida, or anywhere else, you must bring the case in that state.
1: And the phone number one more time, please, sir.
3: 855-232-6108. That's 855-232-6108. 855-232-6108. That's the number for yours truly, Adam Handler, the case handler. The longest running, most celebrated, most successful, most reliable attorney broadcasting on Caribbean radio and beyond.
1: And it's no joke, the most reliable, honest to God. 855-232-6108. 855-232-6108. Thank you very much, and go get them, man. Come back to us tomorrow with the result.
3: Let's get that money. I'll report back to you.
1: All right, boss. See you tomorrow right here on this station. Let me do this and come right back now. I will call you after show. I know that. Well, people feel like say me can't run joke and them can't run joke with me. Again, congratulations to every Jamaican. Everybody went out to the Jamaica Day Parade. Blessings and blessings and blessings. Big up everybody who went out. Good morning to everybody. Good morning to you and yours. Nothing. I dedicate this song this morning to every woman, every man who been through a darkest place in your life. I dedicate this song to you today. And I hope and pray that you understand what is a dark place. Minister Karen, good morning to you again one more time. Listen to you on my Alexa. Thank you. Good morning, Brother Gary. I listen to you. Sister Yvette. Sister Yvette, you have the app? You have the app, baby? DJ Slick, morning, Machi. You don't have the app? Everybody have the app? If everybody have the app, right? Number one, please. All right, Mama. Which one app you have? The new one. If you're there this morning, you have the app. Come September, we'll give you some money every morning. Pan the app. Some money, we'll give you $50. But you have to have the app. Come September. September is normal. Everybody back to school. Everybody is ready. So every morning we are going to give away 50, might be 100, sponsored by my good friends over there at Good Morning. So everybody know you gave me the old one long time. No, we have a new app. Look here. Delete that one there right now. I'm going to download a new one here. Delete that one and download this one. Reminder for our family. Yeah, delete that one and download this. You're supposed to have... Yeah, delete that one. We have a new app. So every morning, we'll throw out a text. And the text I going to say, call this number at 705. You win yourself $50. Depends on how much. Depends on how much. Nothing can't break me anymore. Hello, good morning.
4: Hello, good morning, Brother Gary.
1: Good morning, baby. How are you, sweetheart?
4: I'm good.
1: How is the morning so far? How was the weekend?
4: The weekend was good, ma. You're talking about church. I was in my colors at church Sunday. A few people would have their colors on.
1: For real? Okay, yes, which church you go?
4: You go to Pastor Gunter Church on McNabb Road.
1: So which part, so far, where so you live? The foot, the Palm Beach,
4: but
1: you live?
4: I live in Port Lauderdale in Tamarack.
1: Oh, yeah, yeah, Tamarack girl. Your Mia is your Mia is Prophet Fire, your commissioner.
4: Yes.
1: How is he doing up there?
4: I'm doing good.
1: All right, big up on yourself. You dig a Bojo Bantan, what do you
4: Me invited, but me turn it down. Me didn't go.
1: No, you're not going anywhere. And it's better I give you a good day.
4: Yes.
1: Tell them already, and then believe me.
5: Brother Gary, mine, you know, me always they talk about brown skin, you know. Mine, you know, because you're black already, you know, love the men and then your body, you know. Yeah, because me always I hear you say you get clear. Mine, you're bleach, you know. I hope you're not bleach, you know.
1: Nothing can break
5: browning. Mine, you want to get turned brown into.
1: Ladies and gentlemen, I have been looking for that woman for over 15 years. I'm a just find her, Angie Angel. Anyway, there. You go there at a concert, yeah.

0: Hey, good morning.
1: But I get it. Earlier, you did say you go vote, right?
0: Yeah.
1: You go take picture. You're not supposed to do that. It's illegal. Not say it's again for the reader coming on.
0: I never said I take picture.
1: Yeah. What you
0: say? Ask if you could have take picture, but they said no. May I ask?
1: Oh, no, you can't. It's illegal.
0: But I said my mom is for my history. Yeah, well, tell me say me couldn't. Yeah. Good morning. I did not know. Ladies and gentlemen, take on my camera. Ladies and gentlemen, Mr. Sir. And I said, Mommy, I take a picture of she proves me vote. And she said, no, it's illegal. So, me never know that. Good morning to everybody. Good morning. I told you I've been trying to find that lady after 15 years.

0: I want to say a beautiful good morning, good morning, good morning, good morning, good morning, Mr. Conrad, good morning. So how
1: morning,
0: are you?
1: Good morning, Brother
0: Gary. How are you this morning?
1: I'm good, man. Been listening to you talking about people in dark places. You know, very interesting conversation you've been having today.
0: Thank you very much, sir. That means I listen. And ladies and gentlemen, Mr. Conrad is not just an advertiser as a businessman. He's also one of our newest broadcaster, and looking forward to hear him and one of these days when me feel say I'm ready. But anyway, let's talk about what you do. Tell my people what you do. Go ahead.
1: 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And you can ask us any question. Again, it doesn't cost you anything to have a conversation with us. We're here to help serve and make a difference in the community.
0: Wow. Good morning. Good morning. And so a couple of questions I want to ask you about what you do. And is it something we have to have a whole heap of money to invest, or it doesn't matter how much, how does that go?
1: It doesn't matter how much you have. We meet you where you are. There are people who have different amounts, and we meet you exactly where you are. We're here to help you. We're not here to hurt you. There's no minimum that you have to speak to us. We want to show you that, listen, make the start. Develop a good habit. Because once you develop a good habit, then that's what it is.
0: I want to ask you, it might sound a little personal, but that's who I am. Explain to us, like with you, how do you start this? How do you reach here to do what you're doing? Because normally I know we are doing it, different people are doing it.
1: So what happened is that some years ago, I read an article in the Wall Street Journal. On the front of it was a bunch of nurses. And they thought that when they retire, they would be okay. I read the article. My mom at the time was a nurse. And I drove from Fort Lauderdale to Port St. Lucie. And I said, Mommy, let me see what you have. And then I read what she had. The same thing that the article was talking about is exactly what she had. And I said, how could you? She said, well, that is the person that they brought to the workplace. So because my mom was both a nurse and a teacher, those people are my passion, to serve nurses and teachers. Because we can't be anything without a teacher. And when we're sick, we need the nurses to take care of us. Yet those two sets of people are the ones, in my experience, that are taking advantage of the most. So that just kind of light a fire under me that, you know, we need to definitely take care of these people. And I help small business owners. I help kids with college plan. So for me, I have a service mentality. I just want to serve, make a difference, educate. And then once I think, if I tell you, you're going to make the best decision for yourself and your family.
0: Wow. Let's not take it. Put this number in your phone. And for once, you may bring them, come back, me say me, I recommend him. And let me tell you something. The thing about what he do, we cannot learn unless somebody teach us. And that's what Conrad is here to do. Put this number down. Make an appointment. 15 minutes. You can sit down and hold a little reason with him. 772-677-1881. 772-677-1881. One more time again. 772-677-1881. Where do you have to live for you can help us? Where do you have to live?
1: As long as you live in the United States, even if you live outside the United States and you have a social security number, I can help you.
0: And most of us do anyway.
1: Right.
0: So I like that.
1: Yes.
0: And so, my next question to you about what you do. And I used to say life insurance and health insurance, don't?
1: Yes. Yes, I do health insurance. So someone leaves a job or is fired, and especially if they have medical condition, you know, you have 60 days in which to get onto another plan. So we've got ACA plan. 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So I can help someone get insurance every single day of the year.
0: Wow. and let them take them know a whole heap with self-employed. What about people self-employed? Okay, and they get insurance?
1: Yes. Self-employed people, I do have a plan for them.
0: Give out your phone number for me again, or we can find you.
1: It's 772-677-1881. Again, 772-677-1881. 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
0: Wow. Ladies and gentlemen, that's what we do. We bring the thing that we think the community need. And I think we need, not for we out there on our insurance, not for we out there where we are struggle, not for we out there with a little money, I don't know if we put it down or if we save it. And my granny used to say, I know how much you work, how much you save. And not for we need. Again, you have the opportunity to make a free phone call and 15 minutes. Because we know enough for another one, participate. So call this number anywhere you are, 772-677-1880.
1: 1881.
0: 772-677-1881. I like that. That means I listen. 772. And one thing I'm like, ladies and gentlemen, where him do, it have so much information. And that's the reason why I'm going to do a one-hour show, to break it down more. Money is supposed to work for you when you sleep. Wrong or right?
1: That's correct. Money don't sleep.
0: Wow.
1: Yeah, right. Money don't sleep. So you work very hard for your money, Brother Gary, and the money needs to work harder for you. But most of us are not given the information so we know how to do that. I want to share that information with the listeners, empower them, and then they make the best decision for them and their family. My role in this is not to make any decision for anyone, is to give them the information. And if it makes sense, then yes, we can help them. Wow. And I know we can do that. I mean, we've been doing that for a while and people are happy. And because they're happy, then yes, they tell other people. So most of what we do are by referral because, you know, clients are happy. They tell their family member or their friend or co-workers. And then that's how my phone rings. Another thing I'd just like to quickly share is there's a thing called 401k. I'm coming across people who have left their jobs and don't realize that the 401k money that at the work belong to them. They think the money belong to the employer, so they don't even ask about it. So please, if you're in that situation, you've left a job, you were contributing to the 401k, give us a call, 772-677-1881, 772-677-1881, and we can help you with that.
0: Hey, you were telling me about a thing yesterday, Saturday, what young people, what kids can get. You were telling me about, like, a baby can get, they have some free money from. So,
1: Yes, so there's the Trump account where Uncle Sam is giving you $1,000, and you can definitely make sure that you're claiming that. So your child gets $1,000 towards their retirement.
0: Towards their retirement? So you have put in a retirement?
1: Yes. Yeah. So
0: that's a good start.
1: Yeah, it's called a Trump account. And then, so basically the concept is if we start early, now you can put $5,000 every year in that. So the government is helping you with I call that a jump start of $1,000. So family, please make sure that you're taking advantage of that. There's no catch to it.
0: Mm-mm.
1: It is for real.
0: All right, break it down again, because that one I will never know.
1: Yes.
0: So, but you have to have somebody young in your house.
1: Yes. It's for kids. So basically, they're trying to, you know, jumpstart the retirement for kids. So they give you $1,000 is what the government give you. It's called the Trump account. So make sure that you're, you know, you can check that out. I also do separate. I don't do the Trump account. They have to just go online, find where they can do that. I do what's called the 529 college plan.
0: Wow.
1: Yeah.
0: Again, the phone number, please?
1: It's 772-677-1881. 772-677-1881. You can give us a call, and you have a 15-minute complimentary consultation.
0: Thank you very much, sir. And that's what we do right here. We help people who want to help you. That's all. We help people who want to help you. Keep it locked. We'll be right back after this.
2: Cholesterol. I have the pressure. I was swelling, but I'm kind of sick. I'm about funny. And him, when he walk, he kind of stagger realize. The man always walk with walking sick. I got that can't get the medication. He still can't balance by himself. And when he started this 2 weeks ago, started going like 2 weeks. And he called me on the phone and he said, you can't walk good, what do for you? Because I want to skip more walk going. He tell me about him allow. But me go to sleep and walk all the way up on the main road. Chang, I forgot the walking stick and come back and look for the walking stick and left it at the stone feet and up over the door thing all the way. No back pain, gone, clean. And then have a glow up on his face, a beautiful glow. Like, you know, when you like a load come off of you. Chang on his face, have a beautiful glow up on his face. And I tell him, I couldn't believe that from my life, man.
0: That is it. Hello, good morning.
3: Good morning again, Brother G. Hold on.
0: Good morning,
3: yeah,
0: sir.
3: Yeah, but I know you, man. I tell you a while ago. Hey, me I tell you, say, cause people not stop call about the $62.99, you know?
0: No, I win that. I win that. Go ahead, sir. I win that.
3: 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But there's a catch, ladies and gentlemen. And the catch is very simple. You have to call me and tell me the answer to this simple and easy trivia. Listen carefully to this trivia, you know. It is a fruit, of course. All right? It is yellow on the outside with a black seed on the top. It's a part of Jamaica's national dish. And many people, thousands or hundreds of people, like to cook it with saltfish. What fruit am I? Ladies and gentlemen, if you can tell me which fruit is a part of Jamaica's national dish. No, people like to cook it with saltfish. It's yellow on the outside. It has a black seed on the top. What fruit am I? Call me now. The number is 866-628-5433. May I cut off this deal today? I last run for the morning. I say you can't get $62.99 unless you can tell me which fruit. It's yellow on the outside with a black seed on top. It's a part of Jamaica's national dish. Enough people like to cook it with saltfish. What fruit am I? The number again is 866-628-5433. That is 866-628-5433. That is 866-628-5433. Pick up the phone, dial the number. Don't wait, don't ever hesitate. Just call me now. And remember, you will get any 6 BioLife products for $2.99, or you can get any 2 for $99. But you have to call now, ladies and gentlemen. And remember, the deal is for those who can actually pick up the phone and tell me which fruit is yellow on the outside. It has a black seed on top. It's a part of Jamaica's national dish. And many people like to cook it with saltfish. I know it's not jackfruit. 866-628-5433. That's 866-628-5433. That's 866-628-LIFE. Pick up the phone, ladies and gentlemen. And remember, as I stated, the nutritionists, they're here on site already and they're waiting to talk to them. So nobody itching up. Call, speak to them, especially you. Yes, you, who I got the doctor, and then the doctor tell us your blood, your borderline diabetic, all right? Your blood pressure level, them not stop fluctuate. Your A1C level is above 6.4. You have eye problem, joint issues. Call me now, 866-628-5433. That's 866-628-5433. Dial that number now and tell me which fruit. Yellow on the outside with a black seed on top of it. It's a part of Jamaica's national dish. And many people, thousands of people, like to cook it with saltfish. Call me and tell me which fruit me I talk about. 866-628-LIFE. Brother J?
0: Charge, I'm there.
3: Ready, we're ready. And I'm gone.
0: Yeah, me can't really see at 9:30 already. Me can't really see at 9:30 already. Yeah. Good morning, good morning, good morning. I know about AI and it. Yeah, you know about it. Let me see, the AI come back on. Yeah, good morning to everybody on TikTok. Good morning to you. And good morning. I me say, I nearly 13. I might be longer than me. I look for the artist, yeah? I couldn't find her. I couldn't find her until she called me. She called me and tell me, so she get a work permit grant. See, no better gear being up, right? Then I'm going to do a revival weekend, one memory weekend. So, I have a good little joke. So, a couple months ago when I got the FM station, and we have to get an antenna spot. And the antenna spot is not like regular antenna spot like what we used to, but we have an idea. We have to go to them big tall pole where you see up in our ear, all over the place, them big tall pole, and apply to them. And they gave you a quote if they have space for them antenna. So I went to this company and I said to them, I would love, not me, my attorney send them a letter and say them want. For my attorney send a letter, it cost me $900. Just to send a letter.
1: Wow.
0: Just to inquire about getting. Same send a letter to Verizon, AT&T, all the TV company, because all them are big tall pole.
1: Right.
0: So I send a letter to all of them to around town. They want to come back and say, yes, we have space for you. We have space, you can look it out. So, bam. They send out the information. Not me again, lawyers. So Verizon come back and say, yes, we have a spot. We can put you. And we say, all right. The man sent to us and the man say, which part of the antenna that you have to buy one little house? Because if you put the equipment in there, you have to have something, the equipment where it can wet up. Because I have to provide everything out there for myself.
1: Wow.
0: So I have to get light out there, FPN, and I have to come out there, because I have to draw one plan and give them that. So first, you have to give them the antenna where you use. And when you give them the antenna, you send a man. The man, if you go look, if you go test it, him charge you $1,500 for go test. Make sure so the antenna can hold up the good. So, 5 weeks now we are with Panda Monday. Cause the rain fall every minute, so
1: right.
0: It hard for him go up there.
1: Mm-hmm.
0: Last week, Thursday, fly up there. And then Friday, send me back an email and say, listen, you were requesting 308 feet. We find where your antenna can go 350.
1: Okay.
0: 380.
1: So you higher.
0: And me, I said, God is just a... When me want, God said, no, I said, no, higher.
1: Yeah.
0: I better give you your name.
1: Know the purpose.
0: And he know the purpose and know me I do. So now, we have to go buy one little shed. The shed cost me $6,000. You have to bring in a company to put on the shed, and the company have to draw a plan for the city. The city have to come approve it. So when hurricane come, it now go wash, it now go blow away.
1: Wow.
0: FPN have to come now and drop the light. Then we have to call AT&T. So I just learn me. I learn the procedures and want everything. And them say if they want good, they know they have to run.
1: Yep.
0: I just want to tell people, say, ladies and gentlemen, sometimes you see someone do them things, just lower them star. Because I don't know the headache and the stress. The headache and the stress. All right, see the AI something there now. Let's see, if anybody see the AI, it said, yes, and come and show you something. Let me show. I'm going to show you where the AI, I say. Read where the AI just said right there, so. See, AI Summer, it said sharing about starting on radio station. That's how it interprets everything we do. And if anything illegal, it tell you. That's how powerful TikTok is. Them do them own a thing. How would that? See, AI Summer, it said sharing about starting on radio station. That's how it interprets everything we do. And if anything illegal, it tell you. That's how powerful TikTok is. Them do them own a thing. How would that?

0: people will just enjoy what people is doing and just go through. And my good friend is in the studio, and turn up the volume for a bit. Turn up the volume. Which volume?
1: As I'm fighting the old devil, all the strength.
0: Let me go see if I find Andre, my realtor.
1: Lies on me.
0: The girl, I'm going to bring her come a far in this year, next year.
1: That dream.
0: Auntie Rona!

0: Hello, good morning.
1: Good morning, Brother Gary. My Jamaican first day parade was so interesting. God got you so much trouble, you see. You know, the first day, at the beginning of the thing, one boy who's a little bit slow, but not too slow now because he could curse bad words, and he was lost right in the middle of the parade, and I walked him all the way to church, and guess what? It was a Seventh-day Adventist church.
0: Well, a minute there, sister. Good morning, sir. How are you?
2: Brother Gary, good morning.
0: Good
2: Happy
0: morning.
2: Monday.
0: Happy morning. Ladies and gentlemen, I'm speaking to Mr. Andre, and he's here to tell you about how to buy a house in Jamaica, in America. Go ahead, sir.
2: Anyway, good, good. Hey, better get me. I can't fix up a motor button for 9:45 of my time.
0: Oh, 45? So you tell me, say a 40.
2: It's all right, but you're good. You're good.
0: Oh, you tell me, say a 40.
2: But I want to. Eh?
0: A 45?
2: Be a good man. No, it's fine. You take the extra time, you
0: know. No. Me always chop for money. Me always chop for money and time. Money and time. You shouldn't tell me nothing. Good morning. Me want to say a 45. All right, go ahead.
2: But you know, before, hey, listen to me, man. I've been listening from morning. I may say when I tell another, forget to more and talk about, cause me I get mixed, you know, you mix up. And but it was a beautiful show this morning. Let me tell you, man. I love the topics that you touch on, very relevant and very eye opening and so on. And
0: which one?
2: Mr. Conroy, come on and talk about it. Well, I know this is something that I don't think people on the Caribbean radio realize how passionate you are about making sure that they are better, and you're very selective with, okay, let me get, you could have said, let me get 3 car mats, come on, come just make some money. But you're actually thoughtful about, okay, who can help in the department. You like, you see every weakness in the Caribbean community, and you literally only try to fill those gaps. I don't think people really realize that. They think I just advertise as come on.
0: No.
2: You understand?
0: Thank you for seed. Yeah, my pick and choose. I think one more thing may I look for. I'll take my time and find it. And I'm going to ask Mr. Malcolm to help me. The reason why I don't want him to help me, he won't want to use, he will choose. He wants somebody who don't know nobody. If he choose, he want to find a bankruptcy attorney.
2: Bankruptcy?
0: Yeah,
2: I want to never have a bankruptcy attorney.
0: He want to find a bankruptcy attorney because a lot of people there in a bankruptcy and they don't know.
2: Yeah. That is true. I don't know when them free it and when them not free it too.
0: But this morning, what's on your mind this morning, sir?
2: Just continuing on wealth creation and the process of investing, not understanding investing. And the reason why I love real estate, it is just so simple to invest in it because it's something real. Like, if I'm supposed to call 9 out of 10 listener brother here and tell them, say, boy, you know, you can go on the stock market and buy this. It is lock off by more of a stock market because they don't understand it. Then think you ever need a PhD to know how to deal with it. It sounds too complicated, right? But if I say to them, say, if you have $10,000 and you buy one house, now write it down as me talk and the real maths in a real time. You buy one $300,000 house with $10,000. Remember, and a $300,000 you buy for now. You can see the house. You can, even if you don't live there. Say you live now in a basement in New York and you pay $500. And I best thing ever because the landlord don't want you to leave. Kind of love your company, right? But you have one $10,000 you can buy one place or rent out it to somebody else. That $10,000 there, down. In 20 years, when that the place is paid off and worth $600,000. No, you have to look at it and say, you turned $10,000 and $600,000 and you didn't do anything. Yes. You might have to maintain it one or two times.

0: and change one fridge, $1,000 a day. So, but Brother Gary, the fact is that when I tell people to buy real estate, it's because you can take a look at $10,000-$15,000. It's an investment that you can drive past and see it. You can stop there. You can live in it. You can use it. You can rent it out. And it will create a big level of wealth for you when you retire. How many of us are going to have $600,000 in 20 years? Think about it.
1: No joke.
0: It's the easiest way to create wealth.
1: By getting a house. So let me ask you a question. And the question, give me the phone number for me, please.
0: Yes, it's 772-577-2353. 772-577-2353. You can call that number. You can text it. Leave us a message. We'll get back to you. 772-577-2353. What question do you have for me, Roger?
1: And the question I want to ask you, if somebody living in America and they want to build a house. Say them have a house at Jamaica and they want to repair it. Do you do stuff like that?
0: 100%. We renovated a house for someone that's looking to retire, move back home. Came out beautiful. And we're encouraging other people. Not everybody wants to build a house or buy a new house, but if you want to renovate your house, we will get it done. You have to worry about sending money to your cousin and you go down there as a folk of them have set up for you. It will get done exactly how you want it done.
1: Wow, when you hear that? And they deal with your ear. You are responsible for everything from here.
0: From here, yes. And you're already familiar with me. You know the level of integrity I bring. You know me can't hide from Brother Gear, so me not going to try to hide from you either. Right, we have to do what we have to do.
1: I like that. And write this number in your phone. And if somebody want to buy a house in any state, hey, me just want to big you up in the car, me get a good news right here. Somebody come and tell me, say, are you buy them house? And I was happy, I was proud. I said, so close to you, I never know.
0: That's where I go. Sometimes, listen to me, brother. Yeah. Sometimes I'm calling people on my network and I have to remember. So a lady called me last week and I was on the show and said, oh, I'm meeting by the house. But I said, I know your name is to come up on the system. She said, oh, I'm a doctor. I'm put it in her. And I was so happy to know that she got it. I mean, I didn't really know. She get through.
1: Yeah, she recommend. I said, you're real. It was great experience, nothing less than what you say. And one day, one of my brethren called me to and say, you know, sir, Andre, say, I know me like everybody were there. Me only want to call me and complain when they do no wrong.
0: Mm-hmm.
1: Yeah, me want to call me and complain when they just about to call me when
0: that's
1: I good I things. Eh?
0: That's how I'm going to grow. Come and know me, not perfect.
1: Yeah, any advertiser you see me have, any advertiser. You guys see on this platform and then try for general no and scam no and name on the phone afraid to call me. Cause I will be in their neck. Eh?
0: Me might make me see it, but definitely not general nobody.
1: No, I let me tell you something. I tell people every day, say me always pick out the rights to people them.
0: True.
1: And that's what me there for though. Alright, so if you want a house from Andre and you want him help you find a house, and I recommend to people every day and say before you buy rent. Mm-hmm. I tell people that before you buy rent, because you want to know where you're getting now. Nobody rush and go right. Buy nothing and they take a stock, you know, like the area where you're there.
0: Mm-hmm.
1: But if you rent, you could have gyro the whole area. And I may talk from experience and I read me read nothing. It happened to me. So me couldn't know
0: right.
1: Rent mm-hmm. Best thing for do. Rent one year. And drive around and that's see right. If you like. Cause you better get around the people about Port St. Lucie and then I run up. Oh, I'm gonna vote yesterday. I feel good to see.
0: You know, me here talk about you this morning. I'm not even know if voting as one.
1: How you mean?
0: You know, me up here. I'm watch news.
1: I the race for the mayor. See nobody and the mayor, them are run and them are yeah. So me vote yesterday, me and my wife.
0: No, I'm vote chairman.
1: Let me tell you something. I was telling somebody, no, me, and if I could say that, I'm not getting in trouble. I was telling somebody that the only reason I may vote for you, I don't know her from nowhere.
0: Mm-hmm.
1: Me don't know her from nowhere. The only reason I may vote for you, since I moved to the city, me see a whole heap of improvements. Talk it to
0: yes.
1: It.
0: Yeah, it's going in a good direction. I mean, I want to miss that up.
1: And you see, if anybody, will come here, treat Port St. Lucie like Jamaica. Some of them down there from up here can fill up. And as soon as the Chinese then come, they realize they couldn't make road.
0: Mm-hmm.
1: Treat Port St. Lucie, we between the line. That's talk like cartel. Treat Port St. Lucie like Jamaica. The Jamaica, them don't go from up here, kill Philip. Man, where my name Azan, have a heap of money. And he never knows he could have built road. But as the Chinese, then come and build road, everybody should say, oh, we can't build road.
0: Yes.
1: Treat Port St. Lucie like Jamaica.
0: That is Jamaica. Speaking of Jamaica, I'm going to answer this too. Have you realized that the Asian community in Jamaica, them top of wholesale, a pure construction, you know?
1: Of course, it'll work.
0: Listen to me, Jamaican people, listening to me, to the radio today. Is anyway, China put their money, and this is put their money.
1: Put their money right there.
0: Build upon it and rent out. One lady called me, or some brother G, and I said, what am I never think about this? She said, Andre, I want duplex more and build upon land. I said, my God, what a man smart.
1: Yes.
0: She said, yeah, man, left my side and rent out the next one. People don't really build duplex in Jamaica.
1: Nobody in Jamaica know. So we could have such a beautiful road. Until the Chinese then come.
0: Till the Chinese then come.
1: And nobody never know. So we could have built so much house until the Chinese then come. Because everybody ready to build freedom house, it top halfway. And storm, no storm over there.
0: Mm-hmm.
1: Okay, I'm blame by no storm.
0: Yeah.
1: So big up all the udong there. And,
0: the morning talk all the time, what? It will eat a three-story house when they can't climb it still, Brother G. They say, if you never call me about fail, you're going to build a two-story house and over 60. I'm going to answer the phone.
1: That made 12 of us. Ladies and gentlemen, we're going to talk to my next sponsor and come back. Mr. Kennedy is still here. Hello, good morning.
2: Hello, Brother Gary, Wagwan, the man.
1: It's a Gwan already. Wagwan with you.
2: Well, me tell you, me want to move, but me can't move, you know, because me tell you, say, you should turn up this man, my brother, you should turn up, you know, man. Brother, you just keep where you have the man, because you have a wonderful work for the Lord, you know, man.
1: Thank you, sir. Thank you, my charge. Thank you, sir.
2: Yes, man, and let me tell you, man, you come down to the devil level, you know, man, you just kick that old road boy devil, you know, man. Kick him away, you know, brother. Kick him away, you know. And cut it to do your school. This man, you and brother Gary, and you and brother Wayne G, man, all of the boss.
1: We're not top. Good morning to you. Let me do this and come right
3: so,
1: now.
3: So, apparently my daughter...
1: I'm not seeing nobody from By Your Life yet. From USA Credit Bureau. So, I can't make no move until I see them. I cannot play no move until I see them. Mr. Conrad, give me a number one more time again, please, sir.
4: 772-677-1881. 772-677-1881 is our phone number.
1: Again, anything you want, insurance, life insurance, debt insurance, or you want to invest in your own money where you can find or you can get money by your money without working. All right, so see credit here right now.
3: So, apparently my daughter recommended me. I said, Mama, why don't you try... So and so. So I went ahead and I called USA Credit Repair and apparently I gave it a shot and it was 1, 2, 3. You know, things was taken care of, you know, and everything started coming together, you know, after a period of time. And I can say thank you again today for, you know, helping me. Thank you so much, Squeeze, and God bless you. And I just want everybody out there to know that it works. Don't sit down and say, okay, it's not going to work. Don't sit around and say, okay, I'm not going to spend the money. Go ahead, spend the money, because you have to spend money to make money. Trust me, it works.
5: I had two major judgments, you know, so I, you know, you work with that, you reduce the cost of the lawyer's fee to do the judgment, and the thing is, when you told me about the judgment, you also told me that although they have been paid, because the judgments were paid, and you said to me, but they're gonna still remain on the credit score, which I didn't know that. Yeah, you know, so far everything has worked out the way you told me, and I'm really happy about that.
1: Oh, good morning.
6: Thank you, Brother Gary.
1: Good morning.
6: Thank you again for nudging me, sir. I do appreciate the professionalism. 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I tend to forget. 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I came here, well, when I was a baby, but still, my credit was in the garbage. I filed bankruptcy, okay? When I was going through school and all of that, and I needed money and all of that, I used a pilot credit card, I filed bankruptcy twice. I had judgments, I had collections, I have charge-offs. I'm not afraid. I wasn't born with a gold spoon. Me use up the credit, I max the hell out of the card them. Yes, I did, okay? And I paid my way through school, and I also was able to rent my place and take care of myself and feed my family back then, because, yeah, they kind of start off early. 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Thank you so much, Brother Gary. I appreciate you. And we'll speak again soon.
1: Thank you very much. Again, that was Mr. David Squeeze Anarchy. And I'm good now. Sure. See you tomorrow. You don't know the app yet? Let me know if you download the app now. App ready. Bye-bye. Ta-ta.

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0: All right, let's say good morning, good morning, good morning, good morning to you, and you. Well, well, thank you so very much, Lexi Queen B. As always, enjoying on Central Stage with you, Mama. You see, when I say that people who works at radio kind of have a little cuckoo something about them, you see, you know, you're pretty much manifesting. Lexi Queen B, you're showing your colors. anyway, good morning, good morning, good morning. This is the day that the Lord hath made. Why not we going to rejoice and be glad to be. Let me quickly say good morning to the entire Central 96.3 FM Jamaica family. And of course, Adoration Gospel FM over there in New York City. International Bread of Life Ministries, Church Without Walls Global. Good morning to you. You know, someone called me the other day and they said, Essence, what is it? When they say Church Without Walls Global, what they mean by that? I'm like, it is what it says it is, Church Without Walls. Without Walls Global. Yeah, it's a church that is not centered in the four corners or the four walls, as they would say. It's open, it's all out there, and it's via radio. And with that being said, let me say good morning to Uncle Wayne G, Bishop Dr. Wayne Graham, then of course to the servant leader, the right Melva Carty, Reverend Melva Carty. Good morning to you. Caribbean Radio HD4. Onodu. Good morning. Good morning, Brother Gary. Good morning, Lady Sharon. Hey, Evangelist Carr, Lady Maxwell. I trust I'll be well with you. Enjoy the Bible studies last week. I tell you, it was good. All right, so we're going to get on in, of course, reminding you, coming up at 10:30 will be our weather update. At 11, we have to know. Then at 12, jamming 5, 1:15, as you know it, will be your food, your health. In between, you know, it's music, interaction, you know the deal, right? Giving you information, opening your knowledge to some stuff that, you know, if you didn't know it, then you know it, yeah? You're learning. We learn as we go along every day, yeah?
1: The vibes are flowing through. Dancing to the sound. It's magic every round. Don't touch that dial.
0: So as we get things together and as we are ready to start, it promises to be a very, very, very, very good day. You know I'm gonna go in with a praise and worship. You know me well. You know me. You know me. You know me. You know me. Yep. On a day like today, gotta get on with praise and worship. Yep. All right. So, as we get things started, you know, what is this? What is happening here? Look here, I am not up for it, you know. I am not up for anything that the enemy wants to play around with today. All right. Okay. So, as we get on with it, my peeps, want to remind you, oh yes, that you can call me up. You can call me and at 772-203-5567. Again, 772-203-5567. This number is actually a number that I'm borrowing so that, you know, I could connect with you, you know, the way I want to. So, 772-203-5567. 5567. I think that's it. Yeah, so you can text, WhatsApp, or call. Again, so good morning, good morning, good morning, good morning. Let's kick things off. We are ready. Here we go.

So as we kick it off, you know, I gotta give you a little bit on, you know, on the, for the day, how we set our minds and move with purpose. And as always, we say take 5 minutes, take just five quiet minutes this morning to breathe, quiet your mind, and let go of early week stress. You know, we have that, going through Monday and rain, and you keep going, going, going, and you're filled up with stress. This morning, we are letting it all go. And then we do what is called an intentional growth. Let me just play the instrumental here. All right, so we have what is called the intentional growth, right? Where we focus on small progress rather than perfection, trusting that your daily efforts matter. You know that? Yeah, you gotta trust that whatever you're doing, your little small efforts speaks volume. Do not let it get the better of you. That, you know, because it is small, sometimes we look at the little small things and it's not, we may not feel like it's a big accomplishment because, you know, you were looking for something greater. But here's the thing. If you are able to appreciate the very small, the little it is, appreciate it, and embrace it and continue to grow with it, you will see how well it fares out for you in the long run. It's beautiful that kind of way, you know. Just trust your progress. Trust your process and progress as you go along. And never to forget this. Never forget. You see, when you extend the kind of, what you call it now, kindness to others, when you are able to share kindness, it doesn't have to necessarily mean something literal like like money or anything like that. But if you can give it, give. So, or you can send a quick word of encouragement or a blessing to someone who might need a lift today. Remember, never forget them. Never forget others who will be in need or who in need. And we use our quote for today. I move through today with grace, strength, and calm. I move through today with grace, strength, and calm focus. Everything I need to handle today is already within me. Can we say that again? Remember, death and life is in the power of your tongue. So whatever you express today will take shape and form. So we say this again. I move through today with grace, strength, and calm focus. Everything I need to handle today is already within me. For greater is he that is within you than he that is in the world. So move through today, guys, with precision. Move through with strength. Move through with understanding. Move through with might. And appreciate everything. Every bit as you go along.

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And if you know me well, this is one of my favorite. Bow down and worship Yah.

I want every hand lifted. If you want to close your eyes, go ahead and close them. But I want you to focus upon Jesus now. For he alone is worthy to be worshipped and worthy to be adored. Can I get an amen on that? Can I get an amen on that? The Bible records in Matthew chapter 2 and verse number 11. It says, when the wise men came to the place where baby Jesus was, it says, when they saw him, they fell down and worshiped him. Everybody say, fell down. They bowed down and they worshiped him. And the scripture says, and then their treasures were opened. And they presented unto him gifts. And therein is a glorious revelation of the Spirit. And it is this, that when you and I will humble ourselves and begin to worship, the treasure that is in this earthen vessel begins to open up. Somebody say yes. And the gifts of the Spirit of God that are within us begin to flow. I believe if we will worship God with our whole heart, our whole spirit and soul, God's presence and power will begin to move in this place. People can be healed and delivered even while we're worshiping and recording. Does anybody believe that with me? I want you to lift up your hands now and begin to lift up your voices. That's right. Just begin to open your own mouth and begin to worship him. Out of your spirit, just begin to bless his holy name. If he's done anything for you, just begin to worship. Just begin to worship. That's right. Begin to worship. Begin to bless his name. Begin to bless his name. Come on and bless his name.

0: Boy, I tell you, as we soak that in, I'm telling you, I have been richly blessed so far. Yes, bow and worship him. I'm going to take it from the top. I am in a mood for worship. Yes, we bow our hearts. We bow our knees. We prostrate before him. Yes, yes, yes, yes. All right. It is now 10:30, and it's time for our weather update. A trough and Saharan dust plume across the Central Caribbean. Both features are expected to remain across the region for the next few days. This morning, mainly fair. This afternoon, widely scattered showers and isolated thunderstorms across western and south central parishes. Otherwise, fair. Tonight, becoming fair. Maximum temperature expected for Kingston today, 36 degrees Celsius. Maximum temperature expected for Montego Bay, 35 degrees Celsius. Maximum temperature expected for Maple and Clarendon is 35 degrees Celsius. And for Mandeville is 32 degrees Celsius. 3 days of forecast starting tomorrow. Of course, it's Independence Day. Mainly fair morning. Widely scattered afternoon showers and thunderstorms across central and western parishes. And on a Friday, mainly fair morning. Isolated afternoon showers and thunderstorms across western parishes and hilly areas elsewhere. And on Saturday, widely scattered afternoon showers and thunderstorms across western parishes and hilly areas elsewhere. Our other current regional weather feature. A low-level jet stream across the South Central Caribbean. And that is that for your weather update right here on Central 96.3 FM, Jamaica. 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

0: Hi, this is King Arthur, and it is essential that we keep our radio locked onto 96.3 Central FM out of Clarendon. 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
1: All over this building, let's lift our hands in the presence of the Lord. We're going to worship Him. The Bible declares that we are to worship Him in the beauty of holiness. I want every hand lifted. If you want to close your eyes, go ahead and close them. But I want you to focus upon Jesus now. For He alone is worthy to be worshiped and worthy to be adored. Can I get an amen on that? Can I get an amen on that? The Bible records in Matthew chapter 2 and verse number 11, it says, when the wise men came to the place where baby Jesus was, it says, when they saw Him, they fell down and worshiped Him. Everybody say, fell down. They bowed down and they worshiped Him. And the scripture says, and then their treasures were open, and they presented unto Him gifts. And therein is a glorious revelation of the Spirit. And it is this, that when you and I will humble ourselves and begin to worship, the treasure that is in this earthen vessel begins to open up. Somebody say yes. And the gifts of the Spirit of God that are within us begin to flow. I believe if we will worship God with our whole heart, our whole spirit and soul, God's presence and power will begin to move in this place. People can be healed and delivered even while we're worshiping and recording. Does anybody believe that with me? I want you to lift up your hands now and begin to lift up your voices. That's right. Just begin to open your own mouth and begin to worship Him. Out of your spirit, just begin to bless His holy name. If He's done anything for you, just begin to worship Him.

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0: of all the praise you shall.
1: The sound there of Bishop Paul S. Morton. Bow and worship.
0: Thank you, Jesus.
1: Bow down and worship Him.
0: I just bow down and I said,
1: as we set the tone, we set the atmosphere.
0: Thank you, Jesus.
1: Oh my God, I tell you, it promises to be awesome.
0: I just bow.
1: We are keeping that posture of bowing.
0: Down here to say, thank you, Jesus.
1: When we bow, we give up of ourselves. We take the lower place, man.
0: You put food on my table and I thank you.
1: And acknowledge the Supreme King, the Lord of Lords, the conquering lion of the tribe of Judah. El Elohim. Adonai, the Sovereign One.

as we continue to bow before him. Come on, come on, come on, come on, come on. Hey, remind you, coming up at 11, we will have To Know Is To Know. That, of course, I'll be making way for. I do believe Reverend St. Hope comes up next on Caribbean Radio HD4. And then, of course, we continue all the way up until 2 in the afternoon on the island of Jamaica 3 over here in Brampton, Ontario, Canada. Say we bow and worship Yahweh. Come on. We're calling for the worshipers in the room. Come on, let's get it. Let's get it.

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2: Okay. So it's 11 o'clock on the dot, and it's time for To Know is To Know. And I do believe what I have here, I believe wholeheartedly that you already know. But nevertheless, we are going to look at it. And again, if you know already, ain't no problem. Know it again. So as we get on with it, now listen. So I decided to research which animal actually carries the highest stench. You know, some of them kind of smell strong away. You understand? So I had to do a little quick research on that. And of course, number one on the list, and some of you from watching the movies and all this stuff, you all know that the skunk is the stinkiest ones ever. So of course, the skunk is widely considered the animal with the highest and most powerful stench, driven by sulfur compounds called thiols. Other top contenders include the striped polecat and the southern tamarindua. So the top stinky animals. Number one, the skunk. Okay, so let's listen up now. So the skunks, they spray a potent mix of sulfur and thiols from its anal glands that smell like rotten eggs and can linger for days. Good God Almighty! Look, listen, I can't even tolerate a minute of rotten egg, much less for days. Good Lord, y'all keep them skunk away from me. I think if you anger them, it would be worse. I'm just saying. They decide to just poo on you and then it's all over. You die. Yeah, I watch it in the movies and we see them really doing those acting. I'm like, yeah, I know, I understand. All right, so there we have it for the skunk. And of course, it smells like rotten eggs and can linger for days. And they didn't specify if it is only 2 days, 3 days, 4 days, but it can be for days. And then we have the striped polecat, also called the zorilla. It unleashes an extreme secretion that can cause temporary blindness in attackers. Yeah, that kind of stench will blind you, bro. Come on, man. Can you imagine? It's not look safe at all. Anyways, let's move on to the southern tamarindua. Also known as the lesser anteater, it releases a defensive musk from its tail, said to be up to 4 times stronger than a skunk. Good God Almighty. Can we just go back over that one? Yes, so the southern tamarindua, also known as the lesser anteater, it releases a defensive musk from its tail, said to be up to 4 times stronger than a skunk's. Not dead out of this show, brother. Like, them really analyze with them weird, eh? Good God Almighty. Okay, so we have. Now, here's the other one. I do believe this word is Hotzin, the Hotzin stink bird. So this is a bird with a specialized digestive system that ferments plant matter, making it smell constantly of fresh cow manure. Oh yeah. Oh God. Well, there you have it. Now, if you knew that already, as I said before and always, know it again. So the list here, we have what? Four. We have the skunk, striped polecat, southern tamadua, and the Hotzin stink bird. Okay, those are the four that carries the greatest stench of all time. Good Lord. Well, that is that for To Know is To Know right here on Central 96.3 FM Jamaica. Talk it to it. I love doing this. I think I know the kind of weapon to use when people annoy me now. I think I'm going to find me a skunk. And just say, do your worst. Do your worst. I'm just going to just spray you. You'll be out of it for days. You know, I got to get crazy sometimes. Hey, it is now 7 minutes after 11 o'clock. Taking a break. When we come back, we get into some more worship. It is what it is. It's setting the mood and the atmosphere for deep worship in the word. Let's do this. So we'll take a break. Let's take a break.
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There was a season when my prayers sounded like echoes, when the heavens felt silent and hope seemed to walk with a limp. I searched for answers in places that only knew how to borrow peace, never how to give it. But mercy has a way of finding people who have forgotten how to find themselves. This is not the story of someone who never fell.

0: rooftops. 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
1: So I'll praise you
0: with unanswered questions.
1: I'll praise you
0: with healing still unfolding.
1: I'll praise you
0: before the breakthrough.

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0: Until that day.
1: You know, man. I'm minister.
0: I won't wait for perfect circumstances to worship a perfect savior. Because my hallelujah was never created by my situation. It was born the moment I realized that Jesus was enough, and he always will be.

There was a season when my prayers sounded like echoes, when the heavens felt silent and hope seemed to walk with a limp. I searched for answers in places that only knew how to borrow peace, never how to give it. But mercy has a way of finding people who have forgotten how to find themselves. This is not the story of someone who never fell.

0: tops. 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If praise only belonged to perfect people, none of us would ever sing.
1: So I'll praise you
0: with unanswered questions.
1: I'll praise you
0: with healing still unfolding.
1: I'll praise you
0: before the breakthrough, because you have never

One day the battles will become memories. The tears will become testimonies. The prayers will become praise reports. Until that day, I won't wait for perfect circumstances to worship a perfect savior. Because my hallelujah was never created by my situation. It was born the moment I realized that Jesus was enough, and he always will be.

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say, let the rain of your presence fall on me. 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

the voice there of Bishop Clarence E. McLennan. Okay, so you know, of course, we are getting around to that time when I tend to want to give. I try to do this around 12:30. However, based on the fact that we're going to be having, we're going to be sharing at that time. Yeah, so I'm going to be doing it now. Okay, now. We look at today and what it is observed as. Okay, and I'm telling you, I just start to look at it and I begin to laugh because I don't know, you know, some crazy stuff sometimes. However, let's get with it. Here we go. So today being August 5, we're going to be looking at what it is celebrated as. So this is celebrated as International Traffic Light Day and National Oyster Day and National Underwear Day. Okay, so let's go. So global and national observances. Here we go. International Traffic Light Day. This marks the 1914 installation of the first electric traffic signal system in Cleveland, Ohio. And then we have National Oyster Day. This honors the seafood delicacy and its role in marine ecosystem. You know, there are many people who love the oysters, you know. Just scrape it all out and then, you know, scrape it all out and then they're good to go. And then you have National Underwear Day. And this is a fun, unofficial social media driven awareness day. Interesting. I'm curious now. Lord help my mind. Because, you know, how do you celebrate Underwear Day? Anybody got any mind? Any ideas how that works? I don't even know. Who is calling me? Brother Leonard. I'm coming to your brother Leonard. And then you have Independence Day in Burkina Faso. This commemorates the country's independence from France in 1960. All right. Then you have Victory Day in Croatia. Yeah. This honors the 1995 military operation and Croatian's defenders. So there you go. There you have it. The days, what it is celebrated at. Victory Day in Croatia. Independence Day in Burkina Faso. National Underwear Day. National Oyster Day. And International Traffic Light Day. There you have it. So as we get on back with the music, you know, I got to give you a little bit of info, a little bit of stuff, a little bit of this and a little bit of that somewhere around there. So I saw that Brother Leonard, you were calling me. Brother Leonard, you were calling. Do feel free to call again. Oh, yes. Let me remind you the number that you can reach me at. And it is 772-203-5567. That is 772-203-5567. All right. You can reach me via that number. All right. Let's go again. So we are going to get into some more worship. Coming up at 12. It will be Jam in 5.

I don't wanna sing the latest song. I don't wanna.

0: Hello, hello, hello. Good morning, good morning, good morning.
1: Good afternoon, good afternoon. How are you?
0: Oh, you catch afternoon and it is still morning over there. It's for me afternoon, you know.
1: That's what I'm saying. So you told me good morning and I'm telling you good afternoon.
0: Oh, okay. All right. Understand, you know. Thank you. How are you? How are you?
1: I'm good so far. You know, I hear you said International Underwear.
0: Underwear Day, yes.
1: Yes, and I was wondering if that's the question you were asking, how the regions are,
0: how they celebrate that day? Yeah.
1: How is that they celebrating?
0: I was just trying to, I'm just trying to make sure that my mind don't go where my mind is not.
1: Where it's not supposed to go. So, you know, I think.
0: Why is it that you're gonna think?
1: It's a reality. But I'm just thinking. I'm gonna tell you my reality. And I think that probably because you know, you'd have always been on. It's an ongoing thing throughout the year. Because look when they're celebrating it. Look at the time when they're celebrating it. Summer.
0: Okay.
1: Summer. So you would have been going all along with it. You kept summer now. You know, one day I was here and this man was passing through.
0: Mm-hmm.
1: God never told you enough to say. And he was selling all those things.
0: Oh.
1: You know, and when he got here, he was selling and he was like, so yeah, a pretty nice thing. And I was like, look here, sir, a summertime, we are going there.
0: Well, I was thinking, seeing that you've been thinking, I was thinking that maybe somebody just parade some underwear. Just parade some underwear somewhere. I don't even know. Lord help my imagination.
1: Well, I don't know. I just think it's summertime now. So, you know, you give your pause to the summertime and now.
0: Oh,
1: so
0: you say they wear the bikinis and all that kind of good stuff. That's what you're talking about,
1: no,
0: that they show themselves off nicely.
1: No. All right. So, you've been going to the office and all along you have been wearing jacket from September last year, December, right up back until we come to summertime now. Summertime now, you're hot.
0: You're dressed down.
1: You leave off the jacket. You leave off the jacket.
0: My love.
1: That's why I said, I asked the man, where you going? A summertime now, them something now, we are them summertime now. Really?
0: I understand you clearly now. My love, my lady, they're so far from which part it is. My dear. I was so far from you just now, but I pick up. My dear, okay. Mm-hmm. That's a thought. Anyway.
1: I'm summertime now. Breeze time.
0: Okay. I get you. This is crazy. But, you know, they do, they do. They will do what they will do. So, wow. Thank you. Thank you for helping me along the way to be crazy in our thoughts. All right. Take care. That is some level of imagination concerning Underwear Day. I am saying. Now, you see, I was thinking on the other path, you know, where you just perhaps select some of your favorite underwears and just wear it. You know, you have some type of underwears that is actually like, You save, they have souvenir underwear. They probably pull out a souvenir, you know, or something. I don't know. I'm not going to try to know. Okay.
2: I don't want to sing the latest song. I don't want to percolate the crowd. I just

0: I don't care who tries to calm me down.
1: All right.
0: Just wanna
1: Good morning, good morning, good morning, Auntie Chong.
2: I am so, you know, that's right. I am no good with phones. Believe you me. Yes, I can imagine.
1: Yes.
2: The other phone that I was using to call, I murdered the phone.
1: What? Murderer.
2: Shut up. Just what happened now?
1: What happened?
2: I have mercy. And again, we're going to bottom to do a little weeding.
1: Mm-hmm.
2: I was weeding so hard. I think the phone was in a bag on the ground. I didn't realize I'd done the phone.
1: Oh, good.
2: It's when
1: God.
2: I came up now after finishing in the nightfall, now came up now ready to sit down and watch YouTube and stuff. I realized that my phone screen was damaged.
1: Oh,
2: and then they
1: were
2: checking inside the phone. I realized that I didn't have a phone to use.
1: Oh.
2: Because nothing could come up on the phone.
1: Oh,
2: the
1: no.
2: See talked of the thing, and I couldn't see anything on the screen. So I didn't have a phone to call all along.
1: Wow.
2: I managed to go and get a phone yesterday, and that's why I was trying to fight to put on WhatsApp. I'm not good at these things, believe me. So I said, let me try and try and try. And here I am.
1: Beautiful.
2: Nothing is worth a chum. Yes, man.
1: Wow.
2: No. This underwear day.
1: Yes.
2: You know,
1: what you have in mind?
2: Uncle Gary Day was a joke. I laughed until I cried.
1: Mm-hmm.
2: Uncle Gary said he had some special underwear.
1: Mm-hmm.
2: One that he put some holes in.
1: Mm-mm. Love.
2: When he's ready to itch his nose, we drop the holes to put his finger in. And this reminds me of today. He said about the underwear to Jamaica. He said, Sharon, dump the underwear. When he was ready for them, he had to go out. Find them in the bin.
1: We started
2: to have them. I laughed until I was crazy.
1: Oh my God.
2: So today,
1: you know,
2: the word underwear reminds me of those underwear that we had.
1: Wow.
2: And I tell you, things will suit a day like today.
1: Yeah, I know, right?
2: I laughed because I laughed.
1: Perhaps they would just, everybody just take their underwears and they'll wash them and just display them on the line.
2: Lord mercy. Boy, this is a crazy, I've never heard of anything like this before. And it intrigued me when you mentioned it a while ago. And which country celebrates it, by the way?
1: You know, it did not really say which country celebrates it. It just says it's one of the national, you know, activity of what they do. For this day, so,
2: you have some crazy people who believe in discarding it. You know that particular garment.
1: Well, if they want to, and then go buy new ones, and then go.
2: No,
1: well,
2: then not work it out.
1: Then Simsima, she doesn't. But just that she didn't say it. She said if you wear a jacket and you don't wear a jacket. But I do.
2: Yeah, people who do that.
1: But I know that people do it. Them brave some, mina brave some.
2: No, we not brave. We believe in our dignity, so we not go there. So we not go there. So no. And we have crazy Jamaicans who are doing it too. You know, they're saying.
1: I know.
2: Yeah, crazy. I mean, that's why I'm doing it, because people are actually walking naked these days.
1: Well, yes.
2: When I see them, they have some shorts that they cut up, some jeans that they cut up to the bottom.
1: Yes.
2: Exposing their bottom. I say, boy, people are getting crazy, man.
1: Wow.
2: People are getting really lost. I don't know what's in our mindset, but boy, we're really losing it. We're really losing it. Yes. And they continue showing a lack of respect from the men, you know.
1: Really?
2: That's why the men are not respectful of women anymore. They call us any or anything these days. And the women accept it, and that's sad.
1: Wow.
2: That's sad.
1: Wow.
2: Because, I mean, we want to live in an age where men respect us, but boy, because of the behavior of some of our young people, the men just don't have that kind of respect anymore.
1: And I will tell you, though, you know, I will tell you this, that some men, when what they want to do, some of them, they influences the females to wear those things.
2: Yes. Yeah.
1: They are the one, and then because the women are trying
2: it's
1: to
2: all
1: please,
2: about commercialism.
1: Right, and if,
2: yes,
1: the, and, commercialism. If, and if the woman is trying to please the man, then she's gonna wear it because she seeks to please him. She's going to wear it, right? So, and then
2: because
1: you know others would say own your skin. So
2: portray things like that, you know, actual nakedness.
1: Yeah, I know, and yeah. they say it sells. So, what can we do? Keep our head together.
2: We are losing our bearings badly. Anyway,
1: yes,
2: I just chose to tell you that the phone wasn't
1: up and running.
2: Set up the phone properly, but I just managed to try to get you a welcome, and I'm so glad I succeeded.
1: And I'm happy that you're doing a great job. Continue doing it. You're doing fine.
2: Yes, ma'am.
1: All right,
2: yes,
1: mama.
2: Ma'am.
1: Bless you.
2: All right, thanks. Have a good day. Good.
1: All right. Okay. Lord of his mercy with this underwear day though. It's quite interesting. What's your take? Okay. All right, Simsima, I get you. Anyways, we are coming up closely to Jamming 5. So let's get on with this.
0: You covered me in the midst of it all.

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Good afternoon and welcome to Jam in 5. UHWI at fault, ordered to pay millions in teens' death. The University Hospital of the West Indies, UHWI, has been ordered to pay millions in damages after the Supreme Court found that the facility fell below the standard of care expected of it and also breached the duty of care provided to a 16-year-old girl who died 6 days after being admitted to the hospital in March 2018. The parents later sued the hospital's board of management for failing to use all proper professional skill, care, competence, and diligence during their investigation, diagnosis, management, and treatment of their only child. The court on Friday awarded $1,687,380.19 for pain and suffering endured by the child prior to her death, for loss of life, loss of expectation of life. The court awarded $34,127.70 with interest at 3% per annum for April 15, 2021 to July 31st this year. In assessing how much the child, who was described as a perennial high achiever and a polyglot, a person who knows, speaks, or writes several different languages, would have lost in terms of earnings from before the child to the last hearing date, the court awarded $6 million. In satisfying the parents' claim for special damages, the court awarded $975,573.41 plus interest of their percent per annum from the date she died to the date the judgment was handed down. It also awarded $8,000 in respect of the report prepared by the expert witness relied on in the case. The teenager, who was described as an accomplished and a promising fifth form student of Campion College, St. Andrew, was preparing to sit the May-June sitting of the Caribbean Secondary Examination, CSEC, examinations at the time of her passing. She was said to have entrepreneurial dreams and aspirations to become a scientist or a medical researcher. Power in Unity. Mahama calls for Africa and the Caribbean to lead the push for a fairer global order. Ghanaian President John Dramani Mahama is urging Africa and the Caribbean to speak with one voice on the global stage, saying stronger cooperation is essential to reform the United Nations, UN, and international financial institutions to secure fairer treatment for developing countries. Addressing a joint sitting of Jamaica's parliament Tuesday during his state visit, Mahama argued that the historic relationship between Africa and the Caribbean must now evolve into a strategic partnership capable of influencing international decision-making, reducing global inequality, and creating greater economic opportunities for developing nations. And finally, credit card balances hit record $94 billion. Economics urges tighter lending as outstanding balances more than double since 2017. Commercial banks are being urged to tighten their credit card lending practices after outstanding balances climb to a record $94 billion, with one economic warning that the trend could push more households into financial distress. Bank of Jamaica BOJ data show that commercial banks' credit card receivables more than doubled in normal
in nominal terms, rising from 4.2 billion in 2017 to 94 billion as at April 2026. The central bank records show 435,883 credit cards were in circulation at the end of 2025. And that wraps it up for Jam in 5 right here on Central 96.3 FM Jamaica. Join us later today at 6 p.m. for news in details with Alexia King White. I am Dahlia Dawkins.

0: Hey there, my friend. Where are you heading to now?
1: Well, I'm heading to Church Without Walls. Have you ever heard about Church Without Walls?
0: Church Without Walls? What's that?
1: A place to worship. A place to give thanks unto the Lord. A place to be exalted, where you can be lifted up.
0: Really? 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
0: Well, I think I might take that opportunity and listen to Church Without Walls this Sunday. 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
1: Hello, hello.
0: Holy Ghost greetings, woman of God. How are you?
1: Blessings to you, my sister. Sound like you are on fire.
0: Listen, it has been a wonderful morning so far. And what can I say? To God be the glory. Great things he hath done. I was here telling everybody, they know that you're coming and we are anticipating great things from you, woman of God. Of course, so you all know, Apostle, Prophetess, LaToya, Francis, in the building. With us here on Central 96.3 FM, Jamaica. My word, what a time this is, what a time it will be. So you all know it's time for us to get in with the word. I'm trying to find me my song that I want to play. You see?
1: Not true.
0: I gotta find me my song. I'm going through, I've been all over the place with what I am doing, you know. So sometimes it just, you know, camera go on, please, for me just don't want it to. However, I must say to you, though, woman of God, I mean, I missed you last week.
1: You missed me, oh, my dearest.
0: I don't think what you said to me is going to work.
1: Okay.
0: We're going to figure it out. Okay, so I'm going to go with this one today. This song. Here we go. Yes. Spirit, lead me.
1: Oh, Lord.
0: Where my trust is without borders.
1: Trust me.
0: Let me walk upon the waters.
1: My God.
0: Wherever you will call me. I'm going to play this, and then, woman of God, it's on you. I'm stepping out so you can do what the Lord will have you to do today.

0: for I am yours, and you are mine. All right, woman of God, whenever you are ready, you can just go on through.
1: Thank you, my dear, dear, dear warrior and kingdom sister. Good afternoon to you, Radio Land, and beautiful, beautiful Jamaica, to my central family and all those who are joining from the different nations across the globe. It is indeed a privilege to be here again with you this afternoon. I know my sister said she missed me, so you know I'm gonna have to sort out the thing properly so that she can hear more of what the Lord is saying. But as I reflected on what the Lord really wants to say to his people today, the Lord gave me a word, and I pray and I trust and hope that this word, it will bring transformation into your life. It will bring clarity and direction to whatever situation you might find yourself in, whatever obstacle you are facing. Today, I want to minister with you briefly from a beloved son of God, a man after God's own heart. I want to minister to you from the life of our dear warrior King David. David is one of my favorite characters in the book, the good book in the Bible. Why? Because David has been through so much. We get to see the good part of David. We get to see the mistakes of David, and we get to see the rising of David. You see, a lot of times people focus on the rising, but they don't focus on the process during the rising, and even the process that will come after the rising. Because not because you have had victory in one area means that you are going to have victory in every area of your life. You're going to have to go through a process to maintain that victory. And I say maintain, because a lot of times when we have victory in one area, we automatically think that everything is smooth sailing. But this afternoon, I want to speak to you about taking off what does not fit. Taking off what does not fit. And that lesson comes to us from the book of Samuel, 1 Samuel chapter 17, verses 38 to 39. And we know the backdrop of David going up against the Philistine giant. Now, in these verses 38 and 39, Saul had armed David with his armor. He had put on the helmet of brass upon his head, and you know, he had girded him with his own sword. But David had not proven the armor of Saul to fight with the armor. And I want to speak to you this afternoon, not trying to fight the battle how another person fights their battle. Because sometimes when we try to mimic how somebody else has got their victory, when we try to mimic someone else's method of doing things, we end up having the bad end of the stick. Or in Jamaican term, we say the bitter end of the stick. And a lot of times we want to face the giant that is before us, but we fear to face the giant of identity. A lot of persons want to fight giants. They want to tackle some situation that is before them, but they don't realize that they are not going in the identity that God has created and designed for them to operate in, for them to go forward in. And when you are mimicking somebody else's identity and you're trying to be like somebody else, you're wearing something that does not belong to you, that doesn't fit you, that is too heavy, there's gonna be a restriction. It means that you're coming against your own destiny, you're restricting your own movement, and you're hindering your own victory. Now David recognized that this thing was too heavy. You see, can I say that Saul's armor our garment represented another person's experience and calling. Not because it fits Saul, not because Saul had proven his armor, means that David was to walk in the same path that he, Saul, had walked or had taken. And so this represented Saul's approval, because Saul was saying to David, because this is my armor, I approve it for victory, my God. You see, we're going to find ourselves in trouble when we're depending on men to give their approval, when we're depending. I'm not saying that we don't trust in the counsel of wise men, because even the Lord told us that it is good for us to have wise counselors around us. But sometimes we put our trust and our faith in man so much that we allow them to lead, to guide, to direct us the way that they want to lead and direct and guide us. We put so much confidence in the flesh of men, and we know that the arm of flesh will fail. And so here was David, a young warrior. Even though he was young, can I tell you that he was not inexperienced? You see, a lot of people think that because you're not at a certain level, and because you're not at a certain place, you have not experienced certain things. They believe that because you have not confronted the giant that they have confronted, that you are a failure, that you're not at the place to deal with certain things. But can I tell you that once the Lord anoints you, once the Lord put his stamp of approval upon you, once the mouth shuts, once the hand of God is upon you, then you are already proved for victory. You're already sealed for victory, and all you gotta do is follow the direction of Almighty God. All you gotta do is follow the leading of Almighty God. Don't rely on people's expectation to replace God's calling. Don't rely on people's direction to replace the path that God has called you to walk, because a lot of time we are wearing some things that doesn't fit us spiritually. Oh my God, some of us, we want to wear a size 10 when we are only a size 5. We want to wear something that is bigger, heavier, that will restrict our movement, because we want man's approval. We want to be seen by a particular audience of people. Walking in what God does not approve is going to bring tragedy. Sometimes it is not the enemy. It is not diabolical forces. It is not witchcraft. It is not demonic cauldron or spells or oxes. But sometimes some things are a result of poor choices. And a lot of times we want to spiritualize everything. We understand that we do not wrestle against flesh and blood, but against principalities and powers. But understand that if the Lord is directing you, then his shield, his edge of protection is already around you. And a lot of times we want to say, this is attacking me from the bloodline. This is attacking me from the generation. But understand that even if you come from the bloodline, you come from the generation, understand that when you become a child of God, you have taken on a new identity. Understand that it changes your spiritual DNA. Understand that as it changes your spiritual DNA, understand that you are already designed for battle. You're already designed for victory, because what he has engraved in you is a stamp of approval for victory. But because you want man's approval, you want to do things a traditional way that men want to do it. You want to walk the path that men have walked before you. Some of us in Jamaican terms, we say a lot of persons like andong. They like things that are passed down from one generation to the next. But I don't know about you this afternoon. I don't want no andong. I don't want nothing that is passed from one generation to the next. I want to walk in my own destiny. I want to walk in my own calling. If it does not fit me, it is not for me, because it is going to restrict my movement. You better take off what does not fit you.
0: Come on now.
1: I said you better take off what does not fit you.
0: Come on. My word.
1: Is either it's going to be too tight and it's going to suffocate you, or it's going to be too big and it's going to trip you.
0: My God.
1: Take off what does not belong to you, what doesn't fit
0: come
1: you.
0: On,
1: find your right fit. Find
0: come
1: your
0: on.
1: Size.
0: Hey, come on.
1: Jesus.
0: Preach.
1: I said, find your fit and find your size.
0: Yes, sir.
1: You know, some things can fit you, woman of God, but they're not your size.
0: Come on now.
1: Mm-mm. It's close enough to fit,
0: but it still not fit.
1: But it is not your size. It still doesn't fit. Saul gave David his armor. I want you to get this revelation. You see, if David had defeated Goliath in the armor of Saul, then the victory would go to Saul.
0: Come on now. Right,
1: because God would attribute the victory to being the armor of Saul. My God. Some people want to applaud you in their opinions, woman of God.
0: My God.
1: They want to tell you, hey, do it this way. That way.
0: Yes.
1: They want to use their opinion to give you direction so that when whatever happens, they will say, hey, I was the one that gave you the idea. I was the one that set you up. I was the
0: come
1: one
0: on,
1: that
0: no.
1: did this and did that.
0: On,
1: because you took
0: on.
1: My idea and you run with it. But the Lord is saying, not so. I
0: yes.
1: have given you your own identity to walk in. And because I've given you your own identity to walk in, the victory, man,
0: must be God's.
1: The victory, man,
0: My God,
1: the victory
0: must be God's.
1: Will belong to God. Because his glory, he was shared with none.
0: With no man, my God.
1: You see, sometimes the giant that is in front of us is already defeated.
0: Yes.
1: I said, sometimes the giant that is in front of us is already defeated. Because if God is all knowing,
0: yes,
1: and he's all wise, and he's all powerful, some things were meant to shape your destiny. Some things were meant to take you to the next place. But what is happening is that we have an identity crisis. We are looking at the giant that is before us, and we are measuring the giant with the size of God. And we don't realize that our God is bigger than any giant that stands before us. He is greater than any mountain that stands before us, because greater is he that is in us than he that is in the world.
0: That is in the world.
1: And because we are wearing the worldly garments,
0: my God,
1: we are wearing the worldly opinions of how things ought to be done. We are going by the tradition and the laws of men. We are going by the laws of the system. And we think that because we go by the laws of the system, the outcome will be the same. The victory would have belonged to Saul if David had worn Saul's armor, because Saul's armor was a part of his identity. When they saw Saul's armor, they would have known, oh, this is the armor of King Saul.
0: Right.
1: My God, I feel the Lord. Hey, sometimes we are weary. Oh, I don't want to get in problem, woman of God. Hey,
0: go
1: Jesus.
0: Let him use you. Come on now.
1: I don't want to get in problem, and I'm not hitting at any ministry. Oh my God, I'm not eating at any leader. I'm just trying to help somebody this morning to take off what doesn't fit. Some of us would think that we are in a particular title. Oh, man, de boko shaya, man, de bo shaya. Oh, are having man, de boko satanda da da da bako shaya. A particular organization written upon us, or stamp upon us. We think that that has put us in a place of prominence. It has put us in a place of influence. But what is influence if your influence is heard by men and the voice of God is silent?
0: My God, what a song.
1: Hey, Jesus.
0: Ah, yes, sir. Tragedy that. My God.
1: Tragedy. You see, breakthrough began when David removed the garment. He removed the armor because he had not proven it. A lot of times we have not proven certain things for ourselves. We have not proven it, but because we hear that Mr. Brown or Sister Green walked that part and they tripped and fell and they fail, we are told, oh, don't take that route. Don't take that road. Because if Sister Brown or Brother Green did not make it, why do you think that you are going to make it? His voice makes a difference. Not because they took a particular route and they feel, it doesn't mean that if the Lord says forward still is my will, it doesn't mean that I'm gonna feel because somebody else feel.
0: Come on, man.
1: I will not feel because you fell along the journey. I will not feel because you mess up. Your experience is not my encounter.
0: Come on. Your walk the most is different. Two different walk. Come down.
1: I said your experience is not my encounter.
0: Mighty God.
1: I am guided by the hand of God, how can you tell me you can't do it? You can't become nothing. You're not going to prosper. The devil is a liar. I'm taking off what does not fit.
0: My God.
1: I said I will not wear what God did not assign to me.
0: Come on.
1: Hey, Jesus.
0: My God.
1: Hey, wow. Jesus.
0: Holy Ghost. Yes, sir.
1: I said, if God did not design it for me, it will not fit.
0: My God.
1: I can't wear your designer outfit and still look good in it. Woman of God, you ever see some nice designer outfit? And when, for those who do shopping online, and you see the model in certain outfits, and you say, wow, you know, I like that outfit. It looks good on that person.
0: Yeah.
1: And you know, you buy the outfit. Right. It has the same color. It has the same texture.
0: Yes.
1: It looks good in the package.
0: Yes.
1: Oh my God, I'm going somewhere.
0: Go ahead.
1: It looks good in the package. When you pull it out of the package and you put it on, oh my God, it is totally different. I said it looks totally different on you than it did on the model. Same color, same texture, but it doesn't fit you. The design doesn't complement you. Can I speak to you that you are an original blueprint? Can I speak to you that you're God's original design for your purpose, for your destiny? Take off. What doesn't fit, pick up. What he has not designed for you to walk in. Because the moment you're wearing somebody else's spiritual garment, the moment you're wearing somebody else's identity, you are a fraud. You are a fake. You are a misrepresentation of your own destiny.
0: Come on. My God.
1: Take off.
0: My God.
1: Hey, take off, my God.
0: Yes.
1: Take off what God did not assign to you. Find your identity. Find what he has equipped you with. Find what he has equipped you to do.
0: My God.
1: You see, the giant that we face is already defeated. The giant is more afraid of you coming into your purpose and your identity. That is why the giant is there as intimidation. That is why the giant is there to cause confusion. But if you understand that God has already anointed you for victory and you're clothed for destiny, then you wouldn't want to wear somebody else's label. You wouldn't want to wear what somebody else has worn before, my God. Let me say that slowly. Not because somebody has worn it before. Not because somebody else has had their personal experience.
0: I mean
1: we can gain wisdom. We can gain wisdom from other people's experience.
0: Yes,
1: but the
0: sir.
1: Journey will be different. The
0: yes.
1: encounter will be different. The
0: My
1: method
0: God.
1: Of victory will be different.
0: Will be different.
1: And the result will be different.
0: Come on, no.
1: Oh, Jesus.
0: Say it again, Mama.
1: Say it again. My
0: For
1: God.
0: Those at the back.
1: I said the result will be different. Hey, Jesus. Although the armor looked impressive, it was not made for David. Not because something looks impressive. Not because something looks good. Means it is your fit. Means it is made for you. You need discernment in this hour. You need discernment to guide you along your journey so that you do not end up wearing other people's garment to represent who you are and where you're going. Because when you begin to wear other people's garment, you are identifying with their destiny. Do you know that there are some people, and I say this humbly, oh Lord, I want to be very diplomatic, because when you begin to wear other people's garment, you are identifying with their destiny. Do you know that there are some people, and I say this humbly, oh Lord, I want to be very diplomatic, you know why?

0: have all been there.
1: Yes.
0: Until they can get to the level where they can change their garments and get new stuff. Sometimes, women of God, and like I said, I'm saying it respectfully. You ever realize sometime, even back in the days when we were less privileged to have certain things, and when the barrels used to come from the pretty nations, the big nations, the great foreign,
1: yes,
0: and they would send their wear and lift. Oh Jesus. What they no longer want. And sometimes you would see the stains or the residue of whatever they had on their body, whether it be the perfume stains or certain marks, you would see the residue in that garment. Mm-hmm. And sometimes, woman of God, the scent doesn't go away. Jesus.
1: Right.
0: And there are some persons that can identify that Mary Jane wore this, or this belongs to Mary Jane. Mm-hmm. And so when you get the second hand and you feel good, you feel like, what they call it, cha-cha girl or cha-cha boy. And you feel good dressing up in somebody else's hand down. And when you're out there, somebody saw Mary Jane in it and know you're connected to Mary Jane and said, but you don't say she's in Mary Jane dress. Hmm. Or they start to point finger and say, you don't say he's wearing Tom's suit. Then that's the suit that I saw Tom in. And instead, you're walking proudly and not knowing that you're being identified to someone else.
1: Come on now. Come on now, man.
0: You're walking around proudly. That's how it is in the realm of the spirit. When you put on some titles and some spiritual garment, and you're walking around like you're some big shot, like you're the creme de la creme, and the diabolical world is pointing and laughing and say, but that is the armor that I did. That is a garment that has the soil and the filth in it. Then how come she... like she's all powerful and mighty, and she don't realize that she's in somebody else's garment.
1: My God.
0: And sometimes the scent of what is in the garment follows you. You start to smell like the person. You start to give off an odor like the person, because what you're wearing is not designed for you. It is not for you. Jesus.
1: My God.
0: The armor looked impressive. But before David could come into his own identity, before David could come into the victory that the Lord had designed for him, he had to first remove what did not fit. Many believers are trying to fulfill God's purpose when they are wearing other people's expectation, their methods, their titles, their identity, and they are walking around misrepresenting who they are.
1: My God.
0: Recognize what does not fit you. Recognize what is not for you, because what God has plan for another person is not the plan he has for you. He never duplicates anything. Even Elisha, yes, he did the things that Elijah did, but he did greater
1: than Elisha. Yeah,
0: he did greater. And the Lord Jesus told us that greater works we shall do. So he's always multiplying stuff. He never duplicates. The same experience you had yesterday will not be the experience that you will have today or tomorrow.
1: Come on now.
0: At different points of the day, you're going to have different encounter. Yesterday cannot be duplicated into tomorrow.
1: My God.
0: Remove what doesn't fit you. Find your identity in Christ.
1: Yes.
0: Stop living off of

0: people's expectation, their methods. Never confuse imitation with preparation and purpose. Because the path that God might call you to walk, He has already designed the outcome. He knows the end from the beginning. So when you begin to wear something that doesn't fit you, you're going to get a different outcome, a different result. Because that was not what He designed for you. What works for someone else might not be God's plan for you.
1: Mighty God.
0: I said, what worked for someone else might not be God's plan for you. What people might think it is too small to bring victory is a thing that God is anointing you and anointed you for, to bring victory. Because David's little sling and stone was nothing compared to the armor that Saul wore. But guess what? Saul's armor could not defeat Goliath. Hey, Jesus. Hey, I think, let me say it a little louder for somebody to hear. Minister Dahlia, Apostle Dahlia.
1: Oh my God.
0: Yes, ma'am. You see, sometimes the little ministry that we have,
1: yes,
0: it is not as glamorous,
1: yes,
0: as those with a mega ministry.
1: Come on.
0: It doesn't carry the glitter and the fanfare.
1: Mm-hmm.
0: Oh, Jesus. It doesn't carry the numbers.
1: My God.
0: And in their eyes, woman of God, it's like, oh, she and her little ministry.
1: Yes.
0: She and her little gift. But even when they had the numbers, when they had the armor, the giant was still ushering threats.
1: My God. My God.
0: And the number that was harmed in their armor, men of war, fought many battles. They were fleeing from this giant.
1: Mighty God.
0: And it took a little David that know the way of the sling and the stone. My God, my God, my God. It didn't take an armor of glam and glitter to take down the giant. What God anointed David to use was what brought down the giant.
1: My God.
0: Hey, my Jesus. God.
1: Mighty God.
0: Hey. I pray this afternoon that somebody will find their identity in Christ, and whatever God has equipped you with, He has authorized victory through it. Let me say that again. Woman of God, what God has equipped you with, it might seem small. Remember when David's brothers saw David coming, they laughed, where is this troublemaker going? Where is this little lad going?
1: With him naughty self.
0: Good. Yeah, his little naughty self. Who does he think he is? But they did not know that what David carried, even though it seemed small in their eyes, was anointed for victory. I said, what you carry, even though it seems small in the giant's eyes, it is anointed for victory. Hey. It is anointed to take down the giant. It is anointed to take down a system of oppression.
1: My God. My God.
0: The system that is mocking you, the system that stands before you, the giant that you see, as long as you don't wear somebody else's spiritual garment, who is this uncircumcised Philistine that defies the arm enemy of the living God. Jesus. Understand that when you wear the spiritual armor of God and not another man's armor, the giants will see the army of the living God in you.
1: My God, my God, my God. Yes.
0: Hey, you see the giant, they will always remember that it was not an armor that brought the giant down. But it was a little shepherd boy with a sling and a stone.
1: My God.
0: That God anointed that brought the giant down. Saul's armor could not get the credit. Army could not get the credit. The credit had to be given to the living God.
1: Yes.
0: Because God will use the foolish things to confound the wise. The wisdom of the wise shall be foolishness in their own eyes. Many armed, dangerous, sound loud, sound powerful, went up against the giant, but fled in terror. But one little shepherd boy that decided, I'm not going to wear what God has not designed for
1: Come
0: me.
1: On.
0: I'm going to stand and face the giant with what God has given
1: yes.
0: me. And I trust you, Lord, that when I draw the sling, I trust you, Lord, that when I release what you have given me, giant, you gotta come down.
1: Fall.
0: Giant,
1: yes.
0: you gotta fall. Who are you that defies the Lord thy God?
1: Mighty God. Mighty God. Yes, sir.
0: We're Mandolos. I said, put on Namake Satan and Amande the garment of the Lord, that which the Lord has clothed you to wear. You might seem small and insignificant, but the victory did not come to the mighty, but the victory came to the humble. Jesus. David stood in the identity, in his authentic self. He knew the way of the sling and the stone. What is it that the Lord has given unto you daily? What is it that the Lord has given unto you, Latoya? For those who are hearing my voice, what is it that the Lord has given you? Stand in your identity in Christ and take off what does not fit you, what is too heavy. Over to you, woman of God. Glory to God.
1: My God. My God, my God, my God. Yes, sir. Yes, sir. Yes. Mighty God, take off that which does not fit. You know it no fit you. You know it does not belong to you. Take it off. Take it off. Mighty God. Yes, sir. What a word. What a word this afternoon. And I'm just here smiling away. Yes, sir. Because there are times when we really, really, really, really want to. You know, woman of God, sometimes when we just want to fit in at the crowd, you know, we just want to fit
0: we
1: in.
0: We do. We do.
1: Sometimes we have a desire to just want to fit in. You know, we don't like to look like the odd one out. Yes, yes, yes, but yes. I am an odd one, so I stay in the odd number. Make us stay being odd. Ah, God, but I'm not going to put on what no concern me. It is not mine to wear.
0: It is not yours
1: Holy
0: to wear.
1: Holy Ghost.
0: It will not bring you the desired victory.
1: Come on, no. You know, and it's hey. So funny. I am looking at what you're saying, and I remember when I was talking yesterday in To Know is to Know. I was talking about the different plants, the plants that survive only in water. And the Lord brought to me such a revelation while I was there talking that I eventually moved out of To Know is to Know into saying, you know, whatever the Lord would have me to say yesterday. That sometimes we Because maybe we don't understand, but sometimes we find that we are placed in a place where, you know, that's not where you ought to thrive. Not because you're a plant or you're a flower doesn't mean that your growth is basically from the earth. You are not from the dirt.
0: Exactly.
1: You are from water. It's the same thing you're actually saying. You whatever you are carrying, whatever you are wearing, not necessarily mean that you have to wear the same thing with anybody I wear. Don't fit in. Don't try to fit in.
0: You don't have to fit in and do it their way.
1: Let us take
0: their method is not guaranteed for you.
1: Let us take a break, woman of God. When we come back, we're gonna have prayer. We're gonna get into prayer and wow. Word. Let's do this.
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2: All right. Lord of mercy. And the feedback is the feedback. What a word. Yes, what a word. Look here, I ain't gonna put on anything that the Lord didn't give me. You know, woman of God, woman of God, I'm gonna tell you, this is something I think I said it sometimes last week. And I was saying, when I was really going based off on a video that I saw circulating, and I was saying that, listen, people need to understand that the walk with God is individual, yet it is collective. Yes. I keep saying this. The walk with the Lord is individual, yet it is a collective. Because what God will do with you, Apostle Francis, how he will work with you and the things that he will instruct you to do, not necessarily mean that is the same thing he will do with me. That's what you were just saying moments ago.
5: Right.
2: Because for me, the Lord may say to me, wear an armor. But for you, he will say you don't need an armor, because everything that God does, it's so strategic. It's strategic, and it speaks volume to the might that he has. That it speaks a level of, if only people could understand it, woman of God, when I talk sometimes, understand the revelation. That when you get to understand who God is, what God will tell you to do, it doesn't mean that you're not going to tell me to do it the same way you said it earlier. Because all glory at the end of the day goes to him. He may say to you, woman of God, he may say to you, all right, Apostle Francis, I want you today to use only water. Do whatever. Just today, I want you to. We know that you're accustomed in using olive oil, for argument's sake. And the Lord may say to you, today, I want you to use just water. But yet still, for me, he will say to me, I don't want you to use water, Dahlia. I want you to just use olive oil. It doesn't mean that anybody is doing anything that is out of context or doing anything wrong. It means that God operates differently.
5: He operates different, and different methods yield different results. Because what happened, things might stick to the oil And at the time when the Lord says, use the oil, it is for the things, the particles to stick to it. But in this case, it might require a washing away.
2: Come on,
5: which
2: now.
5: When the water was poured, it washes away.
2: Come on. Let's.
5: That's a whole different ceremony.
2: Listen, I feel like I would just scream and just shout and.
5: That's a whole different ceremony.
2: There is power in the name of Jesus. This one by Tasha Cobbs. We're getting ready to pray. There is power in the name. Come on.
6: There is power in the name of Jesus to break every chain.
2: Break every chain.

0: in the name of Jesus. Woman of God, when you are ready, we can just go right on in into prayer.
1: Amen, amen. Father, we thank you, Lord God, for sending your word.
0: Yes.
1: Father, we thank you, Lord God, that as your word has gone forth, we thank you that it is light, it is truth,
0: yes,
1: and it is life.
0: Hallelujah.
1: Father, we thank you, Lord God, that your words, Lord God, it will illuminate even
0: mighty
1: the darkest
0: God
1: of situation.
0: Yes.
1: Mighty God, that it will bring direction and clarity. Father, we cover the airwaves, even though, mighty God, from every retaliation and backlash of the enemy.
0: Yes.
1: Father, we declare, mighty God, that every opposing force is now rendered null and void. And Father, we declare that your purpose and your kingdom is now established. Father, I first of all, Lord God, pray for your people, mighty God, that they're having an identity crisis. Father, I pray, Lord God, that you will strip away, Lord God, every false mask, identification, and insecurity, my God, that keeps them from fulfilling their assignment. Lord God, I pray, Lord God, for their eyes to be open and their understanding to be open. Father, I pray, oh God, that whatever skill the enemy has put over their eyes, mighty God, any form of spiritual blindness,
0: Jesus.
1: Father, I ask your God that you will remove it even now, mighty God, and I pray, Father, that you will cause them to see with greater clarity, my God. I pray, Lord Jesus, that as you open their natural eyes, Lord God, you will open their spiritual eyes, mighty God, to discern, Lord God, what belongs in their life, mighty God, and what must be removed before they enter into the season of victory. Father, I thank you, Lord Jesus, that they will not wear another man's garment, mighty God, but I thank you, Lord God, that which you have prepared from them for before the foundation of the earth, Lord, I thank you, Lord God, that they, oh God, will wear it. Father, let every spiritual armor, mighty God, that restricts their movement, Lord God, their prior life, mighty God, and their obedience, oh God, to you, mighty God, I pray, Lord God, that it will be removed, mighty God, I pray, that they will wear, oh God, your armor. Father, I pray, Lord Jesus, that they will put on the helmet of salvation, Father, to guard their very minds, Holy mighty God, Spirit, the battlefield. Lord God, we understand that the mind is a battlefield, mighty God, where the enemy infiltrates with thoughts. But Father, Lord God, we decree and we declare by your authority, because you are King. And Father, you said, oh God, that we are a royal priesthood, a yes, peculiar nation. We are kings and priests.
0: Hallelujah.
1: So by virtue of your word, mighty God, I release this decree.
0: Hallelujah.
1: And Father, I declare, God, that Jesus, every infiltration of the enemy, God, that
0: Hallelujah
1: has penetrated their very mind, mighty God, with negativity, mighty
0: Jesus
1: God, Father, for those, Lord God, that the enemy has released the spirit of insanity upon, mighty
0: yes,
1: God, Father,
0: God,
1: we declare that through your helmet of salvation, true salvation,
0: Jesus,
1: that reminds us, Lord God, that they are already redeemed and bought with a price.
0: Yes.
1: Father, we call back their mind, oh God, to function.
0: Yes.
1: My God, we call back
0: in
1: their intellect
0: the
1: to function.
0: Jesus.
1: Lord Jesus, we pray over their mind even now.
0: Yes,
1: oh God, we sever them, oh God, from every projection of the enemy.
0: Hallelujah.
1: Every thought of the enemy, even now, mighty God. And Father, we declare, oh God, that your light will enter into their minds, mighty God, and that as your light enter into their minds, mighty God, they will regain their identity as sons and daughters of you, mighty God. Father, we pray, Lord Jesus, for the wayward sons and daughters, mighty God, that have gone astray, oh God, from your will and your ways, because my God, they have taken, oh God, man's approval and man's instruction and man's direction, Lord God, above you, mighty God. And Father, Lord God, they have gone down the wrong path, but Lord Jesus, we call them back into purpose, we call them back into their identity even now, mighty God. Lord, let every anointing, gift, and grace, Lord Jesus, that you have placed upon them, Father, I pray, oh God, for transparency. I pray for clarity. My God, I pray, Lord God, that they will understand it is not by might, it is not by power, but it is by your spirit. Father, I pray, oh God, for the gifts, Lord God, that you have placed inside of your people, mighty God, that is dormant right now, mighty God, the gifts, oh God, that they have allowed the enemy to shut down, because Father, I think, God, that their gift is not as powerful people as another gift, mighty God. They think that they are not as anointed as another person, God, because they don't speak like another person. They don't pray like another person. They don't preach like another person. They don't sound like another person. Father, I release a clarion call in their belly, a call that will awaken them to purpose. Let them know, oh God, that everything that you have anointed, my God, is anointed for your purpose and for your glory, from the greatest to the small. Lord God, help them to remember that the things that seems so insignificant, mighty God, you use them. Lord God, the insignificant things, mighty God, to make a great army out of. Lord God, you use the insignificant things, mighty God, to do wonders. And so, Lord, remember that one that feels so rejected, almighty God. Remember that one that seems so insignificant, Jesus. The one that seems like they are overlooked, mighty God. Oh God, just like our Joseph brothers overlooked him, Lord God, remember those, Lord God, that have been overlooked, Jesus. And rejected, my God. We break up the spirit of rejection off of their lives. Oh God, we remove every limitation, every blockage, and every hindrance, Lord. Send your whirlwind now to clear the path of destiny. Oh God, send your fire to purify even now.

lift them, mighty God, and help them to know that the process is molding and making them and preparing them for great. And so, Spirit of the Living God, we break every form of spiritual embargo and restriction around them, every chain that holds their destiny bound, oh God. We break it in the mighty name of Jesus Christ of Nazareth. Lord God, let the tradition of men be removed, mighty God, and superimpose your will. Oh God, now in their life, mighty God, we call them back, oh God, to the original blueprint, my God, that you have given unto them over their lives, over their destiny. Father, we come against every counterfeit now. Father, we declare, oh God, that every identity snatcher, blocker, my God, everything that tries to counterfeit and block their identity, Lord, we declare it is removed now in the mighty name of Jesus. And we declare that you will unveil, oh God, the prophetic blueprints, oh God, that you have for them. Lord, we thank you, Lord God, that this is the day, oh God, that they are coming back into purpose. We call them back into their purpose, even now, my God. Father, we declare, oh God, purpose shall not die, my God. But we declare that purpose will fulfill the mandate. Oh God, we release them from every diabolical, oh God, jurisdiction that the enemy has put upon them. And we superimpose, oh God, your will in their lives, even now, my God. Father, let them break out of every psychological prison, every mental prison, every physical prison, my God. Father, we call those things that be not as though they were. Father, from before it was they were born, oh God, you know the plans you have for them. And so, Lord God, we declare that your plans stand over the plans of the enemy. God, those that are wearing, oh God, spiritual garments that is too small for them, Lord God, help them to know, oh God, that they have outgrown that place and it is time to move. My God, help them to understand and discern the times and seasons of movement. Lord God, help them not to run ahead of you, but Lord, help them, Lord Jesus, not to lag behind them. Oh God, I pray, oh God, that they will be in tune, my God, with the spiritual GPS of heaven, that they will know the direction that they are to go farther. I thank you, Lord Jesus, that in this time, you are giving clarity and direction, my God. And so I thank you, Lord God, that they will connect to the frequency of the kingdom. I thank you, Lord Jesus, that they will hear your voice and that they will follow with silence every negative voice, oh God, that has spoken in their ear gate. My God, we silence the tongues of serpents. We scatter and divide their tongues. We scatter it now in the mighty name of Jesus. God, I decree and I declare in the name of the Lord Jesus that every trap that they have set for your people, it shall boomerang, it shall ricochet, it is rendered null.

0: to God. Father, we declare that angels will be released on assignment to our God, unto the words that you have spoken concerning them to perform it. Oh, man, de bokosaya.
1: Jesus.
0: Lord, we declare there will be a performance of your word. Father, resurrect, commanded the Messiah, those that are in the valley of decision. Resurrect those that find themselves in dry places. We speak life, life, life, life, life, life, life. Oh, Spirit of the living God, breathe upon them right now, my God. We call them forth into destiny and purpose, even Almighty God. Let there be a divine reset and a repackaging in their life, mighty God. Even as Joseph, mighty God, was thrown in the pit and they thought that was the end. Oh God, let there be a rebranding,
1: yes,
0: and a repackaging,
1: yes,
0: now,
1: sir.
0: God. Father, even as David refused to wear Saul's armor, my God, help them to refuse to wear the things that does not belong to them and put on, oh God, the garment that you have made,
1: yes,
0: for them. And so, Lord, I thank you that in this season, mighty God, there is a reset, a repackaging, a rebranding, and a release of destiny and purpose in the mighty name of Jesus. Now, Lord Jesus, perform this which has been spoken even now, mighty God. And let there be a manifestation of your power, Lord God, for those that are listening, and all, even those, oh God, that will even re-listen, mighty God, those that are in need of healing. Oh God, the balm in Gilead is still burning. My God, you are still in the healing business. Father, what doctors have given up on, mighty God, let your healing hand, oh great surgeon, Lord God, come down and touch them with the surgical blade of your word. And Lord God, as you

0: declare breakthrough. We declare restoration. We declare turnaround. Turn around, turn around, turn around. Noah, we declare that every giant that stands in their way, they are now leveled, they are now taken out, they are now taken down. And we declare, God, this is the season of rising. And so, God, we call forth, oh God, your people now by your words, oh God, to rise in their identity in you. And Father, we are careful to give you all the glory, all the honor, and all the praise in Jesus' mighty name. Amen. Over to you, woman of God. Glory
1: mighty
0: to God.
1: Mighty God, mighty God, mighty God. Thank you, Apostle. Thank you. Thank you. Bless the name of the Lord. I pray your strength, woman of God. I pray that the Lord will continue to use you mightily as you do his will. Bless the name of Jesus. You know, we're going to continue. We have just a few more minutes to go. And I say minutes. You know, we get on out of here at 2 o'clock. Yes, sir. Thank you again, Apostle Latoya Francis. We do this all over again,
0: God
1: Mama.
0: God bless you.
1: We do this all over again soon and very soon. Bless the name of Jesus.
0: Blessings to you. And to those who are locked on, may the blessings of the Lord rest upon you.
1: Amen. Amen. Amen. God bless you.

0: Indeed, there is power in the name of Jesus. What a word. What a word.
1: Break every chain. Break every chain. Break every chain.
0: Sometimes you wonder what to say, what to say, what to say.
1: Break every chain, break every chain.
0: I ain't gonna wear what does not fit, man. If it's not fitting you, take it off. Don't even wear it. You are specially designed by God. You are specially created by God for a purpose that nobody else can sit in. There's a place that you are sitting that nobody else can take that seat. As we are individuals before Him, and He do and do what He sees fit to do.

0: Good afternoon, Evangelist Morgan. How are you, sir?
1: Sister Hazel.
0: Yes, sir.
1: You hearing me clear enough, ma'am?
0: Yes, I'm hearing you, sir. I'm hearing you. How are you, sir?
1: This is the day that the Lord have made.
0: Yes.
1: Let us rejoice in it and be glad.
0: Amen.
1: We do not have any time to sell out again. Mm-hmm. Thank God for the prophet.
0: My God. Apostle.
1: Thank God for that woman.
0: Amen.
1: Sister Francis. Sister Francis, big up yourself there, sister.
0: My God.
1: The presence of God is with you. This is Evangelist Morgan.
0: We're
1: on the other side of Jamaica here.
0: Amen.
1: And I'm listening. And you're doing a awesome job, ma'am.
0: Yes,
1: and sister Essen,
0: yes, sir.
1: Do not let the world change you. Do not let the world have anything to do with you, because you're doing a powerful job. And for you to utilize what you are doing, God have to take you way out. Just way down not Canada here, there, you know. Big up Central family.
0: Yes,
1: each
0: sir.
1: And everyone.
0: Amen.
1: And I have to laugh. Because sometimes when the spirit is up on you, they make you laugh, you know.
0: God is good.
1: They make you cry too.
0: God is good. God is good.
1: And I hear you this morning. Mm. The world becomes ungodly, nasty. The people, they just put on any garment that they want to put on.
0: And we're not going to go down the road there, you know. Hold on, they know. We're not going to go down that the road they know, because where we are with the word, we're not going to switch it right now. I understand what you're saying, but we're not going to go down there. So we are at a particular place from the word, what the woman of God just ministered, and where we are, you know,
1: I am still basing on the word of the woman of God.
0: Yes.
1: We are procure people.
0: Yes.
1: And we have to be careful what we are doing, what we are saying,
0: right,
1: and the garment that we are dressing up into. Because if you notice, if you touch the highway and touch the road, it's nothing but nasty, more than people, and people do not dress properly. Oh, Jesus.
0: Yes, sir.
1: I know you don't come to Jamaica this long time. But we're not wearing no clothes to fit again. And as David sacrificed, David put out himself. He said, must he not be God, but no be all. And we are at a spot where we seek with our daughters and sons and each and everyone from our family how the way they are at darning themselves nowadays.
0: But you do know that she was not talking about the physical, right? We're not talking about the physical in this aspect. We're talking about the spiritual.
1: No, I'm talking about spiritual.
0: Right.
1: But
0: so
1: you have to match the temporal with the spiritual.
0: What we need to understand here, Minister, the world is the world. And unless the world meet Christ, whoever, once you come in contact with God, there got to be a difference. We cannot look at what the world is doing. We're talking about the spiritual garment that we are wearing, the spiritual armor that does not fit us. Certain things that is not for us, that we ought not to be indulging in or getting into. It is not for us. God has already designed us differently, and particularly for his glory. So, you know, we're not talking about what the world is doing. What the world is doing, we don't have control over that. Unless they meet Christ, as I said before, over and over, unless they come in contact with God. And you know, when they come in contact with God, they are not the same. All right, Minister, I'm going to take another call. Thank you for calling, though.
1: I know you're going.
0: Right.
1: But everything that the world do is right on top of us, ma'am.
0: We are separated.
1: And we the church, and every unclean work is coming from the church. Because we are the church, and that's where it's coming from.
0: All right.

Indeed, there is power to break every chain. We're talking about the spiritual aspect of our lives. And so, let no one put on you what God did not put on you. Do not allow others' opinion to dress you or to adorn you against that which the Lord has already placed in and on you. I can speak from experience. There's so many ideas. The ideas that one will have for you and about you is not what God has for you. Which means it boils down to then, it boils down to us understanding for ourselves and knowing God for ourselves. That's the key thing. Because if you do not have a relationship with God and know Him for yourself, then you will end up wearing that which the Lord did not put on you, because you're not relying on others and their opinion and their words and their ideologies to groom you, other than you knowing God for yourself. Yeah? You might ask, Essence, how do I know God for myself? When you read that which is given, okay, so what is written in the word is for us to understand and have a knowledge of who God is. When you read it, understand it, you then allow Him to reveal Himself through those very same words to you. And you've got to meditate in fasting and in prayer. Listen, He said, these kinds go it not out but by fasting and prayer. You're not just talking about the spirit only, but there are other areas of your life. Fasting and prayer. When you put yourself before the Lord, living sacrifice, then you are best able to form a relationship with Him, because now you are learning to tarry before Him in His presence. And when that is so, He will reveal Himself to you. You will now learn the path of God.

0: afternoon to you. Auntie Chong?
1: Yes, Essence.
0: Yes, ma'am.
1: I was telling about the word that was spoken a while ago, the confirmation of what you were actually saying yesterday.
0: Yes, ma'am.
1: Do you remember what you were saying yesterday?
0: Yes, ma'am. I heard it and I started to smile.
1: Yes, because I was going out and I heard you and I was so blessed by what you were saying, and then you just cut. I said, oh, Essence, why you just cut off like that? And you even made it come back again.
0: My God.
1: The same thing.
0: My God.
1: You were saying that some of us have anointing, which is for sunlight alone, some for water alone, some
0: my
1: for
0: God.
1: Water and sunshine, different kinds of anointing.
0: My
1: and God.
0: God,
1: you need to place you in a position.
0: Yes,
1: yes. In that space.
0: To thrive in that space.
1: Right. And sometimes we take on other things. It's just like Jamaica taking on other people's culture.
0: Wow.
1: And blending with our culture. We never meant to, we were designed this way.
0: Yes.
1: And that's why we have become so mixed up and we are so confused now.
0: Mm-hmm.
1: It's like we have lost our identity.
0: My God.
1: You know?
0: My God.
1: God.
0: My
1: Jamaica
0: God.
1: Isn't as sweet as Jamaica used to be in the past. Because it's like you lose your virginity. You understand?
0: Mm-hmm.
1: We have lost what God has placed pure in us, uniquely in us. And because we have become so mixed up now, we just don't even know who we are anymore.
0: Come on now.
1: Just like the Christians.
0: My
1: you
0: God.
1: Know, in church, Evangelist Margaret tend to generalize about the Christian. But in church, we have to realize that we have two sets of people. We have the church gods, and we have the children of God who are real Christians.
0: Yes.
1: So those who go into the body of Christ don't necessarily are so God.
0: My
1: they
0: God.
1: Just go to church with their own physical bodies.
0: Mm.
1: But the real children of God are the ones who are affiliated with Christ.
0: Mm-hmm.
1: Know Christ, love Christ, and want to please him in every way.
0: Right.
1: Right.
0: Right.
1: But
0: right.
1: It's a mixed crowd. The Bible said, let the wheat and the tears grow
0: together to the day of harvest.
1: So we always have to be mixed up. So you find people come with their own different culture in the church,
0: mm-hmm.
1: in the same temple as the Christians. And that gives the Christians a bad name because what they come with now, we become mixed up with them. And you can't throw them out because you have to give them space to get to know Christ in that building. So you have to stay there and tolerate them. So that's why the Lord knows those who are the sheep and those who are the goats.
0: Right.
1: And that's why he's going to make that separation at the end when he comes and identify us and sort us out.
0: Right.
1: But in the meantime, we have to stay together until the day of harvest.
0: Amen.
1: Yes.
0: Yes.
1: Right.
0: Yes, ma'am.
1: So, I was blessed by what she was saying. And I said, look, oh, Lord, confirm just what Essence was saying yesterday.
0: My God.
1: Praise
0: I was
1: God.
0: There laughing,
1: so the
0: Holy
1: man. Ghost is
0: real. I was
1: the
0: there
1: Holy
0: laughing.
1: Ghost is real. Yes.
0: My God.
1: Yes. Yes. Yes.
0: Laughing.
1: Yes.
0: Yes.
1: Yes. Yes. Yes. Yes.
0: All right. Bless
1: okay,
0: you. Bless you.
1: Yes. Yes.
2: There is power.
0: Listen, when I heard her, I was like, I smile and I said, boy, daddy, you're not easy at all.
2: In the name of Jesus, there is power.
0: And when my brother got in, bless his heart, Bishop Orrin Dawkins, when he got in from work yesterday, I was talking to him about the same thing. And I was saying to him, he was explaining to me that he saw a plant growing in the wall. And someone took the plant, dig it out of the wall where it was growing, took it out, and planted it in the dirt. In the earth for it to continue to grow. And you want to know what happened? It died because it did not belong there. It didn't belong there. It was growing right where it needed to grow, because whatever soil that was there, whatever nutrient that was in that particular soil, it is just there for, it was just the right amount, the set amount, the exact thing that plant needed to thrive. I will put that as another message another time. because, and God's willing, come next week, all being well and equal, we may be looking at some different, we're going to probably have a little discussion next week. We're going to look at divorce and remarried. We're going to look at some stuff next week, God's willing, all being well and equal. Let me not say much on that. So we're going to, I'm just going to go into it. We have passed the time for your food, your health, but we're going to be looking at this today. Let me find back my little beat. I need back my beat. You know me, I have a family rhythm. Okay, so we're going to get on with it now. Here we go.

All right, so I don't know if you've ever had what is called hibiscus tea. When I book upon this one, I'm like, hey, I've never done that before. Like hibiscus, like seriously. Hibiscus tea? Huh. All right. So we're gonna look at hibiscus tea. For those of you who know hibiscus tea and you've drank it before, here are some health benefits of hibiscus tea. And then, of course, you know, we got to look at the caution side of everything, right? So hibiscus tea offers powerful health perks, including lowering blood pressure, fighting harmful inflammation, and improving cholesterol levels. So this tart, vibrant red herbal drink is packed with natural plant compounds that support your overall well-being. So we're going to look at the key health benefits, and here we go. Lower blood pressure. Drinking this tea can gently reduce systolic and diastolic numbers, helping your heart pump with less stress. Oh, wow. Talking about a hibiscus tea. And if you don't know what the systolic and diastolic is, if you look on the blood pressure machine, you have that little word that says SYS, and the other ones look DIA. It's the diastolic. It speaks about the top number and the bottom number. And you know the regular is supposed to be 120 over 80 or 90. And it all depends on your age too, because if you're in, you know, up in age like me, then you probably will see 130 or 132, 135. It's all right. Not too high. It is, you know. I mean, right, so it's the top number and the bottom number. It's called the systolic and the diastolic. All right, I know a little nursing, so you know I can't tell you about that. Okay, so we are moving over to fights inflammation. So it is rich in antioxidants. Like anthocyanins. Come on now, gotta get it right. Anthocyanins that protect your cell from damage. I don't even know what anthocyanins is. I'm gonna look it up. All right, so improves blood fats. Regular use may help lower LDL, which is bad cholesterol, in your blood. Supports weight goals. Being naturally calorie-free, it is a great swap for sugary drinks and may aid in fat breakdown. It also protects the liver. We're talking about the hibiscus tea. Early research shows it helps shield the liver cells and reduce fat buildup in the organ. Now, we got to look at what things are some things that we got to bear in mind. Keep it in mind. And that is one, medication interaction. It can lower blood pressure a lot, so check with your doctor if you take high blood pressure pills. Caffeine free, you can enjoy it hot or cold at any time of day without losing sleep. So there's no caffeine to it. And those are the two things that we want you to keep in mind. Medication interactions, okay? Because it is so significant in lowering blood pressure, check with your doctors before you take it or drink it if you are on pressure pills. And I would say if it works for blood pressure like that, why do I need to take the pills? I'm just saying. But you know, to each his own. Let's hear what the doctors say. So that is the health benefit there of hibiscus tea. What it offers, how it works.
for our bodies when we drink it. I have never had hibiscus tea. I don't even know what that is. So I am going to try to figure that out. Hibiscus tea. Here we go. So my peeps, that's that for your food, your health. If you've had hibiscus tea, or maybe Auntie Chung might have drink hibiscus tea. Auntie Chung, you need to text me and let me know if you've had hibiscus tea before, what it is like. I have never had it. Seems to me you're old school like me. I don't know if you have had hibiscus tea.

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1: And we don't fight against flesh and blood, but against the rulers of darkness of this world, and against spiritual wickedness in high and low places.
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Talk to Angie, Tony Curtis represent. My God is real. My God is real. So real I can feel it. Adoration, Dr. Angie, I want to you. Turn it up on him, Tony Curtis said that. Before.

0: And the music sounds so sweet. 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Yeah, man, Pastor James, bless up every time. 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
1: We and G, them say a them a lot the city, but a you around the world. 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
5: 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How we living? Tell me how we really, really living. 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
3: WNG, remember when the man at the gate called Beautiful did park? 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Standing in

All right, let me say good evening, good evening, good evening. Good evening, everybody. Good evening to you. It is another Monday, the 10th day in the month of August. And if you were born in the month of August, we say happy birth month to you. Yes, as a friendly reminder, we are broadcasting live out of New York City. The Students of Adoration Gospel FM, where we are live around the world at www.adorationgospelfm.com. Say good afternoon or good evening to those of you listening to us in cyberspace. And thank you so much for joining us. Good evening, of course, to our radio family in Jamaica, the Caribbean, and the rest of the world. Locked In and Big Bad Central 96.3 FM. Jamaica, good evening. Feel me. 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Good evening, servant leader. Sister Maxwell, good evening to you. Evangelist Scar, good evening. Sister Edwards, good evening to you. Brother Edwards, good evening. Gotta give a Sister Edwards a call tomorrow. Yeah. Anyway, let me say good evening to you. If you're driving, if you're at home, if you're traveling long distance, short distance, if you're in the field, pick up the farmers, pick up the taxi drivers, the passengers, all the business places, Paris Minimart, Tufton Enterprise and Hardware over there in Summerfield. Good evening to Angel. It's great to be here, man. It's a great feeling. Oh, do you feel me? So we are back at it again. Another evening. By the way, let me say good evening to our listeners over there in Spanish Town in St. Catherine. Good evening to you all. Yes, good evening. Yes, in Portmore, good evening to you. Clarendon, yes, good evening. Kingston, good evening. Good evening to Manchester. Of course, let me say good evening to Trelawney. Yes, good evening to you. Good evening to St. Anne. Good evening. Good evening to every single person locked in across the island of Jamaica. It is great to be here with you. My name is Uncle Wayne G, and I'm going to be taking you all the way up until 7 o'clock in Jamaica. Yes, 8 o'clock here in New York City. And just in case you're heading out on the street, it may look good right now, but thunderstorm is expected this evening. So make sure you wrap up properly in the city and be careful along the roadway. If you are driving, drivers, please look out for any, you know, pool of water. And if you see any pool of water and you don't know the surface of the road really, please be careful. Don't try to cross it. All right. Yeah. With that said, how are you doing? How is everybody doing? How is your Monday? This is the beginning of my week. Mm-hmm. My week ended yesterday from last week, and today is the beginning of my week. So, I'm happy to be here. Yes. Let me say good evening to Brother Carlos and Sister Antoinette. Good evening to you both.
Yes. Auntie Peggy, how you do? You're good? Good evening. Good evening to Kiva. And when you talk to Annie, please, Auntie Peggy, when you talk to Annie, tell her I say hello, okay? Appreciate it. Paula! Good evening. Bless up mommy for me here. Yes. Sister Parchment, Audi, over Blackwood. Yes. Good evening to my family over there in Blackwoods. And church family. I mean, immediate family. I was unable to attend Uncle Lando's funeral this past Saturday. I really wanted to be there. I tried everything, but it was really, really out of my control. So I hope that everybody see with me. And a matter of fact, I just came up back from Jamaica, so it was kind of tricky. And even though I was trying my utmost best, and I had to give up, you know. So Rose and the family, good evening to you, and I hope you will understand. Let me say good evening to Lady Osborne. Lady Osborne, how you doing, Mama? Good? Good evening. And the Rosehill family, now we are looking forward to see every community coming out on December 5th. Yes, the 5th of December. We're looking forward to see every community coming on out to Maypen. Yes, we're going to have a glorious time down there in Maypen. So let me remind you. By the way, let me say good evening to Mrs. Crassley. Good evening to you, Mrs. Crassley. How you do? You're good, ma'am. Bless up yourself. Yes. So, I must remind you that early bird tickets are out. And you can purchase your early bird tickets at the radio station. $2,500 for the early bird tickets. And at the gate, yes, a matter of fact, at the gate it's going to be $3,500. Regular ticket gonna bump up to $3,000. Matter of fact, Kevin Downswell will be there. This is a world clash. Yes? And if you're wondering how you could support us, this is one of the ways that you can support your local radio station. So we are looking forward, you know, that everybody will go on out and get your early bird ticket. It ends on the 31st of this month. So if there's anyone that you normally buy your tickets from, reach out to them. Yes, I know Sister Terrian have ticket presently in her position. Thank you, Sister Terrian. So if you normally buy your ticket from Sister Terrian, she have ticket now in her position. Mr. Perry, they are looking forward to you at the office to pick up those tickets for us, please. Please, sir. All right. Pick it up. If that, Brother Leonard, give me a call, Brother Leonard. I can ask you to do that too. But anyway, Mr. Perry should have ticket at his location sometime this week. All right. We are making sure. Kiva in Baylistan have ticket in her position, of course. Paula in Wildcane have ticket in her position. And who else? Carlene, my bestie. She don't have any ticket yet, but she will have ticket by the end of this week. So what you can do is reach out to Carlene, let her know that you will need your ticket, and she will figure out a way to get your ticket to you. Yes, she will figure that out. You just want to let her know. And the moment you let her know, what happened? Yes, she will figure out the rest. All right? So, and if you are unable to come to the event, you're leaving
for some reason you are going overseas, I would hope that you would purchase your ticket before you leave and support us. This is the only way we ask you to support your radio station. For those of you that were asking the question if things will be on sale, yes. You'd never come to one of the events for Central 96.3 FM and you don't find something to eat. Some people might be coming there and some people might be leaving work and they can't go home to cook and all that. But hey, of course, things will be there for us. So let me say, who else have ticket in position? Grant Bailey, brother Martin Green. I need you to reach out to me, brother Martin Green from Grants Bailey. Because, you know, when Grants Bailey turn out, you know, Grants Bailey turn out, you know. You know what I mean? Yes. Peckham. Good evening. Good evening to you, Peckham. All right. So, we're looking forward to a Wagga Wampus time, my grandmother would have said. Right, Claire? Vanessa in Barrow Bridge have ticket in her position. Yes, so you can reach out to Vanessa in Barrow Bridge. Now, at the end of this month is when we go all over social media and the rest of it. Flyer will be out and we get things in a different drive at the end of August. Yes, when we are through with the early bird, we kick everything in a different gear. Yes, Brother Geary is ready, man. He's ready for the clash. It is a world clash. It's the first world clash in gospel music fraternity to be held in Jamaica. Yes, so we are looking forward for everybody to represent. Yes, somebody said to me yesterday, who was it? Simsima, good evening. Simsima was saying something about tourism. Of course, we'll be bringing tourism to Jamaica. And this is awesome to know, you know. I mean, people that will be flying in, they will be spending local currency, changing U.S. dollars and spending locally, you know. So, yes, we're looking forward to a wonderful time and that everybody will be safe. You know what I mean? Yeah, man. Yeah, so the end of this month, things get into a different gear. All right? So please go on out, get your ticket, call the necessary persons that you normally purchase your ticket from. All right? Good evening. Good evening to you. So people who I've never met before, I hope I will be able to meet them this time around. Yes. Show me a pen. Hey, look how we turn out in Gospel Synergy. We need to show the Maypen people how Central Family turn out. Yes. That place can hold 800 together, so we want to make sure, and we don't go over the number of tickets. We want to make sure that we are full to capacity. All right? Good. Let me say good evening to Jamelia. Hey, good evening to you, Jamelia. Big up mommy, big up your sister, big up everybody over there in Spanish Town. All right? Big up everybody over there in Spain Town. There is a gospel artist that I'm going to play some songs that I don't know, never met these artists, but I'm also going to play songs that I know these artists. There's an artist, he used to live in St. Catherine, the Bagwalk area. I don't know, it's like you, when you go to Bagwalk, you know Bagwalk? Bagwalk, anybody listening that know Bagwalk good? So let's say you go in Bagwalk. Bagwalk is in St. Catherine. So you don't go to Linstead side. You keep to the right. And when you get to the, a matter of fact, you have to make left at the roundabout. And then you go
go continue like you're going into Linstead, and then you make a right under the bridge. And you continue like you're going, can't remember this place, you know. Yes. But right around that area, there is a gospel artist with a gospel group. Go by the name, what the name again? I'm going to tell you the name. A, B, C, D, E, F, G, H, I, J. All right. The name of the group is Johnny and the Dynamic Uplifters. Anybody see Brother Johnny? He's a blind man over in Bagwalk. You know, you have Bagwalk and you have Linstead. Linstead is in the town. Bagwalk is an outskirt. That's why you have them call it the Bagwalk Gorge. So the name of the gentleman is Johnny. So we call him Brother Johnny. But the name of the group is Johnny and the Dynamic Uplifters. In case you have never heard them before, I am going to play a song or two from Johnny and the Dynamic Uplifters. This is the one I'm going to start off with this evening.

0: Hey, let me tell you something. It's not these young people today, you see. Nikisha, come to the front bench. These young people today, they don't have a clue where the music is coming from. I said they don't have a clue where the music is coming from. So we have to bring it to them every now and then. Right, Nikisha? We have to bring it to them every now and then. Yes? Brother Johnny, bring us back a while ago, you know, man. Hey, Sister Florence, I see you knocking the foot, man. I see Sister Florence jumping the foot, man. Knocking the foot, them. Sister Greta. I see Sister Greta nodding the head a while ago, man. Sister Greta nodding the head a while ago. Not you. Listen to me, the man. Talking about that, hold on. Where Evangelist Morgan is? I want to ask Evangelist Morgan a question. Somebody tell Evangelist Morgan, say Uncle Wingy called for him. Evangelist Morgan, I'm calling out for you, sir. Give me a call. Why this is still here? Evangelist Morgan, where you at? Come here a little bit. Good evening, going out to Rosedona Parks. Sister Susan, over in Africa. Good evening to you. Anybody see Evangelist Morgan, please? Nobody now hear me down. Hold on a second. Am I live in Jamaica? Hold on a second. Let me see if I'm live in there. Am I live in Jamaica? Let me check. Yes. Be live in Jamaica. Evangelist Morgan, give me a call. And okay. Brother Leonard, I have a serious question for them. I have a serious question for Brother Leonard and Evangelist Morgan. Both of them need to answer me this evening. I am going to put them on the spot. So let me make it clear before they call. Brother Leonard, anytime you get the opportunity, give me a call. You know, hold on, Brother Johnny. I'm coming right back to you, sir. Okay, let me answer this. Hello, good evening. Hello. No, you have to turn off the radio. Hello, good evening. Brother Leonard. Brother Leonard, answer me now, man. You're the party like you really, man. Jesus. You call me and you're just silent like that, man. Call me back now, Brother Leonard, man. So, I want to ask Brother Leonard, our Evangelist Morgan, a question. Cause something not sound right. Evangelist car. Stay near to the phone. Brother Leonard. What happened? Brother Leonard. What? Why am I not answer? Maybe something wrong with your phone, sir. Somebody else call me, please. Somebody else give me a call. I'll try and call somebody else. Hello? Hello?
1: Hello, son. I'm calling upon it straight on me. Can't get a son. I've been calling upon WhatsApp.
0: All right. How are you, sir?
1: I'm good, sir.
0: I know you're busy, you know, so I'm not going to keep you.
1: Mm-hmm.
0: So.
1: I don't know, a big fine. You're not going to send $100 PFP ticket if they catch me.
0: You're not driving. You're not driving.
1: Just go ahead, man. Me out of a certain area.
0: All right.
1: It's a certain area.
0: All right, so let me ask you. Were you all right, me not calling a name, but you can identify something. Mm-hmm. Were you listening to the radio yesterday evening between 6 o'clock and about 6:30 there about in Jamaica?
1: At some point. Not at all.
0: Because Brother Leonard, I was listening to the radio, you know. And one of the worst thing is life, you see. I know we can make mistake, but there are certain mistakes that we are not supposed to make. And yeah, because it was true. Said on the radio, I have no communication apart from listening to the radio.
1: Yeah.
0: But what I heard on the radio yesterday have me in serious problem, you know. I don't want to ask you the question of communication apart from listening to the radio.
1: Yeah.
0: But what I heard on the radio yesterday have me in serious problem, you know. I don't want to ask you the question

0: Acts. You know who the writer is?
1: Well, I know most of it is I don't think all of it is Paul, but most of it. I wouldn't say all of it, but most of it was written by Paul.
0: All right. Go on, go be at
1: there's a thing, come on. What's his name is I don't remember his name is. But it's not all by Paul. His name, I can't remember his name at the moment. Someone else.
0: Okay, no problem. Yeah. All right. Good try. Yeah. Good try. Thank you, sir. Thank you.
1: Yeah.

John was in the spirit. On the last day, he heard a voice from heaven. This is what it say: Alpha and Omega,

0: Yay. Be all I live. Be, you know, every time I come to the radio and there's always a new vision. For some reason, there's a new direction. And that is why I love this radio family, so that I don't stay back. I come forward. There's a new direction. Call man. Sim Sima. Call man. New direction. There's always a new direction. I've always asked myself, what else do we need to know scripturally? Hello. Hello, good evening. Yes. Yes.
1: Good evening to you, sir.
0: Good evening to you, to my sister. How you do?
1: Having the flu.
0: Hey!
1: No worry, me. I put on my hand over my mouth.
0: Put on the mask.
1: Me put something over my phone, sir.
0: Okay.
1: Something over my phone.
0: All right. That sounds better. How is your day going?
1: It's what should I say? Overcast. It the rain introduced itself a bit earlier on, but you know, not in the way that
0: you would want it to.
1: Yeah, you know, to catch water like that.
0: Okay. Let me ask you something before you continue. Do you know well?
1: A well?
0: Do you know well? Have you ever gone to a well before in Jamaica?
1: No, sir. Just read.
0: Okay.
1: Just by reading.
0: So you have never physically see a well where they catch water from in Jamaica?
1: I don't recall.
0: Okay.
1: I don't recall a well. I don't think probably it's much different from my... in so
0: like
1: much
0: tank,
1: maybe it's just that
0: tank
1: different from I think it's a bit more like narrow. They
0: yes
1: more narrow,
0: right?
1: Taller, narrow, yeah. And it has the like the wheel on it, in opposed to you just throwing down a bucket in the tank. And
0: what kind of wheel?
1: So I think it's
0: what kind of wheel,
1: like, and the well, there's this, well, I call it a wheel. You know, they put this the bucket and the thing on it, and they spin it down. They drop it down and spin it. It
0: gets like a rope. Here, and you like a rope.
1: Like a rope thing, yeah. With a, like, kind of like the center look like a bicycle center that, you know, you keep spinning to carry up back the water. Eventually, I think probably that would have been a little bit more modern, so to speak, because maybe they used to just throw it down here.

0: and use your hand and pull it up back.
1: Right.
0: But you know, we take the time and
1: spin the, and the rope, wind up the rope. Yeah, I understand.
0: Yeah.
1: Okay, go ahead. Over to you.
0: Oh, I was just asked, heard you ask a question. I was wondering why, and I think it's Luke who did it. I've always heard that.
1: Sit down and stop it. Sit down. Go sit down back at the front bench. You okay. Sit down back at the front bench. Miss, sit down back at the front bench. What that mean? That means say you're in front of class all the time.
0: Go again.
1: When I said sit down back at the front bench, that means you're there at the front of the class all the time.
0: Oh.
1: You understand?
0: Okay.
1: You understand?
0: Yeah, okay. Yes, sir. You know what is so funny? You know what is so funny for you to come and be talking about Acts? I said I was going to read Acts today, you know.
1: You're serious?
0: Yes. From morning, Mr. Middle read. From this early this morning, I got up and I said I was going to.
1: Mm-hmm.
0: I just said, okay. And I said I was going to read Acts. And I did start to finish off Mark.
1: Mm-hmm.
0: And I said I was going to go on Acts. And then I did start to read Mark. And then I got carried away doing... Mm-hmm. Whatever the case might be. So that was the reason why I haven't started it, but I know I definitely plan and start reading it. And oh, by the way, I did read Timothy the same evening.
1: Okay.
0: Titus, I should say.
1: Titus. Good.
0: Yes, I read it the same evening. I'd be like, when I heard it said the third, I was like, okay, you know what? That's definitely Titus.
1: Of
0: and
1: course.
0: I just read the Titus.
1: Alright, let me say something here. And I'm going to tell you why I asked Brother Leonard and Evangelist Morgan to call.
0: Okay.
1: Let me ask you, though. Okay, and you are correct. You are so correct with your answer. Yesterday, I was listening to the radio. Because when you talk about Bible, you just get my two ears, them just jump up so.
0: I understand.
1: Right. But you can also zone me out when me just fade out.
0: Yeah,
1: me just instantly just fade out. So I was listening to the radio yesterday. And Minister Dennis Chin was on. So while I was listening, because I love to listen to Minister Chin program. But while I was listening, I'm not gonna say overheard. Brother Leonard, you have to hold on first. Me cannot take your call while I am talking to Sim Sima. So as soon as we finish talking, Brother Leonard, your call. All right, brother? Yeah. So I'm not saying overheard because I was listening.
0: Okay, that's the difference.
1: And we were told yesterday, and we wasn't told that it was Luke.
0: Okay.
1: And the reason why I called out for Brother Leonard and Evangelist Morgan, I know they are an audience listener to Minister Chin's program. I am not saying that they should, but at least they could. Because I know if I say something and it's not correct, I would hope that the radio family would call me and say, Uncle WNG, so and so and so and so. And I have to, I would accept that gracefully.
0: Yes.
1: Because when we talk about scripture, we got to be careful as to who we say do this or who we say do that. Correct?
0: Yeah.
1: So, I was taken aback yesterday and I was saying, no man, Evangelist Morgan will call or Brother Leonard will call and make some correction. Or some, but none of them will call. None of them. And I said, it baffled my mind to say, Brother Leonard, pull scripture 1, 2, 3, or 5. the tipper and tongue and evangelist Morgan. So how them not catch? How them not know that?
0: They not catch that.
1: Okay. I don't catch. They should not know that.
0: We're distracted at that point in time.
1: At that may I say? But Brother Leonard wasn't listening in its entirety. And you can and you can miss it. You can miss it too, you know. Because honestly speaking, I was even listening to Minister Chin to correct it and say, no man, pull back the brother. But Minister Chin might be, sometimes you are in the studio and you are low something, but you are attending to something else.
0: Yes.
1: But I think some clarification need to be made. Yes.
0: Yeah.
1: I think that's what it. Because I don't really talk about other programs. I don't really do that. But I think it when it comes down to the scripture, you pull me in.
0: Yeah. Yes. We have. Yeah. And I think, and I commend you, and that's good. And I do think that we need to do that. You know.
1: Yes.
0: I don't think it really matters. You probably don't have to come and say anything about. The show particularly, like you said,
1: right,
0: when it comes on to the scripture, we have to, you know, be careful with it, and we have to do immediate correction when it
1: isn't, because one thing, you know, Simsima, this radio family, you know, them have more Bible in them head more than anything, right? I said,
0: yes,
1: the Bible, yeah. We talk about the Bible more than anything else at this radio station, you know that.
0: Yes, sir. Which is rightly so.
1: We want to be sure that it can have an effect on me, because I could come here and I will be teaching something, and then I say something, and then somebody else is confused. They say, but Uncle VNG, that's not
0: true.
1: Who write this book. You know what I mean? So I'm just saying.
0: Yes,
1: sir.
0: And it can be just a slip of the
1: tongue.
0: But
1: me cannot correct the slip of the tongue on the other side. I can only say that wasn't correct.
0: Yes.
1: That's all I can say.
0: Yes, sir. That is true.
1: Yeah. Anyway, I say go.
0: Yes, sir.
1: You know the song that I played earlier? You ever hear it before?
0: Sir.
1: Yes, ma'am. Remember, me can't.
0: Miss me a young girl, you know.
1: Me can't. You know that me tell you, me can't do that. It better me have you as a young lady than say.
0: That doesn't mean it's bad yet.
1: You see what I'm saying? So we have to be careful when we brand people out there, you know. Lord of mercy.
0: I've never heard it before.
1: Okay.
0: But when you were playing yesterday, eventually when you were leaving and some of those that were playing,
1: yes,
0: eventually I would have heard them.
1: You would have heard them. Okay.
0: Yeah.
1: Sounds good.
0: So I would have heard some of them. But this is the first time I'm hearing.
1: Okay. That's good. Sounds good. Mm-hmm. All right. Thanks
0: again
1: for calling. Mm-hmm. All right. Good. Yep. Brother Leonard. Family, look, make it easier. When you hear I'm talking to somebody else, just as long as you're listening to the radio, you will know when the person is. And I can't take the two call one time. You understand? So when you hear me talking to somebody else, just wait until you hear the conversation end. And that make it better for us. Maybe that's why sometimes you say, I've been calling, I mean, now I get you. You know, that's the reason sometimes. Sister Jean of a Summerfield, good evening to you. Good evening. Sister Calvinette, good evening to you and your daughter and the rest of the family. Yes, good evening to you. Good evening. Brother Leonard, you can call now, my brother. You can call now. If not, I'm going to go back to this song. No, I'm not going back to it yet. There are a couple of people that I haven't heard anything more from them in a long while. One of them is Sister Janet Lewis. Sister Janet Lewis. This is one of her songs.

0: All right, let's go to the phone line. Hello, good evening. Hello, good evening.
1: Even Uncle Wenji, how you do?
0: Sister Parchment, you know, my check say you're sleeping.
1: No, sir. Me look like me take time and give Sima the iflu.
0: Take your time and talk.
1: Me take time and give Sim the flu, man.
0: But that no safe, Sister Parchment. You can't pass it on to one of the family, man. You can't do that.
1: But Bishop, me tell you, say, me no want give to you, no. Me tell you, say, me no want give you.
0: If me get everything shut down, you know.
1: So me try put all one kerchief or the mask over. Yeah.
0: Okay.
1: So how you do, sir? How you doing?
0: I am doing wonderful, ma'am. Thank you for asking. Uh-huh. How about you?
1: And I'm giving God thanks. I'm alive.
0: Yeah.
1: And when we wake and see another day, we have what to give God thanks for.
0: Amen.
1: And
0: amen.
1: I want to greet all the family.
0: Yes.
1: All the family of 96.3.
0: Yes, ma'am.
1: Yeah. We're giving God thanks this afternoon.
0: Yes.
1: Yes. It's glad to hear your voice last night. Bishop, show me that
0: Run God Church.
1: She said, and me not get thing, I said, so Lord, me come. Me sit down, man. We get the rest of it.
0: You serious?
1: Me get it. Yes, I'm a rest of until you finish.
0: Jesus.
1: Yes, Bishop, until you finish.
0: Lord have mercy.
1: Yeah. A while ago, me hear your call, one don't click. So, yes, my God, I wonder if I want my church sister where she listen so hard.
0: Eh.
1: You understand?
0: She listens.
1: Yes, man. I will if I don't clear up, you know, Bishop.
0: Yeah, then remember.
1: You
0: know.
1: Like, you know,
0: yeah, man, because.
1: You know, like, you know, like, them hope.
0: Yes, man. Well, I hope that's so. Then, that me tell you, say, what? The whole I hope that's so. My family, them up there, you know. I hope that's so. My family, them
1: there. Me have. Then you know what you think when we go look for the program.
0: Oh yes, my name is on the program,
1: your family program. Yeah. I wasn't here.
0: Yeah, man. I tried though. I really wanted to make it, but it was more than me.
1: Yes,
0: more than me.
1: You couldn't manage it.
0: No, couldn't manage at all.
1: So much you.
0: Yes.
1: Glad to hear your voice, Sam. If one time, if when you come pan here, me not get free call, boy.
0: Yes.
1: Come in like me and start.
0: Glad, Jesus.
1: Me want free call because look, I want to build up my faith. I want to build up my faith, man.
0: Yes.
1: I want to be strong.
0: And
1: me want to be in everything, Bishop.
0: Yes.
1: Bishop, me want to be in everything.
0: Yes.
1: Right, class, in every word that you speak.
0: Yes, ma'am.
1: On Saturday?
0: Yes.
1: Sit down and we listen, and I listen. Me take every word, Bishop.
0: Wow.
1: Take every word.
0: Oh, was it? Oh, was it? Oh, was it, Sister Parchment? Or was that teaching?
1: It's good, you know.
0: Mm.
1: After, Bishop, me tell you, say, after time, you know, when me don't know if you
0: We're losing you a little bit, though. You can change your location. We're losing you a little bit. We're losing you. Hello.
1: I saw the word that's talking up everybody. You were them, Bishop. Mm-hmm. God is with you. God is with you.
0: Bless God.
1: God, teach your word.
0: Yes.
1: Preach your word, sir.
0: Mm-hmm.
1: Preach your word.
0: Mm-hmm.
1: You're not feel. Teach your word. This is the time, Bishop, when we the word supposed to preach to we.
0: Mm-hmm.
1: Because somehow we are falling.
0: Yes, man, and if we can remind each other, I would say,
1: yes,
0: about what we need to do, then we can keep another person from falling.
1: True, Bishop.
0: Mm-hmm.
1: Yes,
0: Bishop.
1: I mean, I mean, you was asking about well. But you know about the only thing when we know, Bishop, we know is spring. Because if a spring there black would like nothing. Spring.
0: Yeah.
1: And some of spring then have to how deep it is. You have to have tie on one bucket and fit take up the water for full your container. But we don't know about the well.
0: All right. The well now. Well would be like down in Portland Cottage and Portland Cottage, not Rocky Point, but Portland Cottage per se. You have well there, you have well in Lionel Town, you have well over by Moorlands. You know Moorland? You know anywhere down of here?
1: No, sir.
0: Okay. But you have no, you okay. How they build how they build these wells though?
1: Yeah.
0: You know like the jump on them, you know the jump on.
1: Yes.
0: All right. So in those days they would dig out the ground, dig it out. Very deep, you know. Deep. And they would put drum and push it down inside it. And then put another drum on top of that one and beat it down and it go down. Put another one. So you find like about 10 drum on top of each other. And then water start to spring up into that and the water would come up in the inside of the drum because the drum now have no bottom, you know.
1: Okay.
0: So the drum now, the metal hold the dirt from going in the water and then people start to use it and just and they bail it out, use it to feed cow, use it to feed goat and all these things until it come out and it start to look better and look better and look better. You know, so it's similar to a spring. It's similar to a spring. The only difference is that...
1: You know, you know, Bishop.
0: Yes, go ahead.
1: Some people dig out the toilet, then use the drum, and then dig it to a mansion and put the drum down in it.
0: That's how they build the job straight. Yes, that's how they do it, for real. Yes, that's how they do it.
1: I'm preaching the word. Thank you, man. You're never fail. With the prayer behind you, you never fail.
0: Good prayer. That's
1: because
0: right.
1: Because I know how prayer behind you.
0: Yes. You're going to learn a lot in that study on Saturdays. A lot. You're going to learn a lot.
1: Trust me. I'm putting out my heart to really
0: receive.
1: Get a lot out of it.
0: Yes, Bishop.
1: All right.
0: Bless you.
1: So,
0: Thank you for calling. All of us.
1: Be strong, sir.
0: Thank you, too.
1: I'm still listening.
0: Yes, ma'am.
1: All right.
0: Bless you. All right. So we'll keep the phone line open. If you wish to call, call at any time. The phone line is open. Let me say good evening to Auntie Jan, Daddy Mundle. I haven't heard from you in a minute, Auntie Jan. How you do, Mama? You good? Daddy Mundle, you promised to call. I haven't heard from you. Yes, Sister Mundle, good evening. Yes. And you know, I've heard from Original Bones in a minute, you know. Tanya Morgan, good evening. Akibod, how are you? Yes. I've heard from Tanya Morgan. Mommy good? I haven't heard from her, you know. Tash! One Tash Pani up, you know. All right, see if I can listen.
2: Hey! Uncle Wayne G!
0: Wagwan, man.
2: Man, for your name, special, you know.
0: Oh, you saw it before.
2: When it comes to your name, you know.
0: Hey!
2: It's one of a kind. Hello?
0: Yes, sir. I am hearing you, man. I'm hearing
2: you. Hearing me?
0: Yes, sir. I'm hearing you, man.
2: I say when it's when it comes to you, your name is one of a kind.
0: Why you say that?
2: Just because you're not a fear of nothing. You're not a fear of nothing. Man, that's how we are the people in my dead. One holy cemetery. Me, I come from, you know. I am coming from cemetery.
0: Hold on. You have to move out of the noise. Where you're everything
2: is. Wait with the noise, please. Don't wait with the noise.
0: Yes.
2: Uncle Wayne, talk.
0: Yes.
2: Uncle Wayne,
0: yes, sir.
2: The people, they are dying, sir. Without remedy.
0: What causing that?
2: If you know, you remember I was calling you Sunday morning.
0: Yes.
2: I and you have to have a new schedule, you know, because guess what happened?
0: Hey.
2: After certain times, especially on Sunday,
0: yeah.
2: When I leave out of the house, there is no way I can come back until in the evening.
0: Oh.
2: Because I have to put away the remaining people. And
0: okay.
2: I have 3-4.
0: Okay.
2: So what happened?
0: Mm.
2: I were there and I said, I want to talk to Uncle Wayne G before.
0: Yes.
2: And I called you a couple of times.
0: Yes.
2: But it didn't work out. I have to leave the house.
0: So we have
2: and go to the
0: anytime you hear me say the phone line open. Yeah, but that is
2: open.
0: Like after hold on, after scripture reading and prayer, not before. After scripture reading and prayer. All right.
2: Yes, I stay here and wait.
0: Sorry, man.
2: I don't want to leave and talk to Uncle Wayne Gina.
0: Sorry about
2: But anyhow, everything going on good.
0: Bless
2: Let me say greetings to Central Family.
0: Yes.
2: Adoration. Church without walls. Servant leader, you're doing an awesome job.
0: Yes.
2: Servant leader, you stand by Uncle Wayne G and keep it up, ma'am.
0: Yes.
2: Evangelist Carson Maxwell, Brother Edwards, and Sir Edwards, and each Dennis Ring Gospel Chain,
0: yeah,
2: and Caribbean Radio. I hear you, sir.
0: Yes.
2: When just a time when you are carrying, I'm here listening. My duty is to listen.
0: Yes.
2: And you know, sir, me, I will get up and talk.
0: Yes.
2: Because. You have some people in Uncle Wayne G. They are not dieted. Hold on.
0: You have to go move from here. You have to move.
2: Yes. All right. Sorry, the young people do too much nice. What happened in Uncle Wayne G? We had a. I call it the dieted. Whenever time you are dieted for Jesus, you know, nothing can stop you because you have to. You have to speak nothing but the truth.
0: Yes.
2: And the truth shall set you free.
0: That's right.
2: Well, the truth bring enemy to you, Uncle Wayne G.
0: Of course, I am, man. Of course. That's one of the things that it does for real. Yes.
2: I am coming just too long from the cemetery.
0: Mm.
2: And I have so many bills to pay.
0: Mm-hmm.
2: So many people.
0: Mm-hmm.
2: And what happened? I was there in argument with a couple of guys. And I have to tell them the truth, and some of them get upset over the truth, and then somebody have to stay on the side and say, what Evangelist Morgan is saying is truth. So when you're even in your own house, I have my wife here, and sometimes when I burst out the truth, she starts to dig her toe in the ground because she know that Evangelist Morgan speaking the truth. And you see, there's no way when you I know. You see, I and you can hug you sometime.
0: Mm-hmm.
2: You don't think I know that you're speaking the truth. I like a time of... Uncle Yeji, sometime when you say it's untrue, you don't know it boil up in me. It boil up in me, you know.
0: Yeah.
2: John the Baptist, rather than John the Baptist, tell John the Baptist same mouth stink, and you don't know in the indifferent book, and you don't know because his ways is he stink before God, and you know that he was so upset. He said, how come this man when I beard I come say me no, I am not of God, and it's true. That man wasn't of God, otherwise he wouldn't destroy allow his family to destroy John the Baptist. So the Bible is there from beginning to let us know that sometimes for you to be free, mm-hmm. you have to speak the truth. And I thank God for you, because it's one thing you're not hanging up on me. You're not hanging up the phone on me. You sit up. I love Brother Gary too, you know. Yeah. Brother Gary, was, the other day, you know what Brother Gary tell me? Hey. And I read here with him. Hey. I started to leak out. And Brother Gary said, "Oi, oi, you want to smoke on? Wait, I read on me a run." He said, "I read on me a run."
0: Hey.
2: So remember, I know what you are saying is true, but if you keep on speaking the truth, you have to understand. So I understand right over the world. If you speak the truth, I was looking at a documentary, you know, Uncle Wayne G, and see where they throw some of our ancestors, some of the slave people, throw them overboard, and I was mad inside the house. My household had to say, "Why are you getting so mad?" I said, "Look what they're doing with the black people, with the black food."
0: Yes.
2: And then throw them overboard. And after they throw them overboard, then they started to say, they come now and started to praise independent. Oh, Jesus.
0: Mighty God.
2: My God. Say something where we go through.
0: Sad.
2: And then we so naive for the truth of God. We so naive to the truth of God. We kill off one another. I was watching another documentary. They pay the European to catch the slave them, to catch them, chain them up, and who die? Throw overboard. Jeez. I said these things don't bring independence. Until today, the only independence we have today is a food stamp where Mrs. Queen sent out here to give us to share. Hold on, just a minute, to share for the people. Oh, Jesus! So if we are going to speak the truth, we have to be careful.
0: Yes, sir.
2: Our nice independent out here that we are achieving from British right now is a food stamp. Coming by the monarchy, and the monarchy—that is it. That's all we are getting. That's what we get. And look how much we don't even have no business in Jamaica for ourselves, for our heritage self. We sell it out. Can we sell the truth? Anyhow, I'm not here to do anything. I'm only here to talk.
0: Bless your man. And thanks.
2: I don't want to hurt you. You're running a radio station.
0: Thank
2: when
0: you.
2: When you're running a radio station, you cannot be diverted. All right, so I love you, man.
0: Love you, sir. Bless
2: and
0: you.
2: I was listening to you. I didn't hear it. I didn't hear what you said too well with Minister Trin. But. No, I can't talk to nobody on the radio beside you.
0: All right, we'll talk. All right, good. All right, let's jump into this call here, sir. Hello, good evening. All right, caller, we have to wait. You know, when you call, hold the line a little bit before I get to you. Anyway, let me say good evening. I'm in a talking mood this evening. I am going to keep the phone line open. And 25 minutes after 4 o'clock in Jamaica. Make it 88 degrees here and mostly cloudy in New York. We say good evening to you. It's great to be here again. Let me go back to Sister Janet Lewis. Come on, Sister Janet. And the phone lines are open.

0: Hello, good evening.
1: Good evening, Bishop.
0: Hey, don't do it, man. Don't look here, man.
1: Yeah, man.
0: Now do it, man. I'm out a month. Me not talk to you, no, man.
1: Eh? No, man.
0: Brother.
1: Last weekend, man.
0: I know me you talk.
1: Last week Friday, man.
0: I know me you talk to, man.
1: Where are you, man?
0: Why?
1: If I'm on Friday, you see?
0: Eh?
1: Might be. I'm not sure. But last week, if I'm on Friday, it could be Monday or Wednesday.
0: Well, it look longer than that, brother. Well,
1: me not think me talk to you Wednesday. I'm Friday.
0: Okay, well.
1: I tried Monday before.
0: Maybe at the Monday, but it look longer than that, though, brother. Me not tell a lie. And like when we talk all the time, me want to hear from you, man. What do you say, man? In time me not hear from you. Hey, there are certain people where you normally call, and if you don't hear from them for a while, you know, you start to wonder, you know. Then what could I want me to do? What want me to do, me? Me not hear from you.
1: You want to go on, Bishop?
0: Eh?
1: Me not the woman, no. Me the girl is going to be here. In a same day.
0: Man, migrate. Hey. What you say? You're the vacation.
1: Me the meet, you see?
0: What is that?
1: But me, I tell you the truth, Bishop. Me not going in the water for me can't see what's coming at me. Bishop.
0: Hey.
1: All them are telling me, you know. Bishop, look here. You see, if me out there, something come.
0: Yes.
1: The end of the road. You not going to remember to me in there, no, for everybody to look for themselves. So, me say, no matter what, no answer, me not coming in there.
0: Yes.
1: I'm not even going to wet my foot, brother.
0: Me don't blame you at all, brother. The mama saying, coward man keeps sound bone, you know.
1: Sound bone.
0: Yes.
1: Sometimes, man know your coward when you broke you up, so.
0: Same so.
1: Yes. And me talk to Sister Morgan, tell me, say, you hear you?
0: Yes.
1: I ask you, brother, Sister just call him.
0: Yes.
1: And tell him, say, I ask you. Be family.
0: Right.
1: Well, you see right now, Bishop.
0: Eh.
1: Me grateful for the faithful, brother.
0: Yes.
1: Yeah, me grateful for the faithful. And, you know, still love the unfaithful.
0: Yeah, man. I feel love everybody, you know.
1: I want to tell you something, you know, say last time, when me talk to you, at the time, yeah, before you... You did a talk about somebody, some people are talking about the clash.
0: Eh?
1: Yeah, I mean, I say, so my people, them really no faithful.
0: And no faithful, yeah. Them no faithful, not trouble, and no. Trouble them, and trouble me, man.
1: Yeah, what me, I say, no, me, grateful to you, and them faithful.
0: Achoo, man.
1: You understand?
0: Achoo.
1: Me tell you something, Bishop. Me is a man. Me also sell racer.
0: Yes.
1: Me also sell illegal cash fund.
0: Okay.
1: And me never win. So me also lose it.
0: Mm-hmm.
1: So if me put my stake on and lose, I know nothing to me.
0: No, say it that way then. No. You can't lose if me you put your... If you, look, man, me say if you put your faith, then you can't lose, me say. Listen to me,
1: here,
0: man.
1: Look here, Bishop.
0: Yeah.
1: The faith you may have.
0: Yeah.
1: Me grateful to it, brother.
0: Oh, you mean?
1: So me know, say. Me tell you something, Bishop. If it was a talk show, you know, say you, me not even could have match up there.
0: Yeah, man, the brother attacker, man. The brother attacker. He's good for that.
1: Me see, if it was a talking clash.
0: Yes.
1: Why, I don't know, because I tell you the truth, no, Bishop. When I see Brad Gary, man, in time, you know.
0: Hey.
1: I don't think Brad Gary play 10 music, you know.
0: No, but...
1: He's 4 for 1, you know, brother.
0: No, but his show is not a music show, you know.
1: Right.
0: No, so, it's not.
1: We don't know what I'm going. You know, you have your time when you play all 1 hour water music. No talking. We have your one day to steal it. You understand?
0: Yes.
1: When you play music and you decide to well in a music, you don't play.
0: Yes.
1: Come like you're like half the phone.
0: Yes, man. Ignore the phone, man.
1: Yeah, man, come like that. Bishop, a long time I call you. And the phone, yeah, a long time I call you. And then I go to the phone and ring. No, not at all. So I say, wait, I want to go on.
0: Wow.
1: Yeah, but me say, me not tap, you know, me not tap.
0: Faithful, man. Faithful. You're going back right there, so faithful. Yeah, man, you press on. Mm-hmm.
1: So, you good, though, Bishop?
0: My good, man. I'm happy to hear from you, man. Because what do you mean I say? Me shout you out and me say, I'm not hear from you. Never know, say. You got.
1: Yes, the man, you know, Bishop.
0: Eh?
1: Me hear you, yes, in the morning, man.
0: Okay.
1: You know, when you have some bones, dig up yourself. Me hear you, man. Nobody believe in all this, you know.
0: All right, sir.
1: It's the same thing, they still me not hear about the radio here because me live here, play.
0: All right. So when you come back at Clarendon?
1: Me come back later on, man.
0: Oh, okay. That's all
1: right. Upon the beach today, no.
0: Hey, enjoy it, you know, man. To the fullest, you know.
1: Yes. Yeah, man.
0: All right.
1: So, you want to be with Sister Jack, you know?
0: Yes.
1: Yeah, man, and the radio family and my good friend, Tim Sima.
0: Yes.
1: Yeah, man, want to big up everybody. Big up the whole family here, sir.
0: Bless you, man, and safe journey.
1: Yeah, man, and catch you on Wednesday, brother.
0: All right, brother. Good. Yeah. Yeah, man. I feel much better now, man, to hear from Original Bones. Yes, man, I feel much better to hear from Original Bones. Let me say good evening going out to everyone listening to us. It's 27 minutes before we get up to 6 o'clock. Yes. And hello, good evening. Hello.
2: Good evening, sir.
0: Good evening, Sister Jazz. Good evening. How are you?
2: You know, some day I linger, though.
0: Hold on. You know, Sister Dolly? You know, Sister Dolly?
2: Sister Dolly?
0: Yeah.
2: I think final, she passed through me here, Selkos, 2 times.
0: Yeah.
2: And, but... and the first time me come up, Spalding's, she me buck up and me talk, and she say, I know your name, Sister Jazz. And me say, no, sir. She say, you can't tell me so. How your name, Sister Jazz? Me say, from where? From back wall. Can you talk for Uncle Wayne G in station all the while?
0: She know you then, man.
2: Jesus.
0: She know you.
2: She know me, man. So, and she say, me must follow her go by food down when.
0: So, hold on. A long time you don't hear from her, man. I need to hear from her. Sister Dolly! And sometimes she don't hear in a Jamaica, you know. Sometimes she
2: don't. I think she dey hear.
0: Okay, sometimes she depends.
2: Because when she come out, she always sell her liquor something then.
0: Okay.
2: So, I don't know. Yeah.
0: All right.
2: So, how are you, sir?
0: You know, I am doing great.
2: Nobody linger like me, you know.
0: What you mean?
2: Nobody linger like me.
0: Linga. Ah, Jesus.
2: Not that make nobody.
0: My good man. My good. So how you?
2: Me glad you're good. As me tell you, say me day I linga. One of me neighbor, not so near neighbor, grave digging today. I'm in a team reach. Me just run go peep this morning and come back. Me have something. Not say she don't important as she.
0: Your phone start. Go answer all of us, Sister Jazz. Sister Jazz. Oh, Jesus.
2: Me do want you come and me no call to you.
0: Yeah.
2: Hello? Yeah. I will not get the opportunity after music.
0: Yes, true.
2: So. Me a do little something to somebody, them soon come for it. So
0: all
2: that's
0: right.
2: Why me no depend on road, and that's why me I hear you.
0: Yes.
2: Right.
0: All right. Bless you.
2: So, me a big up you.
0: Yeah.
2: Me get no, me never get none of your Saturday evening, cause you know say Saturday evening time, them time ya me a fi their church a clean, right?
0: So what time you go church go clean?
2: Them hours ya me come out, man.
0: Oh, so what time you? What time you finish?
2: Me finish at 8 o'clock. We finish.
0: Okay.
2: So by the time me come up, but no, you're gone.
0: Yeah.
2: Right?
0: Yeah,
2: cause if I me get that. The help, if me get the help, like two more somebody we finish like 6 o'clock and we out of there.
0: So what are you?
2: Me no want stay long for the station, you know, sir.
0: Why? What happened?
2: I'll do a talk. Me a talk to you. I don't want to stay long, sir. Cause other people want to call. Are other people obsessed? When people stay long for the station, so me, I beg you do. Talk to me now, make me hear what you say.
0: Okay. So, what if you come off and then nobody no call? What happen?
2: All right, talk to me then. Fine, you know, no problem. Talk
0: are you,
2: to me.
0: Are you set the
2: talk to me,
0: are you,
2: me love.
0: Are you set the vase at church too? Are you set the vase?
2: Use
0: vase at church?
2: No, sir, we not use vase.
0: Okay. Okay.
2: A New Testament church, you know.
0: Oh, yes. So you don't have flowers. So you don't have flowers in there.
2: Well, right now we did have flowers, you see, but through Melissa come and wreck everything.
0: Yes.
2: Flowers, them scattered here. So we are fixed up now.
0: Okay.
2: We are on the fixing now, so
0: okay.
2: After everything is through, then we can get some more flowers.
0: Flowers, yes.
2: And we set some to care, go the real one them.
0: Okay.
2: Care, yeah.
0: So big up the. What's the name of the minister over there at the Bagwell New Testament?
2: The minister is Pastor Steve Gray.
0: Pastor Steve Gray. Good evening, Pastor
2: Gray,
0: Steve
2: Gray. G-R-A-Y.
0: Yeah, man. Great.
2: Yeah, and he's a young fellow.
0: Okay.
2: Yesterday was his birthday.
0: Hey, so happy birthday to Pastor Steve Gray.
2: Pastor Steve
0: from the
2: Gray.
0: Bagwell New Testament Church.
2: New Testament Church of God.
0: Amen.
2: Good evening, baby. And Diane one will be Friday coming.
0: Who's Diane?
2: My neighbor, my church sister. She's a young convert.
0: Sister Diane, happy birthday when it comes. When? Tomorrow?
2: Friday,
0: okay. So you can call in Friday.
2: Couple more, but I don't really. Sister Donet now listen to radio. So she says something wrong with her radio, so she have to get a new one.
0: Okay.
2: So as soon as she get a new one, I will give her the station and she will listen to you.
0: All right. No problem. Thank you, Sister Jazz. So, take care of yourself.
2: Sir?
0: I said thank you so
2: you
0: much
2: too,
0: for
2: sir.
0: Calling.
2: Big up the whole entire world from the head to the bottom, sir.
0: Yeah. Yes, ma'am.
2: And have a great evening and drive home safe, sir. Do me a big you.
0: Thank you, ma'am. God
2: yes,
0: bless.
2: Sir.
0: All right,
2: yes,
0: good. All right, good. All right. Sister Jazz right here. All right. Hello, good evening.
3: Good evening, Uncle.
0: Good evening.
3: How are you?
0: I am doing wonderful. How are you doing?
3: I'm good, giving God thanks.
0: Okay. Who is calling?
3: This is Marsha from Lawton Town.
0: Oh, Sister Marsha from Lawton Town. Happy to hear you, man.
3: Yes, and I just hear my friend on the radio, Sister Jazz.
0: Oh, you know Sister Jazz?
3: Yes, I do.
0: Oh, okay. Mm-hmm. Yes, man. Yes,
3: I know her well, but she don't know that I'm in Lawton Town, and I do listen to you.
0: Okay. Oh, so she don't know that you live in Lawton Town? Sister Marsha?
3: Yes.
0: Yeah, she don't know that you live in Lawton Town.
3: No, she don't know.
0: Well, no, she know.
3: I'm thinking that she don't know.
0: No, yeah. She don't know, not you.
3: Yes.
0: That's right. So how you doing? How's the weather over there in Lawton Town?
3: we got some drawing today.
0: Oh, that's awesome.
3: It isn't bad now.
0: That's good. All right.
3: And the next thing is,
0: yes, ma'am.
3: The sister Kiva that you spoke about in Baylistan.
0: Yes, ma'am.
3: I don't know her, but I would like to purchase one of the tickets.
0: Yes. All right. So, but Latin Town, closer to Vanessa. Barrow Bridge.
3: Pardon?
0: Latin Town, not closer to Barrow Bridge.
3: Yes, I'm in the Barrow Bridge division, actually.
0: Right. So, you know Vanessa?
3: No, I don't.
0: All right. Me no good fan.
3: I'm not sure.
0: Well, me no good fan direction. But you see, the Barrow Bridge Square, the square of Barrow Bridge.
3: Yes.
0: There's a furniture shop there where a gentleman make furniture. Yes. You know what that's?
3: Yes.
0: The gentleman name is God.
3: Okay, I didn't know his name, but I know where the shop is.
0: Yes, it's the same person. So that's where Vanessa is, and Vanessa have ticket too. So that I think that's best because it's closer to you.
3: Okay, so she probably could leave me one when she passing sometime.
0: Right.
3: I'm in Lantown just before you reach the pump house.
0: All right. Tell you what I'm going to do. Is it okay to send your number to her and she call you?
3: Yes, no problem.
0: All right, Sister Marsha. I'm going to send your number to Sister Vanessa and she reach out to you.
3: Okay.
0: All right. Bless you. Thanks for your support. All right?
3: No problem.
0: And don't stay so long for call me, man.
3: I couldn't get the number right. Always try to get the number, and I did not get the number right. And when I try to go on Google and search, I'm not getting that number.
0: That's true. Because this number is in the US. All right. Well, know that you have it right, we're good now.
3: Yes.
0: All right.
3: Yes.
0: Bless you, ma'am.
3: Okay.
0: Thanks for calling.
3: All right. Good, okay.
0: Yes. Yes. All right, let's go to this call. Hello, good evening.
4: Good evening, sir. Sometimes you're having a discussion with a person, if you like to read the, and it sounds like the person is going to end, and you say, all right.
0: Yes,
4: when you say, all right, it's the right time to make a call, but sometimes when the person say, all right, you know, they start a different conversation. You realize that?
0: And I love that. I love that because I want to have the conversation. Jesus.
4: Hey. Something coming to mind is fun, and I forget.
0: Talk to me.
4: I said, you must know that there's a particular artist, and he did one song. I was trying to ask the essence about it. But when I recognized it, I said, you did this first class. There was a guy from St. James, he did a song. Said, Jaja gave me true love. I need not search no more. You remember? It was taking the whole place in Jamaica. Something that everybody listened to. His name was White Mice. You remember?
0: Oh, you mean?
4: You remember Dr. Wizzy?
0: Oh, you mean I remember?
4: Okay.
0: Eh?
4: Because I said, the essence would remember, probably she would know still. She would know. She's too young for that. Too young. But,
0: hey, don't get me that no problem, you know.
4: No.
0: Hey, me a duck now and then, okay? You don't know. When she come on tomorrow, you're going to hear she say, yeah. Look here, we can't believe some of us in that excited.
4: No, it's a song where I don't remember hear it for a long while, played on radio, you know.
0: Hey.
4: But it's a true song, you know, man.
0: Hey.
4: It's a true song, you know. I mean, why you drop it before, but that year, you know.
0: You want me to drop it? What?
4: Man, why you drop that song before, brother Gary, catch it? Because a man like that in the research.

0: I don't believe Brother Leonard just said, if I can find it or if I know it. Brother, the only person, and I will, the first time I'm going to say this publicly, and I would never say it publicly if he was alive. The only person can drop a song on me, on you, on the spot, without a doubt, only Barry G. Gordon. Brother Leonard, only Barry Gordon. Mr. Barrington Gordon. Tell the world Uncle Wayne G said that. Hello, good evening.
1: Uncle Wayne G.
0: Hi, good evening, Sister Chong.
1: How are you today?
0: I am wonderfully blessed, ma'am. How are you?
1: I'm okay as well.
0: Awesome.
1: Yes. I wanted to find out if we purchase a ticket, will we be able to watch it online?
0: Oh, you mean online? Oh. Honestly, we don't have it depends on how many people want to watch it online. Because to be honest, to bring in a videographer, it is very expensive. So that's the challenge. So I can look into it and find out how that can happen. But it I'm not going to say yes, and I am not going to say no at this point.
1: I'm so far away. I don't think I'd be able to go that far.
0: You think it far?
1: It's not like Spalding's. That is near to my backyard.
0: But
1: and I don't have company more than so.
0: But hold on. Then you know, Paula, now if you pass your yard, if you go walk up which I go.
1: Who?
0: Paula. Paula can't drive nowhere else. Paula cannot drive anywhere else. Listen to me. Paula cannot drive nowhere else, you know. If you go off your yard, you know. If you go, you know.
1: And what time it will finish, go, Uncle?
0: The what time it gonna over?
1: Mm-hmm.
0: All right. So listen to me. Let me hear you talk first. Me don't want to answer them every question the first. Let me hear you talk.
1: Now I'll be about in the same time as Synergy.
0: So let me ask you. Wait, no man. Hold on, no man. No, me hear you. Right. Hear you talk, man. Me hear you have a conversation. Somebody else listen to the conversation. I'm gonna feed off of this, you know. So watch this now.
1: Yes.
0: I have been told on several occasions that we have one life. And if you're going somewhere to enjoy yourself, you just do it and done. Now, let's say, I know it's a distance from where you're living. But what if the person who live overseas, it say, Cho, is all the way to Jamaica that, you know? You know that person.
1: Yeah,
0: what about the person?
1: I don't know.
0: Eh?
1: You know how they go.

0: we are at night.
1: Oh, I understand what you're saying. I understand what you're saying. All right, so tell you what I'm going to do. I am going to investigate it and see.
0: Yeah.
1: I think it going to be possible, you know. Now that you bring it to my attention, I think it's going to be possible. I would love for person to be in the
0: hall. I don't think anybody will be able to come there. So most likely other people might want to stay home and watch it.
1: Okay. Yes. So I will have conversation with the videographer and see how possible it is. So just bear in mind on that.
0: Yes.
1: So what I would do though, I would go ahead and buy the ticket before the early bird finish. So just in case, at least you have your ticket.
0: Yeah, I'm going to support it, man. I'm going to support it.
1: I know, but what I will do, a person who are unable, like the elders who are unable to go, and they purchase their ticket, we will make sure they can watch it online.
0: Yes.
1: Can everybody want to see what's going on there?
0: Of course. Of course. If I have to be alone, I make up nine.
1: Everybody wants to see.
0: I heard Andrew and Mr. Dennis got the train yesterday, and I had to call him to find out if it was another day of Pentecost. Everybody's catching the thing, the vibes, and burning on the place with music. What a something.
1: What a sitting.
0: Everybody's burning on the airwaves these days. My God. sometimes I have difficulty, you know, identifying your music now. Because so many people are playing your kind of music that I don't know when you are playing anymore.
1: That's true.
0: Can you imagine? First time I used to be able to say, yes, that's Uncle Wendy playing.
1: Yes.
0: But no, everybody has caught the vibes and, I mean, doing your thing. So we hardly know when you're on anymore.
1: Oh, God.
0: Is that good or bad?
1: Yes, I tell you.
0: Is it good or bad, Uncle?
1: It's good, you know, because I want people to play the music. Because every time they come near me, kind of move out, you know. You notice that? Every time they come near, I kind of move out. Move out.
0: For no, that but I want to listen to your music exclusively.
1: I know, right?
0: Please. Yes. I want to hear your music exclusively. Yeah, man. That's why I tuned into St. John.
1: Sounds good. Sounds good to me. Yes.
0: Okay.
1: All right. Bless you.
0: I was watching something on TikTok earlier. I'm never saying that Mr. Trump died. Nothing like that goes on, Uncle.
1: Say who?
0: That Mr. Trump died.
1: No, that's not true. They're not to do that. The news would carry something like that.
0: Yeah.
1: Nobody need to call death on anyone. They're not to do that. Yeah, that's not true. That's not true. It would be all over the news here in the United
0: States.
1: That's
0: what I'm saying. I didn't hear anything on the other, on the earwave. So I was wondering if it was true.
1: No, it's not true.
0: Why do people have anything to do with themselves? We hear?
1: Not true.
0: Okay.
1: Bless you.
0: By the way, do you know that Brother Martin was my student at Eniantown?
1: Brother Martin Green?
0: Yeah.
1: Oh, yes, sir.
0: I'll tell you something, you know, man. Central has helped me to identify with my past students.
1: That is awesome, not you?
0: Yes. Remember, I told you I knew Sister Florence.
1: Yes.
0: I told you Kiara's mother, I taught her too at the Anton.
1: Yes.
0: And so many of the people that I'm hearing on Central, I already knew them.
1: Yes.
0: So this station is just great, man. Trust me, I just love what's going on.
1: Bless God. Bless God. Bless God.
0: I thank God. I bless God for you, man. Yes.
1: Thank you.
0: So you just take care of yourself. Yes. I was watching a little man in green earlier on TikTok.
1: Uh-huh.
0: You know who I'm talking about?
1: In green.
0: In green. Green Gansy.
1: Green Gansy. Green Gansy.
0: All right.
1: Leave it right there, sir. Leave it right there, sir. Thank you. Listen, if I love this family one more time, you see, man. No, sir. No, Jesus. No, brother. Anyway, let me say good evening again. Good evening again. I am going to go back to play the song that I was playing. So, Brother Leonard, I'll play back your White Mice later on. Sister Chung. Sister Chung said, this is somebody Lord have mercy.
2: Stop it. Stop it. Calm down.
1: Wow. Anyway, let me drop up this one from Sister Janet Lewis.

0: Awa plenen tuna mage.
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1: We ain't get that one from.
0: Play it again, we ain't G.

0: I tell you, let me say good evening, good evening, good evening, good evening to you, good evening to you. And thank you so much for joining us on another wonderful Monday evening. Yes, rain is falling here in the city. Rain, it's raining outside. So in case you're heading out through the doors, please be careful. Take your umbrella. Wear your water boot. Take your cloak. It is raining outside. You cannot say I didn't say it. All right? So if you're here in New York City, please be careful. And if you're driving, drivers, please make sure that you look carefully at the water, you know, the puddle of water that you might, you know, see along the roadway. All right, let me say good evening again, and a reminder that we are broadcasting live out of New York, yes, from Adoration Gospel FM studios, and we are live in Jamaica, Central 96.3 FM. Good evening again to the family, yes, and we say welcome to our sister station down there in Florida, yes, Caribbean Radio HD. Good evening to everyone. Thank you so much for joining us. It is great to have you all joining us, family. It's great to be with you again on another Monday evening. Let me say good evening also to Brother Gary. Good evening to you, sir. And maximum respect. Yes. Good evening to Sister Sharon. Good evening to you, Sister Sharon. God bless you both. I tell you, it's great to be here. Let me say good evening to every single person that works here, are present here, yes, are travel along this road on Caribbean Radio. Let me see this. On Caribbean Radio HD. It's great to be here. And let me say good evening to the chat room family. Good evening to everyone. It's great to be with you another evening. Let me say good evening to Sister Velma Gale. Good evening to you, Sister Nicole Gomez. Good evening to you. Good evening to Brother Clifton. Good evening to good evening to everybody in the chat room. It's great to have you join us again, family. So as I was saying, there are some artists, some gospel artists that they're around a long time ago, for years. And they sing really great music. But after a while, you hear nothing else from them. And they're still living, you know. I mean, they're still around. I think what happened, you know, sometimes some artists really take it for, they have the voice and they have, you know, the money that could spend at the time. They said, let me just do an album, and that is it. And some say, let me do another album, or maybe one or two albums, and that is it. I don't think it's fair to us, though, who present or play music on radio or wherever, because we're not the singer, so we're depending on the artists, gospel artists and otherwise, you know. So when I listen back to Sister Janet Lewis song, you know, Hanging by a Thread, man, beautiful voice and beautiful song, you know, arrangement of the music is awesome. So I don't mind hearing some of these gospel artists go back in the studio and give us, you know, even one last album, you know, two last song or so, and say, okay, this is it. You know, go back in the studio, man, and give us, because you have what it takes, you know. So deliver. Sister Babette, good evening to you. Welcome, my sister. Yeah, come, go, you know, just give us some more songs. We're running out of songs. If you want me to say that. We're running out of songs. Sometimes we have to play the same song over and over and over again. When there are so many gospel artists. I mean, look at Sandra Brooks. Brilliant. Yes? Sandra did like 3 albums and that's it. I mean, you know. Well, the Grace Trellis, they have transformed, I mean, younger set of people, you know, younger singers, which is awesome too, you know. But they're still the Grace Trellis, you know. And to be honest, these young Grace Trellis, they're a brilliant set of young people. Brilliant set of young people. I hear they sing some songs from the old Grace Trellis songs. Let's say they sing over Grace Trellis songs, because a lot of people don't know that the songs them that Grace Trellis did, yes, the early take of those songs is really sing over songs. I must be honest, you know, while presenting the music, you know, a lot of people don't really know that, you know, because there's no credit that was given to where the music came from. Most of the songs that Grace Trellis did came out of Tennessee, you know, the Dottie Rambo and these guys. Most of the songs is from Dottie Rambo, I must add. But Noel did a good job by presenting these songs differently, you know, from the way the country and western style that Dottie Rambo sing these songs in, you know. And that is also awesome. Somebody asked me the other day, who is your favorite singer? And this might shock you. This might shock you. I have more than one, but there's somewhere in there you have to tap it. You know, you have to tap it with one. You know. And funny enough, he's not a gospel artist. I'm talking about the voice now. Yes? When you ask me who is my favorite gospel singer, that's different. But if you ask me who is my favorite singer, I'm going to say straight up, Vince Gill. Sorry. Vince Gill. And if you ask me who is my favorite female artist, gospel artist, I'm going to tell you Deborah Barnes out of Rocky Mount, North Carolina. You know? Because Deborah Barnes have a unique voice, you know, coming from her grandfather, Reverend F.C. Barnes. And, you know, if you listen to Deborah, and there's no, this is no knocking of anyone. Yes? Because sometimes you will listen to songs, but then the voice have a lot to do with it. The voice have so much to do with it. And so that, I mean, Deborah Bond tap my, you know, gospel artist. Vince Gill overall, in terms of male. I can't compare Vince Gill with anybody else. And I don't want to compare, you know, the artist with the music of others. But Vince, overall Vince, you know. Vince Gill, really tap it. Vince have a unique voice there. Like, he can't compare with anybody else. That's just me. It's just my take. And it is what it is. Anyway, I was asking about this gospel artist out of Linstead, Brother Johnny and the Dynamic Uplifters. They hail out of St. Catherine over there in Bagwak. So if anybody know of if Brother Johnny is still around, I mean, he did two albums. And back in the days, you know, those, I mean, Brother Johnny was like, and people sometimes forget these elderly artists that help pave the way of Jamaica or Caribbean gospel music. You know, I am grateful for them. I am grateful for them. You know, the music is so funny because if you start to say who is your favorite, then you're going to have to go to who is your favorite out of America, who is your favorite out of the Caribbean, who is your favorite out of Jamaica. You know, and it goes on and on and on and on and on. But we have to top it over. Yeah. Sister Janet Lewis, though. I would really want to hear something else from Sister Janet.
1: As you go through this cold, harsh world, please keep in mind that life is a journey, not a destination.

I tell you, Sister Janet Lewis, this is one of the voices that we can't forget, man. And also, Sister Lorraine, what's her name again? Lorraine Williams. Yes, Lorraine Williams. She used to go to the Church of God of Prophecy. Yes. Maybe she's still a part of the Church of God of Prophecy. But Lorraine, I think I saw her in Jamaica a few months ago performing over there in Portmore at Bishop Delpha Davis Church. But you remember this one from Lorraine?

All right, so that this is Sister Lorraine William Wallace. All right, she married me Wallace, so I have to work with that. All right, so there was a group out of Portmore. These guys were awesome, young boys, you know, back in the days when they actually did this album. And they were the Shouter Brothers. I'm not sure if you know them, but Shouter Brothers out of Portmore. When these guys came on the scene back in the 1990s, these guys were like, they were taking Jamaica by storm. Every concert that these guys went to, full cock. I don't hear anything more from them again. The Shouter Brothers!

This guy needs a reunion. Shout to brothers out of Portmore.

let me tell you one thing with this group. A matter of fact, I'm going to take it back from the top, Sisfa. Sister Velma, I'm going to take it from the top. This group, I remember they came to convert to a concert in Maypen. The same Anglican church where the World Clash going to happen on the 5th of December. And they came to Anglican church hall because, I mean, they used to go to different places across the island. And we were like, why they not coming to Clarendon? And they came to Anglican church hall. And then you have, it's like five brothers. It's like, I think about eight of them in the group, but five of them were brothers. The others were cousins. And when these guys came to Maypen, you know, sometimes you have the singer, and you know who are the singer, you know. The singer just step out, you know. And the singer for this song, two of them sing this song. And the smaller brother, when him step out and start sing, me don't know about the young girl at them time now. Jesus Christ. Them stop the youth from singing, you know. Every one of the young picked them, run up on the stage. The concert stop. No, sir. Hey, I would love to hear them though. Come back and do another album. The Shouter Brothers out of St. Catherine. Portmore to be exact. One more time.

0: Let me say good evening, Sister Patricia. Good evening, Servant David. Good evening to you, sir.
1: To the debt of my soul. Yes, Lord.
0: Yes, Lord.

I tell you, the Shouter Brothers out of St. Catherine. But I have to say this in this segment. I have to say this. I do understand that people move on with their lives. People move on. But you know when we start to lose groups out of Jamaica? Let me tell you when we start to lose group. We start to lose group in Jamaica. Because Jamaica used to have groups like crazy right across the island. Groups birthed out of the churches. Groups. But hear what fail the groups. Here's a gospel group out of a church. And if you can count on one of your hand and get a good five gospel group across Jamaica, you get a lot right now. And I'm talking about good gospel group, recording gospel group, recording music. Now, what failed the groups, and not only the groups, but also the solo artists? What happened is, here comes a transition where instead of the, as soon as the group will be singing and you have the musicians who are male and the singers and most occasion is female. Now, sometimes because they're coming out of the church, so one of the singer and one of the musician might get involved. And here goes a relationship. And as soon as they start the relationship, I mean, they were singing good, everything was okay. Here goes a relationship. And another one is the girl is singing in the group. I mean, I'm talking about young people now. So here's the girl singing in the group. And here's a church brother, and they get involved. And when I say get involved, I mean have intention for marriage. You see, as soon as they start to date, then the man start to tell the woman, you can't sing, you can't go to rehearsal anymore every night. Or if she used to go to rehearsal and go back home to her parents. But as soon as they get involved, he now starts to say to her, you can't go to rehearsal. And people have to rehearse the same. Mind you, nothing wrong with having a relationship. Absolutely nothing is wrong with that. But as soon as the relationship start to blossom, then the man start to say, you can't go to rehearsal. And then, because she wants to marry, she pull away from the rehearsal. So maybe the director for the group say, you're not coming to rehearsal. And then she pull away from the group. Here's another flip of the coin. Another part of it. And you must know some gospel artists who end up in this situation. I'm not asking you. If you're following the music, are you following the groups? Are you following the solo artists? Whatever. As soon as that happened, then, and it's vice versa too. As soon as that happened, then the man starts say, all right, you can sing, you know. Me go start manage you. Remember, she was doing well in the group because she's a group singer. She can't sing on her own. But she's a group singer. So as soon as he get so deep in love, he said, you can't sing in the group. And then he want to be manager for her. She don't even have a singing career yet of her own. She have a singing career because she was doing music with a group. So let's say the group name, randomly, Calvary Gospelite. And she's singing in the group. He pulls her away from the group. So what happened now
is that Calvary Light, Gospel Light is still going on. No, she don't have a name. And this happened even with big recording artists that they end up in Evelyn Court. Yes. Now, those are some of the things that break up group in Jamaica, because when one group see that the other group was going on and this happened, then everybody want to do their own thing, which is so sad for the music. Really sad for the music. Right now, we don't have 5 gospel group in Jamaica. If there, what you will find is solo artists. And here's a problem where the solo artist is concerned. You will listen to the record and you listen to the music on the radio. Now, when you go to, and you have the backup singer singing around the music, but when you go to a concert, you are expecting to hear the very same, you know, the vocal around the artist. It cannot happen because the artist is singing solo. And that is why they have to sing off a soundtrack for the backup voices. That's where you find the soundtrack coming, you know. That's why they have to sing with soundtrack, because they cannot sing. The song was done with backup voices. So they have to take the soundtrack with the backup voices to go and sing. Listen when you go to concert and they're singing off a soundtrack. Some of them can't sing even without the soundtrack. Can't. Because they're not all singers. You can identify a singer. I am not a singer. So when you hear me a crow, don't mind me. It's okay. But groups, I don't know. But I would hope that we get back some gospel groups in Jamaica. I don't know if there's any gospel group here in the United States, because, and I'm not talking about the Kirk Franklin, I'm talking about our Caribbean people. And I can't speak for Caribbean island outside of Jamaica either. But now you find more solo artists. They have backup singer, you know, don't get me wrong. They have backup singer, but they're not gospel groups, because guess what? Backup singer will sing just because they are getting paid to sing for this artist. And you will find one backup singer about 5 or 10 gospel artists for the night. But a group will go up there and minister the alto, soprano, tenor, baritone, whatever they sing, they rehearse that and they come in to pound it down. Bless our soul. Where are they? You're not going to find them. Because marriage stifled the groups them. And I think the marriage should have, that should be something. When a person get married, you shouldn't be wondering anymore if she's going to come back home. It's your wife. If he's going to come back home, it's your husband. Where have all the groups gone? So because of that, we can't find a gospel group. We have to, we that plays music and radio have to be struggling through these same songs. So that is why the radio family, when the radio family come and them hear Brother Gary play one Grace Chillers yesterday, Uncle Wayne G come and play one Grace, same Grace Chillers this evening. Yes? Servant David come back and play the same Grace Chillers Tuesday night. And Vibe Bass come and play the same. We don't have a choice, because that's where the music is. And we have to play the best music alive. I have catalogs after catalogs after catalogs of music. And I'm not saying for a minute that the musics are not good. They are good.
But it depends on, all right, somebody listening to the radio. I don't know their situation. So I know I have to make up my mind, come in here, right? For 3 hours, 4 hours, 5 hours. And I have to determine this person is listening. Yes? That person is listening. That person is listening. And everybody don't work out for the same song. Because here is somebody that goes 5 hours, and I have to determine this person is listening. Yes? That person is listening. That person is listening. And everybody don't work out for the same song. Because here is somebody that goes

And somebody might say, but me can't take that station, you know, because me not like that song. But guess what? The radio family not thinking now. Say, look here. I am alone a playing now, you know. When Servant David come, you might get something different. When Brother Gary come tomorrow morning, you'll get something different. The radio family is looking at the same time because now he or she have a situation that she want a song to lift her up. Here is another person going through it and say they're going to take their 3 points. And then what I have to do now, I have to also navigate through this. And then possible draft your thing from in the Bronx, a song from Patrick Reed, and pull a Patrick Reed and play that Patrick Reed, or pull a Patrick Reed for the person who want to stay safe and pull a Patrick Reed, say let me be holy. So the churches too, I hear this, the churches should have a responsibility with the young people that you use and the choirs. Because every church you go, you find choir. But out of that choir, there can be a group. Let me shout out to the Pastor Bailey from the John Zahl New Testament Church. We need for hear a group out of John Zahl. You have a lot of people who sing and choir up there. Beautiful voices. I've been there. So Pastor, me a charge you tonight with the command. Bring out the group out of the church. We need them. A lot of the groups that was around, look, a lot of the singers that were around, they get old today. They're not the same age, coming from the 70s. And mind you, we need and make sure that the songs that you're coming out with is new writers. If you don't mind, AI going to take it over. We can't afford AI take over the music. We cannot make AI take over the music. Because they can shut off any time, pon we. Brother Gary, good evening. Hey, I can shut off the music, pon we, any time. Now, here's another group out of Manchester. The name of this group, and they're big people now, but grandfathers, some of them. The Young Battalion out of Manchester. Huh? Where are they? Do you remember this song? If you know this song, the Young Battalion from Manchester. Let me read something. But let me look at the chat room. Let me see what the chat room is saying. Sorry, my David. We cannot do it, sir. But David, we cannot do it, sir. I cannot. But I think the church, though, have a lot to do with it too. They can make it happen. The churches can make it happen because a gospel group out of a church, it will take a lot. So the church will have to assist them, maybe traveling to and give them the church to rehearse. You all have instrument, you have drum, you have guitar, you have keyboard. Give them the church to rehearse. Say, okay, on Saturday night, you guys gonna rehearse. Let's see what happens. This is the Young Battalion out of Manchester.

All right, coming up at the top of the hour, yes, the news. Right here on Central 96.3 FM Jamaica, Adoration Gospel FM New York, and Caribbean Radio HD. Hey, listen, Servant David, you said it right. Because, to be honest, it's easy to pull a group together. It's the hardest thing to keep them together. I've been there. Easy to get a group to come together, but the hardest thing for them to stay together. Yes?

right. By the way, a lot of group will lose out of Jamaica. You know? A lot of group. You know? When you talk about groups such as the Ambassadors out of Maypin and Clarendon, there was a group out of St. Mary named the Outreach Gospel Band. Ryan Bennett, that I asked for the other day, was a part of that group. The Outreach Gospel Band. I'm not even sure if they are still. I mean, one thing with Devon, the owner for the band, he used to keep people, you know, continue in the group. You know, you used to have echoes of joy out of Manchester. Yes. Echoes of joy was out of Manchester. You have the Lord's Anointed. Where were they from again? The Love Singers. The Lindsay Sisters. There were so many. The Sent Ones. The Torch Blazers. DJ Robert was the head of the Torch Blazers. I remember that one. Jesus of mercy. I am a lover of music, and if these groups should just come back and you know, we have good concert, you know, we have good, I don't know. Look here. Mrs. King White is here, man.

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0: 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I am Alexia King-White, and today is Monday, August 10th. 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In local news, four Manchester policemen injured in Clarendon crash. St. Mary man charged after allegedly breaking into Kingston House. Police fatally shoot man after alleged gun attack in St. Catherine. 39-year-old Westmoreland teacher found dead with multiple stab wounds. In international, 7.4 magnitude earthquake kills at least 47 in Colombia. Brooklyn hosts first ever Jamaica Rising Day parade. 33 kidnapping victims rescued in northwest Nigeria. In sports, TKR opened CPL title defense with win over Patriots. Douglas anchors Jamaica to fourth straight World Under 24 by 100 meter title. In weather, trough to dominate Jamaica as windy conditions persist. 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
0: Do stay with us for the news and details.

Welcome back. And now the news in detail. We begin with the local news. Four policemen assigned to the Manchester Division were injured Monday morning after their service vehicle overturned in a yard off the 9 Miles main road near Spalding, Northwest Clarendon. Preliminary reports are that shortly after 5 a.m., the team was on a patrol in the Spalding area when the vehicle veered off the road and overturned. The four cops sustained non-life-threatening injuries and were taken to the Percy Junior Hospital for treatment. The service vehicle was badly damaged, while a house also damaged in the crash. A 25-year-old man from Highgate St. Mary has been charged with burglary and larceny following an attack break-in at a house in Kingston. He is Jade Duffus. Police say that about 2 o'clock Wednesday morning on August 5, a woman secured her home along Lloyd Road and left the premises. When she returned the following day, a neighbor reported its holder that the door was open and Duffus had been seen running from the house. He was subsequently confronted and the police were called. Duffus was arrested and taken into custody. He was charged over the weekend following a question and answer interview. A court date is to be set. More in local news. The Independent Commission of Investigations, Indicom, is probing the fatal shooting of a man during an alleged shootout with police in Fraser's Content, Spanish Town, St. Catherine yesterday. Police say that about 3:58 yesterday afternoon, members of the St. Catherine North Special Operations Unit and Street Crime Bond Unit were on patrol when they received information that a man dressed in blue was seen brandishing a firearm in the Fraser's Content area. The team reportedly went to the area and saw a man matching the description. According to the police, the man pulled a handgun and fired at the officers while running into a premises. The police say the team took action and returned fire. The man was shot and fell while clutching a firearm. Police say a .38 revolver containing 2 live rounds were recovered, while the 3 spent shell casing were also found. The injured man was taken to Spanish Town General Hospital, where he was pronounced dead. And finally, in local news, police are investigating the killing of a primary school teacher in Pitkin District, Bluefields, Westmoreland. The deceased has been identified as 39-year-old Andre James, who taught at Little London Primary School. Police say officers responded to a report of a homicide in the community about 4 o'clock Sunday afternoon. On arrival, James was found seated on a chair inside a bedroom with multiple stab wounds to his chest. A pair of scissors believed to have been used in the killing was also seized. Police say James appeared to have suffered injuries to his neck and head. Investigators processed the scene as they sought to determine the circumstances surrounding the killing and establish a motive. No suspect has been identified and the investigation is continuing. That is it for local news. It is now time for international news.

In international news, at least 47 people have been killed and dozens of buildings damaged or destroyed after a powerful 7.4 magnitude earthquake struck Western Colombia yesterday. The earthquake was centered near San Jose del Palmar in the Chocó region, about 400 kilometers west of the capital, Bogotá. The United States Geological Survey says the quake struck at a depth of about 107 kilometers and was also felt in neighboring Ecuador. Rescue workers were searching through the rubble of collapsed building as residents were urged to remain outside amid concerns of aftershocks. The earthquake was also strongly felt in Cali, where residents reported buildings shaking and plumes of dust rising as structures collapsed. Thousands of people gathered in Brooklyn, New York on Saturday for the first ever Jamaica Rising Day parade, celebrating Jamaican culture, heritage, and the contributions of Jamaicans and Jamaican Americans. The inaugural parade began along Church and Ocean Avenues in Flatbush before traveling north along Ocean Avenue and ending near Lincoln Road and Empire Boulevard. The event brought together members of Brooklyn's large Jamaican and Caribbean community, along with officials, entertainers, and cultural organizations. New York City public advocate Jermaine Williams was among those attending. The parade featured Jamaican music, food, and cultural displays, while also promoting cultural preservation, education, community empowerment, and economic development. The event comes as Jamaica marks its 64th anniversary of independence, highlighting the strong ties between the island and its diaspora, in New York. And finally, in international news, Nigerian troops have rescued 33 people who were abducted while traveling through Zamfara State in the country's northwest. The army says the group was kidnapped by unidentified gunmen in Safe area on Sunday. Military spokesman Aliyu Danja says troop launched an operation and engaged the gunmen, forcing them to abandon the victims and flee into nearby bushes. All 33 people were rescued, and the army is now working to track down the attackers. Zamfara has experienced an increase in killings and kidnappings in recent months, with at least 32 people killed in separate attacks in the state in June. Security challenges continue across several parts of Nigeria, including an insurgency in the northeast that has killed thousands and displaced millions. That was the international news. Coming up is a sports report brought to you by JC Grants Logistics and Travel.

0: In the Seven Sports Report, Sunil Naryn and Terence Hines produced outstanding bowling performances as the Trinbago Knight Riders opened their CPL title defense with a 19-run DLS victory over the St. Kitts and Nevis Patriots on Saturday. Naryn was named player of the match after taking 3 wickets for just 7 runs from his 4 overs, while Hines claimed 3 for 33. The Patriots were restricted to 109 for 9 from their 20 overs, with Kevin Wickham top scoring with 38. In reply, the Knight Riders reached 94 for 2 after 15 overs when heavy rain ended the match. Matthew Breeski was unbeaten on 35, while Joshua Da Silva made 18 before hurting. The Knight Riders were ahead on the Duckworth Lewis Stern calculation when play was abundant, securing the 19-run victory. Shania Douglas produced a brilliant anchor leg to lead Jamaica to their 4th consecutive women's 4x100-meter title at the World Under-20 Championships in Eugene, Oregon. The Jamaican team of Sashana Johnson, Tiana Lee Terrelong, Natrice East, and Douglas clocked a world-leading 42.89 seconds to take gold. Jamaica trailed Switzerland heading into the final leg, but Douglas, who won silver in both the 100 and 200 meters, powered past the Swiss anchor to secure victory. Switzerland was second in 43.36 seconds, with Belgium third in 43.91. Jamaica also collected bronze in the men's 4x100 meters, with the team clocking a season best 39.01 seconds. Joseph Salmon added another bronze in the men's discus with a throw of 63.37 meters. Jamaica ended the championships with 8 medals, 2 gold, 3 silver, and 3 bronze, finishing 4th on the medal table. The United States topped the standing with 24 medals. The sports report has been brought to you by JC Grants Logistics and Travel.
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0: It is now time for the weather report.

in today's weather update, a trough and a low-level jet stream are the significant features influencing Jamaica's weather. The wave that affected the island is forecast to continue moving westward, allowing the trough to regain dominance and persist for most of the week. The low-level jet stream is expected to bring windy conditions, particularly across southern parishes during the afternoons, with some weakening expected on Wednesday. Tonight will be mainly fair. Tomorrow morning, isolated showers are expected across eastern parishes, with mostly sunny conditions elsewhere. It will become windy across eastern and northwestern areas. In the afternoon tomorrow, widely scattered showers and thunderstorms are expected, mainly across western parishes, with partly cloudy and windy conditions elsewhere. The minimum temperature in Kingston tonight is expected to be 27 degrees Celsius, while Montego Bay should also record a low of 27 degrees Celsius. On Wednesday, isolated morning showers are expected across eastern parishes, followed by mostly sunny conditions and afternoon showers and thunderstorms across western and central areas. Coastal areas will remain windy. Meanwhile, the Saharan air layer plume remains across much of the Caribbean and Atlantic, contributing to hazy conditions. Two areas of low pressure in the tropical Atlantic have a low chance of developing into tropical cyclones over the next 2 days. That concludes the weather report. Now, a recap of the headlines. In local news, four Manchester policemen injured in Clarendon crash. St. Mary man charged after allegedly breaking into Kingston House. Police fatally shoot man after alleged gun attack in St. Catherine. 39-year-old Westland teacher found dead with multiple stab wounds. In international, 7.4 magnitude earthquake kills at least 47 in Colombia. Brooklyn hosts first ever Jamaica Rising Day parade. 33 kidnapping victims rescued in northwest Nigeria. In sports, TKR opened CPL title defense with win over Parriott. Douglas anchors Jamaica to fourth straight World Under 20 4.100 meter title. In weather, trough to dominate Jamaica as windy conditions persist. And that is it for the Central Evening News. I am Alexia King White. 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

0: Let me see if I can catch Mrs. King White. Mrs. King White, you there?
1: Oh, yes, sir. I'm hearing you now. I'm here.
0: All right. Good evening, ma'am. How are you?
1: Good evening. I'm doing great.
0: How is the weather out there in Jamaica?
1: Right now in Maypin, Clarendon, the sky is a bit cloudy. I think that it's going to rain. It seems like we're going to get some little afternoon showers, scattered showers, as the news would say.
0: Okay. Okay. What is it about the girls from Jamaica and the track and field?
1: Oh, yes. Shania Douglas did wonderful.
0: So how many medals we have now? And counting.
1: All right. Three bronze, so that is eight in all.
0: I mean, I tell you, I hope we welcome them in fine style. You know?
1: Yes, sir. They're doing good. So awesome. You have Sashana Johnson, mm-hmm. you have Thiana Lee, Terry Long, mm-hmm. you have Natrice East, and Shania, as I mentioned earlier. They did well in the 4x100 meter race.
0: So in this case, are they going to be having the boys and the girls run together, or no?
1: They had it the last time, so it's called the mixed relay. Oh. So it is possible where they'll have them mixed, and that would be great because I know that they would get goal in that. I think that they would because it's a very, very good team.
0: Mm-hmm. I felt it for Nigeria yesterday though, because I mean they're like a foul start.
1: Yes, sir.
0: Yeah, it was really sad. I don't know if I'm too agreeing with this idea. I mean, at this level, I think, to be honest, well, the rule is the rule. Don't get me wrong. But I'm still saying, at this level, where these girls, they train so hard and get to this level of the competition, I think they could look into that and see, you know.
1: I think so too. Yeah. And there are many different factors that may cause these. It's not just one thing. Sometimes right. they work so hard, and when they actually go to do this race, sometimes their ego got the best of them. Mm-hmm. They feel nervous. There are different factors. Sometimes it's what they had for breakfast. Mm-hmm. You know, all different other stuff just cause mm-hmm. these misfortune, and it's really sad.
0: Really sad. What are the worst thing is when it comes down to the 4x1 relay. Is that yes. if one person get a foul start, that's it for the whole team.
1: Yes, that's it. I always look at that in a story. I always that's... say, I think that they should have some lenience on the others because, you know, everybody right. disagrees and this one person caused the misstep. But that is why it is called a team sport. So, you know, that if your team doesn't perform, you are in trouble. It's definitely a team sport.
0: So, like an idea, so literally.
1: Yes, yes. Even when we're doing projects and so in schoolwork and education,
0: yeah,
1: when
0: true.
1: We're in groups and so, you know, sir, mm-hmm. when one person mess up, you know, the entire group get this specific grade. So that is it. Teamwork is key. Everybody have to help everybody.
0: That is it. Thank you so much, Ms. King. I catch you tomorrow.
1: All right, thank you, sir. Take
0: care. All right, bye bye. All right, there you have it. The Central Evening News. Join Mrs. King White tomorrow evening for another edition of Central Evening News. Let me say good evening to you. And if you're just joining us, tell you what, you're not late. This continues. Yes. When I get out of here this evening, I'm going to turn it over to Vibe Bass. And then after Vibe Bass, of course, DJ Ren. So you keep it locked right here on Central 96.3 FM Jamaica, Adoration Gospel FM, and of course the Big Bad Caribbean Radio HD team. We say good evening to you. Good evening to Brother Gary. Good evening to you, sir. Good evening to Sister Sharon. Good evening to everybody. Good evening to the whole team. Yes, I am telling you. Don't forget September 4th. All roads lead to Florida. I said all roads lead to Florida. Yes, it is a holiday weekend. Mm-hmm. So all roads lead to the Royal Palm Cultural Center at 151 Civic Center Way at the Royal Palm Beach in Florida. Tickets are available, yes, and the door open at 6 p.m. The show kicks off at 7 p.m. Tickets are for $60, we include food, yes, and if you are going to stay home and watch it, pay-per-view, it is $40. For more information, don't forget to call 305-305-6494. I know somebody going to say, you go too fast, Uncle Wenji. Okay, 305-305-6494. That is 305-305-6494. And this is hosted by Reverend St. Hope. Of course, Brother Gary will be playing, Kevin Downswell will be performing, and so much more. You just can't afford to miss this one. Anyway, Brother Leonard, you asked me to play a song from this gentleman from Montego Bay. I think he was from Montego Bay. Huh? White Mice.

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0: from the Cayman Islands. Scarrett Boy from Antigua. And Broke Earring.
1: Hey, this is Brother Gary, and I invite you out tonight. 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